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The current time is 8:05 p.m. Eastern Daylight Time. Conditions around the area at 7 p.m. The report from Mount Pleasant was not available. Across the remainder of South Central Lower Michigan, at Houghton Lake, it was mostly sunny, with a temperature of 79. At Saginaw, it was partly sunny, with a temperature of 83. At Alma, the weather conditions were not available. Elsewhere in central and northern lower Michigan, temperatures were between 75 and 79 degrees. At Pelston, it was sunny. It was mostly sunny at Cadillac and Alpena. At Traverse City, it was cloudy. Across southern lower Michigan, skies ranged from mostly sunny to partly sunny, and temperatures were between 82 and 85 degrees. In the Upper Peninsula and in Marquette, it was mostly sunny with a temperature of 73. In neighboring states, Chicago was 81 degrees under cloudy skies. In Cleveland, it was mostly sunny and the temperature was 82. Once again, at 7 p.m., the report from Mount Pleasant was not available. Now here is your local forecast. Through early evening, mostly sunny with a 20% chance of showers and thunderstorms. Highs in the mid-80s. West winds 5 to 10 miles per hour with gusts to around 20 miles per hour. Tonight, mostly clear. A 20% chance of showers and thunderstorms in the evening. Lows in the upper 50s. Northwest winds around 10 miles per hour with gusts to around 20 miles per hour in the evening, becoming light. Tuesday, mostly sunny in the morning, then mostly cloudy with a 20% chance of rain showers in the afternoon. Highs in the lower 80s. Light winds. Tuesday night, partly cloudy. A 20% chance of showers and thunderstorms in the evening. Lows in the upper 50s. Light winds. Wednesday, partly sunny. A 20% chance of showers and thunderstorms in the afternoon. Highs in the mid-80s. Light winds becoming west 5 to 10 miles per hour with gusts to around 20 miles per hour in the afternoon. Wednesday night, partly cloudy. A 20% chance of showers and thunderstorms in the evening. Lows in the upper 50s. Light winds. Thursday, mostly sunny in the morning, then becoming partly sunny. A 20% chance of showers and thunderstorms. Highs in the lower 80s. Thursday night, partly cloudy. Lows in the mid-50s. Friday, mostly sunny. Highs in the upper 70s. Friday night, partly cloudy with a 20% chance of rain showers. Lows in the lower 50s. Saturday, mostly sunny in the morning, then becoming partly sunny. A chance of rain showers and a slight chance of thunderstorms. Highs in the upper 70s. Chance of rain 40%. Saturday night, rain showers likely. Lows in the upper 50s. Chance of rain 60%. Sunday, mostly cloudy with a 40% chance of rain showers. Highs in the upper 70s. Sunday night, partly cloudy with a 20% chance of rain showers. Lows in the upper 50s. Monday, mostly sunny. Highs in the upper 70s. 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The current time is 8:09 p.m. Eastern Daylight Time. Conditions around the area at 7 p.m. The report from Mount Pleasant was not available. Across the remainder of South Central Lower Michigan, at Houghton Lake, it was mostly sunny, with a temperature of 79. At Saginaw, it was partly sunny, with a temperature of 83. At Alma, the weather conditions were not available. Elsewhere in central and northern Lower Michigan, temperatures were between 75 and 79 degrees. At Pelston, it was sunny. It was mostly sunny at Cadillac and Alpena. At Traverse City,
It was cloudy.

Across southern lower Michigan, skies ranged from mostly sunny to partly sunny, and temperatures were between 82 and 85 degrees. In the Upper Peninsula and in Marquette, it was mostly sunny with a temperature of 73. In neighboring states, Chicago was 81 degrees under cloudy skies. In Cleveland, it was mostly sunny and the temperature was 82. Once again, at 7 p.m., the report from Mount Pleasant was not available. Now here is your local forecast. Through early evening, mostly sunny with a 20% chance of showers and thunderstorms. Highs in the mid-80s. West winds 5 to 10 miles per hour with gusts to around 20 miles per hour. Tonight, mostly clear. A 20% chance of showers and thunderstorms in the evening. Lows in the upper 50s. Northwest winds around 10 miles per hour with gusts to around 20 miles per hour in the evening, becoming light. Tuesday, mostly sunny in the morning, then mostly cloudy with a 20% chance of rain showers in the afternoon. Highs in the lower 80s. Light winds. Tuesday night, partly cloudy. A 20% chance of showers and thunderstorms in the evening. Lows in the upper 50s. Light winds. Wednesday, partly sunny. A 20% chance of showers and thunderstorms in the afternoon. Highs in the mid-80s. Light winds becoming west 5 to 10 miles per hour with gusts to around 20 miles per hour in the afternoon. Wednesday night, partly cloudy. A 20% chance of showers and thunderstorms in the evening. Lows in the upper 50s. Light winds. Thursday, mostly sunny in the morning, then becoming partly sunny. A 20% chance of showers and thunderstorms. Highs in the lower 80s. Thursday night, partly cloudy. Lows in the mid-50s. Friday, mostly sunny. Highs in the upper 70s. Friday night, partly cloudy with a 20% chance of rain showers. Lows in the lower 50s. Saturday, mostly sunny in the morning, then becoming partly sunny. A chance of rain showers and a slight chance of thunderstorms. Highs in the upper 70s. Chance of rain 40%. Saturday night, rain showers likely. Lows in the upper 50s. Chance of rain 60%. Sunday, mostly cloudy with a 40% chance of rain showers. Highs in the upper 70s. Sunday night, partly cloudy with a 20% chance of rain showers. Lows in the upper 50s. Monday, mostly sunny. Highs in the upper 70s. 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The current time is 8:13 p.m. Eastern Daylight Time. Conditions around the area at 7 p.m. The report from Mount Pleasant was not available. Across the remainder of south-central lower Michigan, at Houghton Lake, it was mostly sunny, with a temperature of 79. At Saginaw, it was partly sunny, with a temperature of 83. At Alma, the weather conditions were not available. Elsewhere in central and northern lower Michigan, temperatures were between 75 and 79 degrees. At Pellston, it was sunny. It was mostly sunny at Cadillac and Alpena. At Traverse City, it was cloudy. Across southern lower Michigan, skies ranged from mostly sunny to partly sunny, and temperatures were between 82 and 85 degrees. In the Upper Peninsula and in Marquette, it was mostly sunny with a temperature of 73. In neighboring states, Chicago was 81 degrees under cloudy skies. In Cleveland, it was mostly sunny and the temperature was 82. Once again, at 7 p.m., the report from Mount Pleasant was not available. Conditions around the area at 8 p.m. At Mount Pleasant, it was mostly cloudy. The temperature was 82 degrees, the dew point 68, and the relative humidity 63%. The pressure was 29.92 inches and rising.
Across the remainder of south central lower Michigan, temperatures were between 76 and 82 degrees. At Houghton Lake, it was clear. At Big Rapids, it was partly cloudy. It was mostly cloudy at Alma, Saginaw, and Midland. Elsewhere in central and northern lower Michigan, temperatures were between 72 and 75 degrees. At Alpena, it was clear. It was partly cloudy at Cadillac and Palestine. At Traverse City, it was cloudy. Across southern lower Michigan, skies ranged from partly cloudy to mostly cloudy, and temperatures were between 80 and 83 degrees. In the Upper Peninsula, Sault Ste. Marie was 71 degrees under clear skies, and in Marquette, it was sunny with a temperature of 72. In neighboring states, Chicago was 80 degrees under cloudy skies. In Cleveland, it was partly cloudy and the temperature was 81. Once again, at 8 p.m., Mount Pleasant was 82 degrees under mostly cloudy skies. Now here is your local forecast. Through early evening, mostly sunny with a 20% chance of showers and thunderstorms. Highs in the mid-80s. West winds 5 to 10 miles per hour with gusts to around 20 miles per hour. Tonight, mostly clear. A 20% chance of showers and thunderstorms in the evening. Lows in the upper 50s. Northwest winds around 10 miles per hour with gusts to around 20 miles per hour in the evening, becoming light. Tuesday, mostly sunny in the morning, then mostly cloudy with a 20% chance of rain showers in the afternoon. Highs in the lower 80s. Light winds. Tuesday night, partly cloudy. A 20% chance of showers and thunderstorms in the evening. Lows in the upper 50s. Light winds. Wednesday, partly sunny. A 20% chance of showers and thunderstorms in the afternoon. Highs in the mid-80s. Light winds becoming west 5 to 10 miles per hour with gusts to around 20 miles per hour in the afternoon. Wednesday night, partly cloudy. A 20% chance of showers and thunderstorms in the evening. Lows in the upper 50s. Light winds. Thursday, mostly sunny in the morning, then becoming partly sunny. A 20% chance of showers and thunderstorms. Highs in the lower 80s. Thursday night, partly cloudy. Lows in the mid-50s. Friday, mostly sunny. Highs in the upper 70s. Friday night, partly cloudy with a 20% chance of rain showers. Lows in the lower 50s. Saturday, mostly sunny in the morning, then becoming partly sunny. A chance of rain showers and a slight chance of thunderstorms. Highs in the upper 70s. Chance of rain 40%. Saturday night, rain showers likely. Lows in the upper 50s. Chance of rain 60%. Sunday, mostly cloudy with a 40% chance of rain showers. Highs in the upper 70s. Sunday night, partly cloudy with a 20% chance of rain showers. Lows in the upper 50s. Monday, mostly sunny. Highs in the upper 70s. 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The current time is 8:18 p.m. Eastern Daylight Time. Conditions around the area at 8 p.m. At Mount Pleasant, it was mostly cloudy. The temperature was 82 degrees, the dew point 68, and the relative humidity 63%. The pressure was 29.92 inches and rising. Across the remainder of south central lower Michigan, temperatures were between 76 and 82 degrees. At Houghton Lake, it was clear. At Big Rapids, it was partly cloudy. It was mostly cloudy at Alma, Saginaw, and Midland. Elsewhere in central and northern lower Michigan, temperatures were between 72 and 75 degrees. At Alpena, it was clear. It was partly cloudy at Cadillac and Palestine. At Traverse City, it was cloudy. Across southern lower Michigan,
Skies ranged from partly cloudy to mostly cloudy, and temperatures were between 80 and 83 degrees. In the Upper Peninsula, Sault Ste. Marie was 71 degrees under clear skies, and in Marquette, it was sunny with a temperature of 72. In neighboring states, Chicago was 80 degrees under cloudy skies. In Cleveland, it was partly cloudy and the temperature was 81. Once again, at 8 p.m., Mount Pleasant was 82 degrees under mostly cloudy skies. Now here is your local forecast. Through early evening, mostly sunny with a 20% chance of showers and thunderstorms. Highs in the mid-80s. West winds 5 to 10 miles per hour with gusts to around 20 miles per hour. Tonight, mostly clear. A 20% chance of showers and thunderstorms in the evening. Lows in the upper 50s. Northwest winds around 10 miles per hour with gusts to around 20 miles per hour in the evening, becoming light. Tuesday, mostly sunny in the morning, then mostly cloudy with a 20% chance of rain showers in the afternoon. Highs in the lower 80s. Light winds. Tuesday night, partly cloudy. A 20% chance of showers and thunderstorms in the evening. Lows in the upper 50s. Light winds. Wednesday, partly sunny. A 20% chance of showers and thunderstorms in the afternoon. Highs in the mid-80s. Light winds becoming west 5 to 10 miles per hour with gusts to around 20 miles per hour in the afternoon. Wednesday night, partly cloudy. A 20% chance of showers and thunderstorms in the evening. Lows in the upper 50s. Light winds. Thursday, mostly sunny in the morning, then becoming partly sunny. A 20% chance of showers and thunderstorms. Highs in the lower 80s. Thursday night, partly cloudy. Lows in the mid-50s. Friday, mostly sunny. Highs in the upper 70s. Friday night, partly cloudy with a 20% chance of rain showers. Lows in the lower 50s. Saturday, mostly sunny in the morning, then becoming partly sunny. A chance of rain showers and a slight chance of thunderstorms. Highs in the upper 70s. Chance of rain 40%. Saturday night, rain showers likely. Lows in the upper 50s. Chance of rain 60%. Sunday, mostly cloudy with a 40% chance of rain showers. Highs in the upper 70s. Sunday night, partly cloudy with a 20% chance of rain showers. Lows in the upper 50s. Monday, mostly sunny. Highs in the upper 70s. 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The current time is 8:23 p.m. Eastern Daylight Time. Conditions around the area at 8 p.m. At Mount Pleasant, it was mostly cloudy. The temperature was 82 degrees, the dew point 68, and the relative humidity 63%. The pressure was 29.92 inches and rising. Across the remainder of south central lower Michigan, temperatures were between 76 and 82 degrees. At Houghton Lake, it was clear. At Big Rapids, it was partly cloudy. It was mostly cloudy at Alma, Saginaw, and Midland. Elsewhere in central and northern lower Michigan, temperatures were between 72 and 75 degrees. At Alpena, it was clear. It was partly cloudy at Cadillac and Pelston. At Traverse City, it was cloudy. Across southern lower Michigan, skies ranged from partly cloudy to mostly cloudy, and temperatures were between 80 and 83 degrees. In the Upper Peninsula, Sault Ste. Marie was 71 degrees under clear skies, and in Marquette, it was sunny with a temperature of 72. In neighboring states, Chicago was 80 degrees under cloudy skies. In Cleveland, it was partly cloudy and the temperature was 81. Once again, at 8 p.m., Mount Pleasant was 82 degrees under mostly cloudy skies. Now here is your local forecast.
through early evening, mostly sunny with a 20% chance of showers and thunderstorms. Highs in the mid-80s. West winds 5 to 10 miles per hour with gusts to around 20 miles per hour. Tonight, mostly clear. A 20% chance of showers and thunderstorms in the evening. Lows in the upper 50s. Northwest winds around 10 miles per hour with gusts to around 20 miles per hour in the evening, becoming light. Tuesday, mostly sunny in the morning, then mostly cloudy with a 20% chance of rain showers in the afternoon. Highs in the lower 80s. Light winds. Tuesday night, partly cloudy. A 20% chance of showers and thunderstorms in the evening. Lows in the upper 50s. Light winds. Wednesday, partly sunny. A 20% chance of showers and thunderstorms in the afternoon. Highs in the mid-80s. Light winds becoming west 5 to 10 miles per hour with gusts to around 20 miles per hour in the afternoon. Wednesday night, partly cloudy. A 20% chance of showers and thunderstorms in the evening. Lows in the upper 50s. Light winds. Thursday, mostly sunny in the morning, then becoming partly sunny. A 20% chance of showers and thunderstorms. Highs in the lower 80s. Thursday night, partly cloudy. Lows in the mid-50s. Friday, mostly sunny. Highs in the upper 70s. Friday night, partly cloudy with a 20% chance of rain showers. Lows in the lower 50s. Saturday, mostly sunny in the morning, then becoming partly sunny. A chance of rain showers and a slight chance of thunderstorms. Highs in the upper 70s. Chance of rain 40%. Saturday night, rain showers likely. Lows in the upper 50s. Chance of rain 60%. Sunday, mostly cloudy with a 40% chance of rain showers. Highs in the upper 70s. Sunday night, partly cloudy with a 20% chance of rain showers. Lows in the upper 50s. Monday, mostly sunny. Highs in the upper 70s. 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The current time is 8:27 p.m. Eastern Daylight Time. Conditions around the area at 8 p.m. At Mount Pleasant, it was mostly cloudy. The temperature was 82 degrees, the dew point 68, and the relative humidity 63%. The pressure was 29.92 inches and rising. Across the remainder of south central lower Michigan, temperatures were between 76 and 82 degrees. At Houghton Lake, it was clear. At Big Rapids, it was partly cloudy. It was mostly cloudy at Alma, Saginaw, and Midland. Elsewhere in central and northern lower Michigan, temperatures were between 72 and 75 degrees. At Alpena, it was clear. It was partly cloudy at Cadillac and Helston. At Traverse City, it was cloudy. Across southern lower Michigan, skies ranged from partly cloudy to mostly cloudy, and temperatures were between 80 and 83 degrees. In the Upper Peninsula, Sault Ste. Marie was 71 degrees under clear skies, and in Marquette, it was sunny with a temperature of 72. In neighboring states, Chicago was 80 degrees under cloudy skies. In Cleveland, it was partly cloudy and the temperature was 81. Once again, at 8 p.m., Mount Pleasant was 82 degrees under mostly cloudy skies. Now here is your local forecast. Through early evening, mostly sunny with a 20% chance of showers and thunderstorms. Highs in the mid-80s. West winds 5 to 10 miles per hour with gusts to around 20 miles per hour. Tonight, mostly clear. A 20% chance of showers and thunderstorms in the evening. Lows in the upper 50s. Northwest winds around 10 miles per hour with gusts to around 20 miles per hour in the evening, becoming light. Tuesday, mostly sunny in the morning,
then mostly cloudy with a 20% chance of rain showers in the afternoon. Highs in the lower 80s. Light winds. Tuesday night, partly cloudy. A 20% chance of showers and thunderstorms in the evening. Lows in the upper 50s. Light winds. Wednesday, partly sunny. A 20% chance of showers and thunderstorms in the afternoon. Highs in the mid-80s. Light winds becoming west 5 to 10 miles per hour with gusts to around 20 miles per hour in the afternoon. Wednesday night, partly cloudy. A 20% chance of showers and thunderstorms in the evening. Lows in the upper 50s. Light winds. Thursday, mostly sunny in the morning, then becoming partly sunny. A 20% chance of showers and thunderstorms. Highs in the lower 80s. Thursday night, partly cloudy. Lows in the mid-50s. Friday, mostly sunny. Highs in the upper 70s. Friday night, partly cloudy with a 20% chance of rain showers. Lows in the lower 50s. Saturday, mostly sunny in the morning, then becoming partly sunny. A chance of rain showers and a slight chance of thunderstorms. Highs in the upper 70s. Chance of rain 40%. Saturday night, rain showers likely. Lows in the upper 50s. Chance of rain 60%. Sunday, mostly cloudy with a 40% chance of rain showers. Highs in the upper 70s. Sunday night, partly cloudy with a 20% chance of rain showers. Lows in the upper 50s. Monday, mostly sunny. Highs in the upper 70s. 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The current time is 8:32 p.m. Eastern Daylight Time. Conditions around the area at 8 p.m. At Mount Pleasant, it was mostly cloudy. The temperature was 82 degrees, the dew point 68, and the relative humidity 63%. The pressure was 29.92 inches and rising. Across the remainder of south central lower Michigan, temperatures were between 76 and 82 degrees. At Houghton Lake, it was clear. At Big Rapids, it was partly cloudy. It was mostly cloudy at Alma, Saginaw, and Midland. Elsewhere in central and northern lower Michigan, temperatures were between 72 and 75 degrees. At Alpena, it was clear. It was partly cloudy at Cadillac and Palestine. At Traverse City, it was cloudy. Across southern lower Michigan, skies ranged from partly cloudy to mostly cloudy, and temperatures were between 80 and 83 degrees. In the Upper Peninsula, Sault Ste. Marie was 71 degrees under clear skies, and in Marquette, skies ranged from partly cloudy to mostly cloudy, and temperatures were between 80 and 83 degrees. In the Upper Peninsula, Sault Ste. Marie was 71 degrees under clear skies, and in Marquette, it was sunny with a temperature of 72. In neighboring states, Chicago was 80 degrees under cloudy skies. In Cleveland, it was partly cloudy and the temperature was 81. Once again, at 8 p.m., Mount Pleasant was 82 degrees under mostly cloudy skies. Now here is your local forecast. Through early evening, mostly sunny with a 20% chance of showers and thunderstorms. Highs in the mid-80s. West winds 5 to 10 miles per hour with gusts to around 20 miles per hour. Tonight, mostly clear. A 20% chance of showers and thunderstorms in the evening. Lows in the upper 50s. Northwest winds around 10 miles per hour with gusts to around 20 miles per hour in the evening becoming light. Tuesday, mostly sunny in the morning, then mostly cloudy with a 20% chance of rain showers in the afternoon. Highs in the lower 80s. Light winds. Tuesday night, partly cloudy. A 20% chance of showers and thunderstorms in the evening. Lows in the upper 50s. Light winds. Wednesday, partly sunny.
a 20% chance of showers and thunderstorms in the

afternoon. Highs in the mid-80s. Light winds becoming west 5 to 10 miles per hour with gusts to around 20 miles per hour in the afternoon. Wednesday night, partly cloudy. A 20% chance of showers and thunderstorms in the evening. Lows in the upper 50s. Light winds. Thursday, mostly sunny in the morning, then becoming partly sunny. A 20% chance of showers and thunderstorms. Highs in the lower 80s. Thursday night, partly cloudy. Lows in the mid-50s. Friday, mostly sunny. Highs in the upper 70s. Friday night, partly cloudy with a 20% chance of rain showers. Lows in the lower 50s. Saturday, mostly sunny in the morning, then becoming partly sunny. A chance of rain showers and a slight chance of thunderstorms. Highs in the upper 70s. Chance of rain 40%. Saturday night, rain showers likely. Lows in the upper 50s. Chance of rain 60%. Sunday, mostly cloudy with a 40% chance of rain showers. Highs in the upper 70s. Sunday night, partly cloudy with a 20% chance of rain showers. Lows in the upper 50s. Monday, mostly sunny. Highs in the upper 70s. 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The current time is 8:36 p.m. Eastern Daylight Time. Conditions around the area at 8 p.m. At Mount Pleasant, it was mostly cloudy. The temperature was 82 degrees, the dew point 68, and the relative humidity 63%. The pressure was 29.92 inches and rising. Across the remainder of south central lower Michigan, temperatures were between 76 and 82 degrees. At Houghton Lake, it was clear. At Big Rapids, it was partly cloudy. It was mostly cloudy at Alma, Saginaw, and Midland. Elsewhere in central and northern lower Michigan, temperatures were between 72 and 75 degrees. At Alpena, it was clear. It was partly cloudy at Cadillac and Helston. At Traverse City, it was cloudy. Across southern lower Michigan, skies ranged from partly cloudy to mostly cloudy, and temperatures were between 80 and 83 degrees. In the Upper Peninsula, Sault Ste. Marie was 71 degrees under clear skies, and in Marquette, it was sunny with a temperature of 72. In neighboring states, Chicago was 80 degrees under cloudy skies. In Cleveland, it was partly cloudy and the temperature was 81. Once again, at 8 p.m., Mount Pleasant was 82 degrees under mostly cloudy skies. Now here is your local forecast. Through early evening, mostly sunny with a 20% chance of showers and thunderstorms. Highs in the mid-80s. West winds 5 to 10 miles per hour with gusts to around 20 miles per hour. Tonight, mostly clear. A 20% chance of showers and thunderstorms in the evening. Lows in the upper 50s. Northwest winds around 10 miles per hour with gusts to around 20 miles per hour in the evening becoming light. Tuesday, mostly sunny in the morning, then mostly cloudy with a 20% chance of rain showers in the afternoon. Highs in the lower 80s. Light winds. Tuesday night, partly cloudy. A 20% chance of showers and thunderstorms in the evening. Lows in the upper 50s. Light winds. Wednesday, partly sunny. A 20% chance of showers and thunderstorms in the afternoon. Highs in the mid-80s. Light winds becoming west 5 to 10 miles per hour with gusts to around 20 miles per hour in the afternoon. Wednesday night, partly cloudy. A 20% chance of showers and thunderstorms in the evening. Lows in the upper 50s. Light winds. Thursday, mostly sunny in the morning, then becoming partly sunny. A 20% chance of showers and thunderstorms. Highs in the lower 80s. Thursday night, partly cloudy.
lows in the mid-50s. Friday, mostly sunny. Highs in the upper 70s. Friday night, partly cloudy with a 20% chance of rain showers. Lows in the lower 50s. Saturday, mostly sunny in the morning, then becoming partly sunny. A chance of rain showers and a slight chance of thunderstorms. Highs in the upper 70s. Chance of rain 40%. Saturday night, rain showers likely. Lows in the upper 50s. Chance of rain 60%. Sunday, mostly cloudy with a 40% chance of rain showers. Highs in the upper 70s. Sunday night, partly cloudy with a 20% chance of rain showers. Lows in the upper 50s. Monday, mostly sunny. Highs in the upper 70s. 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The current time is 8:40 p.m. Eastern Daylight Time. Conditions around the area at 8 p.m. At Mount Pleasant, it was mostly cloudy. The temperature was 82 degrees. The dew point 68, and the relative humidity 63%. The pressure was 29.92 inches and rising. Across the remainder of south central lower Michigan, temperatures were between 76 and 82 degrees. At Houghton Lake, it was clear. At Big Rapids, it was partly cloudy. It was mostly cloudy at Alma, Saginaw, and Midland. Elsewhere in central and northern lower Michigan, temperatures were between 72 and 75 degrees. At Alpena, it was clear. It was partly cloudy at Cadillac and Palestine. At Traverse City, it was cloudy. Across southern lower Michigan, skies ranged from partly cloudy to mostly cloudy, and temperatures were between 80 and 83 degrees. In the upper peninsula, Sault Ste. Marie was 71 degrees under clear skies, and in Marquette, it was sunny with a temperature of 72. In neighboring states, Chicago was 80 degrees under cloudy skies. In Cleveland, it was partly cloudy and the temperature was 81. Once again, at 8 p.m., Mount Pleasant was 82 degrees under mostly cloudy skies. Now here is your local forecast. Through early evening, mostly sunny with a 20% chance of showers and thunderstorms. Highs in the mid-80s. West winds 5 to 10 miles per hour with gusts to around 20 miles per hour. Tonight, mostly clear. A 20% chance of showers and thunderstorms in the evening. Lows in the upper 50s. Northwest winds around 10 miles per hour with gusts to around 20 miles per hour in the evening, becoming light. Tuesday, mostly sunny in the morning, then mostly cloudy with a 20% chance of rain showers in the afternoon. Highs in the lower 80s. Light winds. Tuesday night, partly cloudy. A 20% chance of showers and thunderstorms in the evening. Lows in the upper 50s. Light winds. Wednesday, partly sunny. A 20% chance of showers and thunderstorms in the afternoon. Highs in the mid-80s. Light winds becoming west 5 to 10 miles per hour with gusts to around 20 miles per hour in the afternoon. Wednesday night, partly cloudy. A 20% chance of showers and thunderstorms in the evening. Lows in the upper 50s. Light winds. Thursday, mostly sunny in the morning, then becoming partly sunny. A 20% chance of showers and thunderstorms. Highs in the lower 80s. Thursday night, partly cloudy. Lows in the mid-50s. Friday, mostly sunny. Highs in the upper 70s. Friday night, partly cloudy with a 20% chance of rain showers. Lows in the lower 50s. Saturday, mostly sunny in the morning, then becoming partly sunny. A chance of rain showers and a slight chance of thunderstorms. Highs in the upper 70s. Chance of rain 40%. Saturday night, rain showers likely. Lows in the upper 50s. Chance of rain 60%.

It was mostly cloudy at Alma, Saginaw, and Midland. Elsewhere in central and northern lower Michigan, temperatures were between 72 and 75 degrees. At Alpena, it was clear. It was partly cloudy at Cadillac and Helston. At Traverse City, it was cloudy. Across southern lower Michigan, skies ranged from partly cloudy to mostly cloudy, and temperatures were between 80 and 83 degrees. In the Upper Peninsula, Sault Ste. Marie was 71 degrees under clear skies, and in Marquette, it was sunny with a temperature of 72. In neighboring states, Chicago was 80 degrees under cloudy skies. In Cleveland, it was partly cloudy and the temperature was 81. Once again, at 8 p.m., Mount Pleasant was 82 degrees under mostly cloudy skies. Now here is your local forecast. Through early evening, mostly sunny with a 20% chance of showers and thunderstorms. Highs in the mid-80s. West winds 5 to 10 miles per hour with gusts to around 20 miles per hour. Tonight, mostly clear. A 20% chance of showers and thunderstorms in the evening. Lows in the upper 50s. Northwest winds around 10 miles per hour with gusts to around 20 miles per hour in the evening, becoming light. Tuesday, mostly sunny in the morning, then mostly cloudy with a 20% chance of rain showers in the afternoon. Highs in the lower 80s. Light winds. Tuesday night, partly cloudy. A 20% chance of showers and thunderstorms in the evening. Lows in the upper 50s. Light winds. Wednesday, partly sunny. A 20% chance of showers and thunderstorms in the afternoon. Highs in the mid-80s. Light winds becoming west 5 to 10 miles per hour with gusts to around 20 miles per hour in the afternoon. Wednesday night, partly cloudy. A 20% chance of showers and thunderstorms in the evening. Lows in the upper 50s. Light winds. Thursday, mostly sunny in the morning, then becoming partly sunny. A 20% chance of showers and thunderstorms. Highs in the lower 80s. Thursday night, partly cloudy. Lows in the mid-50s. Friday, mostly sunny. Highs in the upper 70s. Friday night, partly cloudy with a 20% chance of rain showers. Lows in the lower 50s. Saturday, mostly sunny in the morning, then becoming partly sunny. A chance of rain showers and a slight chance of thunderstorms. Highs in the upper 70s. Chance of rain 40%. Saturday night, rain showers likely. Lows in the upper 50s. Chance of rain 60%. Sunday, mostly cloudy with a 40% chance of rain showers. Highs in the upper 70s. Sunday night, partly cloudy with a 20% chance of rain showers. Lows in the upper 50s. Monday, mostly sunny. Highs in the upper 70s. 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From the broadcast tower of Central Michigan University, courtesy of the CMU Public Broadcast Center. The current time is 8:58 p.m. Eastern Daylight Time. Conditions around the area at 8 p.m. At Mount Pleasant, it was mostly cloudy. The temperature was 82 degrees, the dew point 68, and the relative humidity 63%. The pressure was 29.92 inches and rising. Across the remainder of south-central lower Michigan, temperatures were between 76 and 82 degrees. At Houghton Lake, it was clear. At Big Rapids, it was partly cloudy. It was mostly cloudy at Alma, Saginaw, and Midland. Elsewhere in central and northern lower Michigan, temperatures were between 72 and 75 degrees. At Alpena, it was clear. It was partly cloudy at Cadillac and Helston. At Traverse City, it was cloudy. Across southern lower Michigan, skies ranged from partly cloudy to mostly cloudy, and temperatures were between 80 and 83 degrees. In the Upper Peninsula, Sault Ste. Marie was 71 degrees under clear skies, and in

Marquette, it was sunny with a temperature of 72. In neighboring states, Chicago was 80 degrees under cloudy skies. In Cleveland, it was partly cloudy and the temperature was 81. Once again, at 8 p.m., Mount Pleasant was 82 degrees under mostly cloudy skies. Now here is your local forecast. Through early evening, mostly sunny with a 20% chance of showers and thunderstorms. Highs in the mid-80s. West winds 5 to 10 miles per hour with gusts to around 20 miles per hour. Tonight, mostly clear. A 20% chance of showers and thunderstorms in the evening. Lows in the upper 50s. Northwest winds around 10 miles per hour with gusts to around 20 miles per hour in the evening, becoming light. Tuesday, mostly sunny in the morning, then mostly cloudy with a 20% chance of rain showers in the afternoon. Highs in the lower 80s. Light winds. Tuesday night, partly cloudy. A 20% chance of showers and thunderstorms in the evening. Lows in the upper 50s. Light winds. Wednesday, partly sunny. A 20% chance of showers and thunderstorms in the afternoon. Highs in the mid-80s. Light winds becoming west 5 to 10 miles per hour with gusts to around 20 miles per hour in the afternoon. Wednesday night, partly cloudy. A 20% chance of showers and thunderstorms in the evening. Lows in the upper 50s. Light winds. Thursday, mostly sunny in the morning, then becoming partly sunny. A 20% chance of showers and thunderstorms. Highs in the lower 80s. Thursday night, partly cloudy. Lows in the mid-50s. Friday, mostly sunny. Highs in the upper 70s. Friday night, partly cloudy with a 20% chance of rain showers. Lows in the lower 50s. Saturday, mostly sunny in the morning, then becoming partly sunny. A chance of rain showers and a slight chance of thunderstorms. Highs in the upper 70s. Chance of rain 40%. Saturday night, rain showers likely. Lows in the upper 50s. Chance of rain 60%. Sunday, mostly cloudy with a 40% chance of rain showers. Highs in the upper 70s. Sunday night, partly cloudy with a 20% chance of rain showers. Lows in the upper 50s. Monday, mostly sunny. Highs in the upper 70s. 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The current time is 9:02 p.m. Eastern Daylight Time. Conditions around the area at 8 p.m. At Mount Pleasant, it was mostly cloudy. The temperature was 82 degrees, the dew point 68, and the relative humidity 63%. The pressure was 29.92 inches and rising. Across the remainder of south central lower Michigan, temperatures were between 76 and 82 degrees. At Houghton Lake, it was clear. At Big Rapids, it was partly cloudy. It was mostly cloudy at Alma, Saginaw, and Midland. Elsewhere in central and northern lower Michigan, temperatures were between 72 and 75 degrees. At Alpena, it was clear. It was partly cloudy at Cadillac and Palestine. At Traverse City, it was cloudy. Across southern lower Michigan, skies ranged from partly cloudy to mostly cloudy, and temperatures were between 80 and 83 degrees. In the upper peninsula, Sault Ste. Marie was 71 degrees under clear skies, and in Marquette, it was sunny with a temperature of 72. In neighboring states, Chicago was 80 degrees under cloudy skies. In Cleveland, it was partly cloudy and the temperature was 81. Once again, at 8 p.m., Mount Pleasant was 82 degrees under mostly cloudy skies. Now here is your local forecast. Through early evening, mostly sunny with a 20% chance of showers and thunderstorms. Highs in the mid-80s. West winds 5 to 10 miles per hour with gusts to around 20 miles per hour.

Thursday, mostly sunny in the morning, then becoming partly sunny.

highs in the upper 70s. Chance of rain 40%. Saturday night, rain showers likely. Lows in the upper 50s. Chance of rain 60%. Sunday, mostly cloudy with a 40% chance of rain showers. Highs in the upper 70s. Sunday night, partly cloudy with a 20% chance of rain showers. Lows in the upper 50s. Monday, mostly sunny. Highs in the upper 70s. 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The current time is 9.07 p.m. Eastern Daylight Time. Conditions around the area at 8 p.m. At Mount Pleasant, it was mostly cloudy. The temperature was 82 degrees, the dew point 68, and the relative humidity 63%. The pressure was 29.92 inches and rising. Across the remainder of south central lower Michigan, temperatures were between 76 and 82 degrees. At Houghton Lake, it was clear. At Big Rapids, it was partly cloudy. It was mostly cloudy at Alma, Saginaw, and Midland. Elsewhere in central and northern lower Michigan, temperatures were between 72 and 75 degrees. At Alpena, it was clear. It was partly cloudy at Cadillac and Palestine. At Traverse City, it was cloudy. Across southern lower Michigan, skies ranged from partly cloudy to mostly cloudy, and temperatures were between 80 and 83 degrees. In the Upper Peninsula, Sault Ste. Marie was 71 degrees under clear skies, and in Marquette, it was sunny with a temperature of 72. In neighboring states, Chicago was 80 degrees under cloudy skies. In Cleveland, it was partly cloudy and the temperature was 81. Once again, at 8 p.m., Mount Pleasant was 82 degrees under mostly cloudy skies. Now here is your local forecast. Through early evening, mostly sunny with a 20% chance of showers and thunderstorms. Highs in the mid-80s. West winds 5 to 10 miles per hour with gusts to around 20 miles per hour. Tonight, mostly clear. A 20% chance of showers and thunderstorms in the evening. Lows in the upper 50s. Northwest winds around 10 miles per hour with gusts to around 20 miles per hour in the evening, becoming light. Tuesday, mostly sunny in the morning, then mostly cloudy with a 20% chance of rain showers in the afternoon. Highs in the lower 80s. Light winds. Tuesday night, partly cloudy. A 20% chance of showers and thunderstorms in the evening. Lows in the upper 50s. Light winds. Wednesday, partly sunny. A 20% chance of showers and thunderstorms in the afternoon. Highs in the mid-80s. Light winds becoming west 5 to 10 miles per hour with gusts to around 20 miles per hour in the afternoon. Wednesday night, partly cloudy. A 20% chance of showers and thunderstorms in the evening. Lows in the upper 50s. Light winds. Thursday, mostly sunny in the morning, then becoming partly sunny. A 20% chance of showers and thunderstorms. Highs in the lower 80s. Thursday night, partly cloudy. Lows in the mid-50s. Friday, mostly sunny. Highs in the upper 70s. Friday night, partly cloudy with a 20% chance of rain showers. Lows in the lower 50s. Saturday, mostly sunny in the morning, then becoming partly sunny. A chance of rain showers and a slight chance of thunderstorms.

highs in the upper 70s. Chance of rain 40%. Saturday night, rain showers likely. Lows in the upper 50s. Chance of rain 60%. Sunday, mostly cloudy with a 40% chance of rain showers. Highs in the upper 70s. Sunday night, partly cloudy with a 20% chance of rain showers. Lows in the upper 50s. Monday, mostly sunny. Highs in the upper 70s. 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The current time is 9:11 p.m. Eastern Daylight Time. Conditions around the area at 8 p.m. At Mount Pleasant, it was mostly cloudy. The temperature was 82 degrees, the dew point 68, and the relative humidity 63%. The pressure was 29.92 inches and rising. Across the remainder of south central lower Michigan, temperatures were between 76 and 82 degrees. At Houghton Lake, it was clear. At Big Rapids, it was partly cloudy. It was mostly cloudy at Alma, Saginaw, and Midland. Elsewhere in central and northern lower Michigan, temperatures were between 72 and 75 degrees. At Alpena, it was clear. It was partly cloudy at Cadillac and Elston. At Traverse City, it was cloudy. Across southern lower Michigan, skies ranged from partly cloudy to mostly cloudy, and temperatures were between 80 and 83 degrees. In the Upper Peninsula, Sault Ste. Marie was 71 degrees under clear skies, and in Marquette, it was sunny with a temperature of 72. In neighboring states, Chicago was 80 degrees under cloudy skies. In Cleveland, it was partly cloudy and the temperature was 81. Once again, at 8 p.m., Mount Pleasant was 82 degrees under mostly cloudy skies. Now here is your local forecast. Through early evening, mostly sunny with a 20% chance of showers and thunderstorms. Highs in the mid-80s. West winds 5 to 10 miles per hour with gusts to around 20 miles per hour. Tonight, mostly clear. A 20% chance of showers and thunderstorms in the evening. Lows in the upper 50s. Northwest winds around 10 miles per hour with gusts to around 20 miles per hour in the evening, becoming light. Tuesday, mostly sunny in the morning, then mostly cloudy with a 20% chance of rain showers in the afternoon. Highs in the lower 80s. Light winds. Tuesday night, partly cloudy. A 20% chance of showers and thunderstorms in the evening. Lows in the upper 50s. Light winds. Wednesday, partly sunny. A 20% chance of showers and thunderstorms in the afternoon. Highs in the mid-80s. Light winds becoming west 5 to 10 miles per hour with gusts to around 20 miles per hour in the afternoon. Wednesday night, partly cloudy. A 20% chance of showers and thunderstorms in the evening. Lows in the upper 50s. Light winds. Thursday, mostly sunny in the morning, then becoming partly sunny. A 20% chance of showers and thunderstorms. Highs in the lower 80s. Thursday night, partly cloudy. Lows in the mid-50s. Friday, mostly sunny. Highs in the upper 70s. Friday night, partly cloudy with a 20% chance of rain showers. Lows in the lower 50s. Saturday, mostly sunny in the morning, then becoming partly sunny. A chance of rain showers and a slight chance of thunderstorms. Highs in the upper 70s. Chance of rain 40%. Saturday night, rain showers likely. Lows in the upper 50s. Chance of rain 60%. Sunday, mostly cloudy with a 40% chance of rain showers. Highs in the upper 70s. Sunday night, partly cloudy with a 20% chance of rain showers. Lows in the upper 50s. Monday, mostly sunny. Highs in the upper 70s. 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

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The current time is 9:16 p.m. Eastern Daylight Time. Conditions around the area at 9 p.m. At Mount Pleasant, it was partly cloudy. The temperature was 77 degrees, the dew point 68, and the relative humidity 72%. The pressure was 29.93 inches and steady. Across the remainder of south central lower Michigan, skies ranged from partly cloudy to mostly cloudy, and temperatures were between 72 and 79 degrees. Elsewhere in central and northern lower Michigan, temperatures were between 68 and 71 degrees. It was clear at Cadillac, Alpena, and Pelston. At Traverse City, it was cloudy. Across southern lower Michigan, temperatures were between 76 and 81 degrees. At Lansing, it was clear. At Kalamazoo, it was partly cloudy. At Detroit, it was mostly cloudy. In the Upper Peninsula, Sault Ste. Marie was 66 degrees under partly cloudy skies, and in Marquette, it was clear with a temperature of 70. In neighboring states, Chicago was 79 degrees under mostly cloudy skies. In Cleveland, it was mostly cloudy and the temperature was 79. Once again, at 9 p.m., Mount Pleasant was 77 degrees under partly cloudy skies. Now here is your local forecast. Through early evening, mostly sunny with a 20% chance of showers and thunderstorms. Highs in the mid-80s. West winds 5 to 10 miles per hour with gusts to around 20 miles per hour. Tonight, mostly clear. A 20% chance of showers and thunderstorms in the evening. Lows in the upper 50s. Northwest winds around 10 miles per hour with gusts to around 20 miles per hour in the evening, becoming light. Tuesday, mostly sunny in the morning, then mostly cloudy with a 20% chance of rain showers in the afternoon. Highs in the lower 80s. Light winds. Tuesday night, partly cloudy. A 20% chance of showers and thunderstorms in the evening. Lows in the upper 50s. Light winds. Wednesday, partly sunny. A 20% chance of showers and thunderstorms in the afternoon. Highs in the mid-80s. Light winds becoming west 5 to 10 miles per hour with gusts to around 20 miles per hour in the afternoon. Wednesday night, partly cloudy. A 20% chance of showers and thunderstorms in the evening. Lows in the upper 50s. Light winds. Thursday, mostly sunny in the morning, then becoming partly sunny. A 20% chance of showers and thunderstorms. Highs in the lower 80s. Thursday night, partly cloudy. Lows in the mid-50s. Friday, mostly sunny. Highs in the upper 70s. Friday night, partly cloudy with a 20% chance of rain showers. Lows in the lower 50s. Saturday, mostly sunny in the morning, then becoming partly sunny. A chance of rain showers and a slight chance of thunderstorms. Highs in the upper 70s. Chance of rain 40%. Saturday night, rain showers likely. Lows in the upper 50s. Chance of rain 60%. Sunday, mostly cloudy with a 40% chance of rain showers. Highs in the upper 70s. Sunday night, partly cloudy with a 20% chance of rain showers. Lows in the upper 50s. Monday, mostly sunny. Highs in the upper 70s. 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The current time is 9:20 p.m. Eastern Daylight Time. Conditions around the area at 9 p.m. At Mount Pleasant, it was partly cloudy. The temperature was 77 degrees, the dew point 68, and the relative humidity 72%. The pressure was 29.93 inches and steady.

Across the remainder of south-central lower Michigan, skies ranged from partly cloudy to mostly cloudy, and temperatures were between 72 and 79 degrees. Elsewhere in central and northern lower Michigan, temperatures were between 68 and 71 degrees. It was clear at Cadillac, Alpena, and Palestine. At Traverse City, it was cloudy. Across southern lower Michigan, temperatures were between 76 and 81 degrees. At Lansing, it was clear. At Kalamazoo, it was partly cloudy. At Detroit, it was mostly cloudy. In the Upper Peninsula, Sault Ste. Marie was 66 degrees under partly cloudy skies, and in Marquette, it was clear with a temperature of 70. In neighboring states, Chicago was 79 degrees under mostly cloudy skies. In Cleveland, it was mostly cloudy and the temperature was 79. Once again, at 9 p.m., Mount Pleasant was 77 degrees under partly cloudy skies. Now here is your local forecast. Through early evening, mostly sunny with a 20% chance of showers and thunderstorms. Highs in the mid-80s. West winds 5 to 10 miles per hour with gusts to around 20 miles per hour. Tonight, mostly clear. A 20% chance of showers and thunderstorms in the evening. Lows in the upper 50s. Northwest winds around 10 miles per hour with gusts to around 20 miles per hour in the evening becoming light. Tuesday, mostly sunny in the morning, then mostly cloudy with a 20% chance of rain showers in the afternoon. Highs in the lower 80s. Light winds. Tuesday night, partly cloudy. A 20% chance of showers and thunderstorms in the evening. Lows in the upper 50s. Light winds. Wednesday, partly sunny. A 20% chance of showers and thunderstorms in the afternoon. Highs in the mid-80s. Light winds becoming west 5 to 10 miles per hour with gusts to around 20 miles per hour in the afternoon. Wednesday night, partly cloudy. A 20% chance of showers and thunderstorms in the evening. Lows in the upper 50s. Light winds. Thursday, mostly sunny in the morning, then becoming partly sunny. A 20% chance of showers and thunderstorms. Highs in the lower 80s. Thursday night, partly cloudy. Lows in the mid-50s. Friday, mostly sunny. Highs in the upper 70s. Friday night, partly cloudy with a 20% chance of rain showers. Lows in the lower 50s. Saturday, mostly sunny in the morning, then becoming partly sunny. A chance of rain showers and a slight chance of thunderstorms. Highs in the upper 70s. Chance of rain 40%. Saturday night, rain showers likely. Lows in the upper 50s. Chance of rain 60%. Sunday, mostly cloudy with a 40% chance of rain showers. Highs in the upper 70s. Sunday night, partly cloudy with a 20% chance of rain showers. Lows in the upper 50s. Monday, mostly sunny. Highs in the upper 70s. 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The current time is 9:24 p.m. Eastern Daylight Time. Conditions around the area at 9 p.m. At Mount Pleasant, it was partly cloudy. The temperature was 77 degrees, the dew point 68, and the relative humidity 72%. The pressure was 29.93 inches and steady. Across the remainder of south-central lower Michigan, skies ranged from partly cloudy to mostly cloudy, and temperatures were between 72 and 79 degrees. Elsewhere in central and northern lower Michigan, temperatures were between 68 and 71 degrees. It was clear at Cadillac, Alpena, and Palestine. At Traverse City, it was cloudy. Across southern lower Michigan, temperatures were between 76 and 81 degrees. At Lansing, it was clear. At Kalamazoo, it was partly cloudy.
At Detroit, it was mostly cloudy. In the Upper Peninsula, Sault Ste. Marie was 66 degrees under partly cloudy skies, and in Marquette, it was clear with a temperature of 70. In neighboring states, Chicago was 79 degrees under mostly cloudy skies. In Cleveland, it was mostly cloudy and the temperature was 79. Once again, at 9 p.m., Mount Pleasant was 77 degrees under partly cloudy skies. Now here is your local forecast. Through early evening, mostly sunny with a 20% chance of showers and thunderstorms. Highs in the mid-80s. West winds 5 to 10 miles per hour with gusts to around 20 miles per hour. Tonight, mostly clear. A 20% chance of showers and thunderstorms in the evening. Lows in the upper 50s. Northwest winds around 10 miles per hour with gusts to around 20 miles per hour in the evening, becoming light. Tuesday, mostly sunny in the morning, then mostly cloudy with a 20% chance of rain showers in the afternoon. Highs in the lower 80s. Light winds. Tuesday night, partly cloudy. A 20% chance of showers and thunderstorms in the evening. Lows in the upper 50s. Light winds. Wednesday, partly sunny. A 20% chance of showers and thunderstorms in the afternoon. Highs in the mid-80s. Light winds becoming west 5 to 10 miles per hour with gusts to around 20 miles per hour in the afternoon. Wednesday night, partly cloudy. A 20% chance of showers and thunderstorms in the evening. Lows in the upper 50s. Light winds. Thursday, mostly sunny in the morning, then becoming partly sunny. A 20% chance of showers and thunderstorms. Highs in the lower 80s. Thursday night, partly cloudy. Lows in the mid-50s. Friday, mostly sunny. Highs in the upper 70s. Friday night, partly cloudy with a 20% chance of rain showers. Lows in the lower 50s. Saturday, mostly sunny in the morning, then becoming partly sunny. A chance of rain showers and a slight chance of thunderstorms. Highs in the upper 70s. Chance of rain 40%. Saturday night, rain showers likely. Lows in the upper 50s. Chance of rain 60%. Sunday, mostly cloudy with a 40% chance of rain showers. Highs in the upper 70s. Sunday night, partly cloudy with a 20% chance of rain showers. Lows in the upper 50s. Monday, mostly sunny. Highs in the upper 70s. 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The current time is 9:29 p.m. Eastern Daylight Time. Conditions around the area at 9 p.m. At Mount Pleasant, it was partly cloudy. The temperature was 77 degrees, the dew point 68, and the relative humidity 72%. The pressure was 29.93 inches and steady. Across the remainder of south-central lower Michigan, skies ranged from partly cloudy to mostly cloudy, and temperatures were between 72 and 79 degrees. Elsewhere in central and northern lower Michigan, temperatures were between 68 and 71 degrees. It was clear at Cadillac, Alpena, and Elston. At Traverse City, it was cloudy. Across southern lower Michigan, temperatures were between 76 and 81 degrees. At Lansing, it was clear. At Kalamazoo, it was partly cloudy. At Detroit, it was mostly cloudy. In the Upper Peninsula, Sault Ste. Marie was 66 degrees under partly cloudy skies, and in Marquette, it was clear with a temperature of 70. In neighboring states, Chicago was 79 degrees under mostly cloudy skies. In Cleveland, it was mostly cloudy and the temperature was 79. Once again, at 9 p.m., Mount Pleasant was 77 degrees under partly cloudy skies. Now here is your local forecast.
through early evening, mostly sunny with a 20% chance of showers and thunderstorms. Highs in the mid-80s. West winds 5 to 10 miles per hour with gusts to around 20 miles per hour. Tonight, mostly clear. A 20% chance of showers and thunderstorms in the evening. Lows in the upper 50s. Northwest winds around 10 miles per hour with gusts to around 20 miles per hour in the evening, becoming light. Tuesday, mostly sunny in the morning, then mostly cloudy with a 20% chance of rain showers in the afternoon. Highs in the lower 80s. Light winds. Tuesday night, partly cloudy. A 20% chance of showers and thunderstorms in the evening. Lows in the upper 50s. Light winds. Wednesday, partly sunny. A 20% chance of showers and thunderstorms in the afternoon. Highs in the mid-80s. Light winds becoming west 5 to 10 miles per hour with gusts to around 20 miles per hour in the afternoon. Wednesday night, partly cloudy. A 20% chance of showers and thunderstorms in the evening. Lows in the upper 50s. Light winds. Thursday, mostly sunny in the morning, then becoming partly sunny. A 20% chance of showers and thunderstorms. Highs in the lower 80s. Thursday night, partly cloudy. Lows in the mid-50s. Friday, mostly sunny. Highs in the upper 70s. Friday night, partly cloudy with a 20% chance of rain showers. Lows in the lower 50s. Saturday, mostly sunny in the morning, then becoming partly sunny. A chance of rain showers and a slight chance of thunderstorms. Highs in the upper 70s. Chance of rain 40%. Saturday night, rain showers likely. Lows in the upper 50s. Chance of rain 60%. Sunday, mostly cloudy with a 40% chance of rain showers. Highs in the upper 70s. Sunday night, partly cloudy with a 20% chance of rain showers. Lows in the upper 50s. Monday, mostly sunny. Highs in the upper 70s. Sunday night, partly cloudy with a 20% chance of rain showers. Lows in the upper 50s. Monday, mostly sunny. Highs in the upper 70s. 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The current time is 9:33 p.m. Eastern Daylight Time. Conditions around the area at 9 p.m. At Mount Pleasant, it was partly cloudy. The temperature was 77 degrees, the dew point 68, and the relative humidity 72%. The pressure was 29.93 inches and steady. Across the remainder of south-central lower Michigan, skies ranged from partly cloudy to mostly cloudy, and temperatures were between 72 and 79 degrees. Elsewhere in central and northern lower Michigan, temperatures were between 68 and 71 degrees. It was clear at Cadillac, Alpena, and Pelston. At Traverse City, it was cloudy. Across southern lower Michigan, temperatures were between 76 and 81 degrees. At Lansing, it was clear. At Kalamazoo, it was partly cloudy. At Detroit, it was mostly cloudy. In the Upper Peninsula, Sault Ste. Marie was 66 degrees under partly cloudy skies, and in Marquette, it was clear with a temperature of 70. In neighboring states, Chicago was 79 degrees under mostly cloudy skies. In Cleveland, it was mostly cloudy and the temperature was 79. Once again, at 9 p.m., Mount Pleasant was 77 degrees under partly cloudy skies. Now here is your local forecast. Through early evening, mostly sunny with a 20% chance of showers and thunderstorms. Highs in the mid-80s. West winds 5 to 10 miles per hour with gusts to around 20 miles per hour. Tonight, mostly clear. A 20% chance of showers and thunderstorms in the evening. Lows in the upper 50s.
Northwest winds around 10 miles per hour with gusts to around

Tuesday night, partly cloudy. A 20% chance of showers and thunderstorms in the evening. Lows in the upper 50s. Light winds. Wednesday, partly sunny. A 20% chance of showers and thunderstorms in the afternoon. Highs in the mid-80s. Light winds becoming west 5 to 10 miles per hour with gusts to around 20 miles per hour in the afternoon. Wednesday night, partly cloudy. A 20% chance of showers and thunderstorms in the evening. Lows in the upper 50s. Light winds. Thursday, mostly sunny in the morning, then becoming partly sunny. A 20% chance of showers and thunderstorms. Highs in the lower 80s. Thursday night, partly cloudy. Lows in the mid-50s. Friday, mostly sunny. Highs in the upper 70s. Friday night, partly cloudy with a 20% chance of rain showers. Lows in the lower 50s. Saturday, mostly sunny in the morning, then becoming partly sunny. A chance of rain showers and a slight chance of thunderstorms. Highs in the upper 70s. Chance of rain 40%. Saturday night, rain showers likely. Lows in the upper 50s. Chance of rain 60%. Sunday, mostly cloudy with a 40% chance of rain showers. Highs in the upper 70s. Sunday night, partly cloudy with a 20% chance of rain showers. Lows in the upper 50s. Monday, mostly sunny. Highs in the upper 70s. 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The current time is 10:08 p.m. Eastern Daylight Time. Conditions around the area at 9 p.m. At Mount Pleasant, it was partly cloudy. The temperature was 77 degrees, the dew point 68, and the relative humidity 72%. The pressure was 29.93 inches and steady. Across the remainder of south-central lower Michigan, skies ranged from partly cloudy to mostly cloudy, and temperatures were between 72 and 79 degrees. Elsewhere in central and northern lower Michigan, temperatures were between 68 and 71 degrees. It was clear at Cadillac, Alpena, and Palestine. At Traverse City, it was cloudy. Across southern lower Michigan, temperatures were between 76 and 81 degrees. At Lansing, it was clear. At Kalamazoo, it was partly cloudy. At Detroit, it was mostly cloudy. In the Upper Peninsula, Sault Ste. Marie was 66 degrees under partly cloudy skies, and in Marquette, it was clear with a temperature of 70. In neighboring states, Chicago was 79 degrees under mostly cloudy skies. In Cleveland, it was mostly cloudy and the temperature was 79. Once again, at 9 p.m., Mount Pleasant was 77 degrees under partly cloudy skies. Now here is your local forecast. Rest of tonight, mostly clear. Lows in the upper 50s. Light winds. Tuesday, mostly sunny in the morning, then mostly cloudy with a 20% chance of rain showers in the afternoon. Highs in the lower 80s. Light winds. Tuesday night, partly cloudy. A 20% chance of showers and thunderstorms in the evening. Lows in the upper 50s. Light winds. Wednesday, partly sunny. A 20% chance of showers and thunderstorms in the afternoon. Highs in the mid-80s. Light winds becoming west 5 to 10 miles per hour with gusts to around 20 miles per hour in the afternoon. Wednesday night, partly cloudy. A 20% chance of showers and thunderstorms in the evening. Lows in the upper 50s. Light winds. Thursday, mostly sunny in the morning, then becoming partly sunny. A 20% chance of showers and thunderstorms. Highs in the lower 80s. Thursday night, partly cloudy. Lows in the mid-50s. Friday, mostly sunny. Highs in the upper 70s.

Friday night, partly cloudy with a 20% chance of rain showers. Lows in the lower 50s. Saturday, mostly sunny in the morning, then becoming partly sunny. A chance of rain showers and a slight chance of thunderstorms. Highs in the upper 70s. Chance of rain 40%. Saturday night, rain showers likely. Lows in the upper 50s. Chance of rain 60%. Sunday, mostly cloudy with a 40% chance of rain showers. Highs in the upper 70s. Sunday night, partly cloudy with a 20% chance of rain showers. Lows in the upper 50s. Monday, mostly sunny. Highs in the upper 70s. 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The current time is 10:12 p.m. Eastern Daylight Time. Conditions around the area at 9 p.m. At Mount Pleasant, it was partly cloudy. The temperature was 77 degrees, the dew point 68, and the relative humidity 72%. The pressure was 29.93 inches and steady. Across the remainder of south-central lower Michigan, skies ranged from partly cloudy to mostly cloudy, and temperatures were between 72 and 79 degrees. Elsewhere in central and northern lower Michigan, temperatures were between 68 and 71 degrees. It was clear at Cadillac, Alpena, and Helston. At Traverse City, it was cloudy. Across southern lower Michigan, temperatures were between 76 and 81 degrees. At Lansing, it was clear. At Kalamazoo, it was partly cloudy. At Detroit, it was mostly cloudy. In the Upper Peninsula, Sault Ste. Marie was 66 degrees under partly cloudy skies, and in Marquette, it was clear with a temperature of 70. In neighboring states, Chicago was 79 degrees under mostly cloudy skies. In Cleveland, it was mostly cloudy and the temperature was 79. Once again, at 9 p.m., Mount Pleasant was 77 degrees under partly cloudy skies. Conditions around the area at 10 p.m. At Mount Pleasant, it was clear. The temperature was 75 degrees, the dew point 68, and the relative humidity 78%. The pressure was 29.94 inches and rising. Across the remainder of south-central lower Michigan, at Midland, haze was reported with a temperature of 72. It was clear with a temperature of 73 at Alma, 70 at Big Rapids, 75 at Saginaw, and 66 at Houghton Lake. Elsewhere in central and northern lower Michigan, temperatures were between 63 and 66 degrees. It was clear at Cadillac and Alpena. At Pelston, it was partly cloudy. At Traverse City, it was mostly cloudy. Across southern lower Michigan, temperatures were between 74 and 80 degrees. At Lansing, it was clear. At Kalamazoo, it was partly cloudy. At Detroit, it was mostly cloudy. In the Upper Peninsula, Sault Ste. Marie was 62 degrees under partly cloudy skies, and in Marquette, it was clear with a temperature of 66. In neighboring states, Chicago was 77 degrees under partly cloudy skies. In Cleveland, it was mostly cloudy and the temperature was 79. Once again, at 10 p.m., Mount Pleasant was 75 degrees under clear skies. Now here is your local forecast. Rest of tonight, mostly clear. Lows in the upper 50s. Light winds. Tuesday, mostly sunny in the morning, then mostly cloudy with a 20% chance of rain showers in the afternoon. Highs in the lower 80s. Light winds. Tuesday night, partly cloudy. A 20% chance of showers and thunderstorms in the evening. Lows in the upper 50s. Light winds. Wednesday, partly sunny. A 20% chance of showers and thunderstorms in the afternoon. Highs in the mid-80s.
Light winds becoming west 5 to 10 miles per hour with gusts to around 20 miles per hour in the afternoon. Wednesday night, partly cloudy. A 20% chance of showers and thunderstorms in the evening. Lows in the upper 50s. Light winds. Thursday, mostly sunny in the morning, then becoming partly sunny. A 20% chance of showers and thunderstorms. Highs in the lower 80s. Thursday night, partly cloudy. Lows in the mid-50s. Friday, mostly sunny. Highs in the upper 70s. Friday night, partly cloudy with a 20% chance of rain showers. Lows in the lower 50s. Saturday, mostly sunny in the morning, then becoming partly sunny. A chance of rain showers and a slight chance of thunderstorms. Highs in the upper 70s. Chance of rain 40%. Saturday night, rain showers likely. Lows in the upper 50s. Chance of rain 60%. Sunday, mostly cloudy with a 40% chance of rain showers. Highs in the upper 70s. Sunday night, partly cloudy with a 20% chance of rain showers. Lows in the upper 50s. Monday, mostly sunny. Highs in the upper 70s. 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The current time is 10:18 p.m. Eastern Daylight Time. Conditions around the area at 10 p.m. At Mount Pleasant, it was clear. The temperature was 75 degrees. The dew point 68, and the relative humidity 78%. The pressure was 29.94 inches and rising. Across the remainder of south-central lower Michigan, at Midland, haze was reported with a temperature of 72. It was clear with a temperature of 73 at Alma, 70 at Big Rapids, 75 at Saginaw, and 66 at Houghton Lake. Elsewhere in central and northern lower Michigan, temperatures were between 63 and 66 degrees. It was clear at Cadillac and Alpena. At Pelston, it was partly cloudy. At Traverse City, it was mostly cloudy. Across southern lower Michigan, temperatures were between 74 and 80 degrees. At Lansing, it was clear. At Kalamazoo, it was partly cloudy. At Detroit, it was mostly cloudy. In the Upper Peninsula, Sault Ste. Marie was 62 degrees under partly cloudy skies, and in Marquette, it was clear with a temperature of 66. In neighboring states, Chicago was 77 degrees under partly cloudy skies. In Cleveland, it was mostly cloudy and the temperature was 79. Once again, at 10 p.m., Mount Pleasant was 75 degrees under clear skies. Now here is your local forecast. Rest of tonight, mostly clear. Lows in the upper 50s. Light winds. Tuesday, mostly sunny in the morning, then mostly cloudy with a 20% chance of rain showers in the afternoon. Highs in the lower 80s. Light winds. Tuesday night, partly cloudy. A 20% chance of showers and thunderstorms in the evening. Lows in the upper 50s. Light winds. Wednesday, partly sunny. A 20% chance of showers and thunderstorms in the afternoon. Highs in the mid-80s. Light winds becoming west 5 to 10 miles per hour with gusts to around 20 miles per hour in the afternoon. Wednesday night, partly cloudy. A 20% chance of showers and thunderstorms in the evening. Lows in the upper 50s. Light winds. Thursday, mostly sunny in the morning, then becoming partly sunny. A 20% chance of showers and thunderstorms. Highs in the lower 80s. Thursday night, partly cloudy. Lows in the mid-50s. Friday, mostly sunny. Highs in the upper 70s. Friday night, partly cloudy with a 20% chance of rain showers. Lows in the lower 50s. Saturday, mostly sunny in the morning, then becoming partly sunny.
a chance of rain showers, and a slight chance of thunderstorms. Highs in the upper 70s. Chance of rain 40%. Saturday night, rain showers likely. Lows in the upper 50s. Chance of rain 60%. Sunday, mostly cloudy with a 40% chance of rain showers. Highs in the upper 70s. Sunday night, partly cloudy with a 20% chance of rain showers. Lows in the upper 50s. Monday, mostly sunny. Highs in the upper 70s. 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The current time is 10:22 p.m. Eastern Daylight Time. Conditions around the area at 10 p.m. At Mount Pleasant, it was clear. The temperature was 75 degrees, the dew point 68, and the relative humidity 78%. The pressure was 29.94 inches and rising. Across the remainder of south-central lower Michigan, at Midland, haze was reported with a temperature of 72. It was clear, with a temperature of 73 at Alma, 70 at Big Rapids, 75 at Saginaw, and 66 at Houghton Lake. Elsewhere in central and northern lower Michigan, temperatures were between 63 and 66 degrees. It was clear at Cadillac and Alpena. At Pellston, it was partly cloudy. At Traverse City, it was mostly cloudy. Across southern lower Michigan, temperatures were between 74 and 80 degrees. At Lansing, it was clear. At Kalamazoo, it was partly cloudy. At Detroit, it was mostly cloudy. In the Upper Peninsula, Sault Ste. Marie was 62 degrees under partly cloudy skies, and in Marquette, it was clear with a temperature of 66. In neighboring states, Chicago was 77 degrees under partly cloudy skies. In Cleveland, it was mostly cloudy and the temperature was 79. Once again, at 10 p.m., Mount Pleasant was 75 degrees under clear skies. Now here is your local forecast. Rest of tonight, mostly clear. Lows in the upper 50s. Light winds. Tuesday, mostly sunny in the morning, then mostly cloudy with a 20% chance of rain showers in the afternoon. Highs in the lower 80s. Light winds. Tuesday night, partly cloudy. A 20% chance of showers and thunderstorms in the evening. Lows in the upper 50s. Light winds. Wednesday, partly sunny. A 20% chance of showers and thunderstorms in the afternoon. Highs in the mid-80s. Light winds becoming west 5 to 10 miles per hour with gusts to around 20 miles per hour in the afternoon. Wednesday night, partly cloudy. A 20% chance of showers and thunderstorms in the evening. Lows in the upper 50s. Light winds. Thursday, mostly sunny in the morning, then becoming partly sunny. A 20% chance of showers and thunderstorms. Highs in the lower 80s. Thursday night, partly cloudy. Lows in the mid-50s. Friday, mostly sunny. Highs in the upper 70s. Friday night, partly cloudy with a 20% chance of rain showers. Lows in the lower 50s. Saturday, mostly sunny in the morning, then becoming partly sunny. A chance of rain showers and a slight chance of thunderstorms. Highs in the upper 70s. Chance of rain 40%. Saturday night, rain showers likely. Lows in the upper 50s. Chance of rain 60%. Sunday, mostly cloudy with a 40% chance of rain showers. Highs in the upper 70s. Sunday night, partly cloudy with a 20% chance of rain showers. Lows in the upper 50s. Monday, mostly sunny. Highs in the upper 70s.
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The current time is 10:26 p.m. Eastern Daylight Time. Conditions around the area at 10 p.m. At Mount Pleasant, it was clear. The temperature was 75 degrees. The dew point 68, and the relative humidity 78%. The pressure was 29.94 inches and rising. Across the remainder of south-central lower Michigan, at Midland, haze was reported with a temperature of 72. It was clear with a temperature of 73 at Alma, 70 at Big Rapids, 75 at Saginaw, and 66 at Houghton Lake. Elsewhere in central and northern lower Michigan, temperatures were between 63 and 66 degrees. It was clear at Cadillac and Alpena. At Pellston, it was partly cloudy. At Traverse City, it was mostly cloudy. Across southern lower Michigan, temperatures were between 74 and 80 degrees. At Lansing, it was clear. At Kalamazoo, it was partly cloudy. At Detroit, it was mostly cloudy. In the Upper Peninsula, Sault Ste. Marie was 62 degrees under partly cloudy skies, and in Marquette, it was clear with a temperature of 66. In neighboring states, Chicago was 77 degrees under partly cloudy skies. In Cleveland, it was mostly cloudy and the temperature was 79. Once again, at 10 p.m., Mount Pleasant was 75 degrees under clear skies. Now here is your local forecast. Rest of tonight, mostly clear. Lows in the upper 50s. Light winds. Tuesday, mostly sunny in the morning, then mostly cloudy with a 20% chance of rain showers in the afternoon. Highs in the lower 80s. Light winds. Tuesday night, partly cloudy. A 20% chance of showers and thunderstorms in the evening. Lows in the upper 50s. Light winds. Wednesday, partly sunny. A 20% chance of showers and thunderstorms in the afternoon. Highs in the mid-80s. Light winds becoming west 5 to 10 miles per hour with gusts to around 20 miles per hour in the afternoon. Wednesday night, partly cloudy. A 20% chance of showers and thunderstorms in the evening. Lows in the upper 50s. Light winds. Thursday, mostly sunny in the morning, then becoming partly sunny. A 20% chance of showers and thunderstorms. Highs in the lower 80s. Thursday night, partly cloudy. Lows in the mid-50s. Friday, mostly sunny. Highs in the upper 70s. Friday night, partly cloudy with a 20% chance of rain showers. Lows in the lower 50s. Saturday, mostly sunny in the morning, then becoming partly sunny. A chance of rain showers and a slight chance of thunderstorms. Highs in the upper 70s. Chance of rain 40%. Saturday night, rain showers likely. Lows in the upper 50s. Chance of rain 60%. Sunday, mostly cloudy with a 40% chance of rain showers. Highs in the upper 70s. Sunday night, partly cloudy with a 20% chance of rain showers. Lows in the upper 50s. Monday, mostly sunny. Highs in the upper 70s. 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The current time is 10:30 p.m. Eastern Daylight Time. Conditions around the area at 10 p.m. At Mount Pleasant, it was clear. The temperature was 75 degrees, the dew point 68, and the relative humidity 78%. The pressure was 29.94 inches and rising. Across the remainder of south-central lower Michigan, at Midland, haze was reported with a temperature of 72. It was clear, with a temperature of 73 at Alma, 70 at Big Rapids,
75 at Saginaw and 66 at Houghton Lake. Elsewhere in central and northern lower Michigan, temperatures were between 63 and 66 degrees. It was clear at Cadillac and Alpena. At Pelston, it was partly cloudy. At Traverse City, it was mostly cloudy. Across southern lower Michigan, temperatures were between 74 and 80 degrees. At Lansing, it was clear. At Kalamazoo, it was partly cloudy. At Detroit, it was mostly cloudy. In the Upper Peninsula, Sault Ste. Marie was 62 degrees under partly cloudy skies, and in Marquette, it was clear with a temperature of 66. In neighboring states, Chicago was 77 degrees under partly cloudy skies. In Cleveland, it was mostly cloudy and the temperature was 79. Once again, at 10 p.m., Mount Pleasant was 75 degrees under clear skies. Now here is your local forecast. Rest of tonight, mostly clear. Lows in the upper 50s. Light winds. Tuesday, mostly sunny in the morning, then mostly cloudy with a 20% chance of rain showers in the afternoon. Highs in the lower 80s. Light winds. Tuesday night, partly cloudy. A 20% chance of showers and thunderstorms in the evening. Lows in the upper 50s. Light winds. Wednesday, partly sunny. A 20% chance of showers and thunderstorms in the afternoon. Highs in the mid-80s. Light winds becoming west 5 to 10 miles per hour with gusts to around 20 miles per hour in the afternoon. Wednesday night, partly cloudy. A 20% chance of showers and thunderstorms in the evening. Lows in the upper 50s. Light winds. Partly cloudy. A 20% chance of showers and thunderstorms in the evening. Lows in the upper 50s. Light winds. Thursday, mostly sunny in the morning, then becoming partly sunny. A 20% chance of showers and thunderstorms. Highs in the lower 80s. Thursday night, partly cloudy. Lows in the mid-50s. Friday, mostly sunny. Highs in the upper 70s. Friday night, partly cloudy with a 20% chance of rain showers. Lows in the lower 50s. Saturday, mostly sunny in the morning, then becoming partly sunny. A chance of rain showers and a slight chance of thunderstorms. Highs in the upper 70s. Chance of rain 40%. Saturday night, rain showers likely. Lows in the upper 50s. Chance of rain 60%. Sunday, mostly cloudy with a 40% chance of rain showers. Highs in the upper 70s. Sunday night, partly cloudy with a 20% chance of rain showers. Lows in the upper 50s. Monday, mostly sunny. Highs in the upper 70s. 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The current time is 10:34 p.m. Eastern Daylight Time. Conditions around the area at 10 p.m. At Mount Pleasant, it was clear. The temperature was 75 degrees, the dew point 68, and the relative humidity 78%. The pressure was 29.94 inches and rising. Across the remainder of south-central lower Michigan, at Midland, haze was reported with a temperature of 72. It was clear, with a temperature of 73 at Alma, 70 at Big Rapids, 75 at Saginaw, and 66 at Houghton Lake. Elsewhere in central and northern lower Michigan, temperatures were between 63 and 66 degrees. It was clear at Cadillac and Alpena. At Pelston, it was partly cloudy. At Traverse City, it was mostly cloudy. Across southern lower Michigan, temperatures were between 74 and 80 degrees. At Lansing, it was clear. At Kalamazoo, it was partly cloudy. At Detroit, it was mostly cloudy. In the Upper Peninsula, Sault Ste. Marie was 62 degrees under partly cloudy skies,
and in Marquette, it was clear with a temperature of 66. In neighboring states, Chicago was 77 degrees under partly cloudy skies. In Cleveland, it was mostly cloudy and the temperature was 79. Once again, at 10 p.m., Mount Pleasant was 75 degrees under clear skies.

Here is your local forecast. Rest of tonight, mostly clear. Lows in the upper 50s. Light winds. Tuesday, mostly sunny in the morning, then mostly cloudy with a 20% chance of rain showers in the afternoon. Highs in the lower 80s. Light winds. Tuesday night, partly cloudy. A 20% chance of showers and thunderstorms in the evening. Lows in the upper 50s. Light winds. Wednesday, partly sunny. A 20% chance of showers and thunderstorms in the afternoon. Highs in the mid-80s. Light winds becoming west 5 to 10 miles per hour with gusts to around 20 miles per hour in the afternoon. Wednesday night, partly cloudy. A 20% chance of showers and thunderstorms in the evening. Lows in the upper 50s. Light winds. Thursday, mostly sunny in the morning, then becoming partly sunny. A 20% chance of showers and thunderstorms. Highs in the lower 80s. Thursday night, partly cloudy. Lows in the mid-50s. Friday, mostly sunny. Highs in the upper 70s. Friday night, partly cloudy with a 20% chance of rain showers. Lows in the lower 50s. Saturday, mostly sunny in the morning, then becoming partly sunny. A chance of rain showers and a slight chance of thunderstorms. Highs in the upper 70s. Chance of rain 40%. Saturday night, rain showers likely. Lows in the upper 50s. Chance of rain 60%. Sunday, mostly cloudy with a 40% chance of rain showers. Highs in the upper 70s. Sunday night, partly cloudy with a 20% chance of rain showers. Lows in the upper 50s. Monday, mostly sunny. Highs in the upper 70s. 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The current time is 10:38 p.m. Eastern Daylight Time. Conditions around the area at 10 p.m. At Mount Pleasant, it was clear. The temperature was 75 degrees, the dew point 68, and the relative humidity 78%. The pressure was 29.94 inches and rising. Across the remainder of south-central lower Michigan, at Midland, haze was reported with a temperature of 72. It was clear with a temperature of 73 at Alma, 70 at Big Rapids, 75 at Saginaw, and 66 at Houghton Lake. Elsewhere in central and northern lower Michigan, temperatures were between 63 and 66 degrees. It was clear at Cadillac and Alpena. At Pelston, it was partly cloudy. At Traverse City, it was mostly cloudy. Across southern lower Michigan, temperatures were between 74 and 80 degrees. At Lansing, it was clear. At Kalamazoo, it was partly cloudy. At Detroit, it was mostly cloudy. In the Upper Peninsula, Sault Ste. Marie was 62 degrees under partly cloudy skies, and in Marquette, it was clear with a temperature of 66. In neighboring states, Chicago was 77 degrees under partly cloudy skies. In Cleveland, it was mostly cloudy and the temperature was 79. Once again, at 10 p.m., Mount Pleasant was 75 degrees under clear skies. Now here is your local forecast. Rest of tonight, mostly clear. Lows in the upper 50s. Light winds. Tuesday, mostly sunny in the morning, then mostly cloudy with a 20% chance of rain showers in the afternoon. Highs in the lower 80s. Light winds. Tuesday night, partly cloudy. A 20% chance of showers and thunderstorms in the evening. Lows in the upper 50s. Light winds. Wednesday, partly sunny. A 20% chance of showers and thunderstorms in the afternoon. Highs in the mid-80s. Light winds becoming west 5 to 10 miles per hour with gusts to around 20 miles per hour in the afternoon. Wednesday night, partly cloudy.
a 20% chance of showers and thunderstorms in the evening. Lows in the upper 50s. Light winds. Thursday, mostly sunny in the morning, then becoming partly sunny. A 20% chance of showers and thunderstorms. Highs in the lower 80s. Thursday night, partly cloudy. Lows in the mid-50s. Friday, mostly sunny. Highs in the upper 70s. Friday night, partly cloudy with a 20% chance of rain showers. Lows in the lower 50s. Saturday, mostly sunny in the morning, then becoming partly sunny. A chance of rain showers and a slight chance of thunderstorms. Highs in the upper 70s. Chance of rain 40%. Saturday night, rain showers likely. Lows in the upper 50s. Chance of rain 60%. Sunday, mostly cloudy with a 40% chance of rain showers. Highs in the upper 70s. Sunday night, partly cloudy with a 20% chance of rain showers. Lows in the upper 50s. Monday, mostly sunny. Highs in the upper 70s. 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The current time is 10:42 p.m. Eastern Daylight Time. Conditions around the area at 10 p.m. At Mount Pleasant, it was clear. The temperature was 75 degrees, the dew point 68, and the relative humidity 78%. The pressure was 29.94 inches and rising. Across the remainder of south-central lower Michigan, at Midland, haze was reported with a temperature of 72. It was clear, with a temperature of 73 at Alma, 70 at Big Rapids, 75 at Saginaw, and 66 at Houghton Lake. Elsewhere in central and northern lower Michigan, temperatures were between 63 and 66 degrees. It was clear at Cadillac and Alpena. At Pelston, it was partly cloudy. At Traverse City, it was mostly cloudy. Across southern lower Michigan, temperatures were between 74 and 80 degrees. At Lansing, it was clear. At Kalamazoo, it was partly cloudy. At Detroit, it was mostly cloudy. In the Upper Peninsula, Sault Ste. Marie was 62 degrees under partly cloudy skies, and in Marquette, it was clear with a temperature of 66. In neighboring states, Chicago was 77 degrees under partly cloudy skies. In Cleveland, it was mostly cloudy and the temperature was 79. Once again, at 10 p.m., Mount Pleasant was 75 degrees under clear skies. Now here is your local forecast. Rest of tonight, mostly clear. Lows in the upper 50s. Light winds. Tuesday, mostly sunny in the morning, then mostly cloudy with a 20% chance of rain showers in the afternoon. Highs in the lower 80s. Light winds. Tuesday night, partly cloudy. A 20% chance of showers and thunderstorms in the evening. Lows in the upper 50s. Light winds. Wednesday, partly sunny. A 20% chance of showers and thunderstorms in the afternoon. Highs in the mid-80s. Light winds becoming west 5 to 10 miles per hour with gusts to around 20 miles per hour in the afternoon. Wednesday night, partly cloudy. A 20% chance of showers and thunderstorms in the evening. Lows in the upper 50s. Light winds. Thursday, mostly sunny in the morning, then becoming partly sunny. A 20% chance of showers and thunderstorms. Highs in the lower 80s. Thursday night, partly cloudy. Lows in the mid-50s. Friday, mostly sunny. Highs in the upper 70s. Friday night, partly cloudy with a 20% chance of rain showers. Lows in the lower 50s. Saturday, mostly sunny in the morning, then becoming partly sunny. A chance of rain showers and a slight chance of thunderstorms. Highs in the upper 70s. Chance of rain 40%. Saturday night,
rain showers.

10% chance of rain showers in the afternoon. Highs in the lower 80s. Light winds. Tuesday night, partly cloudy. A 20% chance of showers and thunderstorms in the evening. Lows in the upper 50s. Light winds. Wednesday, partly sunny. A 20% chance of showers and thunderstorms in the afternoon. Highs in the mid-80s. Light winds becoming west 5 to 10 miles per hour with gusts to around 20 miles per hour in the afternoon. Wednesday night, partly cloudy. A 20% chance of showers and thunderstorms in the evening. Lows in the upper 50s. Light winds. Thursday, mostly sunny in the morning, then becoming partly sunny. A 20% chance of showers and thunderstorms. Highs in the lower 80s. Thursday night, partly cloudy. Lows in the mid-50s. Friday, mostly sunny. Highs in the upper 70s. Friday night, partly cloudy with a 20% chance of rain showers. Lows in the lower 50s. Saturday, mostly sunny in the morning, then becoming partly sunny. A chance of rain showers and a slight chance of thunderstorms. Highs in the upper 70s. Chance of rain 40%. Saturday night, rain showers likely. Lows in the upper 50s. Chance of rain 60%. Sunday, mostly cloudy with a 40% chance of rain showers. Highs in the upper 70s. Sunday night, partly cloudy with a 20% chance of rain showers. Lows in the upper 50s. Monday, mostly sunny. Highs in the upper 70s. 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The current time is 11:03 p.m. Eastern Daylight Time. Conditions around the area at 10 p.m. At Mount Pleasant, it was clear. The temperature was 75 degrees, the dew point 68, and the relative humidity 78%. The pressure was 29.94 inches and rising. Across the remainder of south-central lower Michigan, at Midland, haze was reported with a temperature of 72. It was clear, with a temperature of 73 at Alma, 70 at Big Rapids, 75 at Saginaw, and 66 at Houghton Lake. Elsewhere in central and northern lower Michigan, temperatures were between 63 and 66 degrees. It was clear at Cadillac and Alpena. At Pelston, it was partly cloudy. At Traverse City, it was mostly cloudy. Across southern lower Michigan, temperatures were between 74 and 80 degrees. At Lansing, it was clear. At Kalamazoo, it was partly cloudy. At Detroit, it was mostly cloudy. In the Upper Peninsula, Sault Ste. Marie was 62 degrees under partly cloudy skies, and in Marquette, it was clear with a temperature of 66. In neighboring states, Chicago was 77 degrees under partly cloudy skies. In Cleveland, it was mostly cloudy and the temperature was 79. Once again, at 10 p.m., Mount Pleasant was 75 degrees under clear skies. Now here is your local forecast. Rest of tonight, mostly clear. Lows in the upper 50s. Light winds. Tuesday, mostly sunny in the morning, then mostly cloudy with a 20% chance of rain showers in the afternoon. Highs in the lower 80s. Light winds. Tuesday night, partly cloudy. A 20% chance of showers and thunderstorms in the evening. Lows in the upper 50s. Light winds. Wednesday, partly sunny. A 20% chance of showers and thunderstorms in the afternoon. Highs in the mid-80s. Light winds becoming west 5 to 10 miles per hour with gusts to around 20 miles per hour in the afternoon. Wednesday night, partly cloudy. A 20% chance of showers and thunderstorms in the evening. Lows in the upper 50s. Light winds. Thursday, mostly sunny in the morning, then becoming partly sunny. A 20%

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The current time is 11:07 p.m. Eastern Daylight Time. Conditions around the area at 10 p.m. At Mount Pleasant, it was clear. The temperature was 75 degrees, the dew point 68, and the relative humidity 78%. The pressure was 29.94 inches and rising. Across the remainder of south-central lower Michigan, at Midland, haze was reported with a temperature of 72. It was clear with a temperature of 73 at Alma, 70 at Big Rapids, 75 at Saginaw, and 66 at Houghton Lake. Elsewhere in central and northern lower Michigan, temperatures were between 63 and 66 degrees. It was clear at Cadillac and Alpena. At Pelston, it was partly cloudy. At Traverse City, it was mostly cloudy. Across southern lower Michigan, temperatures were between 74 and 80 degrees. At Lansing, it was clear. At Kalamazoo, it was partly cloudy. At Detroit, it was mostly cloudy. In the Upper Peninsula, Sault Ste. Marie was 62 degrees under partly cloudy skies, and in Marquette, it was clear with a temperature of 66. In neighboring states, Chicago was 77 degrees under partly cloudy skies. In Cleveland, it was mostly cloudy and the temperature was 79. Once again, at 10 p.m., Mount Pleasant was 75 degrees under clear skies. Now here is your local forecast. Rest of tonight, mostly clear. Lows in the upper 50s. Light winds. Tuesday, mostly sunny in the morning, then mostly cloudy with a 20% chance of rain showers in the afternoon. Highs in the lower 80s. Light winds. Tuesday night, partly cloudy. A 20% chance of showers and thunderstorms in the evening. Lows in the upper 50s. Light winds. Wednesday, partly sunny. A 20% chance of showers and thunderstorms in the afternoon. Highs in the mid-80s. Light winds becoming west 5 to 10 miles per hour with gusts to around 20 miles per hour in the afternoon. Wednesday night, partly cloudy. A 20% chance of showers and thunderstorms in the evening. Lows in the upper 50s. Light winds. Thursday, mostly sunny in the morning, then becoming partly sunny. A 20% chance of showers and thunderstorms. Highs in the lower 80s. Thursday night, partly cloudy. Lows in the mid-50s. Friday, mostly sunny. Highs in the upper 70s. Friday night, partly cloudy with a 20% chance of rain showers. Lows in the lower 50s. Saturday, mostly sunny in the morning, then becoming partly sunny. A chance of rain showers and a slight chance of thunderstorms. Highs in the upper 70s. Chance of rain 40%. Saturday night, rain showers likely. Lows in the upper 50s. Chance of rain 60%. Sunday, mostly cloudy with a 40% chance of rain showers. Highs in the upper 70s. Sunday night, partly cloudy with a 20% chance of rain showers. Lows in the upper 50s. Monday, mostly sunny. Highs in the upper 70s. 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The current time is 11:11 p.m. Eastern Daylight Time. Conditions around the area at 10 p.m. At Mount Pleasant, it was clear. The temperature was 75 degrees, the dew point 68, and the relative humidity 78%. The pressure was 29.94 inches and rising. Across the remainder of south-central lower Michigan, at Midland, haze was reported with a temperature of 72. It was clear, with a temperature of 73 at Alma,

Big Rapids, 75 at Saginaw, and 66 at Houghton Lake. Elsewhere in central and northern lower Michigan, temperatures were between 63 and 66 degrees. It was clear at Cadillac and Alpena. At Pelston, it was partly cloudy. At Traverse City, it was mostly cloudy. Across southern lower Michigan, temperatures were between 74 and 80 degrees. At Lansing, it was clear. At Kalamazoo, it was partly cloudy. At Detroit, it was mostly cloudy. In the Upper Peninsula, Sault Ste. Marie was 62 degrees under partly cloudy skies, and in Marquette, it was clear with a temperature of 66. In neighboring states, Chicago was 77 degrees under partly cloudy skies. In Cleveland, it was mostly cloudy and the temperature was 79. Once again, at 10 p.m., Mount Pleasant was 75 degrees under clear skies. Now here is your local forecast. Rest of tonight, mostly clear. Lows in the upper 50s. Light winds. Tuesday, mostly sunny in the morning, then mostly cloudy with a 20% chance of rain showers in the afternoon. Highs in the lower 80s. Light winds. Tuesday night, partly cloudy. A 20% chance of showers and thunderstorms in the evening. Lows in the upper 50s. Light winds. Wednesday, partly sunny. A 20% chance of showers and thunderstorms in the afternoon. Highs in the mid-80s. Light winds becoming west 5 to 10 miles per hour with gusts to around 20 miles per hour in the afternoon. Wednesday night, partly cloudy. A 20% chance of showers and thunderstorms in the evening. Lows in the upper 50s. Light winds. Thursday, mostly sunny in the morning, then becoming partly sunny. A 20% chance of showers and thunderstorms. Highs in the lower 80s. Thursday night, partly cloudy. Lows in the mid-50s. Friday, mostly sunny. Highs in the upper 70s. Friday night, partly cloudy with a 20% chance of rain showers. Lows in the lower 50s. Saturday, mostly sunny in the morning, then becoming partly sunny. A chance of rain showers and a slight chance of thunderstorms. Highs in the upper 70s. Chance of rain 40%. Saturday night, rain showers likely. Lows in the upper 50s. Chance of rain 60%. Sunday, mostly cloudy with a 40% chance of rain showers. Highs in the upper 70s. Sunday night, partly cloudy with a 20% chance of rain showers. Lows in the upper 50s. Monday, mostly sunny. Highs in the upper 70s. 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The current time is 11:15 p.m. Eastern Daylight Time. Conditions around the area at 11 p.m. At Mount Pleasant, it was clear. The temperature was 72 degrees, the dew point 69, and the relative humidity 90%. The pressure was 29.96 inches and rising. Across the remainder of south-central lower Michigan, it was clear. It was 72 at Alma, 68 at Big Rapids, 76 at Saginaw, 67 at Houghton Lake, and 72 at Midland. Elsewhere in central and northern lower Michigan, skies ranged from clear to partly cloudy, and temperatures were between 62 and 65 degrees. Across southern lower Michigan, temperatures were between 73 and 79 degrees. At Kalamazoo, it was partly cloudy. At Lansing, it was mostly cloudy. At Detroit, it was cloudy. In the Upper Peninsula, Sault Ste. Marie was 62 degrees under partly cloudy skies, and in Marquette, it was partly cloudy with a temperature of 63. In neighboring states, Chicago was 76 degrees under partly cloudy skies. In Cleveland, it was cloudy and the temperature was 77.
Once again, at 11 p.m., Mount Pleasant was 72 degrees under clear skies. Now here is your local forecast. Rest of tonight, mostly clear. Lows in the upper 50s. Light winds. Tuesday, mostly sunny in the morning, then mostly cloudy with a 20% chance of rain showers in the afternoon. Highs in the lower 80s. Light winds. Tuesday night, partly cloudy. A 20% chance of showers and thunderstorms in the evening. Lows in the upper 50s. Light winds. Wednesday, partly sunny. A 20% chance of showers and thunderstorms in the afternoon. Highs in the mid-80s. Light winds becoming west 5 to 10 miles per hour with gusts to around 20 miles per hour in the afternoon. Wednesday night, partly cloudy. A 20% chance of showers and thunderstorms in the evening. Lows in the upper 50s. Light winds. Thursday, mostly sunny in the morning, then becoming partly sunny. A 20% chance of showers and thunderstorms. Highs in the lower 80s. Thursday night, partly cloudy. Lows in the mid-50s. Friday, mostly sunny. Highs in the upper 70s. Friday night, partly cloudy with a 20% chance of rain showers. Lows in the lower 50s. Saturday, mostly sunny in the morning, then becoming partly sunny. A chance of rain showers and a slight chance of thunderstorms. Highs in the upper 70s. Chance of rain 40%. Saturday night, rain showers likely. Lows in the upper 50s. Chance of rain 60%. Sunday, mostly cloudy with a 40% chance of rain showers. Highs in the upper 70s. Sunday night, partly cloudy with a 20% chance of rain showers. Lows in the upper 50s. Monday, mostly sunny. Highs in the upper 70s. 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The current time is 11:19 p.m. Eastern Daylight Time. Conditions around the area at 11 p.m. At Mount Pleasant, it was clear. The temperature was 72 degrees, the dew point 69, and the relative humidity 90%. The pressure was 29.96 inches and rising. Across the remainder of south-central lower Michigan, it was clear. It was 72 at Alma, 68 at Big Rapids, 76 at Saginaw, 67 at Houghton Lake, and 72 at Midland. Elsewhere in central and northern lower Michigan, skies ranged from clear to partly cloudy, and temperatures were between 62 and 65 degrees. Across southern lower Michigan, temperatures were between 73 and 79 degrees. At Kalamazoo, it was partly cloudy. At Lansing, it was mostly cloudy. At Detroit, it was cloudy. In the Upper Peninsula, Sault Ste. Marie was 62 degrees under partly cloudy skies, and in Marquette, it was partly cloudy with a temperature of 63. In neighboring states, Chicago was 76 degrees under partly cloudy skies. In Cleveland, it was cloudy and the temperature was 77. Once again, at 11 p.m., Mount Pleasant was 72 degrees under clear skies. Now here is your local forecast. Rest of tonight, mostly clear. Lows in the upper 50s. Light winds. Tuesday, mostly sunny in the morning, then mostly cloudy with a 20% chance of rain showers in the afternoon. Highs in the lower 80s. Light winds. Tuesday night, partly cloudy. A 20% chance of showers and thunderstorms in the evening. Lows in the upper 50s. Light winds. Wednesday, partly sunny. A 20% chance of showers and thunderstorms in the afternoon. Highs in the mid-80s. Light winds becoming west 5 to 10 miles per hour with gusts to around 20 miles per hour in the afternoon. Wednesday night, partly cloudy.
a 20% chance of showers and thunderstorms in the evening. Lows in the upper 50s. Light winds. Thursday, mostly sunny in the morning, then becoming partly sunny. A 20% chance of showers and thunderstorms. Highs in the lower 80s. Thursday night, partly cloudy. Lows in the mid-50s. Friday, mostly sunny. Highs in the upper 70s. Friday night, partly cloudy with a 20% chance of rain showers. Lows in the lower 50s. Saturday, mostly sunny in the morning, then becoming partly sunny. A chance of rain showers and a slight chance of thunderstorms. Highs in the upper 70s. Chance of rain 40%. Saturday night, rain showers likely. Lows in the upper 50s. Chance of rain 60%. Sunday, mostly cloudy with a 40% chance of rain showers. Highs in the upper 70s. Sunday night, partly cloudy with a 20% chance of rain showers. Lows in the upper 50s. Monday, mostly sunny. Highs in the upper 70s. 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The current time is 11:23 p.m. Eastern Daylight Time. Conditions around the area at 11 p.m. At Mount Pleasant, it was clear. The temperature was 72 degrees, the dew point 69, and the relative humidity 90%. The pressure was 29.96 inches and rising. Across the remainder of south-central lower Michigan, it was clear. It was 72 at Alma, 68 at Big Rapids, 76 at Saginaw, 67 at Houghton Lake, and 72 at Midland. Elsewhere in central and northern lower Michigan, skies ranged from clear to partly cloudy, and temperatures were between 62 and 65 degrees. Across southern lower Michigan, temperatures were between 73 and 79 degrees. At Kalamazoo, it was partly cloudy. At Lansing, it was mostly cloudy. At Detroit, it was cloudy. In the Upper Peninsula, Sault Ste. Marie was 62 degrees under partly cloudy skies, and in Marquette, it was partly cloudy with a temperature of 63. In neighboring states, Chicago was 76 degrees under partly cloudy skies. In Cleveland, it was cloudy and the temperature was 77. Once again, at 11 p.m., Mount Pleasant was 72 degrees under clear skies. Now here is your local forecast. Rest of tonight, mostly clear. Lows in the upper 50s. Light winds. Tuesday, mostly sunny in the morning, then mostly cloudy with a 20% chance of rain showers in the afternoon. Highs in the lower 80s. Light winds. Tuesday night, partly cloudy. A 20% chance of showers and thunderstorms in the evening. Lows in the upper 50s. Light winds. Wednesday, partly sunny. A 20% chance of showers and thunderstorms in the afternoon. Highs in the mid-80s. Light winds becoming west 5 to 10 miles per hour with gusts to around 20 miles per hour in the afternoon. Wednesday night, partly cloudy. A 20% chance of showers and thunderstorms in the evening. Lows in the upper 50s. Light winds. Thursday, mostly sunny in the morning, then becoming partly sunny. A 20% chance of showers and thunderstorms. Highs in the lower 80s. Thursday night, partly cloudy. Lows in the mid-50s. Friday, mostly sunny. Highs in the upper 70s. Friday night, partly cloudy with a 20% chance of rain showers. Lows in the lower 50s. Saturday, mostly sunny in the morning, then becoming partly sunny. A chance of rain showers and a slight chance of thunderstorms. Highs in the upper 70s. Chance of rain 40%. Saturday night, rain showers likely. Lows in the upper 50s. Chance of rain 60%.
Sunday, mostly cloudy with a 40% chance of rain showers. Highs in the upper 70s. Sunday night, partly cloudy with a 20% chance of rain showers. Lows in the upper 50s. Monday, mostly sunny. Highs in the upper 70s. 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The current time is 11:27 p.m. Eastern Daylight Time. Conditions around the area at 11 p.m. At Mount Pleasant, it was clear. The temperature was 72 degrees, the dew point 69, and the relative humidity 90%. The pressure was 29.96 inches and rising. Across the remainder of south central lower Michigan, it was clear. It was 72 at Alma, 68 at Big Rapids, 76 at Saginaw, 67 at Houghton Lake, and 72 at Midland. Elsewhere in central and northern lower Michigan, skies ranged from clear to partly cloudy, and temperatures were between 62 and 65 degrees. Across southern lower Michigan, temperatures were between 73 and 79 degrees. At Kalamazoo, it was partly cloudy. At Lansing, it was mostly cloudy. At Detroit, it was cloudy. In the Upper Peninsula, Sault Ste. Marie was 62 degrees under partly cloudy skies, and in Marquette, it was partly cloudy with a temperature of 63. In neighboring states, Chicago was 76 degrees under partly cloudy skies. In Cleveland, it was cloudy and the temperature was 77. Once again, at 11 p.m., Mount Pleasant was 72 degrees under clear skies. Now here is your local forecast. Rest of tonight, mostly clear. Lows in the upper 50s. Light winds. Tuesday, mostly sunny in the morning, then mostly cloudy with a 20% chance of rain showers in the afternoon. Highs in the lower 80s. Light winds. Tuesday night, partly cloudy. A 20% chance of showers and thunderstorms in the evening. Lows in the upper 50s. Light winds. Wednesday, partly sunny. A 20% chance of showers and thunderstorms in the afternoon. Highs in the mid-80s. Light winds becoming west 5 to 10 miles per hour with gusts to around 20 miles per hour in the afternoon. Wednesday night, partly cloudy. A 20% chance of showers and thunderstorms in the evening. Lows in the upper 50s. Light winds. Thursday, mostly sunny in the morning, then becoming partly sunny. A 20% chance of showers and thunderstorms. Highs in the lower 80s. Thursday night, partly cloudy. Lows in the mid-50s. Friday, mostly sunny. Highs in the upper 70s. Friday night, partly cloudy with a 20% chance of rain showers. Lows in the lower 50s. Saturday, mostly sunny in the morning, then becoming partly sunny. A chance of rain showers and a slight chance of thunderstorms. Highs in the upper 70s. Chance of rain 40%. Saturday night, rain showers likely. Lows in the upper 50s. Chance of rain 60%. Sunday, mostly cloudy with a 40% chance of rain showers. Highs in the upper 70s. Sunday night, partly cloudy with a 20% chance of rain showers. Lows in the upper 50s. Monday, mostly sunny. Highs in the upper 70s. 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The current time is 11:31 p.m. Eastern Daylight Time. Conditions around the area at 11 p.m. At Mount Pleasant, it was clear. The temperature was 72 degrees, the dew point 69, and the relative humidity 90%. The pressure was 29.96 inches and rising. Across the remainder of south central lower Michigan,
It was clear. It was 72 at Alma, 68 at Big Rapids, 76 at Saginaw, 67 at Houghton Lake, and 72 at Midland. Elsewhere in central and northern lower Michigan, skies ranged from clear to partly cloudy, and temperatures were between 62 and 65 degrees. Across southern lower Michigan, temperatures were between 73 and 79 degrees. At Kalamazoo, it was partly cloudy. At Lansing, it was mostly cloudy. At Detroit, it was cloudy. In the Upper Peninsula, Sault Ste. Marie was 62 degrees under partly cloudy skies, and in Marquette, it was partly cloudy with a temperature of 63. In neighboring states, Chicago was 76 degrees under partly cloudy skies. In Cleveland, it was cloudy and the temperature was 77. Once again, at 11 p.m., Mount Pleasant was 72 degrees under clear skies. In Cleveland, it was cloudy and the temperature was 77. Once again, at 11 p.m., Mount Pleasant was 72 degrees under clear skies. Now here is your local forecast. Rest of tonight, mostly clear. Lows in the upper 50s. Light winds. Tuesday, mostly sunny in the morning, then mostly cloudy with a 20% chance of rain showers in the afternoon. Highs in the lower 80s. Light winds. Tuesday night, partly cloudy. A 20% chance of showers and thunderstorms in the evening. Lows in the upper 50s. Light winds. Wednesday, partly sunny. A 20% chance of showers and thunderstorms in the afternoon. Highs in the mid-80s. Light winds becoming west 5 to 10 miles per hour with gusts to around 20 miles per hour in the afternoon. Wednesday night, partly cloudy. A 20% chance of showers and thunderstorms in the evening. Lows in the upper 50s. Light winds. Thursday, mostly sunny in the morning, then becoming partly sunny. A 20% chance of showers and thunderstorms. Highs in the lower 80s. Thursday night, partly cloudy. Lows in the mid-50s. Friday, mostly sunny. Highs in the upper 70s. Friday night, partly cloudy with a 20% chance of rain showers. Lows in the lower 50s. Saturday, mostly sunny in the morning, then becoming partly sunny. A chance of rain showers and a slight chance of thunderstorms. Highs in the upper 70s. Chance of rain 40%. Saturday night, rain showers likely. Lows in the upper 50s. Chance of rain 60%. Sunday, mostly cloudy with a 40% chance of rain showers. Highs in the upper 70s. Sunday night, partly cloudy with a 20% chance of rain showers. Lows in the upper 50s. Monday, mostly sunny. Highs in the upper 70s. 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The current time is 11:35 p.m. Eastern Daylight Time. Conditions around the area at 11 p.m. At Mount Pleasant, it was clear. The temperature was 72 degrees, the dew point 69, and the relative humidity 90%. The pressure was 29.96 inches and rising. Across the remainder of south-central lower Michigan, it was clear. It was 72 at Alma, 68 at Big Rapids, 76 at Saginaw, 67 at Houghton Lake, and 72 at Midland. Elsewhere in central and northern lower Michigan, skies ranged from clear to partly cloudy, and temperatures were between 62 and 65 degrees. Across southern lower Michigan, temperatures were between 73 and 79 degrees. At Kalamazoo, it was partly cloudy. At Lansing, it was mostly cloudy. At Detroit, it was cloudy. In the Upper Peninsula, Sault Ste. Marie was 62 degrees under partly cloudy skies, and in Marquette, it was partly cloudy with a temperature of 63. In neighboring states,
Chicago was 76 degrees under partly cloudy skies. In Cleveland, it was cloudy and the temperature was 77. Once again, at 11 p.m., Mount Pleasant.

72 at Midland. Elsewhere in central and northern lower Michigan, skies ranged from clear to partly cloudy, and temperatures were between 62 and 65 degrees. Across southern lower Michigan, temperatures were between 73 and 79 degrees. At Kalamazoo, it was partly cloudy. At Lansing, it was mostly cloudy. At Detroit, it was cloudy. In the Upper Peninsula, Sault Ste. Marie was 62 degrees under partly cloudy skies, and in Marquette, it was partly cloudy with a temperature of 63. In neighboring states, Chicago was 76 degrees under partly cloudy skies. In Cleveland, it was cloudy and the temperature was 77. Once again, at 11 p.m., Mount Pleasant was 72 degrees under clear skies. Now here is your local forecast. Rest of tonight, mostly clear. Lows in the upper 50s. Light winds. Tuesday, mostly sunny in the morning, then mostly cloudy with a 20% chance of rain showers in the afternoon. Highs in the lower 80s. Light winds. Tuesday night, partly cloudy. A 20% chance of showers and thunderstorms in the evening. Lows in the upper 50s. Light winds. Wednesday, partly sunny. A 20% chance of showers and thunderstorms in the afternoon. Highs in the mid-80s. Light winds becoming west 5 to 10 miles per hour with gusts to around 20 miles per hour in the afternoon. Wednesday night, partly cloudy. A 20% chance of showers and thunderstorms in the evening. Lows in the upper 50s. Light winds. Thursday, mostly sunny in the morning, then becoming partly sunny. A 20% chance of showers and thunderstorms. Highs in the lower 80s. Thursday night, partly cloudy. Lows in the mid-50s. Friday, mostly sunny. Highs in the upper 70s. Friday night, partly cloudy with a 20% chance of rain showers. Lows in the lower 50s. Saturday, mostly sunny in the morning, then becoming partly sunny. A chance of rain showers and a slight chance of thunderstorms. Highs in the upper 70s. Chance of rain 40%. Saturday night, rain showers likely. Lows in the upper 50s. Chance of rain 60%. Sunday, mostly cloudy with a 40% chance of rain showers. Highs in the upper 70s. Sunday night, partly cloudy with a 20% chance of rain showers. Lows in the upper 50s. Monday, mostly sunny. Highs in the upper 70s. 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The current time is 11:55 p.m. Eastern Daylight Time. Conditions around the area at 11 p.m. At Mount Pleasant, it was clear. The temperature was 72 degrees, the dew point 69, and the relative humidity 90%. The pressure was 29.96 inches and rising. Across the remainder of south-central lower Michigan, it was clear. It was 72 at Alma, 68 at Big Rapids, 76 at Saginaw, 67 at Houghton Lake, and 72 at Midland. Elsewhere in central and northern lower Michigan, skies ranged from clear to partly cloudy, and temperatures were between 62 and 65 degrees. Across southern lower Michigan, temperatures were between 73 and 79 degrees. At Kalamazoo, it was partly cloudy. At Lansing, it was mostly cloudy. At Detroit, it was cloudy. In the Upper Peninsula, Sault Ste. Marie was 62 degrees under partly cloudy skies, and in Marquette, it was partly cloudy with a temperature of 63. In neighboring states, Chicago was 76 degrees under partly cloudy skies. In Cleveland, it was cloudy and the temperature was 77. Once again, at 11 p.m., Mount Pleasant was 72 degrees under clear skies. Now here is your local forecast. Rest of tonight, mostly clear. Lows in the

50s. Light winds. Tuesday, mostly sunny in the morning, then mostly cloudy with a 20% chance of rain showers in the afternoon. Highs in the lower 80s. Light winds. Tuesday night, partly cloudy. A 20% chance of showers and thunderstorms in the evening. Lows in the upper 50s. Light winds. Wednesday, partly sunny. A 20% chance of showers and thunderstorms in the afternoon. Highs in the mid-80s. Light winds becoming west 5 to 10 miles per hour with gusts to around 20 miles per hour in the afternoon. Wednesday night, partly cloudy. A 20% chance of showers and thunderstorms in the evening. Lows in the upper 50s. Light winds. Thursday, mostly sunny in the morning, then becoming partly sunny. A 20% chance of showers and thunderstorms. Highs in the lower 80s. Thursday night, partly cloudy. Lows in the mid-50s. Friday, mostly sunny. Highs in the upper 70s. Friday night, partly cloudy with a 20% chance of rain showers. Lows in the lower 50s. Saturday, mostly sunny in the morning, then becoming partly sunny. A chance of rain showers and a slight chance of thunderstorms. Highs in the upper 70s. Chance of rain 40%. Saturday night, rain showers likely. Lows in the upper 50s. Chance of rain 60%. Sunday, mostly cloudy with a 40% chance of rain showers. Highs in the upper 70s. Sunday night, partly cloudy with a 20% chance of rain showers. Lows in the upper 50s. Monday, mostly sunny. Highs in the upper 70s. 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The current time is 11:59 p.m. Eastern Daylight Time. Conditions around the area at 11 p.m. At Mount Pleasant, it was clear. The temperature was 72 degrees, the dew point 69, and the relative humidity 90%. The pressure was 29.96 inches and rising. Across the remainder of south-central lower Michigan, it was clear. It was 72 at Alma, 68 at Big Rapids, 76 at Saginaw, 67 at Houghton Lake, and 72 at Midland. Elsewhere in central and northern lower Michigan, skies ranged from clear to partly cloudy, and temperatures were between 62 and 65 degrees. Across southern lower Michigan, temperatures were between 73 and 79 degrees. At Kalamazoo, it was partly cloudy. At Lansing, it was mostly cloudy. At Detroit, it was cloudy. In the Upper Peninsula, Sault Ste. Marie was 62 degrees under partly cloudy skies, and in Marquette, it was partly cloudy with a temperature of 63. In neighboring states, Chicago was 76 degrees under partly cloudy skies. In Cleveland, it was cloudy and the temperature was 77. Once again, at 11 p.m., Mount Pleasant was 72 degrees under clear skies. Now here is your local forecast. Rest of tonight, mostly clear. Lows in the upper 50s. Light winds. Tuesday, mostly sunny in the morning, then mostly cloudy with a 20% chance of rain showers in the afternoon. Highs in the lower 80s. Light winds. Tuesday night, partly cloudy. A 20% chance of showers and thunderstorms in the evening. Lows in the upper 50s. Light winds. Wednesday, partly sunny. A 20% chance of showers and thunderstorms in the afternoon. Highs in the mid-80s. Light winds becoming west 5 to 10 miles per hour with gusts to around 20 miles per hour in the afternoon. Wednesday night, partly cloudy. A 20% chance of showers and thunderstorms in the evening. Lows in the upper 50s. Light winds. Thursday, mostly sunny in the morning, then becoming partly sunny. A 20% chance of showers and thunderstorms.
highs in the lower 80s. Thursday night, partly cloudy. Lows in the mid-50s. Friday, mostly sunny. Highs in the upper 70s. Friday night, partly cloudy with a 20% chance of rain showers. Lows in the lower 50s. Saturday, mostly sunny in the morning, then becoming partly sunny. A chance of rain showers and a slight chance of thunderstorms. Highs in the upper 70s. Chance of rain 40%. Saturday night, rain showers likely. Lows in the upper 50s. Chance of rain 60%. Sunday, mostly cloudy with a 40% chance of rain showers. Highs in the upper 70s. Sunday night, partly cloudy with a 20% chance of rain showers. Lows in the upper 50s. Monday, mostly sunny. Highs in the upper 70s. 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The current time is 12:03 a.m. Eastern Daylight Time. Conditions around the area at 11 p.m. At Mount Pleasant, it was clear. The temperature was 72 degrees. The dew point 69, and the relative humidity 90%. The pressure was 29.96 inches and rising. Across the remainder of south central lower Michigan, it was clear. It was 72 at Alma, 68 at Big Rapids, 76 at Saginaw, 67 at Houghton Lake, and 72 at Midland. Elsewhere in central and northern lower Michigan, skies ranged from clear to partly cloudy, and temperatures were between 62 and 65 degrees. Across southern lower Michigan, temperatures were between 73 and 79 degrees. At Kalamazoo, it was partly cloudy. At Lansing, it was mostly cloudy. At Detroit, it was cloudy. In the Upper Peninsula, Sault Ste. Marie was 62 degrees under partly cloudy skies, and in Marquette, it was partly cloudy with a temperature of 63. In neighboring states, Chicago was 76 degrees under partly cloudy skies. In Cleveland, it was cloudy and the temperature was 77. Once again, at 11 p.m., Mount Pleasant was 72 degrees under clear skies. Now here is your local forecast. Rest of tonight, mostly clear. Lows in the upper 50s. Light winds. Tuesday, mostly sunny in the morning, then mostly cloudy with a 20% chance of rain showers in the afternoon. Highs in the lower 80s. Light winds. Tuesday night, partly cloudy. A 20% chance of showers and thunderstorms in the evening. Lows in the upper 50s. Light winds. Wednesday, partly sunny. A 20% chance of showers and thunderstorms in the afternoon. Highs in the mid-80s. Light winds becoming west 5 to 10 miles per hour with gusts to around 20 miles per hour in the afternoon. Wednesday night, partly cloudy. A 20% chance of showers and thunderstorms in the evening. Lows in the upper 50s. Light winds. Thursday, mostly sunny in the morning, then becoming partly sunny. A 20% chance of showers and thunderstorms. Highs in the lower 80s. Thursday night, partly cloudy. Lows in the mid-50s. Friday, mostly sunny. Highs in the upper 70s. Friday night, partly cloudy with a 20% chance of rain showers. Lows in the lower 50s. Saturday, mostly sunny in the morning, then becoming partly sunny. A chance of rain showers and a slight chance of thunderstorms. Highs in the upper 70s. Chance of rain 40%. Saturday night, rain showers likely. Lows in the upper 50s. Chance of rain 60%. Sunday, mostly cloudy with a 40% chance of rain showers. Highs in the upper 70s. Sunday night, partly cloudy with a 20% chance of rain showers. Lows in the upper 50s. Monday, mostly sunny. Highs in the upper 70s.

73 and 79 degrees. At Kalamazoo, it was partly cloudy. At Lansing, it was mostly cloudy. At Detroit, it was cloudy. In the Upper Peninsula, Sault Ste. Marie was 62 degrees under partly cloudy skies, and in Marquette, it was partly cloudy with a temperature of 63. In neighboring states, Chicago was 76 degrees under partly cloudy skies. In Cleveland, it was cloudy and the temperature was 77. Once again, at 11 p.m., Mount Pleasant was 72 degrees under clear skies. Now here is your local forecast. Rest of tonight, mostly clear. Lows in the upper 50s. Light winds. Tuesday, mostly sunny in the morning, then mostly cloudy with a 20% chance of rain showers in the afternoon. Highs in the lower 80s. Light winds. Tuesday night, partly cloudy. A 20% chance of showers and thunderstorms in the evening. Lows in the upper 50s. Light winds. Wednesday, partly sunny. A 20% chance of showers and thunderstorms in the afternoon. Highs in the mid-80s. Light winds becoming west 5 to 10 miles per hour with gusts to around 20 miles per hour in the afternoon. Wednesday night, partly cloudy. A 20% chance of showers and thunderstorms in the evening. Lows in the upper 50s. Light winds. Thursday, mostly sunny in the morning, then becoming partly sunny. A 20% chance of showers and thunderstorms. Highs in the lower 80s. Thursday night, partly cloudy. Lows in the mid-50s. Friday, mostly sunny. Highs in the upper 70s. Friday night, partly cloudy with a 20% chance of rain showers. Lows in the lower 50s. Saturday, mostly sunny in the morning, then becoming partly sunny. A chance of rain showers and a slight chance of thunderstorms. Highs in the upper 70s. Chance of rain 40%. Saturday night, rain showers likely. Lows in the upper 50s. Chance of rain 60%. Sunday, mostly cloudy with a 40% chance of rain showers. Highs in the upper 70s. Sunday night, partly cloudy with a 20% chance of rain showers. Lows in the upper 50s. Monday, mostly sunny. Highs in the upper 70s. 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The current time is 12:11 a.m. Eastern Daylight Time. Conditions around the area at 11 p.m. At Mount Pleasant, it was clear. The temperature was 72 degrees, the dew point 69, and the relative humidity 90%. The pressure was 29.96 inches and rising. Across the remainder of south central lower Michigan, it was clear. It was 72 at Alma, 68 at Big Rapids, 76 at Saginaw, 67 at Houghton Lake, and 72 at Midland. Elsewhere in central and northern lower Michigan, skies ranged from clear to partly cloudy, and temperatures were between 62 and 65 degrees. Across southern lower Michigan, temperatures were between 73 and 79 degrees. At Kalamazoo, it was partly cloudy. At Lansing, it was mostly cloudy. At Detroit, it was cloudy. In the Upper Peninsula, Sault Ste. Marie was 62 degrees under partly cloudy skies, and in Marquette, it was partly cloudy with a temperature of 63. In neighboring states, Chicago was 76 degrees under partly cloudy skies. In Cleveland, it was cloudy and the temperature was 77. Once again, at 11 p.m., Mount Pleasant was 72 degrees under clear skies. Now here is your local forecast. Rest of tonight, mostly clear. Lows in the upper 50s. Light winds. Tuesday, mostly sunny in the morning, then mostly cloudy with a 20% chance of rain showers in the afternoon. Highs in the lower 80s. Light winds. Tuesday night,

partly cloudy. A 20% chance of showers and thunderstorms in the evening. Lows in the upper 50s. Light winds. Wednesday, partly sunny. A 20% chance of showers and thunderstorms in the afternoon. Highs in the mid-80s. Light winds becoming west 5 to 10 miles per hour with gusts to around 20 miles per hour in the afternoon. Wednesday night, partly cloudy. A 20% chance of showers and thunderstorms in the evening. Lows in the upper 50s. Light winds. Thursday, mostly sunny in the morning, then becoming partly sunny. A 20% chance of showers and thunderstorms. Highs in the lower 80s. Thursday night, partly cloudy. Lows in the mid-50s. Friday, mostly sunny. Highs in the upper 70s. Friday night, partly cloudy with a 20% chance of rain showers. Lows in the lower 50s. Saturday, mostly sunny in the morning, then becoming partly sunny. A chance of rain showers and a slight chance of thunderstorms. Highs in the upper 70s. Chance of rain 40%. Saturday night, rain showers likely. Lows in the upper 50s. Chance of rain 60%. Sunday, mostly cloudy with a 40% chance of rain showers. Highs in the upper 70s. Sunday night, partly cloudy with a 20% chance of rain showers. Lows in the upper 50s. Monday, mostly sunny. Highs in the upper 70s. 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The current time is 12:15 a.m. Eastern Daylight Time. Conditions around the area at midnight. At Mount Pleasant, it was clear. The temperature was 70 degrees. The dew point 67, and the relative humidity 93%. The pressure was 29.98 inches and rising. Across the remainder of south central lower Michigan, it was clear. It was 72 at Alma, 66 at Big Rapids, 73 at Saginaw, 62 at Houghton Lake, and 70 at Midland. Elsewhere in central and northern lower Michigan, temperatures were between 59 and 63 degrees. At Cadillac, fog was reported. It was clear at Alpena, Pellston, and Traverse City. Across southern lower Michigan, temperatures were between 73 and 78 degrees. It was partly cloudy at Lansing and Kalamazoo. At Detroit, it was cloudy. In the Upper Peninsula, Sault Ste. Marie was 62 degrees under partly cloudy skies, and in Marquette, it was partly cloudy with a temperature of 59. In neighboring states, Chicago was 75 degrees under mostly cloudy skies. In Cleveland, it was cloudy and the temperature was 77. Once again, at midnight, Mount Pleasant was 70 degrees under clear skies. Now here is your local forecast. Rest of tonight, mostly clear. Lows in the upper 50s. Light winds. Tuesday, mostly sunny in the morning, then mostly cloudy with a 20% chance of rain showers in the afternoon. Highs in the lower 80s. Light winds. Tuesday night, partly cloudy. A 20% chance of showers and thunderstorms in the evening. Lows in the upper 50s. Light winds. Wednesday, partly sunny. A 20% chance of showers and thunderstorms in the afternoon. Highs in the mid-80s. Light winds becoming west 5 to 10 miles per hour with gusts to around 20 miles per hour in the afternoon. Wednesday night, partly cloudy. A 20% chance of showers and thunderstorms in the evening. Lows in the upper 50s. Light winds. Thursday, mostly sunny in the morning, then becoming partly sunny. A 20% chance of showers and thunderstorms. Highs in the lower 80s. Thursday night, partly cloudy. Lows in the mid-50s. Friday, mostly sunny. Highs in the upper 70s. Friday night,
partly cloudy with a 20% chance of rain showers. Lows in the lower 50s. Saturday, mostly sunny in the morning, then becoming partly sunny. A chance of rain showers and a slight chance of thunderstorms. Highs in the upper 70s. Chance of rain 40%. Saturday night, rain showers likely. Lows in the upper 50s. Chance of rain 60%. Sunday, mostly cloudy with a 40% chance of rain showers. Highs in the upper 70s. Sunday night, partly cloudy with a 20% chance of rain showers. Lows in the upper 50s. Monday, mostly sunny. Highs in the upper 70s. 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The current time is 12:19 a.m. Eastern Daylight Time. Conditions around the area at midnight. At Mount Pleasant, it was clear. The temperature was 70 degrees. The dew point 67, and the relative humidity 93%. The pressure was 29.98 inches and rising. Across the remainder of south central lower Michigan, it was clear. It was 72 at Alma, 66 at Big Rapids, 73 at Saginaw, 62 at Houghton Lake, and 70 at Midland. Elsewhere in central and northern lower Michigan, temperatures were between 59 and 63 degrees. At Cadillac, fog was reported. It was clear at Alpena, Pelston, and Traverse City. Across southern lower Michigan, temperatures were between 73 and 78 degrees. It was partly cloudy at Lansing and Kalamazoo. At Detroit, it was cloudy. In the Upper Peninsula, Sault Ste. Marie was 62 degrees under partly cloudy skies, and in Marquette, it was partly cloudy with a temperature of 59. In neighboring states, Chicago was 75 degrees under mostly cloudy skies. In Cleveland, it was cloudy and the temperature was 77. Once again, at midnight, Mount Pleasant was 70 degrees under clear skies. Now here is your local forecast. Rest of tonight, mostly clear. Lows in the upper 50s. Light winds. Tuesday, mostly sunny in the morning, then mostly cloudy with a 20% chance of rain showers in the afternoon. Highs in the lower 80s. Light winds. Tuesday night, partly cloudy. A 20% chance of showers and thunderstorms in the evening. Lows in the upper 50s. Light winds. Wednesday, partly sunny. A 20% chance of showers and thunderstorms in the afternoon. Highs in the mid-80s. Light winds becoming west 5 to 10 miles per hour with gusts to around 20 miles per hour in the afternoon. Wednesday night, partly cloudy. A 20% chance of showers and thunderstorms in the evening. Lows in the upper 50s. Light winds. Thursday, mostly sunny in the morning, then becoming partly sunny. A 20% chance of showers and thunderstorms. Highs in the lower 80s. Thursday night, partly cloudy. Lows in the mid-50s. Friday, mostly sunny. Highs in the upper 70s. Friday night, partly cloudy with a 20% chance of rain showers. Lows in the lower 50s. Saturday, mostly sunny in the morning, then becoming partly sunny. A chance of rain showers and a slight chance of thunderstorms. Highs in the upper 70s. Chance of rain 40%. Saturday night, rain showers likely. Lows in the upper 50s. Chance of rain 60%. Sunday, mostly cloudy with a 40% chance of rain showers. Highs in the upper 70s. Sunday night, partly cloudy with a 20% chance of rain showers. Lows in the upper 50s. Monday, mostly sunny. Highs in the upper 70s. 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
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The current time is 12:23 a.m. Eastern Daylight Time. Conditions around the area at midnight. At Mount Pleasant, it was clear. The temperature was 70 degrees, the dew point 67, and the relative humidity 93%. The pressure was 29.98 inches and rising. Across the remainder of south-central lower Michigan, it was clear. It was 72 at Alma, 66 at Big Rapids, 73 at Saginaw, 62 at Houghton Lake, and 70 at Midland. Elsewhere in central and northern lower Michigan, temperatures were between 59 and 63 degrees. At Cadillac, fog was reported. It was clear at Alpena, Pelston, and Traverse City. Across southern lower Michigan, temperatures were between 73 and 78 degrees. It was partly cloudy at Lansing and Kalamazoo. At Detroit, it was cloudy. In the Upper Peninsula, Sault Ste. Marie was 62 degrees under partly cloudy skies, and in Marquette, it was partly cloudy with a temperature of 59. In neighboring states, Chicago was 75 degrees under mostly cloudy skies. In Cleveland, it was cloudy and the temperature was 77. Once again, at midnight, Mount Pleasant was 70 degrees under clear skies. Now here is your local forecast. West of tonight, mostly clear. Lows in the upper 50s. Light wind. Tuesday, mostly sunny in the morning, then mostly cloudy with a 20% chance of rain showers in the afternoon. Highs in the lower 80s. Light wind. Tuesday night, partly cloudy. A 20% chance of showers and thunderstorms in the evening. Lows in the upper 50s. In the mid-80s. Light winds becoming west 5 to 10 miles per hour with gusts to around 20 miles per hour in the afternoon. Wednesday night, partly cloudy. A 20% chance of showers and thunderstorms in the evening. Lows in the upper 50s. Light winds. Thursday, mostly sunny in the morning, then becoming partly sunny. A 20% chance of showers and thunderstorms. Highs in the lower 80s. Thursday night, partly cloudy. Lows in the mid-50s. Friday, mostly sunny. Highs in the upper 70s. Friday night, partly cloudy with a 20% chance of rain showers. Lows in the lower 50s. Saturday, mostly sunny in the morning, then becoming partly sunny. A chance of rain showers and a slight chance of thunderstorms. Highs in the upper 70s. Chance of rain 40%. Saturday night, rain showers likely. Lows in the upper 50s. Chance of rain 60%. Sunday, mostly cloudy with a 40% chance of rain showers. Highs in the upper 70s. Sunday night, partly cloudy with a 20% chance of rain showers. Lows in the upper 50s. Monday, mostly sunny. Highs in the upper 70s. 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The current time is 12:27 a.m. Eastern Daylight Time. Conditions around the area at midnight. At Mount Pleasant, it was clear. The temperature was 70 degrees, the dew point 67, and the relative humidity 93%. The pressure was 29.98 inches and rising. Across the remainder of south-central lower Michigan, it was clear. It was 72 at Alma, 66 at Big Rapids, 73 at Saginaw, 62 at Houghton Lake, and 70 at Midland. Elsewhere in central and northern lower Michigan, temperatures were between 59 and 63 degrees. At Cadillac, fog was reported. It was clear at Alpena, Pelston, and Traverse City. Across southern lower Michigan,
temperatures were between 73 and 78 degrees. It was partly cloudy at Lansing and Kalamazoo. At Detroit, it was cloudy. In the Upper Peninsula, Sault Ste. Marie was 62 degrees under partly cloudy skies, and in Marquette, it was partly cloudy with a temperature of 59. In neighboring states, Chicago was 75 degrees under mostly cloudy skies. In Cleveland, it was cloudy and the temperature was 77. Once again, at midnight, Mount Pleasant was 70 degrees under clear skies. Now here is your local forecast. West of tonight, mostly clear. Lows in the upper 50s. Light winds. Tuesday, mostly sunny in the morning, then mostly cloudy with a 20% chance of rain showers in the afternoon. Highs in the lower 80s. Light winds. Tuesday night, partly cloudy. A 20% chance of showers and thunderstorms in the evening. Lows in the upper 50s. Light winds. Wednesday, partly sunny. A 20% chance of showers and thunderstorms in the afternoon. Highs in the mid-80s. Light winds and sunny west 5 to 10 miles per hour to about 20 miles per hour in the afternoon. Wednesday night, partly cloudy. A 20% chance of showers and thunderstorms in the evening. Lows in the upper 50s. Light winds. Thursday, mostly sunny in the morning and becoming partly sunny. A 20% chance of showers and thunderstorms. Highs in the lower 80s. Thursday night, partly cloudy. Lows in the mid-50s. Friday, mostly sunny. Highs in the upper 70s. Friday night, partly cloudy with a 20% chance of rain showers. Lows in the lower 50s. Saturday, mostly sunny in the morning, then becoming partly sunny. A chance of rain showers and a slight chance of thunderstorms. Highs in the upper 70s. Chance of rain 40%. Saturday night, rain showers likely. Lows in the upper 50s. Chance of rain 60%. Sunday, mostly cloudy with a 40% chance of rain showers. Highs in the upper 70s. Sunday night, partly cloudy with a 20% chance of rain showers. Lows in the upper 50s. Monday, mostly sunny. Highs in the upper 70s. 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The current time is 12:31 a.m. Eastern Daylight Time. Conditions around the area at midnight. At Mount Pleasant, it was clear. The temperature was 70 degrees, the dew point 67, and the relative humidity 93%. The pressure was 29.98 inches and rising. Across the remainder of south central lower Michigan, it was clear. It was 72 at Alma, 66 at Big Rapids, 73 at Saginaw, 62 at Houghton Lake, and 70 at Midland. Elsewhere in central and northern lower Michigan, temperatures were between 59 and 63 degrees. At Cadillac, fog was reported. It was clear at Alpena, Pelston, and Traverse City. Across southern lower Michigan, temperatures were between 73 and 78 degrees. It was partly cloudy at Lansing and Kalamazoo. At Detroit, it was cloudy. In the Upper Peninsula, Sault Ste. Marie was 62 degrees under partly cloudy skies, and in Marquette, it was partly cloudy with a temperature of 59. In neighboring states, Chicago was 75 degrees under mostly cloudy skies. In Cleveland, it was cloudy and the temperature was 77. Once again, at midnight, Mount Pleasant was 70 degrees under clear skies. Now here is your local forecast. Rest of tonight, mostly clear. Lows in the upper 50s. Light winds. Tuesday, mostly sunny in the morning, then mostly cloudy with a 20% chance of rain showers in the afternoon. Highs in the lower 80s. Light winds. Tuesday night, partly cloudy.
A 20% chance of showers and thunderstorms in the evening. Lows in the upper 50s. Light winds. Wednesday, partly sunny. A 20% chance of showers and thunderstorms in the evening. Lows in the upper 50s. Light winds. Wednesday, partly sunny. A 20% chance of showers and thunderstorms in the afternoon. Highs in the mid-80s. Light winds becoming west 5 to 10 miles per hour with gusts to around 20 miles per hour in the afternoon. Wednesday night, partly cloudy. A 20% chance of showers and thunderstorms in the evening. Lows in the upper 50s. Light winds. Thursday, mostly sunny in the morning, then becoming partly sunny. A 20% chance of showers and thunderstorms. Highs in the lower 80s. Thursday night, partly cloudy. Lows in the mid-50s. Friday, mostly sunny. Highs in the upper 70s. Friday night, partly cloudy with a 20% chance of rain showers. Lows in the lower 50s. Saturday, mostly sunny in the morning, then becoming partly sunny. A chance of rain showers and a slight chance of thunderstorms. Highs in the upper 70s. Chance of rain 40%. Saturday night, rain showers likely. Lows in the upper 50s. Chance of rain 60%. Sunday, mostly cloudy with a 40% chance of rain showers. Highs in the upper 70s. Sunday night, partly cloudy with a 20% chance of rain showers. Lows in the upper 50s. Monday, mostly sunny. Highs in the upper 70s. 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The current time is 12:35 a.m. Eastern Daylight Time. Conditions around the area at midnight. At Mount Pleasant, it was clear. The temperature was 70 degrees, the dew point 67, and the relative humidity 93%. The pressure was 29.98 inches and rising. Across the remainder of south central lower Michigan, it was clear. It was 72 at Alma, 66 at Big Rapids, 73 at Saginaw, 62 at Houghton Lake, and 70 at Midland. Elsewhere in central and northern lower Michigan, temperatures were between 59 and 63 degrees. At Cadillac, fog was reported. It was clear at Alpena, Pellston, and Traverse City. Across southern lower Michigan, temperatures were between 73 and 78 degrees. It was partly cloudy at Lansing and Kalamazoo. At Detroit, it was cloudy. In the Upper Peninsula, Sault Ste. Marie was 62 degrees under partly cloudy skies, and in Marquette, it was partly cloudy with a temperature of 59. In neighboring states, Chicago was 75 degrees under mostly cloudy skies. In Cleveland, it was cloudy and the temperature was 77. Once again, at midnight, Mount Pleasant was 70 degrees under clear skies. Now here is your local forecast. Rest of tonight, mostly clear. Lows in the upper 50s. Light winds. Tuesday, mostly sunny in the morning, then mostly cloudy with a 20% chance of rain showers in the afternoon. Highs in the lower 80s. Light winds. Tuesday night, partly cloudy. A 20% chance of showers and thunderstorms in the evening. Lows in the upper 50s. Light winds. Wednesday, partly sunny. A 20% chance of showers and thunderstorms in the afternoon. Highs in the mid-80s. Light winds becoming west 5 to 10 miles per hour with gusts to around 20 miles per hour in the afternoon. Wednesday night, partly cloudy. A 20% chance of showers and thunderstorms in the evening. Lows in the upper 50s. Light winds. Thursday, mostly sunny in the morning, then becoming partly sunny. A 20% chance of showers and thunderstorms. Highs in the lower 80s. Thursday night, partly cloudy. Lows in the mid-50s.
Friday, mostly sunny. Highs in the upper 70s. Friday night, partly cloudy with a 20% chance of rain showers. Lows in the

lower 50s. Saturday, mostly sunny in the morning, then becoming partly sunny. A chance of rain showers and a slight chance of thunderstorms. Highs in the upper 70s. Chance of rain 40%. Saturday night, rain showers likely. Lows in the upper 50s. Chance of rain 60%. Sunday, mostly cloudy with a 40% chance of rain showers. Highs in the upper 70s. Sunday night, partly cloudy with a 20% chance of rain showers. Lows in the upper 50s. Monday, mostly sunny. Highs in the upper 70s. 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The current time is 12:39 a.m. Eastern Daylight Time. Conditions around the area at midnight. At Mount Pleasant, it was clear. The temperature was 70 degrees. The dew point 67, and the relative humidity 93%. The pressure was 29.98 inches and rising. Across the remainder of south central lower Michigan, it was clear. It was 72 at Alma, 66 at Big Rapids, 73 at Saginaw, 62 at Houghton Lake, and 70 at Midland. Elsewhere in central and northern lower Michigan, temperatures were between 59 and 63 degrees. At Cadillac, fog was reported. It was clear at Alpena, Pelston, and Traverse City. Across southern lower Michigan, temperatures were between 73 and 78 degrees. It was partly cloudy at Lansing and Kalamazoo. At Detroit, it was cloudy. In the Upper Peninsula, Sault Ste. Marie was 62 degrees under partly cloudy skies, and in Marquette, it was partly cloudy with a temperature of 59. In neighboring states, Chicago was 75 degrees under mostly cloudy skies. In Cleveland, it was cloudy and the temperature was 77. Once again, at midnight, Mount Pleasant was 70 degrees under clear skies. Now here is your local forecast. Rest of tonight, mostly clear. Lows in the upper 50s. Light winds. Tuesday, mostly sunny in the morning, then mostly cloudy with a 20% chance of rain showers in the afternoon. Highs in the lower 80s. Light winds. Tuesday night, partly cloudy. A 20% chance of showers and thunderstorms in the evening. Lows in the upper 50s. Light winds. Wednesday, partly sunny. A 20% chance of showers and thunderstorms in the afternoon. Highs in the mid-80s. Light winds becoming west 5 to 10 miles per hour with gusts to around 20 miles per hour in the afternoon. Wednesday night, partly cloudy. A 20% chance of showers and thunderstorms in the evening. Lows in the upper 50s. Light winds. Thursday, mostly sunny in the morning, then becoming partly sunny. A 20% chance of showers and thunderstorms. Highs in the lower 80s. Thursday night, partly cloudy. Lows in the mid-50s. Friday, mostly sunny. Highs in the upper 70s. Friday night, partly cloudy with a 20% chance of rain showers. Lows in the lower 50s. Saturday, mostly sunny in the morning, then becoming partly sunny. A chance of rain showers and a slight chance of thunderstorms. Highs in the upper 70s. Chance of rain 40%. Saturday night, rain showers likely. Lows in the upper 50s. Chance of rain 60%. Sunday, mostly cloudy with a 40% chance of rain showers. Highs in the upper 70s. Sunday night, partly cloudy with a 20% chance of rain showers. Lows in the upper 50s. Monday, mostly sunny. Highs in the upper 70s. 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

lows in the afternoon. Highs in the mid-80s. Light winds becoming west 5 to 10 miles per hour with gusts to around 20 miles per hour in the afternoon. Wednesday night, partly cloudy. A 20% chance of showers and thunderstorms in the evening. Lows in the upper 50s. Light winds. Thursday, mostly sunny in the morning, then becoming partly sunny. A 20% chance of showers and thunderstorms. Highs in the lower 80s. Thursday night, partly cloudy. Lows in the mid-50s. Friday, mostly sunny. Highs in the upper 70s. Friday night, partly cloudy with a 20% chance of rain showers. Lows in the lower 50s. Saturday, mostly sunny in the morning, then becoming partly sunny. A chance of rain showers and a slight chance of thunderstorms. Highs in the upper 70s. Chance of rain 40%. Saturday night, rain showers likely. Lows in the upper 50s. Chance of rain 60%. Sunday, mostly cloudy with a 40% chance of rain showers. Highs in the upper 70s. Sunday night, partly cloudy with a 20% chance of rain showers. Lows in the upper 50s. Monday, mostly sunny. Highs in the upper 70s. 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The current time is 12:54 a.m. Eastern Daylight Time. Conditions around the area at midnight. At Mount Pleasant, it was clear. The temperature was 70 degrees. The dew point 67, and the relative humidity 93%. The pressure was 29.98 inches and rising. Across the remainder of south central lower Michigan, it was clear. It was 72 at Alma, 66 at Big Rapids, 73 at Saginaw, 62 at Houghton Lake, and 70 at Midland. Elsewhere in central and northern lower Michigan, temperatures were between 59 and 63 degrees. At Cadillac, fog was reported. It was clear at Alpena, Pellston, and Traverse City. Across southern lower Michigan, temperatures were between 73 and 78 degrees. It was partly cloudy at Lansing and Kalamazoo. At Detroit, it was cloudy. In the Upper Peninsula, Sault Ste. Marie was 62 degrees under partly cloudy skies, and in Marquette, it was partly cloudy with a temperature of 59. In neighboring states, Chicago was 75 degrees under mostly cloudy skies. In Cleveland, it was cloudy and the temperature was 77. Once again, at midnight, Mount Pleasant was 70 degrees under clear skies. Now here is your local forecast. Rest of tonight, mostly clear. Lows in the upper 50s. Light winds. Tuesday, mostly sunny in the morning, then mostly cloudy with a 20% chance of rain showers in the afternoon. Highs in the lower 80s. Light winds. Tuesday night, partly cloudy. A 20% chance of showers and thunderstorms in the evening. Lows in the upper 50s. Light winds. Wednesday, partly sunny. A 20% chance of showers and thunderstorms in the afternoon. Highs in the mid-80s. Light winds becoming west 5 to 10 miles per hour with gusts to around 20 miles per hour in the afternoon. Wednesday night, partly cloudy. A 20% chance of showers and thunderstorms in the evening. Lows in the upper 50s. Light winds. Thursday, mostly sunny in the morning, then becoming partly sunny. A 20% chance of showers and thunderstorms. Highs in the lower 80s. Thursday night, partly cloudy. Lows in the mid-50s. Friday, mostly sunny. Highs in the upper 70s. Friday night, partly cloudy with a 20% chance of rain showers. Lows in the lower 50s. Saturday, mostly sunny in the morning, then becoming partly sunny. A chance of rain showers and a slight chance of thunderstorms. Highs in the upper 70s.

chance of rain 40%. Saturday night, rain showers likely. Lows in the upper 50s. Chance of rain 60%. Sunday, mostly cloudy with a 40% chance of rain showers. Highs in the upper 70s. Sunday night, partly cloudy with a 20% chance of rain showers. Lows in the upper 50s. Monday, mostly sunny. Highs in the upper 70s. 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The current time is 12:58 a.m. Eastern Daylight Time. Conditions around the area at midnight. At Mount Pleasant, it was clear. The temperature was 70 degrees, the dew point 67, and the relative humidity 93%. The pressure was 29.98 inches and rising. Across the remainder of south-central lower Michigan, it was clear. It was 72 at Alma, 66 at Big Rapids, 73 at Saginaw, 62 at Houghton Lake, and 70 at Midland. Elsewhere in central and northern lower Michigan, temperatures were between 59 and 63 degrees. At Cadillac, fog was reported. It was clear at Alpena, Pellston, and Traverse City. Across southern lower Michigan, temperatures were between 73 and 78 degrees. It was partly cloudy at Lansing and Kalamazoo. At Detroit, it was cloudy. In the Upper Peninsula, Sault Ste. Marie was 62 degrees under partly cloudy skies, and in Marquette, it was partly cloudy with a temperature of 59. In neighboring states, Chicago was 75 degrees under mostly cloudy skies. In Cleveland, it was cloudy and the temperature was 77. Once again, at midnight, Mount Pleasant was 70 degrees under clear skies. Now here is your local forecast. Rest of tonight, mostly clear. Lows in the upper 50s. Light winds. Tuesday, mostly sunny in the morning, then mostly cloudy with a 20% chance of rain showers in the afternoon. Highs in the lower 80s. Light winds. Tuesday night, partly cloudy. A 20% chance of showers and thunderstorms in the evening. Lows in the upper 50s. Light winds. Wednesday, partly sunny. A 20% chance of showers and thunderstorms in the afternoon. Highs in the mid-80s. Light winds becoming west 5 to 10 miles per hour with gusts to around 20 miles per hour in the afternoon. Wednesday night, partly cloudy. A 20% chance of showers and thunderstorms in the evening. Lows in the upper 50s. Light winds. Thursday, mostly sunny in the morning, then becoming partly sunny. A 20% chance of showers and thunderstorms. Highs in the lower 80s. Thursday night, partly cloudy. Lows in the mid-50s. Friday, mostly sunny. Highs in the upper 70s. Friday night, partly cloudy with a 20% chance of rain showers. Lows in the lower 50s. Saturday, mostly sunny in the morning, then becoming partly sunny. A chance of rain showers and a slight chance of thunderstorms. Highs in the upper 70s. Chance of rain 40%. Saturday night, rain showers likely. Lows in the upper 50s. Chance of rain 60%. Sunday, mostly cloudy with a 40% chance of rain showers. Highs in the upper 70s. Sunday night, partly cloudy with a 20% chance of rain showers. Lows in the upper 50s. Monday, mostly sunny. Highs in the upper 70s. 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The current time is 1:02 a.m. Eastern Daylight Time. Conditions around the area at midnight. At Mount Pleasant, it was clear. The temperature was 70 degrees,
the dew point 67, and the relative humidity 93%. The pressure was 29.98 inches and rising. Across the remainder of south-central lower Michigan, it was clear. It was 72 at Alma, 66 at Big Rapids, 73 at Saginaw, 62 at Houghton Lake, and 70 at Midland. Elsewhere in central and northern lower Michigan, temperatures were between 59 and 63 degrees. At Cadillac, fog was reported. It was clear at Alpena, Pellston, and Traverse City. Across southern lower Michigan, temperatures were between 73 and 78 degrees. It was partly cloudy at Lansing and Kalamazoo. At Detroit, it was cloudy. In the Upper Peninsula, Sault Ste. Marie was 62 degrees under partly cloudy skies, and in Marquette, it was partly cloudy with a temperature of 59. In neighboring states, Chicago was 75 degrees under mostly cloudy skies. In Cleveland, it was cloudy and the temperature was 77. Once again, at midnight, Mount Pleasant was 70 degrees under clear skies. Now here is your local forecast. Rest of tonight, mostly clear. Lows in the upper 50s. Light winds. Tuesday, mostly sunny in the morning, then mostly cloudy with a 20% chance of rain showers in the afternoon. Highs in the lower 80s. Light winds. Tuesday night, partly cloudy. A 20% chance of showers and thunderstorms in the evening. Lows in the upper 50s. Light winds. Wednesday, partly sunny. A 20% chance of showers and thunderstorms in the afternoon. Highs in the mid-80s. Light winds becoming west 5 to 10 miles per hour with gusts to around 20 miles per hour in the afternoon. Wednesday night, partly cloudy. A 20% chance of showers and thunderstorms in the evening. Lows in the upper 50s. Light winds. Thursday, mostly sunny in the morning, then becoming partly sunny. A 20% chance of showers and thunderstorms. Highs in the lower 80s. Thursday night, partly cloudy. Lows in the mid-50s. Friday, mostly sunny. Highs in the upper 70s. Friday night, partly cloudy with a 20% chance of rain showers. Lows in the lower 50s. Saturday, mostly sunny in the morning, then becoming partly sunny. A chance of rain showers and a slight chance of thunderstorms. Highs in the upper 70s. Chance of rain 40%. Saturday night, rain showers likely. Lows in the upper 50s. Chance of rain 60%. Sunday, mostly cloudy with a 40% chance of rain showers. Highs in the upper 70s. Sunday night, partly cloudy with a 20% chance of rain showers. Lows in the upper 50s. Monday, mostly sunny. Highs in the upper 70s. 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The current time is 1:06 a.m. Eastern Daylight Time. Conditions around the area at midnight. At Mount Pleasant, it was clear. The temperature was 70 degrees, the dew point 67, and the relative humidity 93%. The pressure was 29.98 inches and rising. Across the remainder of south-central lower Michigan, it was clear. It was 72 at Alma, 66 at Big Rapids, 73 at Saginaw, 62 at Houghton Lake, and 70 at Midland. Elsewhere in central and northern lower Michigan, temperatures were between 59 and 63 degrees. At Cadillac, fog was reported. It was clear at Alpena, Pellston, and Traverse City. Across southern lower Michigan, temperatures were between 73 and 78 degrees. It was partly cloudy at Lansing and Kalamazoo. At Detroit, it was cloudy. In the Upper Peninsula, Sault Ste. Marie was 62 degrees under partly cloudy skies, and in Marquette, it was partly cloudy with a temperature of 59. In neighboring states,
Chicago was 75 degrees under mostly cloudy skies.

miles per hour with gusts to around 20 miles per hour in the afternoon. Wednesday night, partly cloudy. A 20% chance of showers and thunderstorms in the evening. Lows in the upper 50s. Light winds. Thursday, mostly sunny in the morning, then becoming partly sunny. A 20% chance of showers and thunderstorms. Highs in the lower 80s. Thursday night, partly cloudy. Lows in the mid-50s. Friday, mostly sunny. Highs in the upper 70s. Friday night, partly cloudy with a 20% chance of rain showers. Lows in the lower 50s. Saturday, mostly sunny in the morning, then becoming partly sunny. A chance of rain showers and a slight chance of thunderstorms. Highs in the upper 70s. Chance of rain 40%. Saturday night, rain showers likely. Lows in the upper 50s. Chance of rain 60%. Sunday, mostly cloudy with a 40% chance of rain showers. Highs in the upper 70s. Sunday night, partly cloudy with a 20% chance of rain showers. Lows in the upper 50s. Monday, mostly sunny. Highs in the upper 70s. 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The current time is 1:10 a.m. Eastern Daylight Time. Conditions around the area at midnight. At Mount Pleasant, it was clear. The temperature was 70 degrees, the dew point 67, and the relative humidity 93%. The pressure was 29.98 inches and rising. Across the remainder of South Central Lower Michigan, it was clear. It was 72 at Alma, 66 at Big Rapids, 73 at Saginaw, 62 at Houghton Lake, and 70 at Midland. Elsewhere in central and northern lower Michigan, temperatures were between 59 and 63 degrees. At Cadillac, fog was reported. It was clear at Alpena, Pelston, and Traverse City. Across southern lower Michigan, temperatures were between 73 and 78 degrees. It was partly cloudy at Lansing and Kalamazoo. At Detroit, it was cloudy. In the Upper Peninsula, Sault Ste. Marie was 62 degrees under partly cloudy skies, and in Marquette, it was partly cloudy with a temperature of 59. In neighboring states, Chicago was 75 degrees under mostly cloudy skies. In Cleveland, it was cloudy and the temperature was 77. Once again, at midnight, Mount Pleasant was 70 degrees under clear skies. Now here is your local forecast. Rest of tonight, mostly clear. Lows in the upper 50s. Light winds. Tuesday, mostly sunny in the morning, then mostly cloudy with a 20% chance of rain showers in the afternoon. Highs in the lower 80s. Light winds. Tuesday night, partly cloudy. A 20% chance of showers and thunderstorms in the evening. Lows in the upper 50s. Light winds. Wednesday, partly sunny. A 20% chance of showers and thunderstorms in the afternoon. Highs in the mid-80s. Light winds becoming west 5 to 10 miles per hour with gusts to around 20 miles per hour in the afternoon. Wednesday night, partly cloudy. A 20% chance of showers and thunderstorms in the evening. Lows in the upper 50s. Light winds. Thursday, mostly sunny in the morning, then becoming partly sunny. A 20% chance of showers and thunderstorms. Highs in the lower 80s. Thursday night, partly cloudy. Lows in the mid-50s. Friday, mostly sunny. Highs in the upper 70s. Friday night, partly cloudy with a 20% chance of rain showers. Lows in the lower 50s. Saturday, mostly sunny in the morning, then becoming partly sunny. A chance of rain showers and a slight chance of thunderstorms. Highs in the upper 70s. Chance of rain 40%. Saturday night, rain showers likely.
lows in the upper

chance of rain 60%. Sunday, mostly cloudy with a 40% chance of rain showers. Highs in the upper 70s. Sunday night, partly cloudy with a 20% chance of rain showers. Lows in the upper 50s. Monday, mostly sunny. Highs in the upper 70s. 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The current time is 1:14 a.m. Eastern Daylight Time. Conditions around the area at 1 a.m. The report from Mount Pleasant was not available. Across the remainder of South Central Lower Michigan, at Alma, the weather conditions were not available. Elsewhere in Central and Northern Lower Michigan, across Southern Lower Michigan, in the Upper Peninsula, in neighboring states, once again, at 1 a.m., the report from Mount Pleasant was not available. Now here is your local forecast. Rest of tonight, mostly clear. Lows in the upper 50s. Light winds. Tuesday, mostly sunny in the morning, then mostly cloudy with a 20% chance of rain showers in the afternoon. Highs in the lower 80s. Light winds. Tuesday night, partly cloudy. A 20% chance of showers and thunderstorms in the evening. Lows in the upper 50s. Light winds. Wednesday, partly sunny. A 20% chance of showers and thunderstorms in the afternoon. Highs in the mid-80s. Light winds becoming west 5 to 10 miles per hour with gusts to around 20 miles per hour in the afternoon. Wednesday night, partly cloudy. A 20% chance of showers and thunderstorms in the evening. Lows in the upper 50s. Light winds. Thursday, mostly sunny in the morning, then becoming partly sunny. A 20% chance of showers and thunderstorms. Highs in the lower 80s. Thursday night, partly cloudy. Lows in the mid-50s. Friday, mostly sunny. Highs in the upper 70s. Friday night, partly cloudy with a 20% chance of rain showers. Lows in the lower 50s. Saturday, mostly sunny in the morning, then becoming partly sunny. A chance of rain showers and a slight chance of thunderstorms. Highs in the upper 70s. Chance of rain 40%. Saturday night, rain showers likely. Lows in the upper 50s. Chance of rain 60%. Sunday, mostly cloudy with a 40% chance of rain showers. Highs in the upper 70s. Sunday night, partly cloudy with a 20% chance of rain showers. Lows in the upper 50s. Monday, mostly sunny. Highs in the upper 70s. 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The current time is 1:17 a.m. Eastern Daylight Time. Conditions around the area at 1 a.m. The report from Mount Pleasant was not available. Across the remainder of South Central Lower Michigan, at Alma, the weather conditions were not available. Elsewhere in Central and Northern Lower Michigan, across Southern Lower Michigan, in the Upper Peninsula, in neighboring states, once again, at 1 a.m., the report from Mount Pleasant was not available. Now here is your local forecast. Rest of tonight, mostly clear. Lows in the upper 50s. Light winds. Tuesday, mostly sunny in the morning, then mostly cloudy with a 20% chance of rain showers in the afternoon. Highs in the lower 80s. Light winds. Tuesday night, partly cloudy. A 20% chance of showers and thunderstorms in the evening. Lows in the upper 50s. Light winds. Wednesday, partly sunny. A 20% chance of showers and thunderstorms in the afternoon. Highs in the mid-80s. Light winds becoming west 5 to 10 miles per hour with gusts to around 20 miles per hour in the afternoon.
Wednesday night, partly cloudy. A 20% chance of showers and thunderstorms in the evening. Lows in the upper 50s. Light winds. Thursday, mostly sunny in the morning, then becoming partly sunny. A 20% chance of showers and thunderstorms. Highs in the lower 80s. Thursday night, partly cloudy. Lows in the mid-50s. Friday, mostly sunny. Highs in the upper 70s. Friday night, partly cloudy with a 20% chance of rain showers. Lows in the lower 50s. Saturday, mostly sunny in the morning, then becoming partly sunny. A chance of rain showers and a slight chance of thunderstorms. Highs in the upper 70s. Chance of rain 40%. Saturday night, rain showers likely. Lows in the upper 50s. Chance of rain 60%. Sunday, mostly cloudy with a 40% chance of rain showers. Highs in the upper 70s. Sunday night, partly cloudy with a 20% chance of rain showers. Lows in the upper 50s. Monday, mostly sunny. Highs in the upper 70s. 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The current time is 1:20 a.m. Eastern Daylight Time. Conditions around the area at 1 a.m. The report from Mount Pleasant was not available. Across the remainder of south-central lower Michigan, at Alma, the weather conditions were not available. Elsewhere in central and northern lower Michigan, across southern lower Michigan, in the upper peninsula, in neighboring states, once again, at 1 a.m., the report from Mount Pleasant was not available. Now here is your local forecast. Rest of tonight, mostly clear. Lows in the upper 50s. Light winds. Tuesday, mostly sunny in the morning, then mostly cloudy with a 20% chance of rain showers in the afternoon. Highs in the lower 80s. Light winds. Tuesday night, partly cloudy. A 20% chance of showers and thunderstorms in the evening. Lows in the upper 50s. Light winds. Wednesday, partly sunny. A 20% chance of showers and thunderstorms in the afternoon. Highs in the mid-80s. Light winds becoming west 5 to 10 miles per hour with gusts to around 20 miles per hour in the afternoon. Wednesday night, partly cloudy. A 20% chance of showers and thunderstorms in the evening. Lows in the upper 50s. Light winds. Thursday, mostly sunny in the morning, then becoming partly sunny. A 20% chance of showers and thunderstorms. Highs in the lower 80s. Thursday night, partly cloudy. Lows in the mid-50s. Friday, mostly sunny. Highs in the upper 70s. Friday night, partly cloudy with a 20% chance of rain showers. Lows in the lower 50s. Saturday, mostly sunny in the morning, then becoming partly sunny. A chance of rain showers and a slight chance of thunderstorms. Highs in the upper 70s. Chance of rain 40%. Saturday night, rain showers likely. Lows in the upper 50s. Chance of rain 60%. Sunday, mostly cloudy with a 40% chance of rain showers. Highs in the upper 70s. Sunday night, partly cloudy with a 20% chance of rain showers. Lows in the upper 50s. Monday, mostly sunny. Highs in the upper 70s. 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The current time is 1:23 a.m. Eastern Daylight Time. Conditions around the area at 1 a.m. The report from Mount Pleasant was not available. Across the remainder of south-central lower Michigan, at Alma, the weather conditions were not available. Elsewhere in central and northern lower Michigan,

across southern lower Michigan, in the upper peninsula, in neighboring states. Once again, at 1 a.m., the report from Mount Pleasant was not available. Now here is your local forecast. Rest of tonight, mostly clear. Lows in the upper 50s. Light winds. Tuesday, mostly sunny in the morning, then mostly cloudy with a 20% chance of rain showers in the afternoon. Highs in the lower 80s. Light winds. Tuesday night, partly cloudy. A 20% chance of showers and thunderstorms in the evening. Lows in the upper 50s. Light winds. Wednesday, partly sunny. A 20% chance of showers and thunderstorms in the afternoon. Highs in the mid-80s. Light winds becoming west 5 to 10 miles per hour with gusts to around 20 miles per hour in the afternoon. Wednesday night, partly cloudy. A 20% chance of showers and thunderstorms in the evening. Lows in the upper 50s. Light winds. Thursday, mostly sunny in the morning, then becoming partly sunny. A 20% chance of showers and thunderstorms. Highs in the lower 80s. Thursday night, partly cloudy. Lows in the mid-50s. Friday, mostly sunny. Highs in the upper 70s. Friday night, partly cloudy with a 20% chance of rain showers. Lows in the lower 50s. Saturday, mostly sunny in the morning, then becoming partly sunny. A chance of rain showers and a slight chance of thunderstorms. Highs in the upper 70s. Chance of rain 40%. Saturday night, rain showers likely. Lows in the upper 50s. Chance of rain 60%. Sunday, mostly cloudy with a 40% chance of rain showers. Highs in the upper 70s. Sunday night, partly cloudy with a 20% chance of rain showers. Lows in the upper 50s. Monday, mostly sunny. Highs in the upper 70s. 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The current time is 1:26 a.m. Eastern Daylight Time. Conditions around the area at 1 a.m. The report from Mount Pleasant was not available. Across the remainder of South Central Lower Michigan, at Alma, the weather conditions were not available. Elsewhere in Central and Northern Lower Michigan, across Southern Lower Michigan, in the Upper Peninsula, in neighboring states, once again, at 1 a.m., the report from Mount Pleasant was not available. Now here is your local forecast. Rest of tonight, mostly clear. Lows in the upper 50s. Light winds. Tuesday, mostly sunny in the morning, then mostly cloudy with a 20% chance of rain showers in the afternoon. Highs in the lower 80s. Light winds. Tuesday night, partly cloudy. A 20% chance of showers and thunderstorms in the evening. Lows in the upper 50s. Light winds. Wednesday, partly sunny. A 20% chance of showers and thunderstorms in the afternoon. Highs in the mid-80s. Light winds becoming west 5 to 10 miles per hour with gusts to around 20 miles per hour in the afternoon. Wednesday night, partly cloudy. A 20% chance of showers and thunderstorms in the evening. Lows in the upper 50s. Light winds. Thursday, mostly sunny in the morning, then becoming partly sunny. A 20% chance of showers and thunderstorms. Highs in the lower 80s. Thursday night, partly cloudy. Lows in the mid-50s. Friday, mostly sunny. Highs in the upper 70s. Friday night, partly cloudy with a 20% chance of rain showers. Lows in the lower 50s. Saturday, mostly sunny in the morning, then becoming partly sunny. A chance of rain showers and a slight chance of thunderstorms. Highs in the upper 70s. Chance of rain 40%. Saturday night, rain showers likely. Lows in the upper 50s.

chance of rain 60%. Sunday, mostly cloudy with a 40% chance of rain showers. Highs in the upper 70s. Sunday night, partly cloudy with a 20% chance of rain showers. Lows in the upper 50s. Monday, mostly sunny. Highs in the upper 70s. 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The current time is 1:29 a.m. Eastern Daylight Time. Conditions around the area at 1 a.m. The report from Mount Pleasant was not available. Across the remainder of South Central Lower Michigan, at Alma, the weather conditions were not available. Elsewhere in Central and Northern Lower Michigan, across Southern Lower Michigan, in the Upper Peninsula, in neighboring states, once again, at 1 a.m., the report from Mount Pleasant was not available. Now here is your local forecast. Rest of tonight, mostly clear. Lows in the upper 50s. Light winds. Tuesday, mostly sunny in the morning, then mostly cloudy with a 20% chance of rain showers in the afternoon. Highs in the lower 80s. Light winds. Tuesday night, partly cloudy. A 20% chance of showers and thunderstorms in the evening. Lows in the upper 50s. Light winds. Wednesday, partly sunny. A 20% chance of showers and thunderstorms in the afternoon. Highs in the mid-80s. Light winds becoming west 5 to 10 miles per hour with gusts to around 20 miles per hour in the afternoon. Wednesday night, partly cloudy. A 20% chance of showers and thunderstorms in the evening. Lows in the upper 50s. Light winds. Thursday, mostly sunny in the morning, then becoming partly sunny. A 20% chance of showers and thunderstorms. Highs in the lower 80s. Thursday night, partly cloudy. Lows in the mid-50s. Friday, mostly sunny. Highs in the upper 70s. Friday night, partly cloudy with a 20% chance of rain showers. Lows in the lower 50s. Saturday, mostly sunny in the morning, then becoming partly sunny. A chance of rain showers and a slight chance of thunderstorms. Highs in the upper 70s. Chance of rain 40%. Saturday night, rain showers likely. Lows in the upper 50s. Chance of rain 60%. Sunday, mostly cloudy with a 40% chance of rain showers. Highs in the upper 70s. Sunday night, partly cloudy with a 20% chance of rain showers. Lows in the upper 50s. Monday, mostly sunny. Highs in the upper 70s. 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The current time is 1:32 a.m. Eastern Daylight Time. Conditions around the area at 1 a.m. The report from Mount Pleasant was not available. Across the remainder of South Central Lower Michigan, at Alma, the weather conditions were not available. Elsewhere in Central and Northern Lower Michigan, across Southern Lower Michigan, in the Upper Peninsula, in neighboring states, once again, at 1 a.m., the report from Mount Pleasant was not available. Now here in Lower Michigan, in the Upper Peninsula, in neighboring states, once again, at 1 a.m., the report from Mount Pleasant was not available. Now here is your local forecast. Rest of tonight, mostly clear. Lows in the upper 50s. Light winds. Tuesday, mostly sunny in the morning, then mostly cloudy with a 20% chance of rain showers in the afternoon. Highs in the lower 80s. Light winds. Tuesday night, partly cloudy. A 20% chance of showers and thunderstorms in the evening. Lows in the upper 50s. Light winds. Wednesday, partly sunny. A 20% chance of showers and thunderstorms in the afternoon.

afternoon. Highs in the mid-80s. Light winds becoming west 5 to 10 miles per hour with gusts to around 20 miles per hour in the afternoon. Wednesday night, partly cloudy. A 20% chance of showers and thunderstorms in the evening. Lows in the upper 50s. Light winds. Thursday, mostly sunny in the morning, then becoming partly sunny. A 20% chance of showers and thunderstorms. Highs in the lower 80s. Thursday night, partly cloudy. Lows in the mid-50s. Friday, mostly sunny. Highs in the upper 70s. Friday night, partly cloudy with a 20% chance of rain showers. Lows in the lower 50s. Saturday, mostly sunny in the morning, then becoming partly sunny. A chance of rain showers and a slight chance of thunderstorms. Highs in the upper 70s. Chance of rain 40%. Saturday night, rain showers likely. Lows in the upper 50s. Chance of rain 60%. Sunday, mostly cloudy with a 40% chance of rain showers. Highs in the upper 70s. Sunday night, partly cloudy with a 20% chance of rain showers. Lows in the upper 50s. Monday, mostly sunny. Highs in the upper 70s. 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The current time is 1:35 a.m. Eastern Daylight Time. Conditions around the area at 1 a.m. The report from Mount Pleasant was not available. Across the remainder of South Central Lower Michigan, at Alma, the weather conditions were not available. Elsewhere in Central and Northern Lower Michigan, across Southern Lower Michigan, in the Upper Peninsula, in neighboring states, once again, at 1 a.m., the report from Mount Pleasant was not available. Now here is your local forecast. Rest of tonight, mostly clear. Lows in the upper 50s. Light winds. Tuesday, mostly sunny in the morning, then mostly cloudy with a 20% chance of rain showers in the afternoon. Highs in the lower 80s. Light winds. Tuesday night, partly cloudy. A 20% chance of showers and thunderstorms in the evening. Lows in the upper 50s. Light winds. Wednesday, partly sunny. A 20% chance of showers and thunderstorms in the afternoon. Highs in the mid-80s. Light winds becoming west 5 to 10 miles per hour with gusts to around 20 miles per hour in the afternoon. Wednesday night, partly cloudy. A 20% chance of showers and thunderstorms in the evening. Lows in the upper 50s. Light winds. Thursday, mostly sunny in the morning, then becoming partly sunny. A 20% chance of showers and thunderstorms. Highs in the lower 80s. Thursday night, partly cloudy. Lows in the mid-50s. Friday, mostly sunny. Highs in the upper 70s. Friday night, partly cloudy with a 20% chance of rain showers. Lows in the lower 50s. Saturday, mostly sunny in the morning, then becoming partly sunny. A chance of rain showers and a slight chance of thunderstorms. Highs in the upper 70s. Chance of rain 40%. Saturday night, rain showers likely. Lows in the upper 50s. Chance of rain 60%. Sunday, mostly cloudy with a 40% chance of rain showers. Highs in the upper 70s. Sunday night, partly cloudy with a 20% chance of rain showers. Lows in the upper 50s. Monday, mostly sunny. Highs in the upper 70s. 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The current time is 1:38 a.m. Eastern Daylight Time. Conditions around the area at 1 a.m. The report from Mount Pleasant was not available.

Light winds becoming west 5 to 10 miles per hour with gusts to around 20 miles per hour in the afternoon. Wednesday night, partly cloudy. A 20% chance of showers and thunderstorms in the evening. Lows in the upper 50s. Light winds. Thursday, mostly sunny in the morning, then becoming partly sunny. A 20% chance of showers and thunderstorms. Highs in the lower 80s. Thursday night, partly cloudy. Lows in the mid-50s. Friday, mostly sunny. Highs in the upper 70s. Friday night, partly cloudy with a 20% chance of rain showers. Lows in the lower 50s. Saturday, mostly sunny in the morning, then becoming partly sunny. A chance of rain showers and a slight chance of thunderstorms. Highs in the upper 70s. Chance of rain 40%. Saturday night, rain showers likely. Lows in the upper 50s. Chance of rain 60%. Sunday, mostly cloudy with a 40% chance of rain showers. Highs in the upper 70s. Sunday night, partly cloudy with a 20% chance of rain showers. Lows in the upper 50s. Monday, mostly sunny. Highs in the upper 70s. 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The current time is 2:05 a.m. Eastern Daylight Time. Conditions around the area at 1 a.m. The report from Mount Pleasant was not available. Across the remainder of South Central Lower Michigan, at Alma, the weather conditions were not available. Elsewhere in Central and Northern Lower Michigan, across Southern Lower Michigan, in the Upper Peninsula, in neighboring states, once again, at 1 a.m., the report from Mount Pleasant was not available. Now here is your local forecast. Rest of tonight, mostly clear. Lows in the upper 50s. Light winds. Tuesday, mostly sunny in the morning, then mostly cloudy with a 20% chance of rain showers in the afternoon. Highs in the lower 80s. Light winds. Tuesday night, partly cloudy. A 20% chance of showers and thunderstorms in the evening. Lows in the upper 50s. Light winds. Wednesday, partly sunny. A 20% chance of showers and thunderstorms in the afternoon. Highs in the mid-80s. Light winds becoming west 5 to 10 miles per hour with gusts to around 20 miles per hour in the afternoon. Wednesday night, partly cloudy. A 20% chance of showers and thunderstorms in the evening. Lows in the upper 50s. Light winds. Thursday, mostly sunny in the morning, then becoming partly sunny. A 20% chance of showers and thunderstorms. Highs in the lower 80s. Thursday night, partly cloudy. Lows in the mid-50s. Friday, mostly sunny. Highs in the upper 70s. Friday night, partly cloudy with a 20% chance of rain showers. Lows in the lower 50s. Saturday, mostly sunny in the morning, then becoming partly sunny. A chance of rain showers and a slight chance of thunderstorms. Highs in the upper 70s. Chance of rain 40%. Saturday night, rain showers likely. Lows in the upper 50s. Chance of rain 60%. Sunday, mostly cloudy with a 40% chance of rain showers. Highs in the upper 70s. Sunday night, partly cloudy with a 20% chance of rain showers. Lows in the upper 50s. Monday, mostly sunny. Highs in the upper 70s. 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The current time is 2:08 a.m. Eastern Daylight Time. Conditions around the area at 1 a.m. The report from Mount Pleasant was not available. Across the remainder of South Central Lower

thunderstorms in the afternoon. Highs in the mid-80s. Light winds becoming west 5 to 10 miles per hour with gusts to around 20 miles per hour in the afternoon. Wednesday night, partly cloudy. A 20% chance of showers and thunderstorms in the evening. Lows in the upper 50s. Light winds. Thursday, mostly sunny in the morning, then becoming partly sunny. A 20% chance of showers and thunderstorms. Highs in the lower 80s. Thursday night, partly cloudy. Lows in the mid-50s. Friday, mostly sunny. Highs in the upper 70s. Friday night, partly cloudy with a 20% chance of rain showers. Lows in the lower 50s. Saturday, mostly sunny in the morning, then becoming partly sunny. A chance of rain showers and a slight chance of thunderstorms. Highs in the upper 70s. Chance of rain 40%. Saturday night, rain showers likely. Lows in the upper 50s. Chance of rain 60%. Sunday, mostly cloudy with a 40% chance of rain showers. Highs in the upper 70s. Sunday night, partly cloudy with a 20% chance of rain showers. Lows in the upper 50s. Monday, mostly sunny. Highs in the upper 70s. 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The current time is 2:11 a.m. Eastern Daylight Time. Conditions around the area at 1 a.m. The report from Mount Pleasant was not available. Across the remainder of South Central Lower Michigan, at Alma, the weather conditions were not available. Elsewhere in Central and Northern Lower Michigan, across Southern Lower Michigan, in the Upper Peninsula, in neighboring states, once again, at 1 a.m., the report from Mount Pleasant was not available. Now here is your local forecast. Rest of tonight, mostly clear. Lows in the upper 50s. Light winds. Tuesday, mostly sunny in the morning, then mostly cloudy with a 20% chance of rain showers in the afternoon. Highs in the lower 80s. Light winds. Tuesday night, partly cloudy. A 20% chance of showers and thunderstorms in the evening. Lows in the upper 50s. Light winds. Wednesday, partly sunny. A 20% chance of showers and thunderstorms in the afternoon. Highs in the mid-80s. Light winds becoming west 5 to 10 miles per hour with gusts to around 20 miles per hour in the afternoon. Wednesday night, partly cloudy. A 20% chance of showers and thunderstorms in the evening. Lows in the upper 50s. Light winds. Thursday, mostly sunny in the morning, then becoming partly sunny. A 20% chance of showers and thunderstorms. Highs in the lower 80s. Thursday night, partly cloudy. Lows in the mid-50s. Friday, mostly sunny. Highs in the upper 70s. Friday night, partly cloudy with a 20% chance of rain showers. Lows in the lower 50s. Saturday, mostly sunny in the morning, then becoming partly sunny. A chance of rain showers and a slight chance of thunderstorms. Highs in the upper 70s. Chance of rain 40%. Saturday night, rain showers likely. Lows in the upper 50s. Chance of rain 60%. Sunday, mostly cloudy with a 40% chance of rain showers. Highs in the upper 70s. Sunday night, partly cloudy with a 20% chance of rain showers. Lows in the upper 50s. Monday, mostly sunny. Highs in the upper 70s. 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The current time is 2:14 a.m. Eastern Daylight Time. Conditions around the area at 2 a.m. At Mount Pleasant,
Fog was

reported. The temperature was 65 degrees, the dew point 64, and the relative humidity 97%. The pressure was 29.98 inches and steady. Across the remainder of south-central Lower Michigan, fog was reported with a temperature of 64 at Alma, 57 at Houghton Lake, and 64 at Midland. It was clear with a temperature of 63 at Big Rapids and 70 at Saginaw. Elsewhere in central and northern Lower Michigan, temperatures were between 55 and 61 degrees. At Cadillac, fog was reported. It was clear at Pailston and Traverse City. At Alpena, it was mostly cloudy. Across southern Lower Michigan, temperatures were between 72 and 77 degrees. At Lansing, it was partly cloudy. At Detroit, it was mostly cloudy. At Kalamazoo, it was cloudy. In the Upper Peninsula, Sault Ste. Marie was 57 degrees under partly cloudy skies, and in Marquette, it was clear with a temperature of 55. In neighboring states, Chicago was 75 degrees under mostly cloudy skies. In Cleveland, a thunderstorm was reported and the temperature was 71. Once again, at 2 a.m., Mount Pleasant was 65 degrees with fog. Now here is your local forecast. Rest of tonight, mostly clear. Lows in the upper 50s. Light winds. Tuesday, mostly sunny in the morning, then mostly cloudy with a 20% chance of rain showers in the afternoon. Highs in the lower 80s. Light winds. Tuesday night, partly cloudy. A 20% chance of showers and thunderstorms in the evening. Lows in the upper 50s. Light winds. Wednesday, partly sunny. A 20% chance of showers and thunderstorms in the afternoon. Highs in the mid-80s. Light winds becoming west 5 to 10 miles per hour with gusts to around 20 miles per hour in the afternoon. Wednesday night, partly cloudy. A 20% chance of showers and thunderstorms in the evening. Lows in the upper 50s. Light winds. Thursday, mostly sunny in the morning, then becoming partly sunny. A 20% chance of showers and thunderstorms. Highs in the lower 80s. Thursday night, partly cloudy. Lows in the mid-50s. Friday, mostly sunny. Highs in the upper 70s. Friday night, partly cloudy with a 20% chance of rain showers. Lows in the lower 50s. Saturday, mostly sunny in the morning, then becoming partly sunny. A chance of rain showers and a slight chance of thunderstorms. Highs in the upper 70s. Chance of rain 40%. Saturday night, rain showers likely. Lows in the upper 50s. Chance of rain 60%. Sunday, mostly cloudy with a 40% chance of rain showers. Highs in the upper 70s. Sunday night, partly cloudy with a 20% chance of rain showers. Lows in the upper 50s. Monday, mostly sunny. Highs in the upper 70s. 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The current time is 2:18 a.m. Eastern Daylight Time. Conditions around the area at 2 a.m. At Mount Pleasant, fog was reported. The temperature was 65 degrees, the dew point 64, and the relative humidity 97%. The pressure was 29.98 inches and steady. Across the remainder of south-central Lower Michigan, fog was reported with a temperature of 64 at Alma, 57 at Houghton Lake, and 64 at Midland. It was clear with a temperature of 63 at Big Rapids and 70 at Saginaw. Elsewhere in central and northern Lower Michigan, temperatures were between 55 and 61 degrees. At Cadillac, fog was reported. It was clear at Pailston and Traverse City. At Alpena, it was mostly cloudy. Across southern Lower Michigan, temperatures were between 72 and 77 degrees.
At Lansing, it was partly cloudy. At Detroit, it was mostly cloudy. At Kalamazoo, it was cloudy. In the Upper Peninsula, Sault Ste. Marie was 57 degrees under partly cloudy skies, and in Marquette, it was clear with a temperature of 55. In neighboring states, Chicago was 75 degrees under mostly cloudy skies. In Cleveland, a thunderstorm was reported and the temperature was 71. Once again, at 2 a.m., Mount Pleasant was 65 degrees with fog. Now here is your local forecast. Rest of tonight, mostly clear. Lows in the upper 50s. Light winds. Tuesday, mostly sunny in the morning, then mostly cloudy with a 20% chance of rain showers in the afternoon. Highs in the lower 80s. Light winds. Tuesday night, partly cloudy. A 20% chance of showers and thunderstorms in the evening. Lows in the upper 50s. Light winds. Wednesday, partly sunny. A 20% chance of showers and thunderstorms in the afternoon. Highs in the mid-80s. Light winds becoming west 5 to 10 miles per hour with gusts to around 20 miles per hour in the afternoon. Wednesday night, partly cloudy. A 20% chance of showers and thunderstorms in the evening. Lows in the upper 50s. Light winds. Thursday, mostly sunny in the morning, then becoming partly sunny. A 20% chance of showers and thunderstorms. Highs in the lower 80s. Thursday night, partly cloudy. Lows in the mid-50s. Friday, mostly sunny. Highs in the upper 70s. Friday night, partly cloudy with a 20% chance of rain showers. Lows in the lower 50s. Saturday, mostly sunny in the morning, then becoming partly sunny. A chance of rain showers and a slight chance of thunderstorms. Highs in the upper 70s. Chance of rain 40%. Saturday night, rain showers likely. Lows in the upper 50s. Chance of rain 60%. Sunday, mostly cloudy with a 40% chance of rain showers. Highs in the upper 70s. Sunday night, partly cloudy with a 20% chance of rain showers. Lows in the upper 50s. Monday, mostly sunny. Highs in the upper 70s. 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The current time is 2:22 a.m. Eastern Daylight Time. Conditions around the area at 2 a.m. At Mount Pleasant, fog was reported. The temperature was 65 degrees, the dew point 64, and the relative humidity 97%. The pressure was 29.98 inches and steady. Across the remainder of south-central lower Michigan, fog was reported with a temperature of 64 at Alma, 57 at Houghton Lake, and 64 at Midland. It was clear with a temperature of 63 at Big Rapids and 70 at Saginaw. Elsewhere in central and northern lower Michigan, temperatures were between 55 and 61 degrees. At Cadillac, fog was reported. It was clear at Palestine and Traverse City. At Alpena, it was mostly cloudy. Across southern lower Michigan, temperatures were between 72 and 77 degrees. At Lansing, it was partly cloudy. At Detroit, it was mostly cloudy. At Kalamazoo, it was cloudy. In the Upper Peninsula, Sault Ste. Marie was 57 degrees under partly cloudy skies, and in Marquette, it was clear with a temperature of 55. In neighboring states, Chicago was 75 degrees under mostly cloudy skies. In Cleveland, a thunderstorm was reported and the temperature was 71. Once again, at 2 a.m., Mount Pleasant was 65 degrees with fog. Now here is your local forecast. Early this morning, mostly clear. Lows in the upper 50s. Light winds. Today, partly sunny. Highs in the mid-80s. Light winds.
Tonight, partly cloudy. Lows around 60. Light winds. Wednesday, mostly sunny. Highs in the mid-80s. Light winds becoming west 5 to 10 miles per hour with gusts to around 20 miles per hour in the afternoon. Wednesday night, partly cloudy. Lows around 60. Light winds. Gusts up to 20 miles per hour in the evening. Thursday, mostly sunny in the morning, then partly sunny with a 20% chance of showers in the afternoon. Highs in the lower 80s. Light winds becoming northwest 5 to 10 miles per hour with gusts to around 20 miles per hour in the afternoon. Thursday night, partly cloudy. Lows in the mid-50s. Friday, sunny. Highs around 80. Friday night, partly cloudy. Lows in the mid-50s. Saturday, mostly sunny in the morning, then becoming partly sunny. A 40% chance of rain showers. Highs in the upper 70s. Saturday night, rain showers likely and a slight chance of thunderstorms. Lows in the upper 50s. Chance of rain 60%. Sunday, mostly cloudy with a 50% chance of rain showers. Highs in the mid-70s. Sunday night, partly cloudy with a 20% chance of rain showers. Lows in the upper 50s. Monday, mostly sunny. Highs in the upper 70s. 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The current time is 2:26 a.m. Eastern Daylight Time. Conditions around the area at 2 a.m. At Mount Pleasant, fog was reported. The temperature was 65 degrees, the dew point 64, and the relative humidity 97%. The pressure was 29.98 inches and steady. Across the remainder of South Central Lower Michigan, fog was reported with a temperature of 64 at Alma, 57 at Houghton Lake, and 64 at Midland. It was clear with a temperature of 63 at Big Rapids and 70 at Saginaw. Elsewhere in central and northern Lower Michigan, temperatures were between 55 and 61 degrees. At Cadillac, fog was reported. It was clear at Pellston and Traverse City. At Alpena, it was mostly cloudy. Across southern Lower Michigan, temperatures were between 72 and 77 degrees. At Lansing, it was partly cloudy. At Detroit, it was mostly cloudy. At Kalamazoo, it was cloudy. In the Upper Peninsula, Sault Ste. Marie was 57 degrees under partly cloudy skies, and in Marquette, it was clear with a temperature of 55. In neighboring states, Chicago was 75 degrees under mostly cloudy skies. In Cleveland, a thunderstorm was reported and the temperature was 71. Once again, at 2 a.m., Mount Pleasant was 65 degrees with fog. Now here is your local forecast. Early this morning, mostly clear. Lows in the upper 50s. Light winds. Today, partly sunny. Highs in the mid-80s. Light winds. Tonight, partly cloudy. Lows around 60. Light winds. Wednesday, mostly sunny. Highs in the mid-80s. Light winds becoming west 5 to 10 miles per hour with gusts to around 20 miles per hour in the afternoon. Wednesday night, partly cloudy. Lows around 60. Light winds. Gusts up to 20 miles per hour in the evening. Thursday, mostly sunny in the morning, then partly sunny with a 20% chance of showers in the afternoon. Highs in the lower 80s. Light winds becoming northwest 5 to 10 miles per hour with gusts to around 20 miles per hour in the afternoon. Thursday night, partly cloudy. Lows in the mid-50s. Friday, sunny. Highs around 80. Friday night, partly cloudy. Lows in the mid-50s. Saturday, mostly sunny in the morning, then becoming partly sunny.
a 40% chance of rain showers.

highs in the upper 70s. Saturday night, rain showers likely and a slight chance of thunderstorms. Lows in the upper 50s. Chance of rain 60%. Sunday, mostly cloudy with a 50% chance of rain showers. Highs in the mid-70s. Sunday night, partly cloudy with a 20% chance of rain showers. Lows in the upper 50s. Monday, mostly sunny. Highs in the upper 70s. 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The current time is 2:30 a.m. Eastern Daylight Time. Conditions around the area at 2 a.m. At Mount Pleasant, fog was reported. The temperature was 65 degrees. The dew point 64, and the relative humidity 97%. The pressure was 29.98 inches and steady. Across the remainder of south central lower Michigan, fog was reported with a temperature of 64 at Alma, 57 at Houghton Lake, and 64 at Midland. It was clear with a temperature of 63 at Big Rapids and 70 at Saginaw. Elsewhere in central and northern lower Michigan, temperatures were between 55 and 61 degrees. At Cadillac, fog was reported. It was clear at Pellston and Traverse City. At Alpena, it was mostly cloudy. Across southern lower Michigan, temperatures were between 72 and 77 degrees. At Lansing, it was partly cloudy. At Detroit, it was mostly cloudy. At Kalamazoo, it was cloudy. In the Upper Peninsula, Sault Ste. Marie was 57 degrees under partly cloudy skies, and in Marquette, it was clear with a temperature of 55. In neighboring states, Chicago was 75 degrees under mostly cloudy skies. In Cleveland, a thunderstorm was reported and the temperature was 71. Once again, at 2 a.m., Mount Pleasant was 65 degrees with fog. Now here is your local forecast. Early this morning, mostly clear. Lows in the upper 50s. Light winds. Today, partly sunny. Highs in the mid-80s. Light winds. Tonight, partly cloudy. Lows around 60. Light winds. Wednesday, mostly sunny. Highs in the mid-80s. Light winds becoming west 5 to 10 miles per hour with gusts to around 20 miles per hour in the afternoon. Wednesday night, partly cloudy. Lows around 60. Light winds. Gusts up to 20 miles per hour in the evening. Thursday, mostly sunny in the morning, then partly sunny with a 20% chance of showers in the afternoon. Highs in the lower 80s. Light winds becoming northwest 5 to 10 miles per hour with gusts to around 20 miles per hour in the afternoon. Percent chance of showers in the afternoon. Highs in the lower 80s. Light winds becoming northwest 5 to 10 miles per hour with gusts to around 20 miles per hour in the afternoon. Thursday night, partly cloudy. Lows in the mid-50s. Friday, sunny. Highs around 80. Friday night, partly cloudy. Lows in the mid-50s. Saturday, mostly sunny in the morning, then becoming partly sunny. A 40% chance of rain showers. Highs in the upper 70s. Saturday night, rain showers likely and a slight chance of thunderstorms. Lows in the upper 50s. Chance of rain 60%. Sunday, mostly cloudy with a 50% chance of rain showers. Highs in the mid-70s. Sunday night, partly cloudy with a 20% chance of rain showers. Lows in the upper 50s. Monday, mostly sunny. Highs in the upper 70s. 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The current time is 2:34 a.m. Eastern Daylight Time. Conditions

gusts up to 20 miles per hour in the evening. Thursday, mostly sunny in the morning, then partly sunny with a 20% chance of showers in the afternoon. Highs in the lower 80s. Light winds becoming northwest 5 to 10 miles per hour with gusts to around 20 miles per hour in the afternoon. Thursday night, partly cloudy. Lows in the mid-50s. Friday, sunny. Highs around 80. Friday night, partly cloudy. Lows in the mid-50s. Saturday, mostly sunny in the morning, then becoming partly sunny. A 40% chance of rain showers. Highs in the upper 70s. Saturday night, rain showers likely and a slight chance of thunderstorms. Lows in the upper 50s. Chance of rain 60%. Sunday, mostly cloudy with a 50% chance of rain showers. Highs in the mid-70s. Sunday night, partly cloudy with a 20% chance of rain showers. Lows in the upper 50s. Monday, mostly sunny. Highs in the upper 70s. 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The current time is 2:46 a.m. Eastern Daylight Time. Conditions around the area at 2 a.m. At Mount Pleasant, fog was reported. The temperature was 65 degrees, the dew point 64, and the relative humidity 97%. The pressure was 29.98 inches and steady. Across the remainder of South Central Lower Michigan, fog was reported with a temperature of 64 at Alma, 57 at Houghton Lake, and 64 at Midland. It was clear with a temperature of 63 at Big Rapids and 70 at Saginaw. Elsewhere in central and northern lower Michigan, temperatures were between 55 and 61 degrees. At Cadillac, fog was reported. It was clear at Pellston and Traverse City. At Alpena, it was mostly cloudy. Across southern lower Michigan, temperatures were between 72 and 77 degrees. At Lansing, it was partly cloudy. At Detroit, it was mostly cloudy. At Kalamazoo, it was cloudy. In the Upper Peninsula, Sault Ste. Marie was 57 degrees under partly cloudy skies, and in Marquette, it was clear with a temperature of 55. In neighboring states, Chicago was 75 degrees under mostly cloudy skies. In Cleveland, a thunderstorm was reported and the temperature was 71. Once again, at 2 a.m., Mount Pleasant was 65 degrees with fog. Now here is your local forecast. Early this morning, mostly clear. Lows in the upper 50s. Light winds. Today, partly sunny. Highs in the mid-80s. Light winds. Tonight, partly cloudy. Lows around 60. Light winds. Wednesday, mostly sunny. Highs in the mid-80s. Light winds becoming west 5 to 10 miles per hour with gusts to around 20 miles per hour in the afternoon. Wednesday night, partly cloudy. Lows around 60. Light winds. Gusts up to 20 miles per hour in the evening. Thursday, mostly sunny in the morning, then partly sunny with a 20% chance of showers in the afternoon. Highs in the lower 80s. Light winds becoming northwest 5 to 10 miles per hour with gusts to around 20 miles per hour in the afternoon. Thursday night, partly cloudy. Lows in the mid-50s. Friday, sunny. Highs around 80. Friday night, partly cloudy. Lows in the mid-50s. Saturday, mostly sunny in the morning, then becoming partly sunny. A 40% chance of rain showers. Highs in the upper 70s. Saturday night, rain showers likely and a slight chance of thunderstorms. Lows in the upper 50s. Chance of rain 60%. Sunday, mostly cloudy with a 50% chance of rain showers. Highs in the mid-70s. Sunday night, partly cloudy with a 20% chance of rain showers.

was mostly cloudy. At Kalamazoo, it was cloudy. In the Upper Peninsula, Sault Ste. Marie was 57 degrees under partly cloudy skies, and in Marquette, it was clear with a temperature of 55. In neighboring states, Chicago was 75 degrees under mostly cloudy skies. In Cleveland, a thunderstorm was reported and the temperature was 71. Once again, at 2 a.m., Mount Pleasant was 65 degrees with fog. Now here is your local forecast. Early this morning, mostly clear. Lows in the upper 50s. Light winds. Today, partly sunny. Highs in the mid-80s. Light winds. Tonight, partly cloudy. Lows around 60. Light winds. Wednesday, mostly sunny. Highs in the mid-80s. Light winds becoming west 5 to 10 miles per hour with gusts to around 20 miles per hour in the afternoon. Wednesday night, partly cloudy. Lows around 60. Light winds. Gusts up to 20 miles per hour in the evening. Thursday, mostly sunny in the morning, then partly sunny with a 20% chance of showers in the afternoon. Highs in the lower 80s. Light winds becoming northwest 5 to 10 miles per hour with gusts to around 20 miles per hour in the afternoon. Thursday night, partly cloudy. Lows in the mid-50s. Friday, sunny. Highs around 80. Friday night, partly cloudy. Lows in the mid-50s. Saturday, mostly sunny in the morning, then becoming partly sunny. A 40% chance of rain showers. Highs in the upper 70s. Saturday night, rain showers likely and a slight chance of thunderstorms. Lows in the upper 50s. Chance of rain 60%. Sunday, mostly cloudy with a 50% chance of rain showers. Highs in the mid-70s. Sunday night, partly cloudy with a 20% chance of rain showers. Lows in the upper 50s. Monday, mostly sunny. Highs in the upper 70s. 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The current time is 3:13 a.m. Eastern Daylight Time. Conditions around the area at 2 a.m. At Mount Pleasant, fog was reported. The temperature was 65 degrees, the dew point 64, and the relative humidity 97%. The pressure was 29.98 inches and steady. Across the remainder of south-central lower Michigan, fog was reported with a temperature of 64 at Alma, 57 at Houghton Lake, and 64 at Midland. It was clear with a temperature of 63 at Big Rapids and 70 at Saginaw. Elsewhere in central and northern lower Michigan, temperatures were between 55 and 61 degrees. At Cadillac, fog was reported. It was clear at Pellston and Traverse City. At Alpena, it was mostly cloudy. Across southern lower Michigan, temperatures were between 72 and 77 degrees. At Lansing, it was partly cloudy. At Detroit, it was mostly cloudy. At Kalamazoo, it was cloudy. In the Upper Peninsula, Sault Ste. Marie was 57 degrees under partly cloudy skies, and in Marquette, it was clear with a temperature of 55. In neighboring states, Chicago was 75 degrees under mostly cloudy skies. In Cleveland, a thunderstorm was reported and the temperature was 71. Once again, at 2 a.m., Mount Pleasant was 65 degrees with fog. Conditions around the area at 3 a.m. At Mount Pleasant, fog was reported, reducing the visibility to 1/4 of a mile. The temperature was 64 degrees, the dew point 63, and the relative humidity 97%. The pressure was 29.97 inches and falling. Across the remainder of south-central lower Michigan, fog was reported with a temperature of 64 at Alma, 61 at Big Rapids, 55 at Houghton Lake, and 64 at Midland. At Saginaw,
It was clear.

with a temperature of 67. Elsewhere in central and northern lower Michigan, fog was reported with a temperature of 57 at Cadillac and 58 at Alpena. At Pellston, it was partly cloudy with a temperature of 54. At Traverse City, it was mostly cloudy with a temperature of 64. Across southern lower Michigan, temperatures were between 70 and 75 degrees. At Lansing, it was clear. It was mostly cloudy at Detroit and Kalamazoo. In the Upper Peninsula, Sault Ste. Marie was 56 degrees under clear skies, and in Marquette, it was clear with a temperature of 54. In neighboring states, Chicago was 76 degrees under mostly cloudy skies. In Cleveland, it was cloudy and the temperature was 70. Once again, at 3 a.m., Mount Pleasant was 64 degrees with fog. Now here is your local forecast. Early this morning, mostly clear. Lows in the upper 50s. Light winds. Today, partly sunny. Highs in the mid-80s. Light winds. Tonight, partly cloudy. Lows around 60. Light winds. Wednesday, mostly sunny. Highs in the mid-80s. Light winds becoming west 5 to 10 miles per hour with gusts to around 20 miles per hour in the afternoon. Wednesday night, partly cloudy. Lows around 60. Light winds. Gusts up to 20 miles per hour in the evening. Thursday, mostly sunny in the morning, then partly sunny with a 20% chance of showers in the afternoon. Highs in the lower 80s. Light winds becoming northwest 5 to 10 miles per hour with gusts to around 20 miles per hour in the afternoon. Thursday night, partly cloudy. Lows in the mid-50s. Friday, sunny. Highs around 80. Friday night, partly cloudy. Lows in the mid-50s. Saturday, mostly sunny in the morning, then becoming partly sunny. A 40% chance of rain showers. Highs in the upper 70s. Saturday night, rain showers likely and a slight chance of thunderstorms. Lows in the upper 50s. Chance of rain 60%. Sunday, mostly cloudy with a 50% chance of rain showers. Highs in the mid-70s. Sunday night, partly cloudy with a 20% chance of rain showers. Lows in the upper 50s. Monday, mostly sunny. Highs in the upper 70s. 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The current time is 3:18 a.m. Eastern Daylight Time. Conditions around the area at 3 a.m. At Mount Pleasant, fog was reported, reducing the visibility to 1/4 of a mile. The temperature was 64 degrees, the dew point 63, and the relative humidity 97%. The pressure was 29.97 inches and falling. Across the remainder of south-central lower Michigan, fog was reported with a temperature of 64 at Alma, 61 at Big Rapids, 55 at Houghton Lake, and 64 at Midland. At Saginaw, it was clear, with a temperature of 67. Elsewhere in central and northern lower Michigan, fog was reported with a temperature of 57 at Cadillac and 58 at Alpena. At Pellston, it was partly cloudy, with a temperature of 54. At Traverse City, it was mostly cloudy, with a temperature of 64. Across southern lower Michigan, temperatures were between 70 and 75 degrees. At Lansing, it was clear. It was mostly cloudy at Detroit and Kalamazoo. In the Upper Peninsula, Sault Ste. Marie was 56 degrees under clear skies, and in Marquette, it was clear with a temperature of 54. In neighboring states, Chicago was 76 degrees under mostly cloudy skies. In Cleveland, it was cloudy and the temperature was 70. Once again, at 3 a.m., Mount Pleasant was 64 degrees with fog. Now here is your local forecast. Early this morning, mostly clear.
lows in the upper 50s. Light winds. Today, partly sunny. Highs in the mid-80s. Light winds. Tonight, partly cloudy. Lows around 60. Light winds. Wednesday, mostly sunny. Highs in the mid-80s. Light winds becoming west 5 to 10 miles per hour with gusts to around 20 miles per hour in the afternoon. Wednesday night, partly cloudy. Lows around 60. Light winds. Gusts up to 20 miles per hour in the evening. Thursday, mostly sunny in the morning, then partly sunny with a 20% chance of showers in the afternoon. Highs in the lower 80s. Light winds becoming northwest 5 to 10 miles per hour with gusts to around 20 miles per hour in the afternoon. Thursday night, partly cloudy. Lows in the mid-50s. Friday, sunny. Highs around 80. Friday night, partly cloudy. Lows in the mid-50s. Saturday, mostly sunny in the morning, then becoming partly sunny. A 40% chance of rain showers. Highs in the upper 70s. Saturday night, rain showers likely and a slight chance of thunderstorms. Lows in the upper 50s. Chance of rain 60%. Sunday, mostly cloudy with a 50% chance of rain showers. Highs in the mid-70s. Sunday night, partly cloudy with a 20% chance of rain showers. Lows in the upper 50s. Monday, mostly sunny. Highs in the upper 70s. 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The current time is 3:22 a.m. Eastern Daylight Time. Conditions around the area at 3 a.m. At Mount Pleasant, fog was reported, reducing the visibility to 1/4 mile. The temperature was 64 degrees, the dew point 63, and the relative humidity 97%. The pressure was 29.97 inches and falling. Across the remainder of south-central lower Michigan, fog was reported, with a temperature of 64 at Alma, 61 at Big Rapids, 55 at Houghton Lake, and 64 at Midland. At Saginaw, it was clear, with a temperature of 67. Elsewhere in central and northern lower Michigan, fog was reported, with a temperature of 57 at Cadillac and 58 at Alpena. At Pelston, it was partly cloudy, with a temperature of 54. At Traverse City, it was mostly cloudy, with a temperature of 64. Across southern lower Michigan, temperatures were between 70 and 75 degrees. At Lansing, it was clear. It was mostly cloudy at Detroit and Kalamazoo. In the Upper Peninsula, Sault Ste. Marie was 56 degrees under clear skies, and in Marquette, it was clear with a temperature of 54. In neighboring states, Chicago was 76 degrees under mostly cloudy skies. In Cleveland, it was cloudy and the temperature was 70. Once again, at 3 a.m., Mount Pleasant was 64 degrees with fog. Now here is your local forecast. Early this morning, mostly clear. Lows in the upper 50s. Light winds. Today, partly sunny. Highs in the mid-80s. Light winds. Tonight, partly cloudy. Lows around 60. Light winds. Wednesday, mostly sunny. Highs in the mid-80s. Light winds becoming west 5 to 10 miles per hour with gusts to around 20 miles per hour in the afternoon. Wednesday night, partly cloudy. Lows around 60. Light winds. Gusts up to 20 miles per hour in the evening. Thursday, mostly sunny in the morning, then partly sunny with a 20% chance of showers in the afternoon. Highs in the lower 80s. Light winds becoming northwest 5 to 10 miles per hour with gusts to around 20 miles per hour in the afternoon. Thursday night, partly cloudy. Lows in the mid-50s. Friday, sunny. Highs around 80.
Friday night, partly cloudy. Lows in the mid-50s. Saturday, mostly sunny in the morning, then becoming partly sunny. A 40% chance of rain showers. Highs in the upper 70s. Saturday night, rain showers likely and a slight chance of thunderstorms. Lows in the upper 50s. Chance of rain 60%. Sunday, mostly cloudy with a 50% chance of rain showers. Highs in the mid-70s. Sunday night, partly cloudy with a 20% chance of rain showers. Lows in the upper 50s. Monday, mostly sunny. Highs in the upper 70s. 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The current time is 3:26 a.m. Eastern Daylight Time. Conditions around the area at 3 a.m. At Mount Pleasant, fog was reported, reducing the visibility to 1/4 mile. The temperature was 64 degrees, the dew point 63, and the relative humidity 97%. The pressure was 29.97 inches and falling. Across the remainder of south central lower Michigan, fog was reported with a temperature of 64 at Alma, 61 at Big Rapids, 55 at Houghton Lake, and 64 at Midland. At Saginaw, it was clear with a temperature of 67. Elsewhere in central and northern lower Michigan, fog was reported with a temperature of 57 at Cadillac and 58 at Alpena. At Pelston, it was partly cloudy with a temperature of 54. At Traverse City, it was mostly cloudy with a temperature of 64. Across southern lower Michigan, temperatures were between 70 and 75 degrees. At Lansing, it was clear. It was mostly cloudy at Detroit and Kalamazoo. In the Upper Peninsula, Sault Ste. Marie was 56 degrees under clear skies, and in Marquette, it was clear with a temperature of 54. In neighboring states, Chicago was 76 degrees under mostly cloudy skies. In Cleveland, it was cloudy and the temperature was 70. Once again, at 3 a.m., Mount Pleasant was 64 degrees with fog. Now here is your local forecast. Early this morning, mostly clear. Lows in the upper 50s. Light winds. Today, partly sunny. Highs in the mid-80s. Light winds. Tonight, partly cloudy. Lows around 60. Light winds. Wednesday, mostly sunny. Highs in the mid-80s. Light winds becoming west 5 to 10 miles per hour with gusts to around 20 miles per hour in the afternoon. Wednesday night, partly cloudy. Lows around 60. Light winds. Gusts up to 20 miles per hour in the evening. Thursday, mostly sunny in the morning, then partly sunny with a 20% chance of showers in the afternoon. Highs in the lower 80s. Light winds becoming northwest 5 to 10 miles per hour with gusts to around 20 miles per hour in the afternoon. Thursday night, partly cloudy. Lows in the mid-50s. Friday, sunny. Highs around 80. Friday night, partly cloudy. Lows in the mid-50s. Saturday, mostly sunny in the morning, then becoming partly sunny. A 40% chance of rain showers. Highs in the upper 70s. Saturday night, rain showers likely and a slight chance of thunderstorms. Lows in the upper 50s. Chance of rain 60%. Sunday, mostly cloudy with a 50% chance of rain showers. Highs in the mid-70s. Sunday night, partly cloudy with a 20% chance of rain showers. Lows in the upper 50s. Monday, mostly sunny. Highs in the upper 70s. 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The current time is 3:30 a.m. Eastern Daylight Time.
conditions around the area at 3 a.m. At Mount Pleasant, fog was reported, reducing the visibility to 1/4 of a mile. The temperature was 64 degrees, the dew point 63, and the relative humidity 97%. The pressure was 29.97 inches and falling. Across the remainder of south-central Lower Michigan, fog was reported with a temperature of 64 at Alma, 61 at Big Rapids, 55 at Houghton Lake, and 64 at Midland. At Saginaw, it was clear with a temperature of 67. Elsewhere in central and northern Lower Michigan, fog was reported with a temperature of 57 at Cadillac and 58 at Alpena. At Pelston, it was partly cloudy with a temperature of 54. At Traverse City, it was mostly cloudy with a temperature of 64. Across southern Lower Michigan, temperatures were between 70 and 75 degrees. At Lansing, it was clear. It was mostly cloudy at Detroit and Kalamazoo. In the Upper Peninsula, Sault Ste. Marie was 56 degrees under clear skies, and in Marquette, it was clear with a temperature of 54. In neighboring states, Chicago was 76 degrees under mostly cloudy skies. In Cleveland, it was cloudy and the temperature was 70. Once again, at 3 a.m., Mount Pleasant was 64 degrees with fog. Now here is your local forecast. Early this morning, mostly clear. Lows in the upper 50s. Light winds. Today, partly sunny. Highs in the mid-80s. Light winds. Tonight, partly cloudy. Lows around 60. Light winds. Wednesday, mostly sunny. Highs in the mid-80s. Light winds becoming west 5 to 10 miles per hour with gusts to around 20 miles per hour in the afternoon. Wednesday night, partly cloudy. Lows around 60. Light winds. Gusts up to 20 miles per hour in the evening. Thursday, mostly sunny in the morning, then partly sunny with a 20% chance of showers in the afternoon. Highs in the lower 80s. Light winds becoming northwest 5 to 10 miles per hour with gusts to around 20 miles per hour in the afternoon. Thursday night, partly cloudy. Lows in the mid-50s. Friday, sunny. Thursday night, partly cloudy. Lows in the mid-50s. Friday, sunny. Highs around 80. Friday night, partly cloudy. Lows in the mid-50s. Saturday, mostly sunny in the morning, then becoming partly sunny. A 40% chance of rain showers. Highs in the upper 70s. Saturday night, rain showers likely and a slight chance of thunderstorms. Lows in the upper 50s. Chance of rain 60%. Sunday, mostly cloudy with a 50% chance of rain showers. Highs in the mid-70s. Sunday night, partly cloudy with a 20% chance of rain showers. Lows in the upper 50s. Monday, mostly sunny. Highs in the upper 70s. 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The current time is 3:34 a.m. Eastern Daylight Time. Conditions around the area at 3 a.m. At Mount Pleasant, fog was reported, reducing the visibility to 1/4 of a mile. The temperature was 64 degrees, the dew point 63, and the relative humidity 97%. The pressure was 29.97 inches and falling. Across the remainder of south-central Lower Michigan, fog was reported with a temperature of 64 at Alma, 61 at Big Rapids, 55 at Houghton Lake, and 64 at Midland. At Saginaw, it was clear with a temperature of 67. Elsewhere in central and northern Lower Michigan, fog was reported with a temperature of 57 at Cadillac and 58 at Alpena. At Pelston, it was partly cloudy with a temperature of 54. At Traverse City, it was mostly cloudy with a temperature of 64. Across southern Lower Michigan,
temperatures were

between 70 and 75 degrees. At Lansing, it was clear. It was mostly cloudy at Detroit and Kalamazoo. In the Upper Peninsula, Sault Ste. Marie was 56 degrees under clear skies, and in Marquette, it was clear with a temperature of 54. In neighboring states, Chicago was 76 degrees under mostly cloudy skies. In Cleveland, it was cloudy and the temperature was 70. Once again, at 3 a.m., Mount Pleasant was 64 degrees with fog. Now here is your local forecast. Early this morning, mostly clear. Lows in the upper 50s. Light winds. Today, partly sunny. Highs in the mid-80s. Light winds. Tonight, partly cloudy. Lows around 60. Light winds. Wednesday, mostly sunny. Highs in the mid-80s. Light winds becoming west 5 to 10 miles per hour with gusts to around 20 miles per hour in the afternoon. Wednesday night, partly cloudy. Lows around 60. Light winds. Gusts up to 20 miles per hour in the evening. Thursday, mostly sunny in the morning, then partly sunny with a 20% chance of showers in the afternoon. Highs in the lower 80s. Light winds becoming northwest 5 to 10 miles per hour with gusts to around 20 miles per hour in the afternoon. Thursday night, partly cloudy. Lows in the mid-50s. Friday, sunny. Highs around 80. Friday night, partly cloudy. Lows in the mid-50s. Saturday, mostly sunny in the morning, then becoming partly sunny. A 40% chance of rain showers. Highs in the upper 70s. Saturday night, rain showers likely and a slight chance of thunderstorms. Lows in the upper 50s. Chance of rain 60%. Sunday, mostly cloudy with a 50% chance of rain showers. Highs in the mid-70s. Sunday night, partly cloudy with a 20% chance of rain showers. Lows in the upper 50s. Monday, mostly sunny. Highs in the upper 70s. 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The current time is 3:38 a.m. Eastern Daylight Time. Conditions around the area at 3 a.m. At Mount Pleasant, fog was reported, reducing the visibility to 1/4 mile. The temperature was 64 degrees, the dew point 63, and the relative humidity 97%. The pressure was 29.97 inches and falling. Across the remainder of south-central lower Michigan, fog was reported with a temperature of 64 at Alma, 61 at Big Rapids, 55 at Houghton Lake, and 64 at Midland. At Saginaw, it was clear with a temperature of 67. Elsewhere in central and northern lower Michigan, fog was reported with a temperature of 57 at Cadillac and 58 at Alpena. At Pelston, it was partly cloudy with a temperature of 54. At Traverse City, it was mostly cloudy with a temperature of 64. Across southern lower Michigan, temperatures were between 70 and 75 degrees. At Lansing, it was clear. It was mostly cloudy at Detroit and Kalamazoo. In the Upper Peninsula, Sault Ste. Marie was 56 degrees under clear skies, and in Marquette, it was clear with a temperature of 54. In neighboring states, Chicago was 76 degrees under mostly cloudy skies. In Cleveland, it was cloudy and the temperature was 70. Once again, at 3 a.m., Mount Pleasant was 64 degrees with fog. Now here is your local forecast. Early this morning, mostly clear. Lows in the upper 50s. Light winds. Today, partly sunny. Highs in the mid-80s. Light winds. Tonight, partly cloudy. Lows around 60. Light winds. Wednesday, mostly sunny. Highs in the mid-80s. Light winds becoming west 5 to 10 miles per hour with gusts.

Thursday night, partly cloudy. Lows in the mid-50s. Friday, sunny. Highs around 80. Friday night, partly cloudy. Lows in the mid-50s. Saturday, mostly sunny in the morning, then becoming partly sunny. A 40% chance of rain showers. Highs in the upper 70s. Saturday night, rain showers likely and a slight chance of thunderstorms. Lows in the upper 50s. Chance of rain 60%. Sunday, mostly cloudy with a 50% chance of rain showers. Highs in the mid-70s. Sunday night, partly cloudy with a 20% chance of rain showers. Lows in the upper 50s. Monday, mostly sunny. Highs in the upper 70s. 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The current time is 4:01 a.m. Eastern Daylight Time. Conditions around the area at 3 a.m. At Mount Pleasant, fog was reported, reducing the visibility to 1/4 mile. The temperature was 64 degrees, the dew point 63, and the relative humidity 97%. The pressure was 29.97 inches and falling. Across the remainder of south central lower Michigan, fog was reported with a temperature of 64 at Alma, 61 at Big Rapids, 55 at Houghton Lake, and 64 at Midland. At Saginaw, it was clear with a temperature of 67. Elsewhere in central and northern lower Michigan, fog was reported with a temperature of 57 at Cadillac and 58 at Alpena. At Pelston, it was partly cloudy with a temperature of 54. At Traverse City, it was mostly cloudy with a temperature of 64. Across southern lower Michigan, temperatures were between 70 and 75 degrees. At Lansing, it was clear. It was mostly cloudy at Detroit and Kalamazoo. In the Upper Peninsula, Sault Ste. Marie was 56 degrees under clear skies, and in Marquette, it was clear with a temperature of 54. In neighboring states, Chicago was 76 degrees under mostly cloudy skies. In Cleveland, it was cloudy and the temperature was 70. Once again, at 3 a.m., Mount Pleasant was 64 degrees with fog. Now here is your local forecast. Early this morning, mostly clear. Lows in the upper 50s. Light winds. Today, partly sunny. Highs in the mid-80s. Light winds. Tonight, partly cloudy. Lows around 60. Light winds. Wednesday, mostly sunny. Highs in the mid-80s. Light winds becoming west 5 to 10 miles per hour with gusts to around 20 miles per hour in the afternoon. Wednesday night, partly cloudy. Lows around 60. Light winds. Gusts up to 20 miles per hour in the evening. Thursday, mostly sunny in the morning, then partly sunny with a 20% chance of showers in the afternoon. Highs in the lower 80s. Light winds becoming northwest 5 to 10 miles per hour with gusts to around 20 miles per hour in the afternoon. Thursday night, partly cloudy. Lows in the mid-50s. Friday, sunny. Highs around 80. Friday night, partly cloudy. Lows in the mid-50s. Saturday, mostly sunny in the morning, then becoming partly sunny. A 40% chance of rain showers. Highs in the upper 70s. Saturday night, rain showers likely and a slight chance of thunderstorms. Lows in the upper 50s. Chance of rain 60%. Sunday, mostly cloudy with a 50% chance of rain showers. Highs in the mid-70s. Sunday night, partly cloudy with a 20% chance of rain showers. Lows in the upper 50s. Monday, mostly sunny. Highs in the upper 70s. Now here is your local forecast. Early this morning, mostly clear. Lows in the upper 50s. Light winds. Today,

partly sunny. A 20% chance of rain showers in the afternoon. Highs in the mid-80s. Light winds. Tonight, partly cloudy. A 20% chance of showers and thunderstorms in the evening. Lows around 60. Light winds. Wednesday, mostly sunny. Highs in the mid-80s. Light winds becoming west 5 to 10 miles per hour with gusts to around 20 miles per hour in the afternoon. Wednesday night, partly cloudy. Lows around 60. Light winds. Gusts up to 20 miles per hour in the evening. Thursday, mostly sunny in the morning, then partly sunny with a 20% chance of showers in the afternoon. Highs in the lower 80s. Light winds becoming northwest 5 to 10 miles per hour with gusts to around 20 miles per hour in the afternoon. Thursday night, partly cloudy. Lows in the mid-50s. Friday, sunny. Highs around 80. Friday night, partly cloudy. Lows in the mid-50s. Saturday, mostly sunny in the morning, then becoming partly sunny. A 40% chance of rain showers. Highs in the upper 70s. Saturday night, rain showers likely and a slight chance of thunderstorms. Lows in the upper 50s. Chance of rain 60%. Sunday, mostly cloudy with a 50% chance of rain showers. Highs in the mid-70s. Sunday night, partly cloudy with a 20% chance of rain showers. Lows in the upper 50s. Monday, mostly sunny. Highs in the upper 70s. 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The current time is 4:07 a.m. Eastern Daylight Time. Conditions around the area at 3 a.m. at Mount Pleasant. Fog was reported, reducing the visibility to 1/4 of a mile. The temperature was 64 degrees, the dew point 63, and the relative humidity 97%. The pressure was 29.97 inches and falling. Across the remainder of south-central lower Michigan, fog was reported, with a temperature of 64 at Alma, 61 at Big Rapids, 55 at Houghton Lake, and 64 at Midland. At Saginaw, it was clear, with a temperature of 67. Elsewhere in central and northern lower Michigan, fog was reported, with a temperature of 57 at Cadillac and 58 at Alpena. At Pelston, it was partly cloudy, with a temperature of 54. At Traverse City, it was mostly cloudy, with a temperature of 64. Across southern lower Michigan, temperatures were between 70 and 75 degrees. At Lansing, it was clear. It was mostly cloudy at Detroit and Kalamazoo. In the Upper Peninsula, Sault Ste. Marie was 56 degrees under clear skies, and in Marquette, it was clear with a temperature of 54. In neighboring states, Chicago was 76 degrees under mostly cloudy skies. In Cleveland, it was cloudy and the temperature was 70. Once again, at 3 a.m., Mount Pleasant was 64 degrees with fog. Now here is your local forecast. Early this morning, mostly clear. Lows in the upper 50s. Light winds. Today, partly sunny. A 20% chance of rain showers in the afternoon. Highs in the mid-80s. Light winds. Tonight, partly cloudy. A 20% chance of showers and thunderstorms in the evening. Lows around 60. Light winds. Wednesday, mostly sunny. Highs in the mid-80s. Light winds becoming west 5 to 10 miles per hour with gusts to around 20 miles per hour in the afternoon. Wednesday night, partly cloudy. Lows around 60. Light winds. Gusts up to 20 miles per hour in the evening. Thursday, mostly sunny in the morning, then partly sunny with a 20% chance of showers in the afternoon. Highs in the lower 80s. Light winds becoming northwest 5 to 10 miles per hour with gusts to around 20 miles per hour in

highs in the upper 70s. Areas of dense fog leading to visibility below 1 mile will exist heading into the morning commute. Fog will gradually dissipate after sunrise. Drivers should allow extra time and be prepared for fluctuating visibility. 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The current time is 4:11 a.m. Eastern Daylight Time. Conditions around the area at 3 a.m. At Mount Pleasant, fog was reported, reducing the visibility to 1/4 mile. The temperature was 64 degrees, the dew point 63, and the relative humidity 97%. The pressure was 29.97 inches and falling. Across the remainder of south-central lower Michigan, fog was reported with a temperature of 64 at Alma, 61 at Big Rapids, 55 at Houghton Lake, and 64 at Midland. At Saginaw, it was clear with a temperature of 67. Elsewhere in central and northern lower Michigan, fog was reported with a temperature of 57 at Cadillac and 58 at Alpena. At Pellston, it was partly cloudy with a temperature of 54. At Traverse City, it was mostly cloudy with a temperature of 64. Across southern lower Michigan, temperatures were between 70 and 75 degrees. At Lansing, it was clear. It was mostly cloudy at Detroit and Kalamazoo. In the Upper Peninsula, Sault Ste. Marie was 56 degrees under clear skies, and in Marquette, it was clear with a temperature of 54. In neighboring states, Chicago was 76 degrees under mostly cloudy skies. In Cleveland, it was cloudy and the temperature was 70. Once again, at 3 a.m., Mount Pleasant was 64 degrees with fog. Now here is your local forecast. Early this morning, mostly clear. Lows in the upper 50s. Light winds. Today, partly sunny. A 20% chance of rain showers in the afternoon. Highs in the mid-80s. Light winds. Tonight, partly cloudy. A 20% chance of showers and thunderstorms in the evening. Lows around 60. Light winds. Wednesday, mostly sunny. Highs in the mid-80s. Light winds becoming west 5 to 10 miles per hour with gusts to around 20 miles per hour in the afternoon. Wednesday night, partly cloudy. Lows around 60. Light winds. Gusts up to 20 miles per hour in the evening. Thursday, mostly sunny in the morning, then partly sunny with a 20% chance of showers in the afternoon. Highs in the lower 80s. Light winds becoming northwest 5 to 10 miles per hour with gusts to around 20 miles per hour in the afternoon. Thursday night, partly cloudy. Lows in the mid-50s. Friday, sunny. Highs around 80. Friday night, partly cloudy. Lows in the mid-50s. Saturday, mostly sunny in the morning, then becoming partly sunny. A 40% chance of rain showers. Highs in the upper 70s. Saturday night, rain showers likely and a slight chance of thunderstorms. Lows in the upper 50s. Chance of rain 60%. Sunday, mostly cloudy with a 50% chance of rain showers. Highs in the mid-70s. Sunday night, partly cloudy with a 20% chance of rain showers. Lows in the upper 50s. Monday, mostly sunny. Highs in the upper 70s. Areas of dense fog leading to visibility below 1 mile will exist heading into the morning commute. Fog will gradually dissipate after sunrise. Drivers should allow extra time and be prepared for fluctuating visibility. 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From the broadcast tower of Central Michigan University, courtesy of the CMU Public Broadcast Center. The current time is 4:16 a.m. Eastern Daylight Time. Conditions around the

area at 4 a.m. at Mount Pleasant. Fog was reported, reducing the visibility to 1/4 of a mile. The temperature was 62 degrees, the dew point 61, and the relative humidity 97%. The pressure was 29.97 inches and steady. Across the remainder of south-central Lower Michigan, fog was reported with a temperature of 63 at Alma, 59 at Big Rapids, 55 at Houghton Lake, and 63 at Midland. At Saginaw, it was clear with a temperature of 67. Elsewhere in central and northern Lower Michigan, fog was reported with a temperature of 57 at Cadillac and 57 at Alpena. It was partly cloudy with a temperature of 54 at Pilston and 62 at Traverse City. Across southern Lower Michigan, temperatures were between 67 and 74 degrees. At Lansing, fog was reported. At Kalamazoo, it was mostly cloudy. At Detroit, it was cloudy. In the Upper Peninsula, Sault Ste. Marie was 54 degrees under clear skies, and in Marquette, it was mostly cloudy with a temperature of 55. In neighboring states, Chicago was 75 degrees under mostly cloudy skies. In Cleveland, it was cloudy and the temperature was 69. Once again, at 4 a.m., Mount Pleasant was 62 degrees with fog. Now here is your local forecast. Early this morning, mostly clear. Lows in the upper 50s. Light winds. Today, partly sunny. A 20% chance of rain showers in the afternoon. Highs in the mid-80s. Light winds. Tonight, partly cloudy. A 20% chance of showers and thunderstorms in the evening. Lows around 60. Light winds. Wednesday, mostly sunny. Highs in the mid-80s. Light winds becoming west 5 to 10 miles per hour with gusts to around 20 miles per hour in the afternoon. Wednesday night, partly cloudy. Lows around 60. Light winds. Gusts up to 20 miles per hour in the evening. Thursday, mostly sunny in the morning, then partly sunny with a 20% chance of showers in the afternoon. Highs in the lower 80s. Light winds becoming northwest 5 to 10 miles per hour with gusts to around 20 miles per hour in the afternoon. Thursday night, partly cloudy. Lows in the mid-50s. Friday, sunny. Highs around 80. Friday night, partly cloudy. Lows in the mid-50s. Saturday, mostly sunny in the morning, then becoming partly sunny. A 40% chance of rain showers. Highs in the upper 70s. Saturday night, rain showers likely and a slight chance of thunderstorms. Lows in the upper 50s. Chance of rain 60%. Sunday, mostly cloudy with a 50% chance of rain showers. Highs in the mid-70s. Sunday night, partly cloudy with a 20% chance of rain showers. Lows in the upper 50s. Monday, mostly sunny. Highs in the upper 70s. Areas of dense fog leading to visibility below 1 mile will exist heading into the morning commute. Fog will gradually dissipate after sunrise. Drivers should allow extra time and be prepared for fluctuating visibility. 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The current time is 4:20 a.m. Eastern Daylight Time. Conditions around the area at 4 a.m. At Mount Pleasant, fog was reported, reducing the visibility to 1/4 of a mile. The temperature was 62 degrees, the dew point 61, and the relative humidity 97%. The pressure was 29.97 inches and steady. Across the remainder of south-central Lower Michigan, fog was reported with a temperature of 63 at Alma, 59 at Big Rapids, 55 at Houghton Lake, and 63 at Midland. At Saginaw, it was clear with a temperature of 67. Elsewhere in central and northern Lower Michigan,
fog was reported with a temperature of 57 at Cadillac and 57 at Alpena. It was partly cloudy with a temperature of 54 at Pellston and 62 at Traverse City. Across southern Lower Michigan, temperatures were between 67 and 74 degrees. At Lansing, fog was reported. At Kalamazoo, it was mostly cloudy. At Detroit, it was cloudy. In the Upper Peninsula, Sault Ste. Marie was 54 degrees under clear skies, and in Marquette, it was mostly cloudy with a temperature of 55. In neighboring states, Chicago was 75 degrees under mostly cloudy skies. In Cleveland, it was cloudy and the temperature was 69. Once again, at 4 a.m., Mount Pleasant was 62 degrees with fog. Now here is your local forecast. Early this morning, mostly clear. Lows in the upper 50s. Light winds. Today, partly sunny. A 20% chance of rain showers in the afternoon. Highs in the mid-80s. Light winds. Tonight, partly cloudy. A 20% chance of showers and thunderstorms in the evening. Lows around 60. Light winds. Wednesday, mostly sunny. Highs in the mid-80s. Light winds becoming west 5 to 10 miles per hour with gusts to around 20 miles per hour in the afternoon. Wednesday night, partly cloudy. Lows around 60. Light winds. Gusts up to 20 miles per hour in the evening. Thursday, mostly sunny in the morning, then partly sunny with a 20% chance of showers in the afternoon. Highs in the lower 80s. Light winds becoming northwest 5 to 10 miles per hour with gusts to around 20 miles per hour in the afternoon. Thursday night, partly cloudy. Lows in the mid-50s. Friday, sunny. Highs around 80. Friday night, partly cloudy. Lows in the mid-50s. Saturday, mostly sunny in the morning, then becoming partly sunny. A 40% chance of rain showers. Highs in the upper 70s. Saturday night, rain showers likely and a slight chance of thunderstorms. Lows in the upper 50s. Chance of rain 60%. Sunday, mostly cloudy with a 50% chance of rain showers. Highs in the mid-70s. Sunday night, partly cloudy with a 20% chance of rain showers. Lows in the upper 50s. Monday, mostly sunny. Highs in the upper 70s. Areas of dense fog leading to visibility below 1 mile will exist heading into the morning commute. Fog will gradually dissipate after sunrise. Drivers should allow extra time and be prepared for fluctuating visibility. 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From the broadcast tower of Central Michigan University, courtesy of the CMU Public Broadcast Center. The current time is 4:24 a.m. Eastern Daylight Time. Conditions around the area at 4 a.m. At Mount Pleasant, fog was reported, reducing the visibility to 1/4 mile. The temperature was 62 degrees, the dew point 61, and the relative humidity 97%. The pressure was 29.97 inches and steady. Across the remainder of south-central Lower Michigan, fog was reported with a temperature of 63 at Alma, 59 at Big Rapids, 55 at Houghton Lake, and 63 at Midland. At Saginaw, it was clear with a temperature of 67. Elsewhere in central and northern Lower Michigan, fog was reported with a temperature of 57 at Cadillac and 57 at Alpena. It was partly cloudy, with a temperature of 54 at Pellston and 62 at Traverse City. Across southern Lower Michigan, temperatures were between 67 and 74 degrees. At Lansing, fog was reported. At Kalamazoo, it was mostly cloudy. At Detroit, it was cloudy. In the Upper Peninsula, Sault Ste. Marie was 54 degrees under clear skies, and in Marquette, it was mostly cloudy with a temperature of 55. In neighboring states,
Chicago was 75 degrees under mostly cloudy skies. In Cleveland, it was cloudy and the temperature was 69. Once again, at 4 a.m., Mount Pleasant was 62 degrees with fog. Now here is your local forecast. Early this morning, mostly clear. Lows in the upper 50s. Light winds. Today, partly sunny. A 20% chance of rain showers in the afternoon. Highs in the mid-80s. Light winds. Tonight, partly cloudy. A 20% chance of showers and thunderstorms in the evening. Lows around 60. Light winds. Wednesday, mostly sunny. Highs in the mid-80s. Light winds becoming west 5 to 10 miles per hour with gusts to around 20 miles per hour in the afternoon. Wednesday night, partly cloudy. Lows around 60. Light winds. Gusts up to 20 miles per hour in the evening. Thursday, mostly sunny in the morning, then partly sunny with a 20% chance of showers in the afternoon. Highs in the lower 80s. Light winds becoming northwest 5 to 10 miles per hour with gusts to around 20 miles per hour in the afternoon. Thursday night, partly cloudy. Lows in the mid-50s. Friday, sunny. Highs around 80. Friday night, partly cloudy. Lows in the mid-50s. Saturday, mostly sunny in the morning, then becoming partly sunny. A 40% chance of rain showers. Highs in the upper 70s. Saturday night, rain showers likely and a slight chance of thunderstorms. Lows in the upper 50s. Chance of rain 60%. Sunday, mostly cloudy with a 50% chance of rain showers. Highs in the mid-70s. Sunday night, partly cloudy with a 20% chance of rain showers. Lows in the upper 50s. Monday, mostly sunny. Highs in the upper 70s. Areas of dense fog leading to visibility below 1 mile will exist heading into the morning commute. Fog will gradually dissipate after sunrise. Drivers should allow extra time and be prepared for fluctuating visibility. 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The current time is 4:29 a.m. Eastern Daylight Time. Conditions around the area at 4 a.m. At Mount Pleasant, fog was reported, reducing the visibility to 1/4 mile. The temperature was 62 degrees, the dew point 61, and the relative humidity 97%. The pressure was 29.97 inches and steady. Across the remainder of south-central lower Michigan, fog was reported with a temperature of 63 at Alma, 59 at Big Rapids, 55 at Houghton Lake, and 63 at Midland. At Saginaw, it was clear with a temperature of 67. Elsewhere in central and northern lower Michigan, fog was reported with a temperature of 57 at Cadillac and 57 at Alpena. It was partly cloudy with a temperature of 54 at Pilston and 62 at Traverse City. Across southern lower Michigan, temperatures were between 67 and 74 degrees. At Lansing, fog was reported. At Kalamazoo, it was mostly cloudy. At Detroit, it was cloudy. In the Upper Peninsula, Sault Ste. Marie was 54 degrees under clear skies, and in Marquette, it was mostly cloudy with a temperature of 55. In neighboring states, Chicago was 75 degrees under mostly cloudy skies. In Cleveland, it was cloudy and the temperature was 69. Once again, at 4 a.m., Mount Pleasant was 62 degrees with fog. Now here is your local forecast. Early this morning, mostly clear. Lows in the upper 50s. Light winds. Today, partly sunny. A 20% chance of rain showers in the afternoon. Highs in the mid-80s. Light winds. Tonight, partly cloudy. A 20% chance of showers and thunderstorms in the evening.
lows around 60. Light winds. Wednesday, mostly sunny. Highs in the mid-80s. Light winds becoming west 5 to 10 miles per hour with gusts to around 20 miles per hour in the afternoon. Wednesday night, partly cloudy. Lows around 60. Light winds. Gusts up to 20 miles per hour in the evening. Thursday, mostly sunny in the morning, then partly sunny with a 20% chance of showers in the afternoon. Highs in the lower 80s. Light winds becoming northwest 5 to 10 miles per hour with gusts to around 20 miles per hour in the afternoon. Thursday night, partly cloudy. Lows in the mid-50s. Friday, sunny. Highs around 80. Friday night, partly cloudy. Lows in the mid-50s. Saturday, mostly sunny in the morning, then becoming partly sunny. A 40% chance of rain showers. Highs in the upper 70s. Saturday night, rain showers likely and a slight chance of thunderstorms. Lows in the upper 50s. Chance of rain 60%. Sunday, mostly cloudy with a 50% chance of rain showers. Highs in the mid-70s. Sunday night, partly cloudy with a 20% chance of rain showers. Lows in the upper 50s. Monday, mostly sunny. Highs in the upper 70s. Areas of dense fog leading to visibility below 1 mile will exist heading into the morning commute. Fog will gradually dissipate after sunrise. Drivers should allow extra time and be prepared for fluctuating visibility. 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Thanks for listening to NOAA Weather Radio Station KZZ33, transmitting on a frequency of 162.525 MHz from the broadcast tower of Central Michigan University, courtesy of the CMU Public Broadcast Center. The current time is 4:33 a.m. Eastern Daylight Time. Conditions around the area at 4 a.m. At Mount Pleasant, fog was reported, reducing the visibility to 1/4 mile. The temperature was 62 degrees, the dew point 61, and the relative humidity 97%. The pressure was 29.97 inches and steady. Across the remainder of south-central lower Michigan, fog was reported with a temperature of 63 at Alma, 59 at Big Rapids, 55 at Houghton Lake, and 63 at Midland. At Saginaw, it was clear with a temperature of 67. Elsewhere in central and northern lower Michigan, fog was reported with a temperature of 57 at Cadillac and 57 at Alpena. It was partly cloudy with a temperature of 54 at Pelston and 62 at Traverse City. Across southern lower Michigan, temperatures were between 67 and 74 degrees. At Lansing, fog was reported. At Kalamazoo, it was mostly cloudy. At Detroit, it was cloudy. In the Upper Peninsula, Sault Ste. Marie was 54 degrees under clear skies, and in Marquette, it was mostly cloudy with a temperature of 55. In neighboring states, Chicago was 75 degrees under mostly cloudy skies. In Cleveland, it was cloudy and the temperature was 69. Once again, at 4 a.m., Mount Pleasant was 62 degrees with fog. Now here is your local forecast. Early this morning, mostly clear. Lows in the upper 50s. Light winds. Today, partly sunny. A 20% chance of rain showers in the afternoon. Highs in the mid-80s. Light winds. Tonight, partly cloudy. A 20% chance of showers and thunderstorms in the evening. Lows around 60. Light winds. Wednesday, mostly sunny. Highs in the mid-80s. Light winds becoming west 5 to 10 miles per hour with gusts to around 20 miles per hour in the afternoon. Wednesday night, partly cloudy. Lows around 60. Light winds. Gusts up to 20 miles per hour in the evening. Thursday,
mostly sunny in the morning, then partly sunny with a 20% chance of showers in the afternoon.

highs in the lower 80s. Light winds becoming northwest 5 to 10 miles per hour with gusts to around 20 miles per hour in the afternoon. Thursday night, partly cloudy. Lows in the mid-50s. Friday, sunny. Highs around 80. Friday night, partly cloudy. Lows in the mid-50s. Saturday, mostly sunny in the morning, then becoming partly sunny. A 40% chance of rain showers. Highs in the upper 70s. Saturday night, rain showers likely and a slight chance of thunderstorms. Lows in the upper 50s. Chance of rain 60%. Sunday, mostly cloudy with a 50% chance of rain showers. Highs in the mid-70s. Sunday night, partly cloudy with a 20% chance of rain showers. Lows in the upper 50s. Monday, mostly sunny. Highs in the upper 70s. Areas of dense fog leading to visibility below 1 mile will exist heading into the morning commute. Fog will gradually dissipate after sunrise. Drivers should allow extra time and be prepared for fluctuating visibility. 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The current time is 4:37 a.m. Eastern Daylight Time. Conditions around the area at 4 a.m. At Mount Pleasant, fog was reported, reducing the visibility to 1/4 mile. The temperature was 62 degrees, the dew point 61, and the relative humidity 97%. The pressure was 29.97 inches and steady. Across the remainder of south-central lower Michigan, fog was reported with a temperature of 63 at Alma, 59 at Big Rapids, 55 at Houghton Lake, and 63 at Midland. At Saginaw, it was clear with a temperature of 67. Elsewhere in central and northern lower Michigan, fog was reported with a temperature of 57 at Cadillac and 57 at Alpena. It was partly cloudy with a temperature of 54 at Pelston and 62 at Traverse City. Across southern lower Michigan, temperatures were between 67 and 74 degrees. At Lansing, fog was reported. At Kalamazoo, it was mostly cloudy. At Detroit, it was cloudy. In the Upper Peninsula, Sault Ste. Marie was 54 degrees under clear skies, and in Marquette, it was mostly cloudy with a temperature of 55. In neighboring states, Chicago was 75 degrees under mostly cloudy skies. In Cleveland, it was cloudy and the temperature was 69. Once again, at 4 a.m., Mount Pleasant was 62 degrees with fog. Now here is your local forecast. Early this morning, mostly clear. Lows in the upper 50s. Light winds. Today, partly sunny. A 20% chance of rain showers in the afternoon. Highs in the mid-80s. Light winds. Tonight, partly cloudy. A 20% chance of showers and thunderstorms in the evening. Lows around 60. Light winds. Wednesday, mostly sunny. Highs in the mid-80s. Light winds becoming west 5 to 10 miles per hour with gusts to around 20 miles per hour in the afternoon. Wednesday night, partly cloudy. Lows around 60. Light winds. Gusts up to 20 miles per hour in the evening. Thursday, mostly sunny in the morning, then partly sunny with a 20% chance of showers in the afternoon. Highs in the lower 80s. Light winds becoming northwest 5 to 10 miles per hour with gusts to around 20 miles per hour in the afternoon. Thursday night, partly cloudy. Lows in the mid-50s. Friday, sunny. Highs around 80. Friday night, partly cloudy. Lows in the mid-50s. Saturday, mostly sunny in the morning, then becoming partly sunny. A 40% chance of rain showers. Highs in the upper 70s. Saturday night, rain showers likely and a slight chance of thunderstorms. Lows in the upper 50s.
chance of rain 60%. Sunday, mostly cloudy with a 50% chance of rain showers. Highs in the mid-70s. Sunday night, partly cloudy with a 20% chance of rain showers. Lows in the upper 50s. Monday, mostly sunny. Highs in the upper 70s. Areas of dense fog leading to visibility below 1 mile will exist heading into the morning commute. Fog will gradually dissipate after sunrise. Drivers should allow extra time and be prepared for fluctuating visibility. 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The current time is 4:42 a.m. Eastern Daylight Time. Conditions around the area at 4 a.m. At Mount Pleasant, fog was reported, reducing the visibility to 1/4 mile. The temperature was 62 degrees, the dew point 61, and the relative humidity 97%. The pressure was 29.97 inches and steady. Across the remainder of south-central lower Michigan, fog was reported with a temperature of 63 at Alma, 59 at Big Rapids, 55 at Houghton Lake, and 63 at Midland. At Saginaw, it was clear with a temperature of 67. Elsewhere in central and northern lower Michigan, fog was reported with a temperature of 57 at Cadillac and 57 at Alpena. It was partly cloudy with a temperature of 54 at Pilsen and 62 at Traverse City. Across southern lower Michigan, temperatures were between 67 and 74 degrees. At Lansing, fog was reported. At Kalamazoo, it was mostly cloudy. At Detroit, it was cloudy. In the Upper Peninsula, Sault Ste. Marie was 54 degrees under clear skies, and in Marquette, it was mostly cloudy with a temperature of 55. In neighboring states, Chicago was 75 degrees under mostly cloudy skies. In Cleveland, it was cloudy and the temperature was 69. Once again, at 4 a.m., Mount Pleasant was 62 degrees with fog. Now here is your local forecast. Early this morning, mostly clear. Lows in the upper 50s. Light winds. Today, partly sunny. A 20% chance of rain showers in the afternoon. Highs in the mid-80s. Light winds. Tonight, partly cloudy. A 20% chance of showers and thunderstorms in the evening. Lows around 60. Light winds. Wednesday, mostly sunny. Highs in the mid-80s. Light winds becoming west 5 to 10 miles per hour with gusts to around 20 miles per hour in the afternoon. Wednesday night, partly cloudy. Lows around 60. Light winds. Gusts up to 20 miles per hour in the evening. Thursday, mostly sunny in the morning, then partly sunny with a 20% chance of showers in the afternoon. Highs in the lower 80s. Light winds becoming northwest 5 to 10 miles per hour with gusts to around 20 miles per hour in the afternoon. Thursday night, partly cloudy. Lows in the mid-50s. Friday, sunny. Highs around 80. Friday night, partly cloudy. Lows in the mid-50s. Saturday, mostly sunny in the morning, then becoming partly sunny. A 40% chance of rain showers. Highs in the upper 70s. Saturday night, rain showers likely and a slight chance of thunderstorms. Lows in the upper 50s. Chance of rain 60%. Sunday, mostly cloudy with a 50% chance of rain showers. Highs in the mid-70s. Sunday night, partly cloudy with a 20% chance of rain showers. Lows in the upper 50s. Monday, mostly sunny. Highs in the upper 70s. Areas of dense fog leading to visibility below 1 mile will exist heading into the morning commute. Fog will gradually dissipate after sunrise. Drivers should allow extra time and be prepared for fluctuating visibility.
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The current time is 4:46 a.m. Eastern Daylight Time. Conditions around the area at 4 a.m. at Mount Pleasant, fog was reported, reducing the visibility to 1/4 mile. The temperature was 62 degrees, the dew point 61, and the relative humidity 97%. The pressure was 29.97 inches and steady. Across the remainder of south-central lower Michigan, fog was reported with a temperature of 63 at Alma, 59 at Big Rapids, 55 at Houghton Lake, and 63 at Midland. At Saginaw, it was clear with a temperature of 67. Elsewhere in central and northern lower Michigan, fog was reported with a temperature of 57 at Cadillac and 57 at Alpena. It was partly cloudy with a temperature of 54 at Pelston and 62 at Traverse City. Across southern lower Michigan, temperatures were between 67 and 74 degrees. At Lansing, fog was reported. At Kalamazoo, it was mostly cloudy. At Detroit, it was cloudy. In the Upper Peninsula, Sault Ste. Marie was 54 degrees under clear skies, and in Marquette, it was mostly cloudy with a temperature of 55. In neighboring states, Chicago was 75 degrees under mostly cloudy skies. In Cleveland, it was cloudy and the temperature was 69. Once again, at 4 a.m., Mount Pleasant was 62 degrees with fog. Now here is your local forecast. Early this morning, mostly clear. Lows in the upper 50s. Light winds. Today, partly sunny. A 20% chance of rain showers in the afternoon. Highs in the mid-80s. Light winds. Tonight, partly cloudy. A 20% chance of showers and thunderstorms in the evening. Lows around 60. Light winds. Wednesday, mostly sunny. Highs in the mid-80s. Light winds becoming west 5 to 10 miles per hour with gusts to around 20 miles per hour in the afternoon. Wednesday night, partly cloudy. Lows around 60. Light winds. Gusts up to 20 miles per hour in the evening. Thursday, mostly sunny in the morning, then partly sunny with a 20% chance of showers in the afternoon. Highs in the lower 80s. Light winds becoming northwest 5 to 10 miles per hour with gusts to around 20 miles per hour in the afternoon. Thursday night, partly cloudy. Lows in the mid-50s. Friday, sunny. Highs around 80. Friday night, partly cloudy. Lows in the mid-50s. Saturday, mostly sunny in the morning, then becoming partly sunny. A 40% chance of rain showers. Highs in the upper 70s. Saturday night, rain showers likely and a slight chance of thunderstorms. Lows in the upper 50s. Chance of rain 60%. Sunday, mostly cloudy with a 50% chance of rain showers. Highs in the mid-70s. Sunday night, partly cloudy with a 20% chance of rain showers. Lows in the upper 50s. Monday, mostly sunny. Highs in the upper 70s. Areas of dense fog leading to visibility below 1 mile will exist heading into the morning commute. Fog will gradually dissipate after sunrise. Drivers should allow extra time and be prepared for fluctuating visibility. 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The current time is 4:50 a.m. Eastern Daylight Time. Conditions around the area at 4 a.m. at Mount Pleasant, fog was reported, reducing the visibility to 1/4 mile. The temperature was 62 degrees, the dew point 61, and the relative humidity 97%. The pressure was 29.97 inches and steady.
across the remainder of South Central.

Central and Northern Lower Michigan. Fog was recorded with a temperature of 57 at Catline and 57 at Delphina. It was partly cloudy with a temperature of 54 at Pelton and 62 at Traverse City. Across southern Lower Michigan, temperatures were between 67 and 74 degrees. At Lansing, fog was reported. At Kalamazoo, it was mostly cloudy. At Detroit, it was cloudy. In the Upper Peninsula, Sault Ste. Marie was 54 degrees under clear skies, and in Marquette, it was mostly cloudy with a temperature of 55. In neighboring states, Chicago was 75 degrees under mostly cloudy skies. In Cleveland, it was cloudy and the temperature was 69. Once again, at 4 a.m., Mount Pleasant was 62 degrees with fog. Now here is your local forecast. Early this morning, mostly clear. Lows in the upper 50s. Light wind. Today, partly sunny. A 20% chance of rain showers in the afternoon. Rise in the mid 80s. Light wind. Tonight, partly cloudy. A 20% chance of rain showers in the afternoon. In the evening, mostly cloudy. Lows around 60. Light wind. Wednesday, mostly sunny. High in the mid 80s. Light winds becoming west 5 to 10 miles per hour with gusts to about 20 miles per hour in the afternoon. Wednesday night, partly cloudy. Lows around 50. Light winds. Gusts up to 20 miles per hour in the evening. Thursday, mostly sunny in the morning. Then partly sunny with a 20% chance of showers in the afternoon. Highs in the lower 80s. Light winds becoming northwest 5 to 10 miles per hour with gusts to around 20 miles per hour in the afternoon. Thursday night, partly cloudy. Lows in the mid-50s. Friday, sunny. Highs around 80. Friday night, partly cloudy. Lows in the mid-50s. Saturday, mostly sunny in the morning, then becoming partly sunny. A 40% chance of rain showers. Highs in the upper 70s. Saturday night, rain showers likely and a slight chance of thunderstorms. Lows in the upper 50s. Chance of rain 60%. Sunday, mostly cloudy with a 50% chance of rain showers. Highs in the mid 70s. Sunday night, partly cloudy with a 20% chance of rain showers. Lows in the upper 50s. Monday, mostly sunny. Highs in the upper 70s. Areas of dense fog leading to visibility below 1 mile will exist heading into the morning commute. Fog will gradually dissipate after sunrise. Drivers should allow extra time and be prepared for fluctuating visibility. 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From the broadcast tower of Central Michigan University, courtesy of the CMU Public Broadcast Center. The current time is 4:54 a.m. Eastern Daylight Time. Conditions around the area at 4 a.m. At Mount Pleasant, fog was reported, reducing the visibility to 1/4 mile. The temperature was 62 degrees, the dew point 61, and the relative humidity 97%. The pressure was 29.97 inches and steady. Across the remainder of south-central Lower Michigan, fog was reported with a temperature of 63 at Alma, 59 at Big Rapids, 55 at Houghton Lake, and 63 at Midland. At Saginaw, it was clear with a temperature of 67. Elsewhere in central and northern Lower Michigan, fog was reported with a temperature of 57 at Cadillac and 57 at Elpena. It was partly cloudy with a temperature of 54 at Pelston and 62 at Traverse City. Across southern Lower Michigan, temperatures were between 67 and 74 degrees. At Lansing, fog was reported. At Kalamazoo,

Broadcast Tower of Central Michigan University, courtesy of the CMU Public Broadcast Center. The current time is 5:12 a.m. Eastern Daylight Time. Conditions around the area at 4 a.m. At Mount Pleasant, fog was reported, reducing the visibility to 1/4 mile. The temperature was 62 degrees, the dew point 61, and the relative humidity 97%. The pressure was 29.97 inches and steady. Across the remainder of south-central lower Michigan, fog was reported with a temperature of 63 at Alma, 59 at Big Rapids, 55 at Houghton Lake, and 63 at Midland. At Saginaw, it was clear with a temperature of 67. Elsewhere in central and northern lower Michigan, fog was reported with a temperature of 57 at Cadillac and 57 at Alpena. It was partly cloudy with a temperature of 54 at Pelston and 62 at Traverse City. Across southern lower Michigan, temperatures were between 67 and 74 degrees. At Lansing, fog was reported. At Kalamazoo, it was mostly cloudy. At Detroit, it was cloudy. In the Upper Peninsula, Sault Ste. Marie was 54 degrees under clear skies, and in Marquette, it was mostly cloudy with a temperature of 55. In neighboring states, Chicago was 75 degrees under mostly cloudy skies. In Cleveland, it was cloudy and the temperature was 69. Once again, at 4 a.m., Mount Pleasant was 62 degrees with fog. Now here is your local forecast. Early this morning, mostly clear. Lows in the upper 50s. Light winds. Today, partly sunny. A 20% chance of rain showers in the afternoon. Highs in the mid-80s. Light winds. Tonight, partly cloudy. A 20% chance of showers and thunderstorms in the evening. Lows around 60. Light winds. Wednesday, mostly sunny. Highs in the mid-80s. Light winds becoming west 5 to 10 miles per hour with gusts to around 20 miles per hour in the afternoon. Wednesday night, partly cloudy. Lows around 60. Light winds. Gusts up to 20 miles per hour in the evening. Thursday, mostly sunny in the morning, then partly sunny with a 20% chance of showers in the afternoon. Highs in the lower 80s. Light winds becoming northwest 5 to 10 miles per hour with gusts to around 20 miles per hour in the afternoon. Thursday night, partly cloudy. Lows in the mid-50s. Friday, sunny. Highs around 80. Friday night, partly cloudy. Lows in the mid-50s. Saturday, mostly sunny in the morning, then becoming partly sunny. A 40% chance of rain showers. Highs in the upper 70s. Saturday night, rain showers likely and a slight chance of thunderstorms. Lows in the upper 50s. Chance of rain 60%. Sunday, mostly cloudy with a 50% chance of rain showers. Highs in the mid-70s. Sunday night, partly cloudy with a 20% chance of rain showers. Lows in the upper 50s. Monday, mostly sunny. Highs in the upper 70s. Areas of dense fog leading to visibility below 1 mile will exist heading into the morning commute. Fog will gradually dissipate after sunrise. Drivers should allow extra time and be prepared for fluctuating visibility. 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From the Broadcast Tower of Central Michigan University, courtesy of the CMU Public Broadcast Center. The current time is 5:16 a.m. Eastern Daylight Time. Conditions around the area at 5 a.m. At Mount Pleasant, fog was reported, reducing the visibility to 1/4 mile. The temperature was 61 degrees, the dew point 60, and the relative humidity 97%. The pressure was 29.97 inches and steady. Across the remainder of south-central lower Michigan, fog was reported with a temperature of 61 at Alma, 59 at Big Rapids, 54 at Hope.

Lake and 61 at Midland. At Saginaw, it was clear with a temperature of 65. Elsewhere in central and northern lower Michigan, temperatures were between 55 and 62 degrees. Fog was reported at Cadillac and Alpena. At Traverse City, it was clear. At Pellston, it was mostly cloudy. Across southern lower Michigan, temperatures were between 68 and 73 degrees. Fog was reported at Lansing and Kalamazoo. At Detroit, it was cloudy. In the Upper Peninsula, Sault Ste. Marie was 53 degrees under partly cloudy skies, and in Marquette, light rain was falling with a temperature of 57. In neighboring states, Chicago was 75 degrees under mostly cloudy skies. In Cleveland, it was cloudy and the temperature was 69. Once again, at 5 a.m., Mount Pleasant was 61 degrees with fog. Now here is your local forecast. Early this morning, mostly clear. Lows in the upper 50s. Light winds. Today, partly sunny. A 20% chance of rain showers in the afternoon. Highs in the mid-80s. Light winds. Tonight, partly cloudy. A 20% chance of showers and thunderstorms in the evening. Lows around 60. Light winds. Wednesday, mostly sunny. Highs in the mid-80s. Light winds becoming west 5 to 10 miles per hour with gusts to around 20 miles per hour in the afternoon. Wednesday night, partly cloudy. Lows around 60. Light winds. Gusts up to 20 miles per hour in the evening. Thursday, mostly sunny in the morning, then partly sunny with a 20% chance of showers in the afternoon. Highs in the lower 80s. Light winds becoming northwest 5 to 10 miles per hour with gusts to around 20 miles per hour in the afternoon. Thursday night, partly cloudy. Lows in the mid-50s. Friday, sunny. Highs around 80. Friday night, partly cloudy. Lows in the mid-50s. Saturday, mostly sunny in the morning, then becoming partly sunny. A 40% chance of rain showers. Highs in the upper 70s. Saturday night, rain showers likely and a slight chance of thunderstorms. Lows in the upper 50s. Chance of rain 60%. Sunday, mostly cloudy with a 50% chance of rain showers. Highs in the mid 70s. Sunday night, partly cloudy with a 20% chance of rain showers. Lows in the upper 50s. Monday, mostly sunny. Highs in the upper 70s. Areas of dense fog leading to visibility below 1 mile will exist heading into the morning commute. Fog will gradually dissipate after sunrise. Drivers should allow extra time and be prepared for fluctuating visibility. 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From the broadcast tower of Central Michigan University, courtesy of the CMU Public Broadcast Center. The current time is 5:20 a.m. Eastern Daylight Time. Conditions around the area at 5 a.m. At Mount Pleasant, fog was reported, reducing the visibility to 1/4 mile. The temperature was 61 degrees, the dew point 60, and the relative humidity 97%. The pressure was 29.97 inches and steady. Across the remainder of south-central lower Michigan, fog was reported with a temperature of 61 at Alma, 59 at Big Rapids, 54 at Houghton Lake, and 61 at Midland. At Saginaw, it was clear with a temperature of 65. Elsewhere in central and northern lower Michigan, temperatures were between 55 and 62 degrees. Fog was reported at Cadillac and Alpena. At Traverse City, it was clear. At Pellston, it was mostly cloudy. Across southern lower Michigan, temperatures were between 68 and 73 degrees. Fog was reported at Lansing and Kalamazoo. At Detroit, it was cloudy. In the Upper Peninsula, Sault Ste. Marie was 53 degrees under partly cloudy skies,
and in Marquette, light rain was falling with a temperature of 57. In neighboring states, Chicago was 75 degrees under mostly cloudy skies. In Cleveland, it was cloudy and the temperature was 69. Once again, at 5 a.m., Mount Pleasant was 61 degrees with fog. Now here is your local forecast. Early this morning, mostly clear. Lows in the upper 50s. Light winds. Today, partly sunny. A 20% chance of rain showers in the afternoon. Highs in the mid-80s. Light winds. Tonight, partly cloudy. A 20% chance of showers and thunderstorms in the evening. Lows around 60. Light winds. Wednesday, mostly sunny. Highs in the mid-80s. Light winds becoming west 5 to 10 miles per hour with gusts to around 20 miles per hour in the afternoon. Wednesday night, partly cloudy. Lows around 60. Light winds. Gusts up to 20 miles per hour in the evening. Thursday, mostly sunny in the morning, then partly sunny with a 20% chance of showers in the afternoon. Highs in the lower 80s. Light winds becoming northwest 5 to 10 miles per hour with gusts to around 20 miles per hour in the afternoon. Thursday night, partly cloudy. Lows in the mid-50s. Friday, sunny. Highs around 80. Friday night, partly cloudy. Lows in the mid-50s. Saturday, mostly sunny in the morning, then becoming partly sunny. A 40% chance of rain showers. Highs in the upper 70s. Saturday night, rain showers likely and a slight chance of thunderstorms. Lows in the upper 50s. Chance of rain 60%. Sunday, mostly cloudy with a 50% chance of rain showers. Highs in the mid-70s. Sunday night, partly cloudy with a 20% chance of rain showers. Lows in the upper 50s. Monday, mostly sunny. Highs in the upper 70s. Areas of dense fog leading to visibility below 1 mile will exist heading into the morning commute. Fog will gradually dissipate after sunrise. Drivers should allow extra time and be prepared for fluctuating visibility. 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The current time is 5:25 a.m. Eastern Daylight Time. Conditions around the area at 5 a.m. At Mount Pleasant, fog was reported, reducing the visibility to 1/4 of a mile. The temperature was 61 degrees, the dew point 60, and the relative humidity 97%. The pressure was 29.97 inches and steady. Across the remainder of south-central lower Michigan, fog was reported, with a temperature of 61 at Alma, 59 at Big Rapids, 54 at Houghton Lake, and 61 at Midland. At Saginaw, it was clear, with a temperature of 65. Elsewhere in central and northern lower Michigan, temperatures were between 55 and 62 degrees. Fog was reported at Cadillac and Alpena. At Traverse City, it was clear. At Pelston, it was mostly cloudy. Across southern lower Michigan, temperatures were between 68 and 73 degrees. Fog was reported at Lansing and Kalamazoo. At Detroit, it was cloudy. In the Upper Peninsula, Sault Ste. Marie was 53 degrees under partly cloudy skies, and in Marquette, light rain was falling with a temperature of 57. In neighboring states, Chicago was 75 degrees under mostly cloudy skies. In Cleveland, it was cloudy and the temperature was 69. Once again, at 5 a.m., Mount Pleasant was 61 degrees with fog. Now here is your local forecast. Early this morning, mostly clear. Lows in the upper 50s. Light winds. Today, partly sunny. A 20% chance of rain showers in the afternoon. Highs in the mid-80s. Light winds. Tonight,
partly cloudy. A 20% chance of showers and thunderstorms in the evening. Lows around 60. Light winds. Wednesday, mostly sunny. Highs in the mid-80s. Light winds becoming west 5 to 10 miles per hour with gusts to around 20 miles per hour in the afternoon. Wednesday night, partly cloudy. Lows around 60. Light winds. Gusts up to 20 miles per hour in the evening. Thursday, mostly sunny in the morning, then partly sunny with a 20% chance of showers in the afternoon. Highs in the lower 80s. Light winds becoming northwest 5 to 10 miles per hour with gusts to around 20 miles per hour in the afternoon. Thursday night, partly cloudy. Lows in the mid-50s. Friday, sunny. Highs around 80. Friday night, partly cloudy. Lows in the mid-50s. Saturday, mostly sunny in the morning, then becoming partly sunny. A 40% chance of rain showers. Highs in the upper 70s. Saturday night, rain showers likely and a slight chance of thunderstorms. Lows in the upper 50s. Chance of rain 60%. Sunday, mostly cloudy with a 50% chance of rain showers. Highs in the mid-70s. Sunday night, partly cloudy with a 20% chance of rain showers. Lows in the upper 50s. Monday, mostly sunny. Highs in the upper 70s. Areas of dense fog leading to visibility below 1 mile will exist heading into the morning commute. Fog will gradually dissipate after sunrise. Drivers should allow extra time and be prepared for fluctuating visibility. 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The current time is 5:29 a.m. Eastern Daylight Time. Conditions around the area at 5 a.m. At Mount Pleasant, fog was reported, reducing the visibility to 1/4 mile. The temperature was 61 degrees, the dew point 60, and the relative humidity 97%. The pressure was 29.97 inches and steady. Across the remainder of south-central lower Michigan, fog was reported with a temperature of 61 at Alma, 59 at Big Rapids, 54 at Houghton Lake, and 61 at Midland. At Saginaw, it was clear with a temperature of 65. Elsewhere in central and northern lower Michigan, temperatures were between 55 and 62 degrees. Fog was reported at Cadillac and Alpena. At Traverse City, it was clear. At Pelston, it was mostly cloudy. Across southern lower Michigan, temperatures were between 68 and 73 degrees. Fog was reported at Lansing and Kalamazoo. At Detroit, it was cloudy. In the Upper Peninsula, Sault Ste. Marie was 53 degrees under partly cloudy skies, and in Marquette, light rain was falling with a temperature of 57. In neighboring states, Chicago was 75 degrees under mostly cloudy skies. In Cleveland, it was cloudy and the temperature was 69. Once again, at 5 a.m., Mount Pleasant was 61 degrees with fog. Now here is your local forecast. Early this morning, mostly clear. Lows in the upper 50s. Light winds. Today, partly sunny. A 20% chance of rain showers in the afternoon. Highs in the mid-80s. Light winds. Tonight, partly cloudy. A 20% chance of showers and thunderstorms in the evening. Lows around 60. Light winds. Wednesday, mostly sunny. Highs in the mid-80s. Light winds becoming west 5 to 10 miles per hour with gusts to around 20 miles per hour in the afternoon. Wednesday night, partly cloudy. Lows around 60. Light winds. Gusts up to 20 miles per hour in the evening. Thursday, mostly sunny in the morning, then partly sunny with a 20% chance of showers in the afternoon. Highs in the lower 80s.
light winds becoming northwest 5 to 10 miles per hour with gusts to around 20 miles per hour in the afternoon. Thursday night, partly cloudy. Lows in the mid-50s. Friday, sunny. Highs around 80. Friday night, partly cloudy. Lows in the mid-50s. Saturday, mostly sunny in the morning, then becoming partly sunny. A 40% chance of rain showers. Highs in the upper 70s. Saturday night, rain showers likely and a slight chance of thunderstorms. Lows in the upper 50s. Chance of rain 60%. Sunday, mostly cloudy with a 50% chance of rain showers. Highs in the mid-70s. Sunday night, partly cloudy with a 20% chance of rain showers. Lows in the upper 50s. Monday, mostly sunny. Highs in the upper 70s. Areas of dense fog leading to visibility below 1 mile will exist heading into the morning commute. Fog will gradually dissipate after sunrise. Drivers should allow extra time and be prepared to visibility below 1 mile will exist heading into the morning commute. Fog will gradually dissipate after sunrise. Drivers should allow extra time and be prepared for fluctuating visibility. 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The current time is 5:33 a.m. Eastern Daylight Time. Conditions around the area at 5 a.m. At Mount Pleasant, fog was reported, reducing the visibility to 1/4 of a mile. The temperature was 61 degrees, the dew point 60, and the relative humidity 97%. The pressure was 29.97 inches and steady. Across the remainder of south-central lower Michigan, fog was reported with a temperature of 61 at Alma, 59 at Big Rapids, 54 at Houghton Lake, and 61 at Midland. At Saginaw, it was clear with a temperature of 65. Elsewhere in central and northern lower Michigan, temperatures were between 55 and 62 degrees. Fog was reported at Cadillac and Alpena. At Traverse City, it was clear. At Pelston, it was mostly cloudy. Across southern lower Michigan, temperatures were between 68 and 73 degrees. Fog was reported at Lansing and Kalamazoo. At Detroit, it was cloudy. In the Upper Peninsula, Sault Ste. Marie was 53 degrees under partly cloudy skies, and in Marquette, light rain was falling with a temperature of 57. In neighboring states, Chicago was 75 degrees under mostly cloudy skies. In Cleveland, it was cloudy and the temperature was 69. Once again, at 5 a.m., Mount Pleasant was 61 degrees with fog. Now here is your local forecast. Early this morning, mostly clear. Lows in the upper 50s. Light winds. Today, partly sunny. A 20% chance of rain showers in the afternoon. Highs in the mid-80s. Light winds. Tonight, partly cloudy. A 20% chance of showers and thunderstorms in the evening. Lows around 60. Light winds. Wednesday, mostly sunny. Highs in the mid-80s. Light winds becoming west 5 to 10 miles per hour with gusts to around 20 miles per hour in the afternoon. Wednesday night, partly cloudy. Lows around 60. Light winds. Gusts up to 20 miles per hour in the evening. Thursday, mostly sunny in the morning, then partly sunny with a 20% chance of showers in the afternoon. Highs in the lower 80s. Light winds becoming northwest 5 to 10 miles per hour with gusts to around 20 miles per hour in the afternoon. Thursday night, partly cloudy. Lows in the mid-50s. Friday, sunny. Highs around 80. Friday night, partly cloudy. Lows in the mid-50s. Saturday, mostly sunny in the morning, then becoming partly sunny. A 40% chance of rain showers.
highs in the upper 70s. Saturday night.

patches and steady. Across the remainder of south-central lower Michigan, fog was reported with a temperature of 61 at Alma, 59 at Big Rapids, 54 at Houghton Lake, and 61 at Midland. At Saginaw, it was clear with a temperature of 65. Elsewhere in central and northern lower Michigan, temperatures were between 55 and 62 degrees. Fog was reported at Cadillac and Alpena. At Traverse City, it was clear. At Pelston, it was mostly cloudy. Across southern lower Michigan, temperatures were between 68 and 73 degrees. Fog was reported at Lansing and Kalamazoo. At Detroit, it was cloudy. In the Upper Peninsula, Sault Ste. Marie was 53 degrees under partly cloudy skies, and in Marquette, light rain was falling with a temperature of 57. In neighboring states, Chicago was 75 degrees under mostly cloudy skies. In Cleveland, it was cloudy and the temperature was 69. Once again, at 5 a.m., Mount Pleasant was 61 degrees with fog. Now here is your local forecast. Early this morning, mostly clear. Lows in the upper 50s. Light winds. Today, partly sunny. A 20% chance of rain showers in the afternoon. Highs in the mid-80s. Light winds. Tonight, partly cloudy. A 20% chance of showers and thunderstorms in the evening. Lows around 60. Light winds. Wednesday, mostly sunny. Highs in the mid-80s. Light winds becoming west 5 to 10 miles per hour with gusts to around 20 miles per hour in the afternoon. Wednesday night, partly cloudy. Lows around 60. Light winds. Gusts up to 20 miles per hour in the evening. Thursday, mostly sunny in the morning, then partly sunny with a 20% chance of showers in the afternoon. Highs in the lower 80s. Light winds becoming northwest 5 to 10 miles per hour with gusts to around 20 miles per hour in the afternoon. Thursday night, partly cloudy. Lows in the mid-50s. Friday, sunny. Highs around 80. Friday night, partly cloudy. Lows in the mid-50s. Saturday, mostly sunny in the morning, then becoming partly sunny. A 40% chance of rain showers. Highs in the upper 70s. Saturday night, rain showers likely and a slight chance of thunderstorms. Lows in the upper 50s. Chance of rain 60%. Sunday, mostly cloudy with a 50% chance of rain showers. Highs in the mid-70s. Sunday night, partly cloudy with a 20% chance of rain showers. Lows in the upper 50s. Monday, mostly sunny. Highs in the upper 70s. Areas of dense fog leading to visibility below 1 mile will exist heading into the morning commute. Fog will gradually dissipate after sunrise. Drivers should allow extra time and be prepared for fluctuating visibility. 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The current time is 5:50 a.m. Eastern Daylight Time. Conditions around the area at 5 a.m. At Mount Pleasant, fog was reported, reducing the visibility to 1/4 mile. The temperature was 61 degrees, the dew point 60, and the relative humidity 97%. The pressure was 29.97 inches and steady. Across the remainder of south-central lower Michigan, fog was reported with a temperature of 61 at Alma, 59 at Big Rapids, 54 at Houghton Lake, and 61 at Midland. At Saginaw, it was clear with a temperature of 65. Elsewhere in central and northern lower Michigan, temperatures were between 55 and 62 degrees. Fog was reported at Cadillac and Alpena. At Traverse City, it was clear. At Pelston, it was mostly cloudy. Across southern lower Michigan, temperatures were between 68 and 73 degrees.
Fog was reported at Lansing and Kalamazoo. At Detroit, it was cloudy. In the Upper Peninsula, Sault Ste. Marie was 53 degrees under partly cloudy skies, and in Marquette, light rain was falling with a temperature of 57. In neighboring states, Chicago was 75 degrees under mostly cloudy skies. In Cleveland, it was cloudy and the temperature was 69. Once again, at 5 a.m., Mount Pleasant was 61 degrees with fog. Now here is your local forecast. Early this morning, mostly clear. Lows in the upper 50s. Light winds. Today, partly sunny. A 20% chance of rain showers in the afternoon. Highs in the mid-80s. Light winds. Tonight, partly cloudy. A 20% chance of showers and thunderstorms in the evening. Lows around 60. Light winds. Wednesday, mostly sunny. Highs in the mid-80s. Light winds becoming west 5 to 10 miles per hour with gusts to around 20 miles per hour in the afternoon. Wednesday night, partly cloudy. Lows around 60. Light winds. Gusts up to 20 miles per hour in the evening. Thursday, mostly sunny in the morning, then partly sunny with a 20% chance of showers in the afternoon. Highs in the lower 80s. Light winds becoming northwest 5 to 10 miles per hour with gusts to around 20 miles per hour in the afternoon. Thursday night, partly cloudy. Lows in the mid-50s. Friday, sunny. Highs around 80. Friday night, partly cloudy. Lows in the mid-50s. Saturday, mostly sunny in the morning, then becoming partly sunny. A 40% chance of rain showers. Highs in the upper 70s. Saturday night, rain showers likely and a slight chance of thunderstorms. Lows in the upper 50s. Chance of rain 60%. Sunday, mostly cloudy with a 50% chance of rain showers. Highs in the mid-70s. Sunday night, partly cloudy with a 20% chance of rain showers. Lows in the upper 50s. Monday, mostly sunny. Highs in the upper 70s. Areas of dense fog leading to visibility below 1 mile will exist heading into the morning commute. Fog will gradually dissipate after sunrise. Drivers should allow extra time and be prepared for fluctuating visibility. 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The current time is 5:55 a.m. Eastern Daylight Time. Conditions around the area at 5 a.m. At Mount Pleasant, fog was reported, reducing the visibility to 1/4 mile. The temperature was 61 degrees, the dew point 60, and the relative humidity 97%. The pressure was 29.97 inches and steady. Across the remainder of south-central lower Michigan, fog was reported, with a temperature of 61 at Alma, 59 at Big Rapids, 54 at Houghton Lake, and 61 at Midland. At Saginaw, it was clear, with a temperature of 65. Elsewhere in central and northern lower Michigan, temperatures were between 55 and 62 degrees. Fog was reported at Cadillac and Alpena. At Traverse City, it was clear. At Pellston, it was mostly cloudy. Across southern lower Michigan, temperatures were between 68 and 73 degrees. Fog was reported at Lansing and Kalamazoo. At Detroit, it was cloudy. In the Upper Peninsula, Sault Ste. Marie was 53 degrees under partly cloudy skies, and in Marquette, light rain was falling with a temperature of 57. In neighboring states, Chicago was 75 degrees under mostly cloudy skies. In Cleveland, it was cloudy and the temperature was 69. Once again, at 5 a.m., Mount Pleasant was 61 degrees with fog. Now here is your local forecast. Early this morning, mostly clear. Lows in the upper 50s.
light winds.

rain showers likely, and a slight chance of thunderstorms. Lows in the upper 50s. Chance of rain 60%. Sunday, mostly cloudy with a 50% chance of rain showers. Highs in the mid-70s. Sunday night, partly cloudy with a 20% chance of rain showers. Lows in the upper 50s. Monday, mostly sunny. Highs in the upper 70s. Areas of dense fog leading to visibility below 1 mile will exist heading into the morning commute. Fog will gradually dissipate after sunrise. Drivers should allow extra time and be prepared for fluctuating visibility. 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The current time is 6:07 a.m. Eastern Daylight Time. Conditions around the area at 5 a.m. At Mount Pleasant, fog was reported, reducing the visibility to 1/4 of a mile. The temperature was 61 degrees, the dew point 60, and the relative humidity 97%. The pressure was 29.97 inches and steady. Across the remainder of south-central lower Michigan, fog was reported with a temperature of 61 at Alma, 59 at Big Rapids, 54 at Houghton Lake, and 61 at Midland. At Saginaw, it was clear with a temperature of 65. Elsewhere in central and northern lower Michigan, temperatures were between 55 and 62 degrees. Fog was reported at Cadillac and Alpena. At Traverse City, it was clear. At Pelston, it was mostly cloudy. Across southern lower Michigan, temperatures were between 68 and 73 degrees. Fog was reported at Lansing and Kalamazoo. At Detroit, it was cloudy. In the Upper Peninsula, Sault Ste. Marie was 53 degrees under partly cloudy skies, and in Marquette, light rain was falling with a temperature of 57. In neighboring states, Chicago was 75 degrees under mostly cloudy skies. In Cleveland, it was cloudy and the temperature was 69. Once again, at 5 a.m., Mount Pleasant was 61 degrees with fog. Now here is your local forecast. Early this morning, mostly clear. Lows in the upper 50s. Light winds. Today, partly sunny. A 20% chance of rain showers in the afternoon. Highs in the mid-80s. Light winds. Tonight, partly cloudy. A 20% chance of showers and thunderstorms in the evening. Lows around 60. Light winds. Wednesday, mostly sunny. Highs in the mid-80s. Light winds becoming west 5 to 10 miles per hour with gusts to around 20 miles per hour in the afternoon. Wednesday night, partly cloudy. Lows around 60. Light winds. Gusts up to 20 miles per hour in the evening. Thursday, mostly sunny in the morning, then partly sunny with a 20% chance of showers in the afternoon. Highs in the lower 80s. Light winds becoming northwest 5 to 10 miles per hour with gusts to around 20 miles per hour in the afternoon. Thursday night, partly cloudy. Lows in the mid-50s. Friday, sunny. Highs around 80. Friday night, partly cloudy. Lows in the mid-50s. Saturday, mostly sunny in the morning, then becoming partly sunny. A 40% chance of rain showers. Highs in the upper 70s. Saturday night, rain showers likely and a slight chance of thunderstorms. Lows in the upper 50s. Chance of rain 60%. Sunday, mostly cloudy with a 50% chance of rain showers. Highs in the mid-70s. Sunday night, partly cloudy with a 20% chance of rain showers. Lows in the upper 50s. Monday, mostly sunny. Highs in the upper 70s. Areas of dense fog leading to visibility below 1 mile will exist heading into the morning commute. Fog will gradually dissipate after sunrise. Drivers should allow extra time and be prepared for

clear with a temperature of 65. Elsewhere in central and northern lower Michigan, temperatures were between 55 and 62 degrees. Fog was reported at Cadillac and Alpena. At Traverse City, it was clear. At Pellston, it was mostly cloudy. Across southern lower Michigan, temperatures were between 68 and 73 degrees. Fog was reported at Lansing and Kalamazoo. At Detroit, it was cloudy. In the Upper Peninsula, Sault Ste. Marie was 53 degrees under partly cloudy skies, and in Marquette, light rain was falling with a temperature of 57. In neighboring states, Chicago was 75 degrees under mostly cloudy skies. In Cleveland, it was cloudy and the temperature was 69. Once again, at 5 a.m., Mount Pleasant was 61 degrees with fog. Now here is your local forecast. Early this morning, mostly clear. Lows in the upper 50s. Light winds. Today, partly sunny. A 20% chance of rain showers in the afternoon. Highs in the mid-80s. Light winds. Tonight, partly cloudy. A 20% chance of showers and thunderstorms in the evening. Lows around 60. Light winds. Wednesday, mostly sunny. Highs in the mid-80s. Light winds becoming west 5 to 10 miles per hour with gusts to around 20 miles per hour in the afternoon. Wednesday night, partly cloudy. Lows around 60. Light winds. Gusts up to 20 miles per hour in the evening. Thursday, mostly sunny in the morning, then partly sunny with a 20% chance of showers in the afternoon. Highs in the lower 80s. Light winds becoming northwest 5 to 10 miles per hour with gusts to around 20 miles per hour in the afternoon. Thursday night, partly cloudy. Lows in the mid-50s. Friday, sunny. Highs around 80. Friday night, partly cloudy. Lows in the mid-50s. Saturday, mostly sunny in the morning, then becoming partly sunny. A 40% chance of rain showers. Highs in the upper 70s. Saturday night, rain showers likely and a slight chance of thunderstorms. Lows in the upper 50s. Chance of rain 60%. Sunday, mostly cloudy with a 50% chance of rain showers. Highs in the mid-70s. Sunday night, partly cloudy with a 20% chance of rain showers. Lows in the upper 50s. Monday, mostly sunny. Highs in the upper 70s. Areas of dense fog leading to visibility below 1 mile will exist heading into the morning commute. Fog will gradually dissipate after sunrise. Drivers should allow extra time and be prepared for fluctuating visibility. 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The current time is 6:16 a.m. Eastern Daylight Time. Conditions around the area at 6 a.m. At Mount Pleasant, fog was reported, reducing the visibility to 1/4 mile. The temperature was 60 degrees, the dew point 59, and the relative humidity 97%. The pressure was 29.96 inches and falling. Across the remainder of south-central lower Michigan, fog was reported, with a temperature of 61 at Alma, 59 at Big Rapids, and 59 at Midland. At Houghton Lake, it was clear, with a temperature of 53. At Saginaw, it was partly cloudy, with a temperature of 62. Elsewhere in central and northern lower Michigan, at Cadillac, fog was reported, with a temperature of 57. At Alpena, it was clear, with a temperature of 56. At Pellston, it was mostly cloudy, with a temperature of 56. At Traverse City, it was cloudy, with a temperature of 64. Across southern lower Michigan, fog was reported, with a temperature of 64 at Lansing, and 72 at Kalamazoo. At Detroit, it was cloudy, with a temperature of 73. In the Upper Peninsula,

St. Marie was 52 degrees under partly cloudy skies, and in Marquette, light rain was falling with a temperature of 57. In neighboring states, Chicago was 75 degrees under mostly cloudy skies. In Cleveland, it was cloudy and the temperature was 69. Once again, at 6 a.m., Mount Pleasant was 60 degrees with fog. Now here is your local forecast. Early this morning, mostly clear. Lows in the upper 50s. Light winds. Today, partly sunny. A 20% chance of rain showers in the afternoon. Highs in the mid-80s. Light winds. Tonight, partly cloudy. A 20% chance of showers and thunderstorms in the evening. Lows around 60. Light winds. Wednesday, mostly sunny. Highs in the mid-80s. Light winds becoming west 5 to 10 miles per hour with gusts to around 20 miles per hour in the afternoon. Wednesday night, partly cloudy. Lows around 60. Light winds. Gusts up to 20 miles per hour in the evening. Thursday, mostly sunny in the morning, then partly sunny with a 20% chance of showers in the afternoon. Highs in the lower 80s. Light winds becoming northwest 5 to 10 miles per hour with gusts to around 20 miles per hour in the afternoon. Thursday night, partly cloudy. Lows in the mid-50s. Friday, sunny. Highs around 80. Friday night, partly cloudy. Lows in the mid-50s. Saturday, mostly sunny in the morning, then becoming partly sunny. A 40% chance of rain showers. Highs in the upper 70s. Saturday night, rain showers likely and a slight chance of thunderstorms. Lows in the upper 50s. Chance of rain 60%. Sunday, mostly cloudy with a 50% chance of rain showers. Highs in the mid-70s. Sunday night, partly cloudy with a 20% chance of rain showers. Lows in the upper 50s. Monday, mostly sunny. Highs in the upper 70s. Areas of dense fog leading to visibility below 1 mile will exist heading into the morning commute. Fog will gradually dissipate after sunrise. Drivers should allow extra time and be prepared for fluctuating visibility. 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The current time is 6:20 a.m. Eastern Daylight Time. Conditions around the area at 6 a.m. At Mount Pleasant, fog was reported, reducing the visibility to 1/4 of a mile. The temperature was 60 degrees, the dew point 59, and the relative humidity 97%. The pressure was 29.96 inches and falling. Across the remainder of south-central lower Michigan, fog was reported, with a temperature of 61 at Alma, 59 at Big Rapids, and 59 at Midland. At Houghton Lake, it was clear, with a temperature of 53. At Saginaw, it was partly cloudy, with a temperature of 62. Elsewhere in central and northern lower Michigan, at Cadillac, fog was reported, with a temperature of 57. At Alpena, it was clear, with a temperature of 56. At Pelston, it was mostly cloudy, with a temperature of 56. At Traverse City, it was cloudy, with a temperature of 64. Across southern lower Michigan, fog was reported, with a temperature of 64 at Lansing, and 72 at Kalamazoo. At Detroit, it was cloudy, with a temperature of 73. In the Upper Peninsula, Sault Ste. Marie was 52 degrees under partly cloudy skies, and in Marquette, light rain was falling with a temperature of 57. In neighboring states, Chicago was 75 degrees under mostly cloudy skies. In Cleveland, it was cloudy and the temperature was 69. Once again, at 6 a.m., Mount Pleasant was 60 degrees with fog. Now here is your local forecast. Early this morning, mostly clear. Lows in the upper 50s. Light winds.
Today, partly sunny. A 20% chance of rain showers in the afternoon. Highs in the mid-80s. Light winds. Tonight, partly cloudy. A 20% chance of showers and thunderstorms in the evening. Lows around 60. Light winds. Wednesday, mostly sunny. Highs in the mid-80s. Light winds becoming west 5 to 10 miles per hour with gusts to around 20 miles per hour in the afternoon. Wednesday night, partly cloudy. Lows around 60. Light winds. Gusts up to 20 miles per hour in the evening. Thursday, mostly sunny in the morning, then partly sunny with a 20% chance of showers in the afternoon. Highs in the lower 80s. Light winds becoming northwest 5 to 10 miles per hour with gusts to around 20 miles per hour in the afternoon. Thursday night, partly cloudy. Lows in the mid-50s. Friday, sunny. Highs around 80. Friday night, partly cloudy. Lows in the mid-50s. Saturday, mostly sunny in the morning, then becoming partly sunny. A 40% chance of rain showers. Highs in the upper 70s. Saturday night, rain showers likely and a slight chance of thunderstorms. Lows in the upper 50s. Chance of rain 60%. Sunday, mostly cloudy with a 50% chance of rain showers. Highs in the mid-70s. Sunday night, partly cloudy with a 20% chance of rain showers. Lows in the upper 50s. Monday, mostly sunny. Highs in the upper 70s. Areas of dense fog leading to visibility below 1 mile will exist heading into the morning commute. Fog will gradually dissipate after sunrise. Drivers should allow extra time and be prepared for fluctuating visibility. 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The current time is 6:25 a.m. Eastern Daylight Time. Conditions around the area at 6 a.m. At Mount Pleasant, fog was reported, reducing the visibility to 1/4 of a mile. The temperature was 60 degrees, the dew point 59, and the relative humidity 97%. The pressure was 29.96 inches and falling. Across the remainder of south-central lower Michigan, fog was reported, with a temperature of 61 at Alma, 59 at Big Rapids, and 59 at Midland. At Houghton Lake, it was clear, with a temperature of 53. At Saginaw, it was partly cloudy, with a temperature of 62. Elsewhere in central and northern lower Michigan, at Cadillac, fog was reported, with a temperature of 57. At Alpena, it was clear, with a temperature of 56. At Pelston, it was mostly cloudy, with a temperature of 56. At Traverse City, it was cloudy, with a temperature of 64. Across southern lower Michigan, fog was reported, with a temperature of 64 at Lansing, and 72 at Kalamazoo. At Detroit, it was cloudy, with a temperature of 73. In the Upper Peninsula, Sault Ste. Marie was 52 degrees under partly cloudy skies, and in Marquette, light rain was falling with a temperature of 57. In neighboring states, Chicago was 75 degrees under mostly cloudy skies. In Cleveland, it was cloudy and the temperature was 69. Once again, at 6 a.m., Mount Pleasant was 60 degrees with fog. Now here is your local forecast. Early this morning, mostly clear. Lows in the upper 50s. Light winds. Today, partly sunny. A 20% chance of rain showers in the afternoon. Highs in the mid-80s. Light winds. Tonight, partly cloudy. A 20% chance of showers and thunderstorms in the evening. Lows around 60. Light winds. Wednesday, mostly sunny. Highs in the mid-80s. Light winds becoming west 5 to 10 miles per hour with gusts to around 20 miles per hour in the afternoon. Wednesday night,
partly cloudy.

Lows around 60. Light winds. Gusts up to 20 miles per hour in the evening. Thursday, mostly sunny in the morning, then partly sunny with a 20% chance of showers in the afternoon. Highs in the lower 80s. Light winds becoming northwest 5 to 10 miles per hour with gusts to around 20 miles per hour in the afternoon. Thursday night, partly cloudy. Lows in the mid-50s. Friday, sunny. Highs around 80. Friday night, partly cloudy. Lows in the mid-50s. Saturday, mostly sunny in the morning, then becoming partly sunny. A 40% chance of rain showers. Highs in the upper 70s. Saturday night, rain showers likely and a slight chance of thunderstorms. Lows in the upper 50s. Chance of rain 60%. Sunday, mostly cloudy with a 50% chance of rain showers. Highs in the mid-70s. Sunday night, partly cloudy with a 20% chance of rain showers. Lows in the upper 50s. Monday, mostly sunny. Highs in the upper 70s. Areas of dense fog leading to visibility below 1 mile will exist heading into the morning commute. Fog will gradually dissipate after sunrise. Drivers should allow extra time and be prepared for fluctuating visibility. 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The current time is 6:29 a.m. Eastern Daylight Time. Conditions around the area at 6 a.m. At Mount Pleasant, fog was reported, reducing the visibility to 1/4 mile. The temperature was 60 degrees, the dew point 59, and the relative humidity 97%. The pressure was 29.96 inches and falling. Across the remainder of south-central lower Michigan, fog was reported with a temperature of 61 at Alma, 59 at Big Rapids, and 59 at Midland. At Houghton Lake, it was clear with a temperature of 53. At Saginaw, it was partly cloudy with a temperature of 62. Elsewhere in central and northern lower Michigan, at Cadillac, fog was reported with a temperature of 57. At Alpena, it was clear with a temperature of 56. At Pelston, it was mostly cloudy with a temperature of 56. At Traverse City, it was cloudy with a temperature of 64. Across southern lower Michigan, fog was reported with a temperature of 64 at Lansing and 72 at Kalamazoo. At Detroit, it was cloudy with a temperature of 73. In the Upper Peninsula, Sault Ste. Marie was 52 degrees under partly cloudy skies, and in Marquette, light rain was falling with a temperature of 57. In neighboring states, Chicago was 75 degrees under mostly cloudy skies. In Cleveland, it was cloudy and the temperature was 69. Once again, at 6 a.m., Mount Pleasant was 60 degrees with fog. Now here is your local forecast. Early this morning, mostly clear. Lows in the upper 50s. Light winds. Today, partly sunny. A 20% chance of rain showers in the afternoon. Highs in the mid-80s. Light winds. Tonight, partly cloudy. A 20% chance of showers and thunderstorms in the evening. Lows around 60. Light winds. Wednesday, mostly sunny. Highs in the mid-80s. Light winds becoming west 5 to 10 miles per hour with gusts to around 20 miles per hour in the afternoon. Wednesday night, partly cloudy. Lows around 60. Light winds. Gusts up to 20 miles per hour in the evening. Thursday, mostly sunny in the morning, then partly sunny with a 20% chance of showers in the afternoon. Highs in the lower 80s. Light winds becoming northwest 5 to 10 miles per hour with gusts to around 20 miles per hour in the afternoon. Thursday night, partly cloudy. Lows in the mid-50s. Friday, sunny. Highs around 80.

Friday night, partly cloudy. Lows in the mid-50s. Saturday, mostly sunny in the morning, then becoming partly sunny. A 40% chance of rain showers. Highs in the upper 70s. Saturday night, rain showers likely and a slight chance of thunderstorms. Lows in the upper 50s. Chance of rain 60%. Night, rain showers likely and a slight chance of thunderstorms. Lows in the upper 50s. Chance of rain 60%. Sunday, mostly cloudy with a 50% chance of rain showers. Highs in the mid-70s. Sunday night, partly cloudy with a 20% chance of rain showers. Lows in the upper 50s. Monday, mostly sunny. Highs in the upper 70s. Areas of dense fog leading to visibility below 1 mile will exist heading into the morning commute. Fog will gradually dissipate after sunrise. Drivers should allow extra time and be prepared for fluctuating visibility. 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The current time is 6:34 a.m. Eastern Daylight Time. Conditions around the area at 6 a.m. At Mount Pleasant, fog was reported, reducing the visibility to 1/4 mile. The temperature was 60 degrees, the dew point 59, and the relative humidity 97%. The pressure was 29.96 inches and falling. Across the remainder of south-central Lower Michigan, fog was reported with a temperature of 61 at Alma, 59 at Big Rapids, and 59 at Midland. At Houghton Lake, it was clear with a temperature of 53. At Saginaw, it was partly cloudy with a temperature of 62. Elsewhere in central and northern Lower Michigan, at Cadillac, fog was reported with a temperature of 57. At Alpena, it was clear with a temperature of 56. At Pelston, it was mostly cloudy with a temperature of 56. At Traverse City, it was cloudy with a temperature of 64. Across southern Lower Michigan, fog was reported with a temperature of 64 at Lansing and 72 at Kalamazoo. At Detroit, it was cloudy with a temperature of 73. In the Upper Peninsula, Sault Ste. Marie was 52 degrees under partly cloudy skies, and in Marquette, light rain was falling with a temperature of 57. In neighboring states, Chicago was 75 degrees under mostly cloudy skies. In Cleveland, it was cloudy and the temperature was 69. Once again, at 6 a.m., Mount Pleasant was 60 degrees with fog. Now here is your local forecast. Early this morning, mostly clear. Lows in the upper 50s. Light winds. Today, partly sunny. A 20% chance of rain showers in the afternoon. Highs in the mid-80s. Light winds. Tonight, partly cloudy. A 20% chance of showers and thunderstorms in the evening. Lows around 60. Light winds. Wednesday, mostly sunny. Highs in the mid-80s. Light winds becoming west 5 to 10 miles per hour with gusts to around 20 miles per hour in the afternoon. Wednesday night, partly cloudy. Lows around 60. Light winds. Gusts up to 20 miles per hour in the evening. Thursday, mostly sunny in the morning, then partly sunny with a 20% chance of showers in the afternoon. Highs in the lower 80s. Light winds becoming northwest 5 to 10 miles per hour with gusts to around 20 miles per hour in the afternoon. Thursday night, partly cloudy. Lows in the mid-50s. Friday, sunny. Highs around 80. Friday night, partly cloudy. Lows in the mid-50s. Saturday, mostly sunny in the morning, then becoming partly sunny. A 40% chance of rain showers. Highs in the upper 70s. Saturday night, rain showers likely and a slight chance of thunderstorms. Lows in the upper 50s. Chance of rain 60%.

Sunday, mostly cloudy with a 50% chance of rain showers. Highs in the mid-70s. Sunday night, partly cloudy with a 20% chance of rain showers. Lows in the upper 50s. Monday, mostly sunny. Highs in the upper 70s. Areas of dense fog leading to visibility below 1 mile will exist heading into the morning commute. Fog will gradually dissipate after sunrise. Drivers should allow extra time and be prepared for fluctuating visibility. 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The current time is 6:38 a.m. Eastern Daylight Time. Conditions around the area at 6 a.m. At Mount Pleasant, fog was reported, reducing the visibility to 1/4 mile. The temperature was 60 degrees, the dew point 59, and the relative humidity 97%. The pressure was 29.96 inches and falling. Across the remainder of south-central lower Michigan, fog was reported with a temperature of 61 at Alma, 59 at Big Rapids, and 59 at Midland. At Houghton Lake, it was clear with a temperature of 53. At Saginaw, it was partly cloudy with a temperature of 62. Elsewhere in central and northern lower Michigan, at Cadillac, fog was reported with a temperature of 57. At Alpena, it was clear with a temperature of 56. At Pelston, it was mostly cloudy with a temperature of 56. At Traverse City, it was cloudy with a temperature of 64. Across southern lower Michigan, fog was reported with a temperature of 64 at Lansing and 72 at Kalamazoo. At Detroit, it was cloudy with a temperature of 73. In the Upper Peninsula, Sault Ste. Marie was 52 degrees under partly cloudy skies, and in Marquette, light rain was falling with a temperature of 57. In neighboring states, Chicago was 75 degrees under mostly cloudy skies. In Cleveland, it was cloudy and the temperature was 69. Once again, at 6 a.m., Mount Pleasant was 60 degrees with fog. Now here is your local forecast. Early this morning, mostly clear. Lows in the upper 50s. Light winds. Today, partly sunny. A 20% chance of rain showers in the afternoon. Highs in the mid-80s. Light winds. Tonight, partly cloudy. A 20% chance of showers and thunderstorms in the evening. Lows around 60. Light winds. Wednesday, mostly sunny. Highs in the mid-80s. Light winds becoming west 5 to 10 miles per hour with gusts to around 20 miles per hour in the afternoon. Wednesday night, partly cloudy. Lows around 60. Light winds. Gusts up to 20 miles per hour in the evening. Thursday, mostly sunny in the morning, then partly sunny with a 20% chance of showers in the afternoon. Highs in the lower 80s. Light winds becoming northwest 5 to 10 miles per hour with gusts to around 20 miles per hour in the afternoon. Thursday night, partly cloudy. Lows in the mid-50s. Friday, sunny. Highs around 80. Friday night, partly cloudy. Lows in the mid-50s. Saturday, mostly sunny in the morning, then becoming partly sunny. A 40% chance of rain showers. Highs in the upper 70s. Saturday night, rain showers likely and a slight chance of thunderstorms. Lows in the upper 50s. Chance of rain 60%. Sunday, mostly cloudy with a 50% chance of rain showers. Highs in the mid-70s. Sunday night, partly cloudy with a 20% chance of rain showers. Lows in the upper 50s. Monday, mostly sunny. Highs in the upper 70s. Areas of dense fog leading to visibility below 1 mile will exist heading into the morning commute. Fog will gradually dissipate after sunrise. Drivers should allow extra time and be prepared for fluctuating

with a temperature of 57. At Delpina, it was clear with a temperature of 56. At Nelson, it was mostly cloudy with a temperature of 56. At Traverse City, it was cloudy with a temperature of 64. Across southern Lower Michigan, fog was reported with a temperature of 64 at Lansing and 72 at Kalamazoo. At Detroit, it was cloudy with a temperature of 73. In the Upper Peninsula, Sault Ste. Marie was 52 degrees under partly cloudy skies, and in Marquette, light rain was falling with a temperature of 57. In neighboring states, Chicago was 75 degrees under mostly cloudy skies. In Cleveland, it was cloudy and the temperature was 69. Once again, at 6 a.m., Mount Pleasant was 60 degrees with fog. Now here is your local forecast. Early this morning, mostly clear. Lows in the upper 50s. Light winds. Today, partly sunny. A 20% chance of rain showers in the afternoon. Highs in the mid-80s. Light winds. Tonight, partly cloudy. A 20% chance of showers and thunderstorms in the evening. Lows around 60. Light winds. Wednesday, mostly sunny. Highs in the mid-80s. Light winds becoming west 5 to 10 miles per hour with gusts to around 20 miles per hour in the afternoon. Wednesday night, partly cloudy. Lows around 60. Light winds. Gusts up to 20 miles per hour in the evening. Thursday, mostly sunny in the morning, then partly sunny with a 20% chance of showers in the afternoon. Highs in the lower 80s. Light winds becoming northwest 5 to 10 miles per hour with gusts to around 20 miles per hour in the afternoon. Thursday night, partly cloudy. Lows in the mid-50s. Friday, sunny. Highs around 80. Friday night, partly cloudy. Lows in the mid-50s. Saturday, mostly sunny in the morning, then becoming partly sunny. A 40% chance of rain showers. Highs in the upper 70s. Saturday night, rain showers likely and a slight chance of thunderstorms. Lows in the upper 50s. Chance of rain 60%. Sunday, mostly cloudy with a 50% chance of rain showers. Highs in the mid-70s. Sunday night, partly cloudy with a 20% chance of rain showers. Lows in the upper 50s. Monday, mostly sunny. Highs in the upper 70s. Areas of dense fog leading to visibility below 1 mile will exist heading into the morning commute. Fog will gradually dissipate after sunrise. Drivers should allow extra time and be prepared for fluctuating visibility. 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From the broadcast tower of Central Michigan University, courtesy of the CMU Public Broadcast Center. The current time is 6:56 a.m. Eastern Daylight Time. Conditions around the area at 6 a.m. At Mount Pleasant, fog was reported, reducing the visibility to 1/4 mile. The temperature was 60 degrees, the dew point 59, and the relative humidity 97%. The pressure was 29.96 inches and falling. Across the remainder of south-central Lower Michigan, fog was reported with a temperature of 61 at Alma, 59 at Big Rapids, and 59 at Midland. At Houghton Lake, it was clear with a temperature of 53. At Saginaw, it was partly cloudy with a temperature of 62. Elsewhere in central and northern Lower Michigan, at Cadillac, fog was reported with a temperature of 57. At Delpina, it was clear with a temperature of 56. At Nelson, it was mostly cloudy with a temperature of 56. At Traverse City, it was cloudy with a temperature of 64. Across southern Lower Michigan, fog was reported with a temperature of 64 at Lansing and 72 at Kalamazoo. At Detroit, it was cloudy with a temperature of 73.
in the Upper Peninsula. Sault Ste. Marie was 52 degrees under partly cloudy skies. And in Marquette, light rain was falling with a temperature of 57. In neighboring states, Chicago was 75 degrees under mostly cloudy skies. In Cleveland, it was cloudy and the temperature was 69. Once again, at 6 a.m., Mount Pleasant was 60 degrees with fog. Now here is your local forecast. Early this morning, mostly clear. Lows in the upper 50s. Light winds. Today, partly sunny. A 20% chance of rain showers in the afternoon. Highs in the mid-80s. Light winds. Tonight, partly cloudy. A 20% chance of showers and thunderstorms in the evening. Lows around 60. Light winds. Wednesday, mostly sunny. Highs in the mid-80s. Light winds becoming west 5 to 10 miles per hour with gusts to around 20 miles per hour in the afternoon. Wednesday night, partly cloudy. Lows around 60. Light winds. Gusts up to 20 miles per hour in the evening. Thursday, mostly sunny in the morning, then partly sunny with a 20% chance of showers in the afternoon. Highs in the lower 80s. Light winds becoming northwest 5 to 10 miles per hour with gusts to around 20 miles per hour in the afternoon. Thursday night, partly cloudy. Lows in the mid-50s. Friday, sunny. Highs around 80. Friday night, partly cloudy. Lows in the mid-50s. Saturday, mostly sunny in the morning, then becoming partly sunny. A 40% chance of rain showers. Highs in the upper 70s. Saturday night, rain showers likely and a slight chance of thunderstorms. Lows in the upper 50s. Chance of rain 60%. Sunday, mostly cloudy with a 50% chance of rain showers. Highs in the mid-70s. Sunday night, partly cloudy with a 20% chance of rain showers. Lows in the upper 50s. Monday, mostly sunny. Highs in the upper 70s. Areas of dense fog leading to visibility below 1 mile will exist heading into the morning commute. Fog will gradually dissipate after sunrise. Drivers should allow extra time and be prepared for fluctuating visibility. 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The current time is 7 a.m. Eastern Daylight Time. Conditions around the area at 6 a.m. At Mount Pleasant, fog was reported, reducing the visibility to 1/4 mile. The temperature was 60 degrees, the dew point 59, and the relative humidity 97%. The pressure was 29.96 inches and falling. Across the remainder of south-central lower Michigan, fog was reported with a temperature of 61 at Alma, 59 at Big Rapids, and 59 at Midland. At Houghton Lake, it was clear with a temperature of 53. At Saginaw, it was partly cloudy with a temperature of 62. Elsewhere in central and northern lower Michigan, at Cadillac, fog was reported with a temperature of 57. At Alpena, it was clear with a temperature of 56. At Pelston, it was mostly cloudy with a temperature of 56. At Traverse City, it was cloudy with a temperature of 64. Across southern lower Michigan, fog was reported with a temperature of 64 at Lansing and 72 at Kalamazoo. At Detroit, it was cloudy with a temperature of 73. In the Upper Peninsula, Sault Ste. Marie was 52 degrees under partly cloudy skies, and in Marquette, light rain was falling with a temperature of 57. In neighboring states, Chicago was 75 degrees under mostly cloudy skies. In Cleveland, it was cloudy and the temperature was 69. Once again, at 6 a.m., Mount Pleasant was 60 degrees with fog. Now here is your local forecast. Early this morning, mostly clear. Lows in the upper 50s.
light winds. Today, partly sunny. A 20% chance of rain showers in the afternoon. Highs in the mid-80s. Light winds. Tonight, partly cloudy. A 20% chance of showers and thunderstorms in the evening. Lows around 60. Light winds. Wednesday, mostly sunny. Highs in the mid-80s. Light winds becoming west 5 to 10 miles per hour with gusts to around 20 miles per hour in the afternoon. Wednesday night, partly cloudy. Lows around 60. Light winds. Gusts up to 20 miles per hour in the evening. Thursday, mostly sunny in the morning, then partly sunny with a 20% chance of showers in the afternoon. Highs in the lower 80s. Light winds becoming northwest 5 to 10 miles per hour with gusts to around 20 miles per hour in the afternoon. Thursday night, partly cloudy. Lows in the mid-50s. Friday, sunny. Highs around 80. Friday night, partly cloudy. Lows in the mid-50s. Saturday, mostly sunny in the morning, then becoming partly sunny. A 40% chance of rain showers. Highs in the upper 70s. Saturday night, rain showers likely and a slight chance of thunderstorms. Lows in the upper 50s. Chance of rain 60%. Sunday, mostly cloudy with a 50% chance of rain showers. Highs in the mid-70s. Sunday night, partly cloudy with a 20% chance of rain showers. Lows in the upper 50s. Monday, mostly sunny. Highs in the upper 70s. Areas of dense fog leading to visibility below 1 mile will exist heading into the morning commute. Fog will gradually dissipate after sunrise. Drivers should allow extra time and be prepared for fluctuating visibility. 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The current time is 7:05 a.m. Eastern Daylight Time. Conditions around the area at 6 a.m. At Mount Pleasant, fog was reported, reducing the visibility to 1/4 mile. The temperature was 60 degrees, the dew point 59, and the relative humidity 97%. The pressure was 29.96 inches and falling. Across the remainder of south-central lower Michigan, fog was reported, with a temperature of 61 at Alma, 59 at Big Rapids, and 59 at Midland. At Houghton Lake, it was clear, with a temperature of 53. At Saginaw, it was partly cloudy, with a temperature of 62. Elsewhere in central and northern lower Michigan, at Cadillac, fog was reported, with a temperature of 57. At Alpena, it was clear, with a temperature of 56. At Pelston, it was mostly cloudy, with a temperature of 56. At Traverse City, it was cloudy, with a temperature of 64. Across southern lower Michigan, fog was reported, with a temperature of 64 at Lansing, and 72 at Kalamazoo. At Detroit, it was cloudy, with a temperature of 73. In the Upper Peninsula, Sault Ste. Marie was 52 degrees under partly cloudy skies, and in Marquette, light rain was falling with a temperature of 57. In neighboring states, Chicago was 75 degrees under mostly cloudy skies. In Cleveland, it was cloudy and the temperature was 69. Once again, at 6 a.m., Mount Pleasant was 60 degrees with fog. Now here is your local forecast. Early this morning, mostly clear. Lows in the upper 50s. Light winds. Today, partly sunny. A 20% chance of rain showers in the afternoon. Highs in the mid-80s. Light winds. Tonight, partly cloudy. A 20% chance of showers and thunderstorms in the evening. Lows around 60. Light winds. Wednesday, mostly sunny. Highs in the mid-80s. Light winds becoming west 5 to 10 miles per hour with gusts to around 20 miles per hour in the afternoon.
Wednesday night, partly cloudy. Lows around 60. Light winds.

gusts up to 20 miles per hour in the evening. Thursday, mostly sunny in the morning, then partly sunny with a 20% chance of showers in the afternoon. Highs in the lower 80s. Light winds becoming northwest 5 to 10 miles per hour with gusts to around 20 miles per hour in the afternoon. Thursday night, partly cloudy. Lows in the mid-50s. Friday, sunny. Highs around 80. Friday night, partly cloudy. Lows in the mid-50s. Saturday, mostly sunny in the morning, then becoming partly sunny. A 40% chance of rain showers. Highs in the upper 70s. Saturday night, rain showers likely and a slight chance of thunderstorms. Lows in the upper 50s. Chance of rain 60%. Sunday, mostly cloudy with a 50% chance of rain showers. Highs in the mid-70s. Sunday night, partly cloudy with a 20% chance of rain showers. Lows in the upper 50s. Monday, mostly sunny. Highs in the upper 70s. Areas of dense fog leading to visibility below 1 mile will exist heading into the morning commute. Fog will gradually dissipate after sunrise. Drivers should allow extra time and be prepared for fluctuating visibility. 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The current time is 7:09 a.m. Eastern Daylight Time. Conditions around the area at 6 a.m. At Mount Pleasant, fog was reported, reducing the visibility to 1/4 mile. The temperature was 60 degrees, the dew point 59, and the relative humidity 97%. The pressure was 29.96 inches and falling. Across the remainder of south central lower Michigan, fog was reported, with a temperature of 61 at Alma, 59 at Big Rapids, and 59 at Midland. At Houghton Lake, it was clear, with a temperature of 53. At Saginaw, it was partly cloudy, with a temperature of 62. Elsewhere in central and northern lower Michigan, at Cadillac, fog was reported, with a temperature of 57. At Alpena, it was clear, with a temperature of 56. At Pelston, it was mostly cloudy, with a temperature of 56. At Traverse City, it was cloudy, with a temperature of 64. Across southern lower Michigan, fog was reported, with a temperature of 64 at Lansing, and 72 at Kalamazoo. At Detroit, it was cloudy, with a temperature of 73. In the Upper Peninsula, Sault Ste. Marie was 52 degrees under partly cloudy skies, and in Marquette, light rain was falling with a temperature of 57. In neighboring states, Chicago was 75 degrees under mostly cloudy skies. In Cleveland, it was cloudy and the temperature was 69. Once again, at 6 a.m., Mount Pleasant was 60 degrees with fog. Now here is your local forecast. Early this morning, mostly clear. Lows in the upper 50s. Light winds. Today, partly sunny. A 20% chance of rain showers in the afternoon. Highs in the mid-80s. Light winds. Tonight, partly cloudy. A 20% chance of showers and thunderstorms in the evening. Lows around 60. Light winds. Wednesday, mostly sunny. Highs in the mid-80s. Light winds becoming west 5 to 10 miles per hour with gusts to around 20 miles per hour in the afternoon. Wednesday night, partly cloudy. Lows around 60. Light winds. Gusts up to 20 miles per hour in the evening. Thursday, mostly sunny in the morning, then partly sunny with a 20% chance of showers in the afternoon. Highs in the lower 80s. Light winds becoming northwest 5 to 10 miles per hour with gusts to around 20 miles per hour in the afternoon. Thursday night, partly cloudy. Lows in the mid-50s. Friday, sunny. Highs around 80. Friday night, partly cloudy. Lows in the mid-50s.

drivers should allow extra time and be prepared for fluctuating visibility. 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The current time is 7:13 a.m. Eastern Daylight Time. Conditions around the area at 6 a.m. at Mount Pleasant, fog was reported, reducing the visibility to 1/4 mile. The temperature was 60 degrees, the dew point 59, and the relative humidity 97%. The pressure was 29.96 inches and falling. Across the remainder of south-central lower Michigan, fog was reported with a temperature of 61 at Alma, 59 at Big Rapids, and 59 at Midland. At Houghton Lake, it was clear with a temperature of 53. At Saginaw, it was partly cloudy with a temperature of 62. Elsewhere in central and northern lower Michigan, at Cadillac, fog was reported with a temperature of 57. At Alpena, it was clear with a temperature of 56. At Pelston, it was mostly cloudy with a temperature of 56. At Traverse City, it was cloudy with a temperature of 64. Across southern lower Michigan, fog was reported with a temperature of 64 at Lansing and 72 at Kalamazoo. At Detroit, it was cloudy with a temperature of 73. In the Upper Peninsula, Sault Ste. Marie was 52 degrees under partly cloudy skies, and in Marquette, light rain was falling with a temperature of 57. In neighboring states, Chicago was 75 degrees under mostly cloudy skies. In Cleveland, it was cloudy and the temperature was 69. Once again, at 6 a.m., Mount Pleasant was 60 degrees with fog. Conditions around the area at 7 a.m. At Mount Pleasant, fog was reported, reducing the visibility to 1/4 mile. The temperature was 60 degrees, the dew point 60, and the relative humidity 97%. The pressure was 29.98 inches and rising. Across the remainder of south-central lower Michigan, fog was reported with a temperature of 59 at Alma, 61 at Big Rapids, 63 at Saginaw, and 59 at Midland. At Houghton Lake, it was partly cloudy with a temperature of 53. Elsewhere in central and northern lower Michigan, at Cadillac, fog was reported with a temperature of 55. At Alpena, it was clear with a temperature of 56. At Pelston, it was mostly cloudy with a temperature of 57. At Traverse City, it was cloudy with a temperature of 65. Across southern lower Michigan, fog was reported with a temperature of 64 at Lansing and 72 at Kalamazoo. At Detroit, it was cloudy with a temperature of 72. In the Upper Peninsula, Sault Ste. Marie was 52 degrees under clear skies, and in Marquette, light rain was falling with a temperature of 57. In neighboring states, Chicago was 74 degrees under mostly cloudy skies. In Cleveland, thunder was reported and the temperature was 70. Once again, at 7 a.m., Mount Pleasant was 60 degrees with fog. Now here is your local forecast. Early this morning, mostly clear. Lows in the upper 50s. Light winds. Today, partly sunny. A 20% chance of rain showers in the afternoon. Highs in the mid-80s. Light winds. Tonight, partly cloudy. A 20% chance of showers and thunderstorms in the evening. Lows around 60. Light winds. Wednesday, mostly sunny. Highs in the mid-80s. Light winds becoming west 5 to 10 miles per hour with gusts to around 20 miles per hour in the afternoon. Wednesday night, partly cloudy. Lows around 60. Light winds. Gusts up to 20 miles per hour in the evening. Thursday, mostly sunny in the morning, then partly sunny with a 20% chance of showers in the afternoon. Highs in the lower 80s. Light winds becoming northwest 5 to 10 miles per hour with gusts to around 20 miles per hour in the afternoon. Thursday night, partly cloudy.

10%. The pressure was 29.98 inches and rising. Across the remainder of south-central lower Michigan, fog was reported with a temperature of 59 at Alma, 61 at Big Rapids, 63 at Saginaw, and 59 at Midland. At Houghton Lake, it was partly cloudy with a temperature of 53. Elsewhere in central and northern lower Michigan, at Cadillac, fog was reported with a temperature of 55. At Alpena, it was clear with a temperature of 56. At Pelston, it was mostly cloudy with a temperature of 57. At Traverse City, it was cloudy with a temperature of 65. Across southern lower Michigan, fog was reported with a temperature of 64 at Lansing and 72 at Kalamazoo. At Detroit, it was cloudy with a temperature of 72. In the Upper Peninsula, Sault Ste. Marie was 52 degrees under clear skies, and in Marquette, light rain was falling with a temperature of 57. In neighboring states, Chicago was 74 degrees under mostly cloudy skies. In Cleveland, thunder was reported and the temperature was 70. Once again, at 7 a.m., Mount Pleasant was 60 degrees with fog. Now here is your local forecast. Early this morning, mostly clear. Lows in the upper 50s. Light winds. Today, partly sunny. A 20% chance of rain showers in the afternoon. Highs in the mid-80s. Light winds. Tonight, partly cloudy. A 20% chance of showers and thunderstorms in the evening. Lows around 60. Light winds. Wednesday, mostly sunny. Highs in the mid-80s. Light winds becoming west 5 to 10 miles per hour with gusts to around 20 miles per hour in the afternoon. Wednesday night, partly cloudy. Lows around 60. Light winds. Gusts up to 20 miles per hour in the evening. Thursday, mostly sunny in the morning, then partly sunny with a 20% chance of showers in the afternoon. Highs in the lower 80s. Light winds becoming northwest 5 to 10 miles per hour with gusts to around 20 miles per hour in the afternoon. Thursday night, partly cloudy. Lows in the mid-50s. Friday, sunny. Highs around 80. Friday night, partly cloudy. Lows in the mid-50s. Saturday, mostly sunny in the morning, then becoming partly sunny. A 40% chance of rain showers. Highs in the upper 70s. Saturday night, rain showers likely and a slight chance of thunderstorms. Lows in the upper 50s. Chance of rain 60%. Sunday, mostly cloudy with a 50% chance of rain showers. Highs in the mid-70s. Sunday night, partly cloudy with a 20% chance of rain showers. Lows in the upper 50s. Monday, mostly sunny. Highs in the upper 70s. Areas of dense fog leading to visibility below 1 mile will exist heading into the morning commute. Fog will gradually dissipate after sunrise. Drivers should allow extra time and be prepared for fluctuating visibility. 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From the broadcast tower of Central Michigan University, courtesy of the CMU Public Broadcast Center. The current time is 7:37 a.m. Eastern Daylight Time. Conditions around the area at 7 a.m. At Mount Pleasant, fog was reported, reducing the visibility to 1/4 mile. The temperature was 60 degrees, the dew point 60, and the relative humidity 97%. The pressure was 29.98 inches and rising. Across the remainder of south-central lower Michigan, fog was reported with a temperature of 59 at Alma, 61 at Big Rapids, 63 at Saginaw, and 59 at Midland. At Houghton Lake, it was partly cloudy with a temperature of 53. Elsewhere in central and northern lower Michigan, at Cadillac, fog was reported with a temperature of 55. At Alpena, it was clear, with a temperature of 56. At Pelston,
It was mostly cloudy with a temperature of 57. At Traverse City, it was cloudy with a temperature of 65. Across southern Lower Michigan, fog was reported with a temperature of 64 at Lansing and 72 at Kalamazoo. At Detroit, it was cloudy with a temperature of 72. In the Upper Peninsula, Sault Ste. Marie was 52 degrees under clear skies, and in Marquette, light rain was falling with a temperature of 57. In neighboring states, Chicago was 74 degrees under mostly cloudy skies. In Cleveland, thunder was reported and the temperature was 70. Once again, at 7 a.m., Mount Pleasant was 60 degrees with fog. Now here is your local forecast. Early this morning, mostly clear. Lows in the upper 50s. Light winds. Today, partly sunny. A 20% chance of rain showers in the afternoon. Highs in the mid-80s. Light winds. Tonight, partly cloudy. A 20% chance of showers and thunderstorms in the evening. Lows around 60. Light winds. Wednesday, mostly sunny. Highs in the mid-80s. Light winds becoming west 5 to 10 miles per hour with gusts to around 20 miles per hour in the afternoon. Wednesday night, partly cloudy. Lows around 60. Light winds. Gusts up to 20 miles per hour in the evening. Thursday, mostly sunny in the morning, then partly sunny with a 20% chance of showers in the afternoon. Highs in the lower 80s. Light winds becoming northwest 5 to 10 miles per hour with gusts to around 20 miles per hour in the afternoon. Thursday night, partly cloudy. Lows in the mid-50s. Friday, sunny. Highs around 80. Friday night, partly cloudy. Lows in the mid-50s. Saturday, mostly sunny in the morning, then becoming partly sunny. A 40% chance of rain showers. Highs in the upper 70s. Saturday night, rain showers likely and a slight chance of thunderstorms. Lows in the upper 50s. Chance of rain 60%. Sunday, mostly cloudy with a 50% chance of rain showers. Highs in the mid-70s. Sunday night, partly cloudy with a 20% chance of rain showers. Lows in the upper 50s. Monday, mostly sunny. Highs in the upper 70s. Areas of dense fog leading to visibility below 1 mile will exist heading into the morning commute. Fog will gradually dissipate after sunrise. Drivers should allow extra time and be prepared for fluctuating visibility. 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The current time is 7:41 a.m. Eastern Daylight Time. Conditions around the area at 7 a.m. At Mount Pleasant, fog was reported, reducing the visibility to 1/4 mile. The temperature was 60 degrees, the dew point 60, and the relative humidity 97%. The pressure was 29.98 inches and rising. Across the remainder of south central lower Michigan, fog was reported with a temperature of 59 at Alma, 61 at Big Rapids, 63 at Saginaw, and 59 at Midland. At Houghton Lake, it was partly cloudy with a temperature of 53. Elsewhere in central and northern lower Michigan, at Cadillac, fog was reported with a temperature of 55. At Alpena, it was clear with a temperature of 56. At Pelston, it was mostly cloudy with a temperature of 57. At Traverse City, it was cloudy with a temperature of 65. Across southern lower Michigan, fog was reported with a temperature of 64 at Lansing and 72 at Kalamazoo. At Detroit, it was cloudy with a temperature of 72. In the Upper Peninsula, Sault Ste. Marie was 52 degrees under clear skies, and in Marquette, light rain was falling with a temperature of 57. In neighboring states, Chicago was 74 degrees under mostly cloudy skies. In Cleveland,
Thunder was reported and the temperature was 70. Once again, at 7 a.m., Mount Pleasant was 60 degrees with fog. Now here is your local forecast. Early this morning, mostly clear. Lows in the upper 50s. Light winds. Today, partly sunny. A 20% chance of rain showers in the afternoon. Highs in the mid-80s. Light winds. Tonight, partly cloudy. A 20% chance of showers and thunderstorms in the evening. Lows around 60. Light winds. Wednesday, mostly sunny. Highs in the mid-80s. Light winds becoming west 5 to 10 miles per hour with gusts to around 20 miles per hour in the afternoon. Wednesday night, partly cloudy. Lows around 60. Light winds. Gusts up to 20 miles per hour in the evening. Thursday, mostly sunny in the morning, then partly sunny with a 20% chance of showers in the afternoon. Highs in the lower 80s. Light winds becoming northwest 5 to 10 miles per hour with gusts to around 20 miles per hour in the afternoon. Thursday night, partly cloudy. Lows in the mid-50s. Friday, sunny. Highs around 80. Friday night, partly cloudy. Lows in the mid-50s. Saturday, mostly sunny in the morning, then becoming partly sunny. A 40% chance of rain showers. Highs in the upper 70s. Saturday night, rain showers likely and a slight chance of thunderstorms. Lows in the upper 50s. Chance of rain 60%. Sunday, mostly cloudy with a 50% chance of rain showers. Highs in the mid-70s. Sunday night, partly cloudy with a 20% chance of rain showers. Lows in the upper 50s. Monday, mostly sunny. Highs in the upper 70s. Areas of dense fog leading to visibility below 1 mile will exist heading into the morning commute. Fog will gradually dissipate after sunrise. Drivers should allow extra time and be prepared for fluctuating visibility. 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The current time is 7:46 a.m. Eastern Daylight Time. Conditions around the area at 7 a.m. At Mount Pleasant, fog was reported, reducing the visibility to 1/4 of a mile. The temperature was 60 degrees, the dew point 60, and the relative humidity 97%. The pressure was 29.98 inches and rising. Across the remainder of south-central lower Michigan, fog was reported with a temperature of 59 at Alma, 61 at Big Rapids, 63 at Saginaw, and 59 at Midland. At Houghton Lake, it was partly cloudy with a temperature of 53. Elsewhere in central and northern lower Michigan, at Cadillac, fog was reported with a temperature of 55. At Alpena, it was clear with a temperature of 56. At Pelston, it was mostly cloudy with a temperature of 57. At Traverse City, it was cloudy with a temperature of 65. Across southern lower Michigan, fog was reported with a temperature of 64 at Lansing and 72 at Kalamazoo. At Detroit, it was cloudy with a temperature of 72. In the Upper Peninsula, Sault Ste. Marie was 52 degrees under clear skies, and in Marquette, light rain was falling with a temperature of 57. In neighboring states, Chicago was 74 degrees under mostly cloudy skies. In Cleveland, thunder was reported and the temperature was 70. Once again, at 7 a.m., Mount Pleasant was 60 degrees with fog. Now here is your local forecast. Early this morning, mostly clear. Lows in the upper 50s. Light winds. Today, partly sunny. A 20% chance of rain showers in the afternoon. Highs in the mid-80s. Light winds. Tonight, partly cloudy. A 20% chance of showers and thunderstorms in the evening. Lows around 60.
light winds. Wednesday, mostly sunny. Highs in the mid-80s. Light winds becoming west 5 to 10 miles per hour with gusts to around 20 miles per hour in the afternoon. Wednesday night, partly cloudy. Lows around 60. Light winds. Gusts up to 20 miles per hour in the evening. Thursday, mostly sunny in the morning, then partly sunny with a 20% chance of showers in the afternoon. Highs in the lower 80s. Light winds becoming northwest 5 to 10 miles per hour with gusts to around 20 miles per hour in the afternoon. Thursday night, partly cloudy. Lows in the mid-50s. Friday, sunny. Highs around 80. Friday night, partly cloudy. Lows in the mid-50s. Saturday, mostly sunny in the morning, then becoming partly sunny. A 40% chance of rain showers. Highs in the upper 70s. Saturday night, rain showers likely and a slight chance of thunderstorms. Lows in the upper 50s. Chance of rain 60%. Sunday, mostly cloudy with a 50% chance of rain showers. Highs in the mid-70s. Sunday night, partly cloudy with a 20% chance of rain showers. Lows in the upper 50s. Monday, mostly sunny. Highs in the upper 70s. Areas of dense fog leading to visibility below 1 mile will exist heading into the morning commute. Fog will gradually dissipate after sunrise. Drivers should allow extra time and be prepared for fluctuating visibility. 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The current time is 7:50 a.m. Eastern Daylight Time. Conditions around the area at 7 a.m. At Mount Pleasant, fog was reported, reducing the visibility to 1/4 mile. The temperature was 60 degrees, the dew point 60, and the relative humidity 97%. The pressure was 29.98 inches and rising. Across the remainder of south central lower Michigan, fog was reported, with a temperature of 59 at Alma, 61 at Big Rapids, 63 at Saginaw, and 59 at Midland. At Houghton Lake, it was partly cloudy, with a temperature of 53. Elsewhere in central and northern lower Michigan, at Cadillac, fog was reported, with a temperature of 55. At Alpena, it was clear, with a temperature of 56. At Pelston, it was mostly cloudy, with a temperature of 57. At Traverse City, it was cloudy, with a temperature of 65. Across southern lower Michigan, fog was reported, with a temperature of 64 at Lansing, and 72 at Kalamazoo. At Detroit, it was cloudy, with a temperature of 72. In the Upper Peninsula, Sault Ste. Marie was 52 degrees under clear skies, and in Marquette, light rain was falling with a temperature of 57. In neighboring states, Chicago was 74 degrees under mostly cloudy skies. In Cleveland, thunder was reported and the temperature was 70. Once again, at 7 a.m., Mount Pleasant was 60 degrees with fog. Now here is your local forecast. Early this morning, mostly clear. Lows in the upper 50s. Light winds. Today, partly sunny. A 20% chance of rain showers in the afternoon. Highs in the mid-80s. Light winds. Tonight, partly cloudy. A 20% chance of showers and thunderstorms in the evening. Lows around 60. Light winds. Wednesday, mostly sunny. Highs in the mid-80s. Light winds becoming west 5 to 10 miles per hour with gusts to around 20 miles per hour in the afternoon. Wednesday night, partly cloudy. Lows around 60. Light winds. Gusts up to 20 miles per hour in the evening. Thursday, mostly sunny in the morning, then partly sunny with a 20% chance of showers in the afternoon. Highs in the lower 80s.
Light winds becoming northwest 5 to 10 miles per hour with gusts to around 20 miles per hour in the afternoon.

Thursday night, partly cloudy. Lows in the mid-50s. Friday, sunny. Highs around 80. Friday night, partly cloudy. Lows in the mid-50s. Saturday, mostly sunny in the morning, then becoming partly sunny. A 40% chance of rain showers. Highs in the upper 70s. Saturday night, rain showers likely and a slight chance of thunderstorms. Lows in the upper 50s. Chance of rain 60%. Sunday, mostly cloudy with a 50% chance of rain showers. Highs in the mid-70s. Sunday night, partly cloudy with a 20% chance of rain showers. Lows in the upper 50s. Monday, mostly sunny. Highs in the upper 70s. Areas of dense fog leading to visibility below 1 mile will exist heading into the morning commute. Fog will gradually dissipate after sunrise. Drivers should allow extra time and be prepared for fluctuating visibility. 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The current time is 7:54 a.m. Eastern Daylight Time. Conditions around the area at 7 a.m. At Mount Pleasant, fog was reported, reducing the visibility to 1/4 mile. The temperature was 60 degrees, the dew point 60, and the relative humidity 97%. The pressure was 29.98 inches and rising. Across the remainder of south central lower Michigan, fog was reported with a temperature of 59 at Alma, 61 at Big Rapids, 63 at Saginaw, and 59 at Midland. At Houghton Lake, it was partly cloudy with a temperature of 53. Elsewhere in central and northern lower Michigan, at Cadillac, fog was reported with a temperature of 55. At Alpena, it was clear with a temperature of 56. At Nelson, it was mostly cloudy with a temperature of 57. At Traverse City, it was cloudy with a temperature of 65. Across southern lower Michigan, fog was reported with a temperature of 64 at Lansing and 72 at Kalamazoo. At Detroit, it was cloudy with a temperature of 72. In the Upper Peninsula, Sault Ste. Marie was 52 degrees under clear skies, and in Marquette, light rain was falling with a temperature of 57. In neighboring states, Chicago was 74 degrees under mostly cloudy skies. In Cleveland, thunder was reported and the temperature was 70. Once again, at 7 a.m., Mount Pleasant was 60 degrees with fog. Now here is your local forecast. Early this morning, mostly clear. Lows in the upper 50s. Light winds. Today, partly sunny. A 20% chance of rain showers in the afternoon. Highs in the mid-80s. Light winds. Tonight, partly cloudy. A 20% chance of showers and thunderstorms in the evening. Lows around 60. Light winds. Wednesday, mostly sunny. Highs in the mid-80s. Light winds becoming west 5 to 10 miles per hour with gusts to around 20 miles per hour in the afternoon. Wednesday night, partly cloudy. Lows around 60. Light winds. Gusts up to 20 miles per hour in the evening. Thursday, mostly sunny in the morning, then partly sunny with a 20% chance of showers in the afternoon. Highs in the lower 80s. Light winds becoming northwest 5 to 10 miles per hour with gusts to around 20 miles per hour in the afternoon. Thursday night, partly cloudy. Lows in the mid-50s. Friday, sunny. Highs around 80. Friday night, partly cloudy. Lows in the mid-50s. Saturday, mostly sunny in the morning, then becoming partly sunny. A 40% chance of rain showers. Highs in the upper 70s. Saturday night, rain showers likely and a slight chance of thunderstorms. Lows in the upper 50s. Chance of rain 60%. Sunday, mostly cloudy with a 50% chance of rain showers.

highs in the mid-70s. Sunday night, partly cloudy with a 20% chance of rain showers. Lows in the upper 50s. Monday, mostly sunny. Highs in the upper 70s. Areas of dense fog leading to visibility below 1 mile will exist heading into the morning commute. Fog will gradually dissipate after sunrise. Drivers should allow extra time and be prepared for fluctuating visibility. 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The current time is 7:59 a.m. Eastern Daylight Time. Conditions around the area at 7 a.m. At Mount Pleasant, fog was reported, reducing the visibility to 1/4 mile. The temperature was 60 degrees, the dew point 60, and the relative humidity 97%. The pressure was 29.98 inches and rising. Across the remainder of south-central lower Michigan, fog was reported with a temperature of 59 at Alma, 61 at Big Rapids, 63 at Saginaw, and 59 at Midland. At Houghton Lake, it was partly cloudy with a temperature of 53. Elsewhere in central and northern lower Michigan, at Cadillac, fog was reported with a temperature of 55. At Delpena, it was clear with a temperature of 56. At Helston, it was mostly cloudy with a temperature of 57. At Traverse City, it was cloudy with a temperature of 65. Across southern lower Michigan, fog was reported with a temperature of 64 at Lansing and 72 at Kalamazoo. At Detroit, it was cloudy with a temperature of 72. In the Upper Peninsula, Sault Ste. Marie was 52 degrees under clear skies, and in Marquette, light rain was falling with a temperature of 57. In neighboring states, Chicago was 74 degrees under mostly cloudy skies. In Cleveland, thunder was reported and the temperature was 70. Once again, at 7 a.m., Mount Pleasant was 60 degrees with fog. Now here is your local forecast. Early this morning, mostly clear. Lows in the upper 50s. Light winds. Today, partly sunny. A 20% chance of rain showers in the afternoon. Highs in the mid-80s. Light winds. Tonight, partly cloudy. A 20% chance of showers and thunderstorms in the evening. Lows around 60. Light winds. Wednesday, mostly sunny. Highs in the mid-80s. Light winds becoming west 5 to 10 miles per hour with gusts to around 20 miles per hour in the afternoon. Wednesday night, partly cloudy. Lows around 60. Light winds. Gusts up to 20 miles per hour in the evening. Thursday, mostly sunny in the morning, then partly sunny with a 20% chance of showers in the afternoon. Highs in the lower 80s. Light winds becoming northwest 5 to 10 miles per hour with gusts to around 20 miles per hour in the afternoon. Thursday night, partly cloudy. Lows in the mid-50s. Friday, sunny. Highs around 80. Friday night, partly cloudy. Lows in the mid-50s. Saturday, mostly sunny in the morning, then becoming partly sunny. A 40% chance of rain showers. Highs in the upper 70s. Saturday night, rain showers likely and a slight chance of thunderstorms. Lows in the upper 50s. Chance of rain 60%. Sunday, mostly cloudy with a 50% chance of rain showers. Highs in the mid-70s. Sunday night, partly cloudy with a 20% chance of rain showers. Lows in the upper 50s. Monday, mostly sunny. Highs in the upper 70s. 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The current time is 8:03 a.m. Eastern Daylight Time. Conditions around the

area at 7 a.m. At Mount Pleasant, fog was reported, reducing the visibility to 1/4 of a mile. The temperature was 60 degrees, the dew point 60, and the relative humidity 97%. The pressure was 29.98 inches and rising. Across the remainder of south-central lower Michigan, fog was reported with a temperature of 59 at Alma, 61 at Big Rapids, 63 at Saginaw, and 59 at Midland. At Houghton Lake, it was partly cloudy with a temperature of 53. Elsewhere in central and northern lower Michigan, at Cadillac, fog was reported with a temperature of 55. At Alpena, it was clear with a temperature of 56. At Pelston, it was mostly cloudy with a temperature of 57. At Traverse City, it was cloudy with a temperature of 65. Across southern lower Michigan, fog was reported with a temperature of 64 at Lansing and 72 at Kalamazoo. At Detroit, it was cloudy with a temperature of 72. In the Upper Peninsula, Sault Ste. Marie was 52 degrees under clear skies, and in Marquette, light rain was falling with a temperature of 57. In neighboring states, Chicago was 74 degrees under mostly cloudy skies. In Cleveland, thunder was reported and the temperature was 70. Once again, at 7 a.m., Mount Pleasant was 60 degrees with fog. Now here is your local forecast. Early this morning, mostly clear. Lows in the upper 50s. Light winds. Today, partly sunny. A 20% chance of rain showers in the afternoon. Highs in the mid-80s. Light winds. Tonight, partly cloudy. A 20% chance of showers and thunderstorms in the evening. Lows around 60. Light winds. Wednesday, mostly sunny. Highs in the mid-80s. Light winds becoming west 5 to 10 miles per hour with gusts to around 20 miles per hour in the afternoon. Wednesday night, partly cloudy. Lows around 60. Light winds. Gusts up to 20 miles per hour in the evening. Thursday, mostly sunny in the morning, then partly sunny with a 20% chance of showers in the afternoon. Highs in the lower 80s. Light winds becoming northwest 5 to 10 miles per hour with gusts to around 20 miles per hour in the afternoon. Thursday night, partly cloudy. Lows in the mid-50s. Friday, sunny. Highs around 80. Friday night, partly cloudy. Lows in the mid-50s. Saturday, mostly sunny in the morning, then becoming partly sunny. A 40% chance of rain showers. Highs in the upper 70s. Saturday night, rain showers likely and a slight chance of thunderstorms. Lows in the upper 50s. Chance of rain 60%. Sunday, mostly cloudy with a 50% chance of rain showers. Highs in the mid-70s. Sunday night, partly cloudy with a 20% chance of rain showers. Lows in the upper 50s. Monday, mostly sunny. Highs in the upper 70s. 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The current time is 8:07 a.m. Eastern Daylight Time. Conditions around the area at 7 a.m. At Mount Pleasant, fog was reported, reducing the visibility to 1/4 of a mile. The temperature was 60 degrees, the dew point 60, and the relative humidity 97%. The pressure was 29.98 inches and rising. Across the remainder of south-central lower Michigan, fog was reported with a temperature of 59 at Alma, 61 at Big Rapids, 63 at Saginaw, and 59 at Midland. At Houghton Lake, it was partly cloudy, with a temperature of 53. Elsewhere in central and northern lower Michigan, at Cadillac, fog was reported, with a temperature of 55. At Alpena, it was clear, with a temperature of 56. At Pelston, it was mostly cloudy, with a temperature of 57. At Traverse City,
It was cloudy with a temperature of 65. Across southern lower Michigan, fog was reported with a temperature of 64 at Lansing and 72 at Kalamazoo. At Detroit, it was cloudy with a temperature of 72. In the Upper Peninsula, Sault Ste. Marie was 52 degrees under clear skies, and in Marquette, light rain was falling with a temperature of 57. In neighboring states, Chicago was 74 degrees under mostly cloudy skies. In Cleveland, thunder was reported and the temperature was 70. Once again, at 7 a.m., Mount Pleasant was 60 degrees with fog. Now here is your local forecast. Early this morning, mostly clear. Lows in the upper 50s. Light winds. Today, partly sunny. A 20% chance of rain showers in the afternoon. Highs in the mid-80s. Light winds. Tonight, partly cloudy. A 20% chance of showers and thunderstorms in the evening. Lows around 60. Light winds. Wednesday, mostly sunny. Highs in the mid-80s. Light winds becoming west 5 to 10 miles per hour with gusts to around 20 miles per hour in the afternoon. Wednesday night, partly cloudy. Lows around 60. Light winds. Gusts up to 20 miles per hour in the evening. Thursday, mostly sunny in the morning, then partly sunny with a 20% chance of showers in the afternoon. Highs in the lower 80s. Light winds becoming northwest 5 to 10 miles per hour with gusts to around 20 miles per hour in the afternoon. Thursday night, partly cloudy. Lows in the mid-50s. Friday, sunny. Highs around 80. Friday night, partly cloudy. Lows in the mid-50s. Saturday, mostly sunny in the morning, then becoming partly sunny. A 40% chance of rain showers. Highs in the upper 70s. Saturday night, rain showers likely and a slight chance of thunderstorms. Lows in the upper 50s. Chance of rain 60%. Sunday, mostly cloudy with a 50% chance of rain showers. Highs in the mid-70s. Sunday night, partly cloudy with a 20% chance of rain showers. Lows in the upper 50s. Monday, mostly sunny. Highs in the upper 70s. 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The current time is 8:11 a.m. Eastern Daylight Time. Conditions around the area at 7 a.m. At Mount Pleasant, fog was reported, reducing the visibility to 1/4 mile. The temperature was 60 degrees, the dew point 60, and the relative humidity 97%. The pressure was 29.98 inches and rising. Across the remainder of south-central lower Michigan, fog was reported with a temperature of 59 at Alma, 61 at Big Rapids, 63 at Saginaw, and 59 at Midland. At Houghton Lake, it was partly cloudy with a temperature of 53. Elsewhere in central and northern lower Michigan, at Cadillac, fog was reported with a temperature of 55. At Alpena, it was clear with a temperature of 56. At Pelston, it was mostly cloudy with a temperature of 57. At Traverse City, it was cloudy with a temperature of 65. Across southern lower Michigan, fog was reported with a temperature of 64 at Lansing and 72 at Kalamazoo. At Detroit, it was cloudy with a temperature of 72. In the Upper Peninsula, Sault Ste. Marie was 52 degrees under clear skies, and in Marquette, light rain was falling with a temperature of 57. In neighboring states, Chicago was 74 degrees under mostly cloudy skies. In Cleveland, thunder was reported and the temperature was 70. Once again, at 7 a.m., Mount Pleasant was 60 degrees with fog. Now here is your local forecast. Early this morning, mostly clear. Lows in the upper 50s. Light winds. Today, partly sunny.

the afternoon. Thursday night, partly cloudy. Lows in the mid-50s. Friday, sunny. Highs around 80. Friday night, partly cloudy. Lows in the mid-50s. Saturday, mostly sunny in the morning, then becoming partly sunny. A 40% chance of rain showers. Highs in the upper 70s. Saturday night, rain showers likely and a slight chance of thunderstorms. Lows in the upper 50s. Chance of rain 60%. Sunday, mostly cloudy with a 50% chance of rain showers. Highs in the mid-70s. Sunday night, partly cloudy with a 20% chance of rain showers. Lows in the upper 50s. Monday, mostly sunny. Highs in the upper 70s. 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The current time is 8:15 a.m. Eastern Daylight Time. Conditions around the area at 8 a.m. At Mount Pleasant, fog was reported, reducing the visibility to 1/4 mile. The temperature was 62 degrees, the dew point 62, and the relative humidity 97%. The pressure was 29.95 inches and falling. Across the remainder of south-central lower Michigan, fog was reported with a temperature of 63 at Alma, 61 at Big Rapids, 66 at Saginaw, and 63 at Midland. At Houghton Lake, it was sunny with a temperature of 56. Elsewhere in central and northern lower Michigan, temperatures were between 59 and 65 degrees. At Pelston, rain was falling. At Cadillac, fog was reported. At Alpena, it was mostly sunny. At Traverse City, it was cloudy. Across southern lower Michigan, temperatures were between 68 and 74 degrees. At Kalamazoo, fog was reported. At Lansing, haze was reported. At Detroit, it was partly sunny. In the Upper Peninsula, Sault Ste. Marie was 59 degrees under sunny skies, and in Marquette, it was partly sunny with a temperature of 57. In neighboring states, Chicago was 75 degrees under partly sunny skies. In Cleveland, a thunderstorm was reported and the temperature was 69. Once again, at 8 a.m., Mount Pleasant was 62 degrees with fog. Now here is your local forecast. Early this morning, mostly clear. Lows in the upper 50s. Light winds. Today, partly sunny. A 20% chance of rain showers in the afternoon. Highs in the mid-80s. Light winds. Tonight, partly cloudy. A 20% chance of showers and thunderstorms in the evening. Lows around 60. Light winds. Wednesday, mostly sunny. Highs in the mid-80s. Light winds becoming west 5 to 10 miles per hour with gusts to around 20 miles per hour in the afternoon. Wednesday night, partly cloudy. Lows around 60. Light winds. Gusts up to 20 miles per hour in the evening. Thursday, mostly sunny in the morning, then partly sunny with a 20% chance of showers in the afternoon. Highs in the lower 80s. Light winds becoming northwest 5 to 10 miles per hour with gusts to around 20 miles per hour in the afternoon. Thursday night, partly cloudy. Lows in the mid-50s. Friday, sunny. Highs around 80. Friday night, partly cloudy. Lows in the mid-50s. Saturday, mostly sunny in the morning, then becoming partly sunny. A 40% chance of rain showers. Highs in the upper 70s. Saturday night, rain showers likely and a slight chance of thunderstorms. Lows in the upper 50s. Chance of rain 60%. Sunday, mostly cloudy with a 50% chance of rain showers. Highs in the mid-70s. Sunday night, partly cloudy with a 20% chance of rain showers. Lows in the upper 50s. Monday, mostly sunny. Highs in the upper 70s.

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The current time is 8:19 a.m. Eastern Daylight Time. Conditions around the area at 8 a.m. at Mount Pleasant, fog was reported, reducing the visibility to 1/4 mile. The temperature was 62 degrees, the dew point 62, and the relative humidity 97%. The pressure was 29.95 inches and falling. Across the remainder of south-central lower Michigan, fog was reported with a temperature of 63 at Alma, 61 at Big Rapids, 66 at Saginaw, and 63 at Midland. At Houghton Lake, it was sunny with a temperature of 56. Elsewhere in central and northern lower Michigan, temperatures were between 59 and 65 degrees. At Pellston, rain was falling. At Cadillac, fog was reported. At Alpena, it was mostly sunny. At Traverse City, it was cloudy. Across southern lower Michigan, temperatures were between 68 and 74 degrees. At Kalamazoo, fog was reported. At Lansing, haze was reported. At Detroit, it was partly sunny. In the Upper Peninsula, Sault Ste. Marie was 59 degrees under sunny skies, and in Marquette, it was partly sunny with a temperature of 57. In neighboring states, Chicago was 75 degrees under partly sunny skies. In Cleveland, a thunderstorm was reported and the temperature was 69. Once again, at 8 a.m., Mount Pleasant was 62 degrees with fog. Now here is your local forecast. Early this morning, mostly clear. Lows in the upper 50s. Light winds. Today, partly sunny. A 20% chance of rain showers in the afternoon. Highs in the mid-80s. Light winds. Tonight, partly cloudy. A 20% chance of showers and thunderstorms in the evening. Lows around 60. Light winds. Wednesday, mostly sunny. Highs in the mid-80s. Light winds becoming west 5 to 10 miles per hour with gusts to around 20 miles per hour in the afternoon. Wednesday night, partly cloudy. Lows around 60. Light winds. Gusts up to 20 miles per hour in the evening. Thursday, mostly sunny in the morning, then partly sunny with a 20% chance of showers in the afternoon. Highs in the lower 80s. Light winds becoming northwest 5 to 10 miles per hour with gusts to around 20 miles per hour in the afternoon. Thursday night, partly cloudy. Lows in the mid-50s. Friday, sunny. Highs around 80. Friday night, partly cloudy. Lows in the mid-50s. Saturday, mostly sunny in the morning, then becoming partly sunny. A 40% chance of rain showers. Highs in the upper 70s. Saturday night, rain showers likely and a slight chance of thunderstorms. Lows in the upper 50s. Chance of rain 60%. Sunday, mostly cloudy with a 50% chance of rain showers. Highs in the mid-70s. Sunday night, partly cloudy with a 20% chance of rain showers. Lows in the upper 50s. Monday, mostly sunny. Highs in the upper 70s. 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The current time is 8:23 a.m. Eastern Daylight Time. Conditions around the area at 8 a.m. At Mount Pleasant, fog was reported, reducing the visibility to 1/4 mile. The temperature was 62 degrees, the dew point 62, and the relative humidity 97%. The pressure was 29.95 inches and falling. Across the remainder of south-central lower Michigan,
Franz was reported with a temperature of 63 at Alma, 61 at Big Rapids, 66 at Saginaw, and 63 at Midland. At Houghton Lake, it was sunny with a temperature of 56. Elsewhere in central and northern lower Michigan, temperatures were between 59 and 65 degrees. At Helston, rain was falling. At Cadillac, fog was reported. At Alpena, it was mostly sunny. At Traverse City, it was cloudy. Across southern lower Michigan, temperatures were between 68 and 74 degrees. At Kalamazoo, fog was reported. At Lansing, haze was reported. At Detroit, it was partly sunny. In the Upper Peninsula, Sault Ste. Marie was 59 degrees under sunny skies, and in Marquette, it was partly sunny with a temperature of 57. In neighboring states, Chicago was 75 degrees under partly sunny skies. In Cleveland, a thunderstorm was reported and the temperature was 69. Once again, at 8 a.m., Mount Pleasant was 82 degrees with fog. Now here is your local

1% chance of rain showers in the afternoon. Highs in the mid-80s. Light winds. Tonight, partly cloudy. A 20% chance of showers and thunderstorms in the evening. Lows around 60.

up to 20 miles per hour in the evening. Thursday, mostly sunny in the morning, then partly sunny with a 20% chance of showers in the afternoon. Highs in the lower 80s. Light winds coming northwest 5 to 10 miles per hour with gusts to around 20 miles per hour in the afternoon. Thursday night, partly cloudy. Lows in the mid-60s. Friday, sunny. Highs around 80. Friday night, partly cloudy. Lows in the mid-50s. Saturday, mostly sunny in the morning, then becoming partly sunny. A 40% chance of rain showers. Highs in the upper 70s. Saturday night, rain showers likely and a slight chance of thunderstorms. Lows in the upper 50s. Chance of rain 60%. Sunday, mostly cloudy with a 50% chance of rain showers. Highs in the mid-70s. Sunday night, partly cloudy with a 20% chance of rain showers. Lows in the upper 50s. Monday, mostly sunny. Highs in the upper 70s. 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The current time is 8:44 a.m. Eastern Daylight Time. Conditions around the area at 8 a.m. At Mount Pleasant, fog was reported, reducing the visibility to 1/4 mile. The temperature was 62 degrees, the dew point 62, and the relative humidity 97%. The pressure was 29.95 inches and falling. Across the remainder of south-central lower Michigan, fog was reported with a temperature of 63 at Alma, 61 at Big Rapids, 66 at Saginaw, and 63 at Midland. At Houghton Lake, it was sunny with a temperature of 56. Elsewhere in central and northern lower Michigan, temperatures were between 59 and 65 degrees. At Pelston, rain was falling. At Cadillac, fog was reported. At Alpena, it was mostly sunny. At Traverse City, it was cloudy. Across southern lower Michigan, temperatures were between 68 and 74 degrees. At Kalamazoo, fog was reported. At Lansing, haze was reported. At Detroit, it was partly sunny. In the Upper Peninsula, Sault Ste. Marie was 59 degrees under sunny skies, and in Marquette, it was partly sunny with a temperature of 57. In neighboring states, Chicago was 75 degrees under partly sunny skies. In Cleveland, a thunderstorm was reported and the temperature was 69. Once again, at 8 a.m., Mount Pleasant was 62 degrees with fog. Now here is your local forecast. Early this morning, mostly clear. Lows in the upper 50s. Light winds. Today, partly sunny. A 20% chance of rain showers in the afternoon. Highs in the mid-80s. Light winds. Tonight, partly cloudy. A 20% chance of showers and thunderstorms in the evening. Lows around 60. Light winds. Wednesday, mostly sunny. Highs in the mid-80s. Light winds becoming west 5 to 10 miles per hour with gusts to around 20 miles per hour in the afternoon. Wednesday night, partly cloudy. Lows around 60. Light winds. Gusts up to 20 miles per hour in the evening. Thursday, mostly sunny in the morning, then partly sunny with a 20% chance of showers in the afternoon. Highs in the lower 80s. Light winds becoming northwest 5 to 10 miles per hour with gusts to around 20 miles per hour in the afternoon. Thursday night, partly cloudy. Lows in the mid-50s. Friday, sunny. Highs around 80. Friday night, partly cloudy. Lows in the mid-50s. Saturday, mostly sunny in the morning, then becoming partly sunny. A 40% chance of rain showers. Highs in the upper 70s. Saturday night, rain showers likely and a slight chance of thunderstorms. Lows in the upper 50s. Chance of rain 60%.
Sunday, mostly cloudy with a 50% chance of rain showers. Highs in the mid-70s. Sunday night, partly cloudy with a 20% chance of rain showers. Lows in the upper 50s. Monday, mostly sunny. Highs in the upper 70s. 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The current time is 8:48 a.m. Eastern Daylight Time. Conditions around the area at 8 a.m. At Mount Pleasant, fog was reported, reducing the visibility to 1/4 mile. The temperature was 62 degrees, the dew point 62, and the relative humidity 97%. The pressure was 29.95 inches and falling. Across the remainder of south-central lower Michigan, fog was reported with a temperature of 63 at Alma, 61 at Big Rapids, 66 at Saginaw, and 63 at Midland. At Houghton Lake, it was sunny with a temperature of 56. Elsewhere in central and northern lower Michigan, temperatures were between 59 and 65 degrees. At Pelston, rain was falling. At Cadillac, fog.

was reported. At Elpina, it was mostly sunny. At Traverse City, it was cloudy. Across southern lower Michigan, temperatures were between 68 and 74 degrees. At Kalamazoo, fog was reported. At Lansing, haze was reported. At Detroit, it was partly sunny. In the Upper Peninsula, Sault Ste. Marie was 59 degrees under sunny skies, and in Marquette, it was partly sunny with a temperature of 57. In neighboring states, Chicago was 75 degrees under partly sunny skies. In Cleveland, a thunderstorm was reported and the temperature was 69. Once again, at 8 a.m., Mount Pleasant was 62 degrees with fog. Now here is your local forecast. Early this morning, mostly clear. Lows in the upper 50s. Light winds. Today, partly sunny. A 20% chance of rain showers in the afternoon. Highs in the mid-80s. Light winds. Tonight, partly cloudy. A 20% chance of showers and thunderstorms in the evening. Lows around 60. Light winds. Wednesday, mostly sunny. Highs in the mid-80s. Light winds becoming west 5 to 10 miles per hour with gusts to around 20 miles per hour in the afternoon. Wednesday night, partly cloudy. Lows around 60. Light winds. Gusts up to 20 miles per hour in the evening. Thursday, mostly sunny in the morning, then partly sunny with a 20% chance of showers in the afternoon. Highs in the lower 80s. Light winds becoming northwest 5 to 10 miles per hour with gusts to around 20 miles per hour in the afternoon. Thursday night, partly cloudy. Lows in the mid-50s. Friday, sunny. Highs around 80. Friday night, partly cloudy. Lows in the mid-50s. Saturday, mostly sunny in the morning, then becoming partly sunny. A 40% chance of rain showers. Highs in the upper 70s. Saturday night, rain showers likely and a slight chance of thunderstorms. Lows in the upper 50s. Chance of rain 60%. Sunday, mostly cloudy with a 50% chance of rain showers. Highs in the mid-70s. Sunday night, partly cloudy with a 20% chance of rain showers. Lows in the upper 50s. Monday, mostly sunny. Highs in the upper 70s. Thanks for listening to NOAA Weather Radio Station KZZ33, transmitting on a frequency of 162.525 MHz from the broadcast tower of Central Michigan University, courtesy of the CMU Public Broadcast Center. The current time is 8:52 a.m. Eastern Daylight Time. Conditions around the area at 8 a.m. At Mount Pleasant, fog was reported, reducing the visibility to 1/4 mile. The temperature was 62 degrees, the dew point 62, and the relative humidity 97%. The pressure was 29.95 inches and falling. Across the remainder of south-central lower Michigan, fog was reported, with a temperature of 63 at Alma, 61 at Big Rapids, 66 at Saginaw, and 63 at Midland. At Houghton Lake, it was sunny, with a temperature of 56. Elsewhere in central and northern lower Michigan, temperatures were between 59 and 65 degrees. At Pellston, rain was falling. At Cadillac, fog was reported. At Elpina, it was mostly sunny. At Traverse City, it was cloudy. Across southern lower Michigan, temperatures were between 68 and 74 degrees. At Kalamazoo, fog was reported. At Lansing, haze was reported. At Detroit, it was partly sunny. In the Upper Peninsula, Sault Ste. Marie was 59 degrees under sunny skies, and in Marquette, it was partly sunny with a temperature of 57. In neighboring states, Chicago was 75 degrees under partly sunny skies. In Cleveland, a thunderstorm was reported and the temperature was 69. Once again, at 8 a.m., Mount Pleasant was 62 degrees with fog. Now here is your local forecast. Early this morning, mostly clear.
lows in the upper 50s. Light winds. Today, partly sunny. A 20% chance of rain showers in the afternoon. Highs in the mid-80s. Light winds. Tonight, partly cloudy. A 20% chance of showers and thunderstorms in the evening. Lows around 60. Light winds. Wednesday, mostly sunny. Highs in the mid-80s. Light winds becoming west 5 to 10 miles per hour with gusts to around 20 miles per hour in the afternoon. Wednesday night, partly cloudy. Lows around 60. Light winds. Gusts up to 20 miles per hour in the evening. Thursday, mostly sunny in the morning, then partly sunny with a 20% chance of showers in the afternoon. Highs in the lower 80s. Light winds becoming northwest 5 to 10 miles per hour with gusts to around 20 miles per hour in the afternoon. Thursday night, partly cloudy. Lows in the mid-50s. Friday, sunny. Highs around 80. Friday night, partly cloudy. Lows in the mid-50s. Saturday, mostly sunny in the morning, then becoming partly sunny. A 40% chance of rain showers. Highs in the upper 70s. Saturday night, rain showers likely and a slight chance of thunderstorms. Lows in the upper 50s. Chance of rain 60%. Sunday, mostly cloudy with a 50% chance of rain showers. Highs in the mid-70s. Sunday night, partly cloudy with a 20% chance of rain showers. Lows in the upper 50s. Monday, mostly sunny. Highs in the upper 70s. 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The current time is 8:56 a.m. Eastern Daylight Time. Conditions around the area at 8 a.m. At Mount Pleasant, fog was reported, reducing the visibility to 1/4 mile. The temperature was 62 degrees, the dew point 62, and the relative humidity 97%. The pressure was 29.95 inches and falling. Across the remainder of south-central lower Michigan, fog was reported, with a temperature of 63 at Alma, 61 at Big Rapids, 66 at Saginaw, and 63 at Midland. At Houghton Lake, it was sunny, with a temperature of 56. Elsewhere in central and northern lower Michigan, temperatures were between 59 and 65 degrees. At Pelston, rain was falling. At Cadillac, fog was reported. At Alpena, it was mostly sunny. At Traverse City, it was cloudy. Across southern lower Michigan, temperatures were between 68 and 74 degrees. At Kalamazoo, fog was reported. At Lansing, haze was reported. At Detroit, it was partly sunny. In the Upper Peninsula, Sault Ste. Marie was 59 degrees under sunny skies, and in Marquette, it was partly sunny with a temperature of 57. In neighboring states, Chicago was 75 degrees under partly sunny skies. In Cleveland, a thunderstorm was reported and the temperature was 69. Once again, at 8 a.m., Mount Pleasant was 62 degrees with fog. Now here is your local forecast. Early this morning, mostly clear. Lows in the upper 50s. Light winds. Today, partly sunny. A 20% chance of rain showers in the afternoon. Highs in the mid-80s. Light winds. Tonight, partly cloudy. A 20% chance of showers and thunderstorms in the evening. Lows around 60. Light winds. Wednesday, mostly sunny. Highs in the mid-80s. Light winds becoming west 5 to 10 miles per hour with gusts to around 20 miles per hour in the afternoon. Wednesday night, partly cloudy. Lows around 60. Light winds. Gusts up to 20 miles per hour in the evening. Thursday, mostly sunny in the morning, then partly sunny with a 20% chance of showers in the afternoon.
highs in the lower 80s. Light winds becoming northwest 5 to 10 miles per hour with gusts to around 20 miles per hour in the afternoon. Thursday night, partly cloudy. Lows in the mid-50s. Friday, sunny. Highs around 80. Friday night, partly cloudy. Lows in the mid-50s. Saturday, mostly sunny in the morning, then becoming partly sunny. A 40% chance of rain showers. Highs in the upper 70s. Saturday night, rain showers likely and a slight chance of thunderstorms. Lows in the upper 50s. Chance of rain 60%. Sunday, mostly cloudy with a 50% chance of rain showers. Highs in the mid-70s. Sunday night, partly cloudy with a 20% chance of rain showers. Lows in the upper 50s. Monday, mostly sunny. Highs in the upper 70s. 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The current time is 9 a.m. Eastern Daylight Time. Conditions around the area at 8 a.m. At Mount Pleasant, fog was reported, reducing the visibility to 1/4 mile. The temperature was 62 degrees, the dew point 62, and the relative humidity 97%. The pressure was 29.95 inches and falling. Across the remainder of south-central lower Michigan, fog was reported with a temperature of 63 at Alma, 61 at Big Rapids, 66 at Saginaw, and 63 at Midland. At Houghton Lake, it was sunny with a temperature of 56. Elsewhere in central and northern lower Michigan, temperatures were between 59 and 65 degrees. At Pelston, rain was falling. At Cadillac, fog was reported. At Alpena, it was mostly sunny. At Traverse City, it was cloudy. Across southern lower Michigan, temperatures were between 68 and 74 degrees. At Kalamazoo, fog was reported. At Lansing, haze was reported. At Detroit, it was partly sunny. In the Upper Peninsula, Sault Ste. Marie was 59 degrees under sunny skies, and in Marquette, it was partly sunny with a temperature of 57. In neighboring states, Chicago was 75 degrees under partly sunny skies. In Cleveland, a thunderstorm was reported and the temperature was 69. Once again, at 8 a.m., Mount Pleasant was 62 degrees with fog. Now here is your local forecast. Early this morning, mostly clear. Lows in the upper 50s. Light winds. Today, partly sunny. A 20% chance of rain showers in the afternoon. Highs in the mid-80s. Light winds. Tonight, partly cloudy. A 20% chance of showers and thunderstorms in the evening. Lows around 60. Light winds. Wednesday, mostly sunny. Highs in the mid-80s. Light winds becoming west 5 to 10 miles per hour with gusts to around 20 miles per hour in the afternoon. Wednesday night, partly cloudy. Lows around 60. Light winds. Gusts up to 20 miles per hour in the evening. Thursday, mostly sunny in the morning, then partly sunny with a 20% chance of showers in the afternoon. Highs in the lower 80s. Light winds becoming northwest 5 to 10 miles per hour with gusts to around 20 miles per hour in the afternoon. Thursday night, partly cloudy. Lows in the mid-50s. Friday, sunny. Highs around 80. Friday night, partly cloudy. Lows in the mid-50s. Saturday, mostly sunny in the morning, then becoming partly sunny. A 40% chance of rain showers. Highs in the upper 70s. Saturday night, rain showers likely and a slight chance of thunderstorms. Lows in the upper 50s. Chance of rain 60%. Sunday, mostly cloudy with a 50% chance of rain showers. Highs in the mid-70s. Sunday night,
partly cloudy with a 20% chance of rain showers. Lows in the upper 50s. Monday, mostly sunny. Highs in the upper 70s. 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The current time is 9:04 a.m. Eastern Daylight Time. Conditions around the area at 8 a.m. At Mount Pleasant, fog was reported, reducing the visibility to 1/4 mile. The temperature was 62 degrees, the dew point 62, and the relative humidity 97%. The pressure was 29.95 inches and falling. Across the remainder of south-central lower Michigan, fog was reported, with a temperature of 63 at Alma, 61 at Big Rapids, 66 at Saginaw, and 63 at Midland. At Houghton Lake, it was sunny, with a temperature of 56. Elsewhere in central and northern lower Michigan, temperatures were between 59 and 65 degrees. At Pellston, rain was falling. At Cadillac, fog was reported. At Alpena, it was mostly sunny. At Traverse City, it was cloudy. Across southern lower Michigan, temperatures were between 68 and 74 degrees. At Kalamazoo, fog was reported. At Lansing, haze was reported. At Detroit, it was partly sunny. In the Upper Peninsula, Sault Ste. Marie was 59 degrees under sunny skies, and in Marquette, it was partly sunny with a temperature of 57. In neighboring states, Chicago was 75 degrees under partly sunny skies. In Cleveland, a thunderstorm was reported and the temperature was 69. Once again, at 8 a.m., Mount Pleasant was 62 degrees with fog. Now here is your local forecast. Early this morning, mostly clear. Lows in the upper 50s. Light winds. Today, partly sunny. A 20% chance of rain showers in the afternoon. Highs in the mid-80s. Light winds. Tonight, partly cloudy. A 20% chance of showers and thunderstorms in the evening. Lows around 60. Light winds. Wednesday, mostly sunny. Highs in the mid-80s. Light winds becoming west 5 to 10 miles per hour with gusts to around 20 miles per hour in the afternoon. Wednesday night, partly cloudy. Lows around 60. Light winds. Gusts up to 20 miles per hour in the evening. Thursday, mostly sunny in the morning, then partly sunny with a 20% chance of showers in the afternoon. Highs in the lower 80s. Light winds becoming northwest 5 to 10 miles per hour with gusts to around 20 miles per hour in the afternoon. Thursday night, partly cloudy. Lows in the mid-50s. Friday, sunny. Highs around 80. Friday night, partly cloudy. Lows in the mid-50s. Saturday, mostly sunny in the morning, then becoming partly sunny. A 40% chance of rain showers. Highs in the upper 70s. Saturday night, rain showers likely and a slight chance of thunderstorms. Lows in the upper 50s. Chance of rain 60%. Sunday, mostly cloudy with a 50% chance of rain showers. Highs in the mid-70s. Sunday night, partly cloudy with a 20% chance of rain showers. Lows in the upper 50s. Monday, mostly sunny. Highs in the upper 70s. 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The current time is 9:08 a.m. Eastern Daylight Time. Conditions around the area at 8 a.m. At Mount Pleasant, fog was reported, reducing the visibility to 1/4 mile. The temperature was 62 degrees, the dew point 62, and the relative humidity 97%. The pressure was 29.95 inches and falling.
Across the remainder of south-central lower Michigan, fog.

was reported with a temperature of 63 at Alma, 61 at Big Rapids, 66 at Saginaw, and 63 at Midland. At Houghton Lake, it was sunny with a temperature of 56. Elsewhere in central and northern lower Michigan, temperatures were between 59 and 65 degrees. At Pellston, rain was falling. At Cadillac, fog was reported. At Alpena, it was mostly sunny. At Traverse City, it was cloudy. Across southern lower Michigan, temperatures were between 68 and 74 degrees. At Kalamazoo, fog was reported. At Lansing, haze was reported. At Detroit, it was partly sunny. In the Upper Peninsula, Sault Ste. Marie was 59 degrees under sunny skies, and in Marquette, it was partly sunny with a temperature of 57. In neighboring states, Chicago was 75 degrees under partly sunny skies. In Cleveland, a thunderstorm was reported and the temperature was 69. Once again, at 8 a.m., Mount Pleasant was 62 degrees with fog. Now here is your local forecast. Early this morning, mostly clear. Lows in the upper 50s. Light winds. Today, partly sunny. A 20% chance of rain showers in the afternoon. Highs in the mid-80s. Light winds. Tonight, partly cloudy. A 20% chance of showers and thunderstorms in the evening. Lows around 60. Light winds. Wednesday, mostly sunny. Highs in the mid-80s. Light winds becoming west 5 to 10 miles per hour with gusts to around 20 miles per hour in the afternoon. Wednesday night, partly cloudy. Lows around 60. Light winds. Gusts up to 20 miles per hour in the evening. Thursday, mostly sunny in the morning, then partly sunny with a 20% chance of showers in the afternoon. Highs in the lower 80s. Light winds becoming northwest 5 to 10 miles per hour with gusts to around 20 miles per hour in the afternoon. Thursday night, partly cloudy. Lows in the mid-50s. Friday, sunny. Highs around 80. Friday night, partly cloudy. Lows in the mid-50s. Saturday, mostly sunny in the morning, then becoming partly sunny. A 40% chance of rain showers. Highs in the upper 70s. Saturday night, rain showers likely and a slight chance of thunderstorms. Lows in the upper 50s. Chance of rain 60%. Sunday, mostly cloudy with a 50% chance of rain showers. Highs in the mid-70s. Sunday night, partly cloudy with a 20% chance of rain showers. Lows in the upper 50s. Monday, mostly sunny. Highs in the upper 70s. 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The current time is 9:12 a.m. Eastern Daylight Time. Conditions around the area at 8 a.m. At Mount Pleasant, fog was reported, reducing the visibility to 1/4 of a mile. The temperature was 62 degrees, the dew point 62, and the relative humidity 97%. The pressure was 29.95 inches and falling. Across the remainder of south-central lower Michigan, fog was reported with a temperature of 63 at Alma, 61 at Big Rapids, 66 at Saginaw, and 63 at Midland. At Houghton Lake, it was sunny with a temperature of 56. Elsewhere in central and northern lower Michigan, temperatures were between 59 and 65 degrees. At Pellston, rain was falling. At Cadillac, fog was reported. At Alpena, it was mostly sunny. At Traverse City, it was cloudy. Across southern lower Michigan, temperatures were between 68 and 74 degrees. At Kalamazoo, fog was reported. At Lansing, haze was reported. At Detroit, it was partly sunny. In the Upper Peninsula, Sault Ste. Marie was 59 degrees under sunny skies, and in Marquette, it was partly sunny with

Thursday night, partly cloudy. Lows in the mid-50s. Friday, sunny. Highs around 80. Friday night, partly cloudy. Lows in the mid-50s. Saturday, mostly sunny in the morning, then becoming partly sunny. A 40% chance of rain showers. Highs in the upper 70s. Saturday night, rain showers likely and a slight chance of thunderstorms. Lows in the upper 50s. Chance of rain 60%. Sunday, mostly cloudy with a 50% chance of rain showers. Highs in the mid-70s. Sunday night, partly cloudy with a 20% chance of rain showers. Lows in the upper 50s. Monday, mostly sunny. Highs in the upper 70s. 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The current time is 9:18 a.m. Eastern Daylight Time. Conditions around the area at 9 a.m. At Mount Pleasant, it was sunny. The temperature was 66 degrees, the dew point 66, and the relative humidity 97%. The pressure was 29.96 inches and steady. Across the remainder of south central lower Michigan, temperatures were between 63 and 66 degrees. Fog was reported at Big Rapids and Saginaw. At Midland, it was sunny. It was mostly sunny at Alma and Houghton Lake. Elsewhere in central and northern lower Michigan, at Pellston, rain was falling with a temperature of 60. It was partly sunny with a temperature of 64 at Cadillac, 62 at Alpena, and 69 at Traverse City. Across southern lower Michigan, temperatures were between 69 and 74 degrees. At Lansing, haze was reported. At Kalamazoo, it was partly sunny. At Detroit, it was cloudy. In the Upper Peninsula, Sault Ste. Marie was 62 degrees with haze, and in Marquette, it was mostly sunny with a temperature of 59. In neighboring states, Chicago was 76 degrees under partly sunny skies. In Cleveland, thunder was reported and the temperature was 70. Once again, at 9 a.m., Mount Pleasant was 66 degrees under sunny skies. Now here is your local forecast. Early this morning, mostly clear. Lows in the upper 50s.

light winds. Today, partly sunny. A 20% chance of rain showers in the afternoon. Highs in the mid-80s. Light winds. Tonight, partly cloudy. A 20% chance of showers and thunderstorms in the evening. Lows around 60. Light winds. Wednesday, mostly sunny. Highs in the mid-80s. Light winds becoming west 5 to 10 miles per hour with gusts to around 20 miles per hour in the afternoon. Wednesday night, partly cloudy. Lows around 60. Light winds. Gusts up to 20 miles per hour in the evening. Thursday, mostly sunny in the morning, then partly sunny with a 20% chance of showers in the afternoon. Highs in the lower 80s. Light winds becoming northwest 5 to 10 miles per hour with gusts to around 20 miles per hour in the afternoon. Thursday night, partly cloudy. Lows in the mid-50s. Friday, sunny. Highs around 80. Friday night, partly cloudy. Lows in the mid-50s. Saturday, mostly sunny in the morning, then becoming partly sunny. A 40% chance of rain showers. Highs in the upper 70s. Saturday night, rain showers likely and a slight chance of thunderstorms. Lows in the upper 50s. Chance of rain 60%. Sunday, mostly cloudy with a 50% chance of rain showers. Highs in the mid-70s. Sunday night, partly cloudy with a 20% chance of rain showers. Lows in the upper 50s. Monday, mostly sunny. Highs in the upper 70s. 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The current time is 9:22 a.m. Eastern Daylight Time. Conditions around the area at 9 a.m. At Mount Pleasant, it was sunny. The temperature was 66 degrees, the dew point 66, and the relative humidity 97%. The pressure was 29.96 inches and steady. Across the remainder of south central lower Michigan, temperatures were between 63 and 66 degrees. Fog was reported at Big Rapids and Saginaw. At Midland, it was sunny. It was mostly sunny at Alma and Houghton Lake. Elsewhere in central and northern lower Michigan, at Pellston, rain was falling with a temperature of 60. It was partly sunny with a temperature of 64 at Cadillac, 62 at Alpena, and 69 at Traverse City. Across southern lower Michigan, temperatures were between 69 and 74 degrees. At Lansing, haze was reported. At Kalamazoo, it was partly sunny. At Detroit, it was cloudy. In the Upper Peninsula, Sault Ste. Marie was 62 degrees with haze, and in Marquette, it was mostly sunny with a temperature of 59. In neighboring states, Chicago was 76 degrees under partly sunny skies. In Cleveland, thunder was reported and the temperature was 70. Once again, at 9 a.m., Mount Pleasant was 66 degrees under sunny skies. Now here is your local forecast. Early this morning, mostly clear. Lows in the upper 50s. Light winds. Today, partly sunny. A 20% chance of rain showers in the afternoon. Highs in the mid-80s. Light winds. Tonight, partly cloudy. A 20% chance of showers and thunderstorms in the evening. Lows around 60. Light winds. Wednesday, mostly sunny. Highs in the mid-80s. Light winds becoming west 5 to 10 miles per hour with gusts to around 20 miles per hour in the afternoon. Wednesday night, partly cloudy. Lows around 60. Light winds. Gusts up to 20 miles per hour in the evening. Thursday, mostly sunny in the morning, then partly sunny with a 20% chance of showers in the afternoon. Highs in the lower 80s. Light winds becoming northwest 5 to 10 miles per hour with gusts to around 20 miles per hour in the afternoon.

Thursday night, partly cloudy. Lows in the mid-50s. Friday, sunny. Highs around 80. Friday night, partly cloudy. Lows in the mid-50s. Saturday, mostly sunny in the morning, then becoming partly sunny. A 40% chance of rain showers. Highs in the upper 70s. Saturday night, rain showers likely and a slight chance of thunderstorms. Lows in the upper 50s. Chance of rain 60%. Sunday, mostly cloudy with a 50% chance of rain showers. Highs in the mid-70s. Sunday night, partly cloudy with a 20% chance of rain showers. Lows in the upper 50s. Monday, mostly sunny. Highs in the upper 70s. 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The current time is 9:26 a.m. Eastern Daylight Time. Conditions around the area at 9 a.m. At Mount Pleasant, it was sunny. The temperature was 66 degrees. The dew point 66, and the relative humidity 97%. The pressure was 29.96 inches and steady. Across the remainder of south central lower Michigan, temperatures were between 63 and 66 degrees. Fog was reported at Big Rapids and Saginaw. At Midland, it was sunny. It was mostly sunny at Alma and Houghton Lake. Elsewhere in central and northern lower Michigan, at Nelson, rain was falling with a temperature of 60. It was partly sunny with a temperature of 64 at Cadillac, 62 at Alpena, and 69 at Traverse City. Across southern lower Michigan, temperatures were between 69 and 74 degrees. At Lansing, haze was reported. At Kalamazoo, it was partly sunny. At Detroit, it was cloudy. In the Upper Peninsula, Sault Ste. Marie was 62 degrees with haze, and in Marquette, it was mostly sunny with a temperature of 59. In neighboring states, Chicago was 76 degrees under partly sunny skies. In Cleveland, thunder was reported and the temperature was 70. Once again, at 9 a.m., Mount Pleasant was 66 degrees under sunny skies. Now here is your local forecast. Early this morning, mostly clear. Lows in the upper 50s. Light winds. Today, partly sunny. A 20% chance of rain showers in the afternoon. Highs in the mid-80s. Light winds. Tonight, partly cloudy. A 20% chance of showers and thunderstorms in the evening. Lows around 60. Light winds. Wednesday, mostly sunny. Highs in the mid-80s. Light winds becoming west 5 to 10 miles per hour with gusts to around 20 miles per hour in the afternoon. Wednesday night, partly cloudy. Lows around 60. Light winds. Gusts up to 20 miles per hour in the evening. Thursday, mostly sunny in the morning, then partly sunny with a 20% chance of showers in the afternoon. Highs in the lower 80s. Light winds becoming northwest 5 to 10 miles per hour with gusts to around 20 miles per hour in the afternoon. Thursday night, partly cloudy. Lows in the mid-50s. Friday, sunny. Highs around 80. Friday night, partly cloudy. Lows in the mid-50s. Saturday, mostly sunny in the morning, then becoming partly sunny. A 40% chance of rain showers. Highs in the upper 70s. Saturday night, rain showers likely and a slight chance of thunderstorms. Lows in the upper 50s. Chance of rain 60%. Sunday, mostly cloudy with a 50% chance of rain showers. Highs in the mid-70s. Sunday night, partly cloudy with a 20% chance of rain showers. Lows in the upper 50s. Monday, mostly sunny. Highs in the upper 70s.
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The current time is 9:30 a.m. Eastern Daylight Time. Conditions around the area at 9 a.m. At Mount Pleasant, it was sunny. The temperature was 66 degrees, the dew point 66, and the relative humidity 97%. The pressure was 29.96 inches and steady. Across the remainder of south central lower Michigan, temperatures were between 63 and 66 degrees. Fog was reported at Big Rapids and Saginaw. At Midland, it was sunny. It was mostly sunny at Alma and Houghton Lake. Elsewhere in central and northern lower Michigan, at Pellston, rain was falling with a temperature of 60. It was partly sunny with a temperature of 64 at Cadillac, 62 at Alpena, and 69 at Traverse City. Across southern lower Michigan, temperatures were between 69 and 74 degrees. At Lansing, haze was reported. At Kalamazoo, it was partly sunny. At Detroit, it was cloudy. In the Upper Peninsula, Sault Ste. Marie was 62 degrees with haze, and in Marquette, it was mostly sunny with a temperature of 59. In neighboring states, Chicago was 76 degrees under partly sunny skies. In Cleveland, thunder was reported and the temperature was 70. Once again, at 9 a.m., Mount Pleasant was 66 degrees under sunny skies. Now here is your local forecast. Early this morning, mostly clear. Lows in the upper 50s. Light winds. Today, partly sunny. A 20% chance of rain showers in the afternoon. Highs in the mid-80s. Light winds. Tonight, partly cloudy. A 20% chance of showers and thunderstorms in the evening. Lows around 60. Light winds. Wednesday, mostly sunny. Highs in the mid-80s. Light winds becoming west 5 to 10 miles per hour with gusts to around 20 miles per hour in the afternoon. Wednesday night, partly cloudy. Lows around 60. Light winds. Gusts up to 20 miles per hour in the evening. Thursday, mostly sunny in the morning, then partly sunny with a 20% chance of showers in the afternoon. Highs in the lower 80s. Light winds becoming northwest 5 to 10 miles per hour with gusts to around 20 miles per hour in the afternoon. Thursday night, partly cloudy. Lows in the mid-50s. Friday, sunny. Highs around 80. Friday night, partly cloudy. Lows in the mid-50s. Saturday, mostly sunny. Highs around 80. Friday night, partly cloudy. Lows in the mid-50s. Saturday, mostly sunny in the morning, then becoming partly sunny. A 40% chance of rain showers. Highs in the upper 70s. Saturday night, rain showers likely and a slight chance of thunderstorms. Lows in the upper 50s. Chance of rain 60%. Sunday, mostly cloudy with a 50% chance of rain showers. Highs in the mid-70s. Sunday night, partly cloudy with a 20% chance of rain showers. Lows in the upper 50s. Monday, mostly sunny. Highs in the upper 70s. 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The current time is 9:34 a.m. Eastern Daylight Time. Conditions around the area at 9 a.m. At Mount Pleasant, it was sunny. The temperature was 66 degrees, the dew point 66, and the relative humidity 97%. The pressure was 29.96 inches and steady. Across the remainder of south central lower Michigan, temperatures were between 63 and 66 degrees. Fog was reported at Big Rapids and Saginaw. At Midland, it was sunny.
It was mostly sunny at Alma and Houghton Lake. Elsewhere in

Central and northern lower Michigan. At Helston, rain was falling with a temperature of 60. It was partly sunny with a temperature of 64 at Cadillac, 62 at Alpena, and 69 at Traverse City. Across southern lower Michigan, temperatures were between 69 and 74 degrees. At Lansing, haze was reported. At Kalamazoo, it was partly sunny. At Detroit, it was cloudy. In the Upper Peninsula, Sault Ste. Marie was 62 degrees with haze, and in Marquette, it was mostly sunny with a temperature of 59. In neighboring states, Chicago was 76 degrees under partly sunny skies. In Cleveland, thunder was reported and the temperature was 70. Once again, at 9 a.m., Mount Pleasant was 66 degrees under sunny skies. Now here is your local forecast. Early this morning, mostly clear. Lows in the upper 50s. Light winds. Today, partly sunny. A 20% chance of rain showers in the afternoon. Highs in the mid-80s. Light winds. Tonight, partly cloudy. A 20% chance of showers and thunderstorms in the evening. Lows around 60. Light winds. Wednesday, mostly sunny. Highs in the mid-80s. Light winds becoming west 5 to 10 miles per hour with gusts to around 20 miles per hour in the afternoon. Wednesday night, partly cloudy. Lows around 60. Light winds. Gusts up to 20 miles per hour in the evening. Thursday, mostly sunny in the morning, then partly sunny with a 20% chance of showers in the afternoon. Highs in the lower 80s. Light winds becoming northwest 5 to 10 miles per hour with gusts to around 20 miles per hour in the afternoon. Thursday night, partly cloudy. Lows in the mid-50s. Friday, sunny. Highs around 80. Friday night, partly cloudy. Lows in the mid-50s. Saturday, mostly sunny in the morning, then becoming partly sunny. A 40% chance of rain showers. Highs in the upper 70s. Saturday night, rain showers likely and a slight chance of thunderstorms. Lows in the upper 50s. Chance of rain 60%. Sunday, mostly cloudy with a 50% chance of rain showers. Highs in the mid-70s. Sunday night, partly cloudy with a 20% chance of rain showers. Lows in the upper 50s. Monday, mostly sunny. Highs in the upper 70s. 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The current time is 9:38 a.m. Eastern Daylight Time. Conditions around the area at 9 a.m. At Mount Pleasant, it was sunny. The temperature was 66 degrees, the dew point 66, and the relative humidity 97%. The pressure was 29.96 inches and steady. Across the remainder of south central lower Michigan, temperatures were between 63 and 66 degrees. Fog was reported at Big Rapids and Saginaw. At Midland, it was sunny. It was mostly sunny at Alma and Houghton Lake. Elsewhere in central and northern lower Michigan, at Helston, rain was falling with a temperature of 60. It was partly sunny with a temperature of 64 at Cadillac, 62 at Alpena, and 69 at Traverse City. Across southern lower Michigan, temperatures were between 69 and 74 degrees. At Lansing, haze was reported. At Kalamazoo, it was partly sunny. At Detroit, it was cloudy. In the Upper Peninsula, Sault Ste. Marie was 62 degrees with haze, and in Marquette, it was mostly sunny with a temperature of 59. In neighboring states, Chicago was 76 degrees under partly sunny skies. In Cleveland, thunder was reported and the temperature was 70. Once again, at 9 a.m., Mount Pleasant was 66 degrees under sunny skies. Now here is your local forecast. Early this morning, mostly clear.
lows in the upper 50s. Light winds. Today, partly sunny. A 20% chance of rain showers in the afternoon. Highs in the mid-80s. Light winds. Tonight, partly cloudy. A 20% chance of showers and thunderstorms in the evening. Lows around 60. Light winds. Wednesday, mostly sunny. Highs in the mid-80s. Light winds becoming west 5 to 10 miles per hour with gusts to around 20 miles per hour in the afternoon. Wednesday night, partly cloudy. Lows around 60. Light winds. Gusts up to 20 miles per hour in the evening. Thursday, mostly sunny in the morning, then partly sunny with a 20% chance of showers in the afternoon. Highs in the lower 80s. Light winds becoming northwest 5 to 10 miles per hour with gusts to around 20 miles per hour in the afternoon. Thursday night, partly cloudy. Lows in the mid-50s. Friday, sunny. Highs around 80. Friday night, partly cloudy. Lows in the mid-50s. Saturday, mostly sunny in the morning, then becoming partly sunny. A 40% chance of rain showers. Highs in the upper 70s. Saturday night, rain showers likely and a slight chance of thunderstorms. Lows in the upper 50s. Chance of rain 60%. Sunday, mostly cloudy with a 50% chance of rain showers. Highs in the mid-70s. Sunday night, partly cloudy with a 20% chance of rain showers. Lows in the upper 50s. Monday, mostly sunny. Highs in the upper 70s. 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The current time is 9:42 a.m. Eastern Daylight Time. Conditions around the area at 9 a.m. At Mount Pleasant, it was sunny. The temperature was 66 degrees, the dew point 66, and the relative humidity 97%. The pressure was 29.96 inches and steady. Across the remainder of south central lower Michigan, temperatures were between 63 and 66 degrees. Fog was reported at Big Rapids and Saginaw. At Midland, it was sunny. It was mostly sunny at Alma and Houghton Lake. Elsewhere in central and northern lower Michigan, at Helston, rain was falling with a temperature of 60. It was partly sunny with a temperature of 64 at Cadillac, 62 at Alpena, and 69 at Traverse City. Across southern lower Michigan, temperatures were between 69 and 74 degrees. At Lansing, haze was reported. At Kalamazoo, it was partly sunny. At Detroit, it was cloudy. In the Upper Peninsula, Sault Ste. Marie was 62 degrees with haze, and in Marquette, it was mostly sunny with a temperature of 59. In neighboring states, Chicago was 76 degrees under partly sunny skies. In Cleveland, thunder was reported and the temperature was 70. Once again, at 9 a.m., Mount Pleasant was 66 degrees under sunny skies. Now here is your local forecast. Early this morning, mostly clear. Lows in the upper 50s. Light winds. Today, partly sunny. A 20% chance of rain showers in the afternoon. Highs in the mid-80s. Light winds. Tonight, partly cloudy. A 20% chance of showers and thunderstorms in the evening. Lows around 60. Light winds. Wednesday, mostly sunny. Highs in the mid-80s. Light winds becoming west 5 to 10 miles per hour with gusts to around 20 miles per hour in the afternoon. Wednesday night, partly cloudy. Lows around 60. Light winds. Gusts up to 20 miles per hour in the evening. Thursday, mostly sunny in the morning, then partly sunny with a 20% chance of showers in the afternoon. Highs in the lower 80s.
Light winds becoming northwest 5 to 10 miles per hour with gusts to around

20 miles per hour in the afternoon. Thursday night, partly cloudy. Lows in the mid-50s. Friday, sunny. Highs around 80. Friday night, partly cloudy. Lows in the mid-50s. Saturday, mostly sunny in the morning, then becoming partly sunny. A 40% chance of rain showers. Highs in the upper 70s. Saturday night, rain showers likely and a slight chance of thunderstorms. Lows in the upper 50s. Chance of rain 60%. Sunday, mostly cloudy with a 50% chance of rain showers. Highs in the mid-70s. Sunday night, partly cloudy with a 20% chance of rain showers. Lows in the upper 50s. Monday, mostly sunny. Highs in the upper 70s. 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The current time is 9:46 a.m. Eastern Daylight Time. Conditions around the area at 9 a.m. At Mount Pleasant, it was sunny. The temperature was 66 degrees, the dew point 66, and the relative humidity 97%. The pressure was 29.96 inches and steady. Across the remainder of south central lower Michigan, temperatures were between 63 and 66 degrees. Fog was reported at Big Rapids and Saginaw. At Midland, it was sunny. It was mostly sunny at Alma and Houghton Lake. Elsewhere in central and northern lower Michigan, at Pellston, rain was falling with a temperature of 60. It was partly sunny with a temperature of 64 at Cadillac, 62 at Alpena, and 69 at Traverse City. Across southern lower Michigan, temperatures were between 69 and 74 degrees. At Lansing, haze was reported. At Kalamazoo, it was partly sunny. At Detroit, it was cloudy. In the Upper Peninsula, Sault Ste. Marie was 62 degrees with haze, and in Marquette, it was mostly sunny with a temperature of 59. In neighboring states, Chicago was 76 degrees under partly sunny skies. In Cleveland, thunder was reported and the temperature was 70. Once again, at 9 a.m., Mount Pleasant was 66 degrees under sunny skies. Now here is your local forecast. Early this morning, mostly clear. Lows in the upper 50s. Light winds. Today, partly sunny. A 20% chance of rain showers in the afternoon. Highs in the mid-80s. Light winds. Tonight, partly cloudy. A 20% chance of showers and thunderstorms in the evening. Lows around 60. Light winds. Wednesday, mostly sunny. Highs in the mid-80s. Light winds becoming west 5 to 10 miles per hour with gusts to around 20 miles per hour in the afternoon. Wednesday night, partly cloudy. Lows around 60. Light winds. Gusts up to 20 miles per hour in the evening. Thursday, mostly sunny in the morning, then partly sunny with a 20% chance of showers in the afternoon. Highs in the lower 80s. Light winds becoming northwest 5 to 10 miles per hour with gusts to around 20 miles per hour in the afternoon. Thursday night, partly cloudy. Lows in the mid-50s. Friday, sunny. Highs around 80. Friday night, partly cloudy. Lows in the mid-50s. Saturday, mostly sunny in the morning, then becoming partly sunny. A 40% chance of rain showers. Highs in the upper 70s. Saturday night, rain showers likely and a slight chance of thunderstorms. Lows in the upper 50s. Chance of rain 60%. Sunday, mostly cloudy with a 50% chance of rain showers. Highs in the mid-70s. Sunday night, partly cloudy with a 20% chance of rain showers. Lows in the upper 50s. Monday, mostly sunny. Highs in the upper 70s.
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The current time is 9:50 a.m. Eastern Daylight Time. Conditions around the area at 9 a.m. At Mount Pleasant, it was sunny. The temperature was 66 degrees, the dew point 66, and the relative humidity 97%. The pressure was 29.96 inches and steady. Across the remainder of South Central Lower Michigan, temperatures were between 63 and 66 degrees. Fog was reported at Big Rapids and Saginaw. At Midland, it was sunny. It was mostly sunny at Alma and Houghton Lake. Elsewhere in central and northern lower Michigan, at Pellston, rain was falling with a temperature of 60. It was partly sunny with a temperature of 64 at Cadillac, 62 at Alpena, and 69 at Traverse City. Across southern lower Michigan, temperatures were between 69 and 74 degrees. At Lansing, haze was reported. At Kalamazoo, it was partly sunny. At Detroit, it was cloudy. In the Upper Peninsula, Sault Ste. Marie was 62 degrees with haze, and in Marquette, it was mostly sunny with a temperature of 59. In neighboring states, Chicago was 76 degrees under partly sunny skies. In Cleveland, thunder was reported and the temperature was 70. Once again, at 9 a.m., Mount Pleasant was 66 degrees under sunny skies. Now here is your local forecast. Early this morning, mostly clear. Lows in the upper 50s. Light winds. Today, partly sunny. A 20% chance of rain showers in the afternoon. Highs in the mid-80s. Light winds. Tonight, partly cloudy. A 20% chance of showers and thunderstorms in the evening. Lows around 60. Light winds. Wednesday, mostly sunny. Highs in the mid-80s. Light winds becoming west 5 to 10 miles per hour with gusts to around 20 miles per hour in the afternoon. Wednesday night, partly cloudy. Lows around 60. Light winds. Gusts up to 20 miles per hour in the evening. Thursday, mostly sunny in the morning, then partly sunny with a 20% chance of showers in the afternoon. Highs in the lower 80s. Light winds becoming northwest 5 to 10 miles per hour with gusts to around 20 miles per hour in the afternoon. Thursday night, partly cloudy. Lows in the mid-50s. Friday, sunny. Highs around 80. Friday night, partly cloudy. Lows in the mid-50s. Saturday, mostly sunny in the morning, then becoming partly sunny. A 40% chance of rain showers. Highs in the upper 70s. Saturday night, rain showers likely and a slight chance of thunderstorms. Lows in the upper 50s. Chance of rain 60%. Sunday, mostly cloudy with a 50% chance of rain showers. Highs in the mid-70s. Sunday night, partly cloudy with a 20% chance of rain showers. Lows in the upper 50s. Monday, mostly sunny. Highs in the upper 70s. 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The current time is 9:54 a.m. Eastern Daylight Time. Conditions around the area at 9 a.m. At Mount Pleasant, it was sunny. The temperature was 66 degrees, the dew point 66, and the relative humidity 97%. The pressure was 29.96 inches and steady. Across the remainder of South Central Lower Michigan, temperatures were between 63 and 66 degrees. Fog was reported at Big Rapids and Saginaw. At Midland, it was sunny. It was mostly sunny at Alma and Houghton Lake.
Elsewhere in central and northern lower Michigan, at Pellston, rain was falling with a temperature of 60. It was partly sunny with a

temperature of 64 at Cadillac, 62 at Alpena, and 69 at Traverse City. Across southern Lower Michigan, temperatures were between 69 and 74 degrees. At Lansing, haze was reported. At Kalamazoo, it was partly sunny. At Detroit, it was cloudy. In the Upper Peninsula, Sault Ste. Marie was 62 degrees with haze, and in Marquette, it was mostly sunny with a temperature of 59. In neighboring states, Chicago was 76 degrees under partly sunny skies. In Cleveland, thunder was reported and the temperature was 70. Once again, at 9 a.m., Mount Pleasant was 66 degrees under sunny skies. Now here is your local forecast. Early this morning, mostly clear. Lows in the upper 50s. Light winds. Today, partly sunny. A 20% chance of rain showers in the afternoon. Highs in the mid-80s. Light winds. Tonight, partly cloudy. A 20% chance of showers and thunderstorms in the evening. Lows around 60. Light winds. Wednesday, mostly sunny. Highs in the mid-80s. Light winds becoming west 5 to 10 miles per hour with gusts to around 20 miles per hour in the afternoon. Wednesday night, partly cloudy. Lows around 60. Light winds. Gusts up to 20 miles per hour in the evening. Thursday, mostly sunny in the morning, then partly sunny with a 20% chance of showers in the afternoon. Highs in the lower 80s. Light winds becoming northwest 5 to 10 miles per hour with gusts to around 20 miles per hour in the afternoon. Thursday night, partly cloudy. Lows in the mid-50s. Friday, sunny. Highs around 80. Friday night, partly cloudy. Lows in the mid-50s. Saturday, mostly sunny in the morning, then becoming partly sunny. A 40% chance of rain showers. Highs in the upper 70s. Saturday night, rain showers likely and a slight chance of thunderstorms. Lows in the upper 50s. Chance of rain 60%. Sunday, mostly cloudy with a 50% chance of rain showers. Highs in the mid-70s. Sunday night, partly cloudy with a 20% chance of rain showers. Lows in the upper 50s. Monday, mostly sunny. Highs in the upper 70s. 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The current time is 9:58 a.m. Eastern Daylight Time. Conditions around the area at 9 a.m. At Mount Pleasant, it was sunny. The temperature was 66 degrees, the dew point 66, and the relative humidity 97%. The pressure was 29.96 inches and steady. Across the remainder of South Central Lower Michigan, temperatures were between 63 and 66 degrees. Fog was reported at Big Rapids and Saginaw. At Midland, it was sunny. It was mostly sunny at Alma and Houghton Lake. Elsewhere in central and northern Lower Michigan, at Pellston, rain was falling with a temperature of 60. It was partly sunny with a temperature of 64 at Cadillac, 62 at Alpena, and 69 at Traverse City. Across southern Lower Michigan, temperatures were between 69 and 74 degrees. At Lansing, haze was reported. At Kalamazoo, it was partly sunny. At Detroit, it was cloudy. In the Upper Peninsula, Sault Ste. Marie was 62 degrees with haze, and in Marquette, it was mostly sunny with a temperature of 59. In neighboring states, Chicago was 76 degrees under partly sunny skies. In Cleveland, thunder was reported and the temperature was 70. Once again, at 9 a.m., Mount Pleasant was 66 degrees under sunny skies. Now here is your local forecast. Early this morning, mostly clear. Lows in the upper 50s. Light winds. Today, partly sunny. A 20% chance of

rain showers in the afternoon. Highs in the mid-80s. Light winds. Tonight, partly cloudy. A 20% chance of showers and thunderstorms in the evening. Lows around 60. Light winds. Wednesday, mostly sunny. Highs in the mid-80s. Light winds becoming west 5 to 10 miles per hour with gusts to around 20 miles per hour in the afternoon. Wednesday night, partly cloudy. Lows around 60. Light winds. Gusts up to 20 miles per hour in the evening. Thursday, mostly sunny in the morning, then partly sunny with a 20% chance of showers in the afternoon. Highs in the lower 80s. Light winds becoming northwest 5 to 10 miles per hour with gusts to around 20 miles per hour in the afternoon. Thursday night, partly cloudy. Lows in the mid-50s. Friday, sunny. Highs around 80. Friday night, partly cloudy. Lows in the mid-50s. Saturday, mostly sunny in the morning, then becoming partly sunny. A 40% chance of rain showers. Highs in the upper 70s. Saturday night, rain showers likely and a slight chance of thunderstorms. Lows in the upper 50s. Chance of rain 60%. Sunday, mostly cloudy with a 50% chance of rain showers. Highs in the mid-70s. Sunday night, partly cloudy with a 20% chance of rain showers. Lows in the upper 50s. Monday, mostly sunny. Highs in the upper 70s. 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The current time is 10:02 a.m. Eastern Daylight Time. Conditions around the area at 9 a.m. At Mount Pleasant, it was sunny. The temperature was 66 degrees, the dew point 66, and the relative humidity 97%. The pressure was 29.96 inches and steady. Across the remainder of south central lower Michigan, temperatures were between 63 and 66 degrees. Fog was reported at Big Rapids and Saginaw. At Midland, it was sunny. It was mostly sunny at Alma and Houghton Lake. Elsewhere in central and northern lower Michigan, at Pellston, rain was falling with a temperature of 60. It was partly sunny with a temperature of 64 at Cadillac, 62 at Alpena, and 69 at Traverse City. Across southern lower Michigan, temperatures were between 69 and 74 degrees. At Lansing, haze was reported. At Kalamazoo, it was partly sunny. At Detroit, it was cloudy. In the Upper Peninsula, Sault Ste. Marie was 62 degrees with haze, and in Marquette, it was mostly sunny with a temperature of 59. In neighboring states, Chicago was 76 degrees under partly sunny skies. In Cleveland, thunder was reported and the temperature was 70. Once again, at 9 a.m., Mount Pleasant was 66 degrees under sunny skies. Now here is your local forecast. Early this morning, mostly clear. Lows in the upper 50s. Light winds. Today, partly sunny. A 20% chance of rain showers in the afternoon. Highs in the mid-80s. Light winds. Tonight, partly cloudy. A 20% chance of showers and thunderstorms in the evening. Lows around 60. Light winds. Wednesday, mostly sunny. Highs in the mid-80s. Light winds becoming west 5 to 10 miles per hour with gusts to around 20 miles per hour in the afternoon. Wednesday night, partly cloudy. Lows around 60. Light winds. Gusts up to 20 miles per hour in the evening. Thursday, mostly sunny in the morning, then partly sunny with a 20% chance of showers in the afternoon. Highs in the lower 80s. Light winds becoming northwest 5 to 10 miles per hour with gusts to around 20 miles per hour in the afternoon. Thursday night, partly cloudy. Lows in the mid-50s.
Friday, sunny. Highs around 80. Friday night, partly cloudy. Lows in the mid-50s. Saturday, mostly sunny in the morning, then becoming partly sunny. A 40% chance of rain showers. Highs in the upper 70s. Saturday night, rain showers likely and a slight chance of thunderstorms. Lows in the upper 50s. Chance of rain 60%. Sunday, mostly cloudy with a 50% chance of rain showers. Highs in the mid-70s. Sunday night, partly cloudy with a 20% chance of rain showers. Lows in the upper 50s. Monday, mostly sunny. Highs in the upper 70s. 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The current time is 10:06 a.m. Eastern Daylight Time. Conditions around the area at 9 a.m. At Mount Pleasant, it was sunny. The temperature was 66 degrees, the dew point 66, and the relative humidity 97%. The pressure was 29.96 inches and steady. Across the remainder of South Central Lower Michigan, temperatures were between 63 and 66 degrees. Fog was reported at Big Rapids and Saginaw. At Midland, it was sunny. It was mostly sunny at Alma and Houghton Lake. Elsewhere in central and northern lower Michigan, at Pellston, rain was falling with a temperature of 60. It was partly sunny with a temperature of 64 at Cadillac, 62 at Alpena, and 69 at Traverse City. Across southern lower Michigan, temperatures were between 69 and 74 degrees. At Lansing, haze was reported. At Kalamazoo, it was partly sunny. At Detroit, it was cloudy. In the Upper Peninsula, Sault Ste. Marie was 62 degrees with haze, and in Marquette, it was mostly sunny with a temperature of 59. In neighboring states, Chicago was 76 degrees under partly sunny skies. In Cleveland, thunder was reported and the temperature was 70. Once again, at 9 a.m., Mount Pleasant was 66 degrees under sunny skies. Now here is your local forecast. Early this morning, mostly clear. Lows in the upper 50s. Light winds. Today, partly sunny. A 20% chance of rain showers in the afternoon. Highs in the mid-80s. Light winds. Tonight, partly cloudy. A 20% chance of showers and thunderstorms in the evening. Lows around 60. Light winds. Wednesday, mostly sunny. Highs in the mid-80s. Light winds becoming west 5 to 10 miles per hour with gusts to around 20 miles per hour in the afternoon. Wednesday night, partly cloudy. Lows around 60. Light winds. Gusts up to 20 miles per hour in the evening. Thursday, mostly sunny in the morning, then partly sunny with a 20% chance of showers in the afternoon. Highs in the lower 80s. Light winds becoming northwest 5 to 10 miles per hour with gusts to around 20 miles per hour in the afternoon. Thursday night, partly cloudy. Lows in the mid-50s. Friday, sunny. Highs around 80. Friday night, partly cloudy. Lows in the mid-50s. Saturday, mostly sunny in the morning, then becoming partly sunny. A 40% chance of rain showers. Highs in the upper 70s. Saturday night, rain showers likely and a slight chance of thunderstorms. Lows in the upper 50s. Chance of rain 60%. Sunday, mostly cloudy with a 50% chance of rain showers. Highs in the mid-70s. Sunday night, partly cloudy with a 20% chance of rain showers. Lows in the upper 50s. Monday, mostly sunny. Highs in the upper 70s. 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

CMU Public Broadcast Center. The current time is 10:09 a.m. Eastern Daylight Time. Conditions around the area at 9 a.m. At Mount Pleasant, it was sunny. The temperature was 66 degrees, the dew point 66, and the relative humidity 97%. The pressure was 29.96 inches and steady. Across the remainder of South Central Lower Michigan, temperatures were between 63 and 66 degrees. Fog was reported at Big Rapids and Saginaw. At Midland, it was sunny. It was mostly sunny at Alma and Houghton Lake. Elsewhere in central and northern Lower Michigan, at Pellston, rain was falling with a temperature of 60. It was partly sunny with a temperature of 64 at Cadillac, 62 at Alpena, and 69 at Traverse City. Across southern Lower Michigan, temperatures were between 69 and 74 degrees. At Lansing, haze was reported. At Kalamazoo, it was partly sunny. At Detroit, it was cloudy. In the Upper Peninsula, Sault Ste. Marie was 62 degrees with haze, and in Marquette, it was mostly sunny with a temperature of 59. In neighboring states, Chicago was 76 degrees under partly sunny skies. In Cleveland, thunder was reported and the temperature was 70. Once again, at 9 a.m., Mount Pleasant was 66 degrees under sunny skies. Now here is your local forecast. Early this morning, mostly clear. Lows in the upper 50s. Light winds. Today, partly sunny. A 20% chance of rain showers in the afternoon. Highs in the mid-80s. Light winds. Tonight, partly cloudy. A 20% chance of showers and thunderstorms in the evening. Lows around 60. Light winds. Wednesday, mostly sunny. Highs in the mid-80s. Light winds becoming west 5 to 10 miles per hour with gusts to around 20 miles per hour in the afternoon. Wednesday night, partly cloudy. Lows around 60. Light winds. Gusts up to 20 miles per hour in the evening. Thursday, mostly sunny in the morning, then partly sunny with a 20% chance of showers in the afternoon. Highs in the lower 80s. Light winds becoming northwest 5 to 10 miles per hour with gusts to around 20 miles per hour in the afternoon. Thursday night, partly cloudy. Lows in the mid-50s. Friday, sunny. Highs around 80. Friday night, partly cloudy. Lows in the mid-50s. Saturday, mostly sunny in the morning, then becoming partly sunny. A 40% chance of rain showers. Highs in the upper 70s. Saturday night, rain showers likely and a slight chance of thunderstorms. Lows in the upper 50s. Chance of rain 60%. Sunday, mostly cloudy with a 50% chance of rain showers. Highs in the mid-70s. Sunday night, partly cloudy with a 20% chance of rain showers. Lows in the upper 50s. Monday, mostly sunny. Highs in the upper 70s. 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The current time is 10:13 a.m. Eastern Daylight Time. Conditions around the area at 9 a.m. At Mount Pleasant, it was sunny. The temperature was 66 degrees, the dew point 66, and the relative humidity 97%. The pressure was 29.96 inches and steady. Across the remainder of South Central Lower Michigan, temperatures were between 63 and 66 degrees. Fog was reported at Big Rapids and Saginaw. At Midland, it was sunny. It was mostly sunny at Alma and Houghton Lake. Elsewhere in central and northern Lower Michigan, at Pellston, rain was falling with a temperature of 60. It was partly sunny with a temperature of 64 at Cadillac, 62 at Alpena, and 69 at Traverse City. Across southern Lower Michigan, temperatures were between

Across the remainder of south central lower Michigan, temperatures were between 68 and 73 degrees. At Saginaw, fog was reported. It was mostly sunny at Alma, Big Rapids, Houghton Lake, and Midland. Elsewhere in central and northern lower Michigan, at Traverse City, it was sunny with a temperature of 73. At Cadillac, it was mostly sunny with a temperature of 72. At Pelston, it was partly sunny with a temperature of 65. At Alpena, it was cloudy with a temperature of 63. Across southern lower Michigan, temperatures were between 72 and 76 degrees. At Lansing, it was mostly sunny. At Kalamazoo, it was partly sunny. At Detroit, it was cloudy. In the Upper Peninsula, Sault Ste. Marie was 66 degrees under sunny skies, and in Marquette, it was partly sunny with a temperature of 64. In neighboring states, Chicago was 77 degrees under cloudy skies. In Cleveland, it was cloudy and the temperature was 70. Once again, at 10 a.m., Mount Pleasant was 72 degrees under mostly sunny skies. Now here is your local forecast. Early this morning, mostly clear. Lows in the upper 50s. Light winds. Today, partly sunny. A 20% chance of rain showers in the afternoon. Highs in the mid-80s. Light winds. Tonight, partly cloudy. A 20% chance of showers and thunderstorms in the evening. Lows around 60. Light winds. Wednesday, mostly sunny. Highs in the mid-80s. Light winds becoming west 5 to 10 miles per hour with gusts to around 20 miles per hour in the afternoon. Wednesday night, partly cloudy. Lows around 60. Light winds. Gusts up to 20 miles per hour in the evening. Thursday, mostly sunny in the morning, then partly sunny with a 20% chance of showers in the afternoon. Highs in the lower 80s. Light winds becoming northwest 5 to 10 miles per hour with gusts to around 20 miles per hour in the afternoon. Thursday night, partly cloudy. Lows in the mid-50s. Friday, sunny. Highs around 80. Friday night, partly cloudy. Lows in the mid-50s. Saturday, mostly sunny in the morning, then becoming partly sunny. A 40% chance of rain showers. Highs in the upper 70s. Saturday night, rain showers likely and a slight chance of thunderstorms. Lows in the upper 50s. Chance of rain 60%. Sunday, mostly cloudy with a 50% chance of rain showers. Highs in the mid-70s. Sunday night, partly cloudy with a 20% chance of rain showers. Lows in the upper 50s. Monday, mostly sunny. Highs in the upper 70s. 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The current time is 10:19 a.m. Eastern Daylight Time. Conditions around the area at 10 a.m. At Mount Pleasant, it was mostly sunny. The temperature was 72 degrees, the dew point 68, and the relative humidity 89%. The pressure was 29.97 inches and rising. Across the remainder of south central lower Michigan, temperatures were between 68 and 73 degrees. At Saginaw, fog was reported. It was mostly sunny at Alma, Big Rapids, Houghton Lake, and Midland. Elsewhere in central and northern lower Michigan, at Traverse City, it was sunny with a temperature of 73. At Cadillac, it was mostly sunny with a temperature of 72. At Pelston, it was partly sunny with a temperature of 65. At Alpena, it was cloudy with a temperature of 63. Across southern lower Michigan, temperatures were between 72 and 76 degrees. At Lansing, it was mostly sunny. At Kalamazoo, it was partly sunny. At Detroit, it was cloudy. In the Upper Peninsula, Sault Ste. Marie was

56 degrees under sunny skies, and in Marquette, it was partly sunny with a temperature of 64. In neighboring states, Chicago was 77 degrees under cloudy skies. In Cleveland, it was cloudy and the temperature was 70. Once again, at 10 a.m., Mount Pleasant was 72 degrees under mostly sunny skies. Now here is your local forecast. Early this morning, mostly clear. Lows in the upper 50s. Light winds. Today, partly sunny. A 20% chance of rain showers in the afternoon. Highs in the mid-80s. Light winds. Tonight, partly cloudy. A 20% chance of showers and thunderstorms in the evening. Lows around 60. Light winds. Wednesday, mostly sunny. Highs in the mid-80s. Light winds becoming west 5 to 10 miles per hour with gusts to around 20 miles per hour in the afternoon. Wednesday night, partly cloudy. Lows around 60. Light winds. Gusts up to 20 miles per hour in the evening. Thursday, mostly sunny in the morning, then partly sunny with a 20% chance of showers in the afternoon. Highs in the lower 80s. Light winds becoming northwest 5 to 10 miles per hour with gusts to around 20 miles per hour in the afternoon. Thursday night, partly cloudy. Lows in the mid-50s. Friday, sunny. Highs around 80. Friday night, partly cloudy. Lows in the mid-50s. Saturday, mostly sunny in the morning, then becoming partly sunny. A 40% chance of rain showers. Highs in the upper 70s. Saturday night, rain showers likely and a slight chance of thunderstorms. Lows in the upper 50s. Chance of rain 60%. Sunday, mostly cloudy with a 50% chance of rain showers. Highs in the mid-70s. Sunday night, partly cloudy with a 20% chance of rain showers. Lows in the upper 50s. Monday, mostly sunny. Highs in the upper 70s. 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The current time is 10:23 a.m. Eastern Daylight Time. Conditions around the area at 10 a.m. At Mount Pleasant, it was mostly sunny. The temperature was 72 degrees, the dew point 68, and the relative humidity 89%. The pressure was 29.97 inches and rising. Across the remainder of south central lower Michigan, temperatures were between 68 and 73 degrees. At Saginaw, fog was reported. It was mostly sunny at Alma, Big Rapids, Houghton Lake, and Midland. Elsewhere in central and northern lower Michigan, at Traverse City, it was sunny with a temperature of 73. At Cadillac, it was mostly sunny with a temperature of 72. At Pelston, it was partly sunny with a temperature of 65. At Alpena, it was cloudy with a temperature of 63. Across southern lower Michigan, temperatures were between 72 and 76 degrees. At Lansing, it was mostly sunny. At Kalamazoo, it was partly sunny. At Detroit, it was cloudy. In the Upper Peninsula, Sault Ste. Marie was 66 degrees under sunny skies, and in Marquette, it was partly sunny with a temperature of 64. In neighboring states, Chicago was 77 degrees under cloudy skies. In Cleveland, it was cloudy and the temperature was 70. Once again, at 10 a.m., Mount Pleasant was 72 degrees under mostly sunny skies. Now here is your local forecast. Early this morning, mostly clear. Lows in the upper 50s. Light winds. Today, partly sunny. A 20% chance of rain showers in the afternoon. Highs in the mid-80s. Light winds. Tonight, partly cloudy. A 20% chance of showers and thunderstorms in the evening. Lows around 60. Light winds. Wednesday.

mostly sunny. Highs in the mid-80s. Light winds becoming west 5 to 10 miles per hour with gusts to around 20 miles per hour in the afternoon. Wednesday night, partly cloudy. Lows around 60. Light winds. Gusts up to 20 miles per hour in the evening. Thursday, mostly sunny in the morning, then partly sunny with a 20% chance of showers in the afternoon. Highs in the lower 80s. Light winds becoming northwest 5 to 10 miles per hour with gusts to around 20 miles per hour in the afternoon. Thursday night, partly cloudy. Lows in the mid-50s. Friday, sunny. Highs around 80. Friday night, partly cloudy. Lows in the mid-50s. Saturday, mostly sunny in the morning, then becoming partly sunny. A 40% chance of rain showers. Highs in the upper 70s. Saturday night, rain showers likely and a slight chance of thunderstorms. Lows in the upper 50s. Chance of rain 60%. Sunday, mostly cloudy with a 50% chance of rain showers. Highs in the mid-70s. Sunday night, partly cloudy with a 20% chance of rain showers. Lows in the upper 50s. Monday, mostly sunny. Highs in the upper 70s. 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The current time is 10:27 a.m. Eastern Daylight Time. Conditions around the area at 10 a.m. At Mount Pleasant, it was mostly sunny. The temperature was 72 degrees, the dew point 68, and the relative humidity 89%. The pressure was 29.97 inches and rising. Across the remainder of South Central Lower Michigan, temperatures were between 68 and 73 degrees. At Saginaw, fog was reported. It was mostly sunny at Alma, Big Rapids, Houghton Lake, and Midland. Elsewhere in central and northern lower Michigan, at Traverse City, it was sunny with a temperature of 73. At Cadillac, it was mostly sunny with a temperature of 72. At Pelston, it was partly sunny with a temperature of 65. At Alpena, it was cloudy with a temperature of 63. Across southern lower Michigan, temperatures were between 72 and 76 degrees. At Lansing, it was mostly sunny. At Kalamazoo, it was partly sunny. At Detroit, it was cloudy. In the Upper Peninsula, Sault Ste. Marie was 66 degrees under sunny skies, and in Marquette, it was partly sunny with a temperature of 64. In neighboring states, Chicago was 77 degrees under cloudy skies. In Cleveland, it was cloudy and the temperature was 70. Once again, at 10 a.m., Mount Pleasant was 72 degrees under mostly sunny skies. Now here is your local forecast. Early this morning, mostly clear. Lows in the upper 50s. Light winds. Today, partly sunny. A 20% chance of rain showers in the afternoon. Highs in the mid-80s. Light winds. Tonight, partly cloudy. A 20% chance of showers and thunderstorms in the evening. Lows around 60. Light winds. Wednesday, mostly sunny. Highs in the mid-80s. Light winds becoming west 5 to 10 miles per hour with gusts to around 20 miles per hour in the afternoon. Wednesday night, partly cloudy. Lows around 60. Light winds. Gusts up to 20 miles per hour in the evening. Thursday, mostly sunny in the morning, then partly sunny with a 20% chance of showers in the afternoon. Highs in the lower 80s. Light winds becoming northwest 5 to 10 miles per hour with gusts to around 20 miles per hour in the afternoon. Thursday night, partly cloudy. Lows in the mid-50s. Friday, sunny. Highs around 80. Friday night, partly cloudy. Lows in the mid-50s.
Saturday, mostly sunny in the morning, then becoming partly sunny. A 40% chance of rain showers. Highs in the upper 70s. Saturday night, rain showers likely and a slight chance of thunderstorms. Lows in the upper 50s. Chance of rain 60%. Sunday, mostly cloudy with a 50% chance of rain showers. Highs in the mid-70s. Sunday night, partly cloudy with a 20% chance of rain showers. Lows in the upper 50s. Monday, mostly sunny. Highs in the upper 70s. 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The current time is 10:31 a.m. Eastern Daylight Time. Conditions around the area at 10 a.m. At Mount Pleasant, it was mostly sunny. The temperature was 72 degrees, the dew point 68, and the relative humidity 89%. The pressure was 29.97 inches and rising. Across the remainder of south central lower Michigan, temperatures were between 68 and 73 degrees. At Saginaw, fog was reported. It was mostly sunny at Alma, Big Rapids, Houghton Lake, and Midland. Elsewhere in central and northern lower Michigan, at Traverse City, it was sunny with a temperature of 73. At Cadillac, it was mostly sunny with a temperature of 72. At Pelston, it was partly sunny with a temperature of 65. At Alpena, it was cloudy with a temperature of 63. Across southern lower Michigan, temperatures were between 72 and 76 degrees. At Lansing, it was mostly sunny. At Kalamazoo, it was partly sunny. At Detroit, it was cloudy. In the Upper Peninsula, Sault Ste. Marie was 66 degrees under sunny skies, and in Marquette, it was partly sunny with a temperature of 64. In neighboring states, Chicago was 77 degrees under cloudy skies. In Cleveland, it was cloudy and the temperature in neighboring states. Chicago was 77 degrees under cloudy skies. In Cleveland, it was cloudy and the temperature was 70. Once again, at 10 a.m., Mount Pleasant was 72 degrees under mostly sunny skies. Now here is your local forecast. Early this morning, mostly clear. Lows in the upper 50s. Light winds. Today, partly sunny. A 20% chance of rain showers in the afternoon. Highs in the mid-80s. Light winds. Tonight, partly cloudy. A 20% chance of showers and thunderstorms in the evening. Lows around 60. Light winds. Wednesday, mostly sunny. Highs in the mid-80s. Light winds becoming west 5 to 10 miles per hour with gusts to around 20 miles per hour in the afternoon. Wednesday night, partly cloudy. Lows around 60. Light winds. Gusts up to 20 miles per hour in the evening. Thursday, mostly sunny in the morning, then partly sunny with a 20% chance of showers in the afternoon. Highs in the lower 80s. Light winds becoming northwest 5 to 10 miles per hour with gusts to around 20 miles per hour in the afternoon. Thursday night, partly cloudy. Lows in the mid-50s. Friday, sunny. Highs around 80. Friday night, partly cloudy. Lows in the mid-50s. Saturday, mostly sunny in the morning, then becoming partly sunny. A 40% chance of rain showers. Highs in the upper 70s. Saturday night, rain showers likely and a slight chance of thunderstorms. Lows in the upper 50s. Chance of rain 60%. Sunday, mostly cloudy with a 50% chance of rain showers. Highs in the mid-70s. Sunday night, partly cloudy with a 20% chance of rain showers. Lows in the upper 50s. Monday, mostly sunny. Highs in the upper 70s.
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The current time is 10:35 a.m. Eastern Daylight Time. Conditions around the area at 10 a.m. At Mount Pleasant, it was mostly sunny. The temperature was 72 degrees, the dew point 68, and the relative humidity 89%. The pressure was 29.97 inches and rising. Across the remainder of south-central lower Michigan, temperatures were between 68 and 73 degrees. At Saginaw, fog was reported. It was mostly sunny at Alma, Big Rapids, Houghton Lake, and Midland. Elsewhere in central and northern lower Michigan, at Traverse City, it was sunny with a temperature of 73. At Cadillac, it was mostly sunny with a temperature of 72. At Pelston, it was partly sunny with a temperature of 65. At Alpena, it was cloudy with a temperature of 63. Across southern lower Michigan, temperatures were between 72 and 76 degrees. At Lansing, it was mostly sunny. At Kalamazoo, it was partly sunny. At Detroit, it was cloudy. In the Upper Peninsula, Sault Ste. Marie was 66 degrees under sunny skies, and in Marquette, it was partly sunny with a temperature of 64. In neighboring states, Chicago was 77 degrees under cloudy skies. In Cleveland, it was cloudy and the temperature was 70. Once again, at 10 a.m., Mount Pleasant was 72 degrees under mostly sunny skies. Now here is your local forecast. Early this morning, mostly clear. Lows in the upper 50s. Light winds. Today, partly sunny. A 20% chance of rain showers in the afternoon. Highs in the mid-80s. Light winds. Tonight, partly cloudy. A 20% chance of showers and thunderstorms in the evening. Lows around 60. Light winds. Wednesday, mostly sunny. Highs in the mid-80s. Light winds becoming west 5 to 10 miles per hour with gusts to around 20 miles per hour in the afternoon. Wednesday night, partly cloudy. Lows around 60. Light winds. Gusts up to 20 miles per hour in the evening. Thursday, mostly sunny in the morning, then partly sunny with a 20% chance of showers in the afternoon. Highs in the lower 80s. Light winds becoming northwest 5 to 10 miles per hour with gusts to around 20 miles per hour in the afternoon. Thursday night, partly cloudy. Lows in the mid-50s. Friday, sunny. Highs around 80. Friday night, partly cloudy. Lows in the mid-50s. Saturday, mostly sunny in the morning, then becoming partly sunny. A 40% chance of rain showers. Highs in the upper 70s. Saturday night, rain showers likely and a slight chance of thunderstorms. Lows in the upper 50s. Chance of rain 60%. Sunday, mostly cloudy with a 50% chance of rain showers. Highs in the mid-70s. Sunday night, partly cloudy with a 20% chance of rain showers. Lows in the upper 50s. Monday, mostly sunny. Highs in the upper 70s. Now here is your local forecast. Rest of today, partly sunny. A 20% chance of showers and thunderstorms in the afternoon. Highs in the mid-80s. Light winds. Tonight, partly cloudy. A 20% chance of showers and thunderstorms in the evening. Lows around 60. Light winds. Wednesday, mostly sunny. Highs in the mid-80s. Light winds becoming west 5 to 10 miles per hour with gusts to around 20 miles per hour in the afternoon. Wednesday night, partly cloudy. Lows around 60. Light winds. Gusts up to 20 miles per hour in the evening. Thursday, mostly sunny in the morning, then partly sunny with a 20% chance of showers in the afternoon. Highs in the lower 80s. Light winds becoming northwest 5 to 10 miles per hour with gusts to around 20 miles per hour in the afternoon.
Thursday night, partly cloudy. Lows in the mid-50s. Friday, sunny. Highs around 80. Friday night, partly cloudy. Lows in the mid-50s. Saturday, mostly sunny in the morning, then becoming partly sunny. A 40% chance of rain showers. Highs in the upper 70s. Saturday night, rain showers likely and a slight chance of thunderstorms. Lows in the upper 50s. Chance of rain 60%. Sunday, mostly cloudy with a 50% chance of rain showers. Highs in the mid-70s. Sunday night, partly cloudy with a 20% chance of rain showers. Lows in the upper 50s. Monday, mostly sunny. Highs in the upper 70s. 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The current time is 10:41 a.m. Eastern Daylight Time. Conditions around the area at 10 a.m. At Mount Pleasant, it was mostly sunny. The temperature was 72 degrees, the dew point 68, and the relative humidity 89%. The pressure was 29.97 inches and rising. Across the remainder of South Central Lower Michigan, temperatures were between 68 and 73 degrees. At Saginaw, fog was reported. It was mostly sunny at Alma, Big Rapids, Horton Lake, and Midland. Elsewhere in central and northern lower Michigan, at Traverse City, it was sunny with a temperature of 73. At Cadillac, it was mostly sunny with a temperature of 72. At Helston, it was partly sunny with a temperature of 65. At Elpena, it was cloudy with a temperature of 63. Across southern lower Michigan, temperatures were between 72 and 76 degrees. At Lansing, it was mostly sunny. At Kalamazoo, it was partly sunny. At Detroit, it was cloudy. In the Upper Peninsula, Sault Ste. Marie was 66 degrees under sunny skies, and in Marquette, it was partly sunny with a temperature of 64. In neighboring states, Chicago was 77 degrees under cloudy skies. In Cleveland, it was cloudy and the temperature was 70. Once again, at 10 a.m., Mount Pleasant was 72 degrees under mostly sunny skies. Now here is your local forecast. Rest of today, partly sunny. A 20% chance of showers and thunderstorms in the afternoon. Highs in the mid-80s. Light winds. Tonight, partly cloudy. A 20% chance of showers and thunderstorms in the evening. Lows around 60. Light winds. Wednesday, mostly sunny. Highs in the mid-80s. Light winds becoming west 5 to 10 miles per hour with gusts to around 20 miles per hour in the afternoon. Wednesday night, partly cloudy. Lows around 60. Light winds. Gusts up to 20 miles per hour in the evening. Thursday, mostly sunny in the morning, then partly sunny with a 20% chance of showers in the afternoon. Highs in the lower 80s. Light winds becoming northwest 5 to 10 miles per hour with gusts to around 20 miles per hour in the afternoon. Thursday night, partly cloudy. Lows in the mid-50s. Friday, sunny. Highs around 80. Friday night, partly cloudy. Lows in the mid-50s. Saturday, mostly sunny in the morning, then becoming partly sunny. A 40% chance of rain showers. Highs in the upper 70s. Saturday night, rain showers likely and a slight chance of thunderstorms. Lows in the upper 50s. Chance of rain 60%. Sunday, mostly cloudy with a 50% chance of rain showers. Highs in the mid-70s. Sunday night, partly cloudy with a 20% chance of rain showers. Lows in the upper 50s. Monday, mostly sunny. Highs in the upper 70s.
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The current time is 10:45 a.m. Eastern Daylight Time. Conditions around the area at 10 a.m. At Mount Pleasant, it was mostly sunny. The temperature was 72 degrees, the dew point 68, and the relative humidity 89%. The pressure was 29.97 inches and rising. Across the remainder of South Central Lower Michigan, temperatures were between 68 and 73 degrees. At Saginaw, fog was reported. It was mostly sunny at Alma, Big Rapids, Houghton Lake, and Midland. Elsewhere in central and northern Lower Michigan, at Traverse City, it was sunny with a temperature of 73. At Cadillac, it was mostly sunny with a temperature of 72. At Pelston, it was partly sunny with a temperature of 65. At Alpena, it was cloudy with a temperature of 63. Across southern Lower Michigan, temperatures were between 72 and 76 degrees. At Lansing, it was mostly sunny. At Kalamazoo, it was partly sunny. At Detroit, it was cloudy. In the Upper Peninsula, Sault Ste. Marie was 66 degrees under sunny skies, and in Marquette, it was partly sunny with a temperature of 64. In neighboring states, Chicago was 77 degrees under cloudy skies. In Cleveland, it was cloudy and the temperature was 70. Once again, at 10 a.m., Mount Pleasant was 72 degrees under mostly sunny skies. Now here is your local forecast. Rest of today, partly sunny. A 20% chance of showers and thunderstorms in the afternoon. Highs in the mid-80s. Light winds. Tonight, partly cloudy. A 20% chance of showers and thunderstorms in the evening. Lows around 60. Light winds. Wednesday, mostly sunny. Highs in the mid-80s. Light winds becoming west 5 to 10 miles per hour with gusts to around 20 miles per hour in the afternoon. Wednesday night, partly cloudy. Lows around 60. Light winds. Gusts up to 20 miles per hour in the evening. Thursday, mostly sunny in the morning, then partly sunny with a 20% chance of showers in the afternoon. Highs in the lower 80s. Light winds becoming northwest 5 to 10 miles per hour with gusts to around 20 miles per hour in the afternoon. Thursday night, partly cloudy. Lows in the mid-50s. Friday, sunny. Highs around 80. Friday night, partly cloudy. Lows in the mid-50s. Saturday, mostly sunny in the morning, then becoming partly sunny. A 40% chance of rain showers. Highs in the upper 70s. Saturday night, rain showers likely and a slight chance of thunderstorms. Lows in the upper 50s. Chance of rain 60%. Sunday, mostly cloudy with a 50% chance of rain showers. Highs in the mid-70s. Sunday night, partly cloudy with a 20% chance of rain showers. Lows in the upper 50s. Monday, mostly sunny. Highs in the upper 70s. 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The current time is 10:49 a.m. Eastern Daylight Time. Conditions around the area at 10 a.m. At Mount Pleasant, it was mostly sunny. The temperature was 72 degrees, the dew point 68, and the relative humidity 89%. The pressure was 29.97 inches and rising. Across the remainder of South Central Lower Michigan, temperatures were between 68 and 73 degrees. At Saginaw, fog was reported. It was mostly sunny at Alma, Big Rapids, Houghton Lake, and Midland. Elsewhere in central and northern Lower Michigan, at Traverse City, it was sunny with a temperature of 73.
at Cadillac, it was mostly sunny, with a temperature of 72. At Nelson, it was partly sunny, with a temperature of 65. At Delpina, it was cloudy, with a temperature of 63. Across southern Lower Michigan, temperatures were between 72 and 76 degrees. At Lansing, it was mostly sunny. At Kalamazoo, it was partly sunny. At Detroit, it was cloudy. In the Upper Peninsula, Sault Ste. Marie was 66 degrees under sunny skies, and in Marquette, it was partly sunny with a temperature of 64. In neighboring states, Chicago was 77 degrees under cloudy skies. In Cleveland, it was cloudy and the temperature was 70. Once again, at 10 a.m., Mount Pleasant was 72 degrees under mostly sunny skies. Now here is your local forecast. Rest of today, partly sunny. A 20% chance of showers and thunderstorms in the afternoon. Highs in the mid-80s. Light winds. Tonight, partly cloudy. A 20% chance of showers and thunderstorms in the evening. Lows around 60. Light winds. Wednesday, mostly sunny. Highs in the mid-80s. Light winds becoming west 5 to 10 miles per hour with gusts to around 20 miles per hour in the afternoon. Wednesday night, partly cloudy. Lows around 60. Light winds. Gusts up to 20 miles per hour in the evening. Thursday, mostly sunny in the morning, then partly sunny with a 20% chance of showers in the afternoon. Highs in the lower 80s. Light winds becoming northwest 5 to 10 miles per hour with gusts to around 20 miles per hour in the afternoon. Thursday night, partly cloudy. Lows in the mid-50s. Friday, sunny. Highs around 80. Friday night, partly cloudy. Lows in the mid-50s. Saturday, mostly sunny in the morning, then becoming partly sunny. A 40% chance of rain showers. Highs in the upper 70s. Saturday night, rain showers likely and a slight chance of thunderstorms. Lows in the upper 50s. Chance of rain 60%. Sunday, mostly cloudy with a 50% chance of rain showers. Highs in the mid-70s. Sunday night, partly cloudy with a 20% chance of rain showers. Lows in the upper 50s. Monday, mostly sunny. Highs in the upper 70s. 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The current time is 10:53 a.m. Eastern Daylight Time. Conditions around the area at 10 a.m. At Mount Pleasant, it was mostly sunny. The temperature was 72 degrees, the dew point 68, and the relative humidity 89%. The pressure was 29.97 inches and rising. Across the remainder of south-central Lower Michigan, temperatures were between 68 and 73 degrees. At Saginaw, fog was reported. It was mostly sunny at Alma, Big Rapids, Houghton Lake, and Midland. Elsewhere in central and northern Lower Michigan, at Traverse City, it was sunny with a temperature of 73. At Cadillac, it was mostly sunny with a temperature of 72. At Nelson, it was partly sunny with a temperature of 65. At Delpina, it was cloudy with a temperature of 63. Across southern Lower Michigan, temperatures were between 72 and 76 degrees. At Lansing, it was mostly sunny. At Kalamazoo, it was partly sunny. At Detroit, it was cloudy. In the Upper Peninsula, Sault Ste. Marie was 66 degrees under sunny skies, and in Marquette, it was partly sunny with a temperature of 64. In neighboring states, Chicago was 77 degrees under cloudy skies. In Cleveland, it was cloudy and the temperature was 70. Once again, at 10 a.m., Mount Pleasant was 72 degrees under mostly sunny skies. Now here is your local forecast. Rest of today, partly sunny.
a 20% chance of showers and thunderstorms in the afternoon. Highs in the mid-80s. Light winds. Tonight, partly cloudy. A 20% chance of showers and thunderstorms in the evening. Lows around 60. Light winds. Wednesday, mostly sunny. Highs in the mid-80s. Light winds becoming west 5 to 10 miles per hour with gusts to around 20 miles per hour in the afternoon. Wednesday night, partly cloudy. Lows around 60. Light winds. Gusts up to 20 miles per hour in the evening. Thursday, mostly sunny in the morning, then partly sunny with a 20% chance of showers in the afternoon. Highs in the lower 80s. Light winds becoming northwest 5 to 10 miles per hour with gusts to around 20 miles per hour in the afternoon. Thursday night, partly cloudy. Lows in the mid-50s. Friday, sunny. Highs around 80. Friday night, partly cloudy. Lows in the mid-50s. Saturday, mostly sunny in the morning, then becoming partly sunny. A 40% chance of rain showers. Highs in the upper 70s. Saturday night, rain showers likely and a slight chance of thunderstorms. Lows in the upper 50s. Chance of rain 60%. Sunday, mostly cloudy with a 50% chance of rain showers. Highs in the mid-70s. Sunday night, partly cloudy with a 20% chance of rain showers. Lows in the upper 50s. Monday, mostly sunny. Highs in the upper 70s. 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The current time is 10:57 a.m. Eastern Daylight Time. Conditions around the area at 10 a.m. At Mount Pleasant, it was mostly sunny. The temperature was 72 degrees, the dew point 68, and the relative humidity 89%. The pressure was 29.97 inches and rising. Across the remainder of South Central Lower Michigan, temperatures were between 68 and 73 degrees. At Saginaw, fog was reported. It was mostly sunny at Alma, Big Rapids, Houghton Lake, and Midland. Elsewhere in central and northern lower Michigan, at Traverse City, it was sunny with a temperature of 73. At Cadillac, it was mostly sunny with a temperature of 72. At Pelston, it was partly sunny with a temperature of 65. At Alpena, it was cloudy with a temperature of 63. Across southern lower Michigan, temperatures were between 72 and 76 degrees. At Lansing, it was mostly sunny. At Kalamazoo, it was partly sunny. At Detroit, it was cloudy. In the Upper Peninsula, Sault Ste. Marie was 66 degrees under sunny skies, and in Marquette, it was partly sunny with a temperature of 64. In neighboring states, Chicago was 77 degrees under cloudy skies. In Cleveland, it was cloudy and the temperature was 70. Once again, at 10 a.m., Mount Pleasant was 72 degrees under mostly sunny skies. Now here is your local forecast. Rest of today, partly sunny. A 20% chance of showers and thunderstorms in the afternoon. Highs in the mid-80s. Light winds. Tonight, partly cloudy. A 20% chance of showers and thunderstorms in the evening. Lows around 60. Light winds. Wednesday, mostly sunny. Highs in the mid-80s. Light winds becoming west 5 to 10 miles per hour with gusts to around 20 miles per hour in the afternoon. Wednesday night, partly cloudy. Lows around 60. Light winds. Gusts up to 20 miles per hour in the evening. Thursday, mostly sunny in the morning, then partly sunny with a 20% chance of showers in the afternoon. Highs in the lower 80s. Light winds becoming northwest 5 to 10 miles per hour with gusts to around 20 miles per hour in the afternoon. Thursday night, partly cloudy.
lows in the mid-50s. Friday, sunny, highs around 80.

Friday night, partly cloudy. Lows in the mid-50s. Saturday, mostly sunny in the morning, then becoming partly sunny. A 40% chance of rain showers. Highs in the upper 70s. Saturday night, rain showers likely and a slight chance of thunderstorms. Lows in the upper 50s. Chance of rain 60%. Sunday, mostly cloudy with a 50% chance of rain showers. Highs in the mid... Sunday night, partly cloudy with a 20% chance of rain showers. Lows in the upper 50s. Monday, mostly sunny. Highs in the upper 70s. 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The current time is 11:01 a.m. Eastern Daylight Time. Conditions around the area at 10 a.m. At Mount Pleasant, it was mostly sunny. The temperature was 72 degrees, the dew point 68, and the relative humidity 89%. The pressure was 29.97 inches and rising. Across the remainder of south central lower Michigan, temperatures were between 68 and 73 degrees. At Saginaw, fog was reported. It was mostly sunny at Alma, Big Rapids, Houghton Lake, and Midland. Elsewhere in central and northern lower Michigan, at Traverse City, it was sunny with a temperature of 73. At Cadillac, it was mostly sunny with a temperature of 72. At Pelston, it was partly sunny with a temperature of 65. At Alpena, it was cloudy with a temperature of 63. Across southern lower Michigan, temperatures were between 72 and 76 degrees. At Lansing, it was mostly sunny. At Kalamazoo, it was partly sunny. At Detroit, it was cloudy. In the Upper Peninsula, Sault Ste. Marie was 66 degrees under sunny skies, and in Marquette, it was partly sunny with a temperature of 64. In neighboring states, Chicago was 77 degrees under cloudy skies. In Cleveland, it was cloudy and the temperature was 70. Once again, at 10 a.m., Mount Pleasant was 72 degrees under mostly sunny skies. Now here is your local forecast. Rest of today, partly sunny. A 20% chance of showers and thunderstorms in the afternoon. Highs in the mid-80s. Light winds. Tonight, partly cloudy. A 20% chance of showers and thunderstorms in the evening. Lows around 60. Light winds. Mostly sunny. High mid-80s. Light winds becoming west 5 to 10 miles per hour with gusts to around 20 miles per hour in the afternoon. Wednesday night, partly cloudy. Lows around 60. Light winds. Gusts up to 20 miles per hour in the evening. Thursday, mostly sunny in the morning, then partly sunny with a 20% chance of showers in the afternoon. Highs in the lower 80s. Light winds becoming northwest 5 to 10 miles per hour with gusts to around 20 miles per hour in the afternoon. Thursday night, partly cloudy. Lows in the mid-50s. Friday, sunny. Highs around 80. Friday night, partly cloudy. Lows in the mid-50s. Saturday, mostly sunny in the morning, then becoming partly sunny. A 40% chance of rain showers. Highs in the upper 70s. Saturday night, rain showers likely and a slight chance of thunderstorms. Lows in the upper 50s. Chance of rain 60%. Sunday, mostly cloudy with a 50% chance of rain showers. Highs in the mid-70s. Sunday night, partly cloudy with a 20% chance of rain showers. Lows in the upper 50s. Monday, mostly sunny. Highs in the upper 70s. 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
The current time is 11:05 a.m. Eastern Daylight Time. Conditions around the area at 10 a.m. at Mount Pleasant, it was mostly sunny. The temperature was 72 degrees, the dew point 68, and the relative humidity 89%. The pressure was 29.97 inches and rising. Across the remainder of south central lower Michigan, temperatures were between 68 and 73 degrees. At Saginaw, fog was reported. It was mostly sunny at Alma, Big Rapids, Houghton Lake, and Midland. Elsewhere in central and northern lower Michigan, at Traverse City, it was sunny with a temperature of 73. At Cadillac, it was mostly sunny with a temperature of 72. At Pelston, it was partly sunny with a temperature of 65. At Alpena, it was cloudy with a temperature of 63. Across southern lower Michigan, temperatures were between 72 and 76 degrees. At Lansing, it was mostly sunny. At Kalamazoo, it was partly sunny. At Detroit, it was cloudy. In the Upper Peninsula, Sault Ste. Marie was 66 degrees under sunny skies, and in Marquette, it was partly sunny with a temperature of 64. In neighboring states, Chicago was 77 degrees under cloudy skies. In Cleveland, it was cloudy and the temperature was 70. Once again, at 10 a.m., Mount Pleasant was 72 degrees under mostly sunny skies. Now here is your local forecast. Rest of today, partly sunny. A 20% chance of showers and thunderstorms in the afternoon. Highs in the mid-80s. Light winds. Tonight, partly cloudy. A 20% chance of showers and thunderstorms in the evening. Lows around 60. Light winds. Wednesday, mostly sunny. Highs in the mid-80s. Light winds becoming west 5 to 10 miles per hour with gusts to around 20 miles per hour in the afternoon. Wednesday night, partly cloudy. Lows around 60. Light winds. Gusts up to 20 miles per hour in the evening. Thursday, mostly sunny in the morning, then partly sunny with a 20% chance of showers in the afternoon. Highs in the lower 80s. Light winds becoming northwest 5 to 10 miles per hour with gusts to around 20 miles per hour in the afternoon. Thursday night, partly cloudy. Lows in the mid-50s. Friday, sunny. Highs around 80. Friday night, partly cloudy. Lows in the mid-50s. Saturday, mostly sunny in the morning, then becoming partly sunny. A 40% chance of rain showers. Highs in the upper 70s. Saturday night, rain showers likely and a slight chance of thunderstorms. Lows in the upper 50s. Chance of rain 60%. Sunday, mostly cloudy with a 50% chance of rain showers. Highs in the mid-70s. Sunday night, partly cloudy with a 20% chance of rain showers. Lows in the upper 50s. Monday, mostly sunny. Highs in the upper 70s. 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The current time is 11:09 a.m. Eastern Daylight Time. Conditions around the area at 10 a.m. At Mount Pleasant, it was mostly sunny. The temperature was 72 degrees, the dew point 68, and the relative humidity 89%. The pressure was 29.97 inches and rising. Across the remainder of south central lower Michigan, temperatures were between 68 and 73 degrees. At Saginaw, fog was reported. It was mostly sunny at Alma, Big Rapids, Houghton Lake, and Midland. Elsewhere in central and northern lower Michigan, at Traverse City, it was sunny with a temperature of 73. At Cadillac, it was mostly sunny with a temperature of 72. At Pelston, it was partly sunny with a temperature of 65. At Alpena, it was cloudy with a temperature of 63.
across southern lower Michigan.

temperatures were between 72 and 76 degrees. At Lansing, it was mostly sunny. At Kalamazoo, it was partly sunny. At Detroit, it was cloudy. In the Upper Peninsula, Sault Ste. Marie was 66 degrees under sunny skies, and in Marquette, it was partly sunny with a temperature of 64. In neighboring states, Chicago was 77 degrees under cloudy skies. In Cleveland, it was cloudy and the temperature was 70. Once again, at 10 a.m., Mount Pleasant was 72 degrees under mostly sunny skies. Now here is your local forecast. Rest of today, partly sunny. A 20% chance of showers and thunderstorms in the afternoon. Highs in the mid-80s. Light winds. Tonight, partly cloudy. A 20% chance of showers and thunderstorms in the evening. Lows around 60. Light winds. Wednesday, mostly sunny. Highs in the mid-80s. Light winds becoming west 5 to 10 miles per hour with gusts to around 20 miles per hour in the afternoon. Wednesday night, partly cloudy. Lows around 60. Light winds. Gusts up to 20 miles per hour in the evening. Thursday, mostly sunny in the morning, then partly sunny with a 20% chance of showers in the afternoon. Highs in the lower 80s. Light winds becoming northwest 5 to 10 miles per hour with gusts to around 20 miles per hour in the afternoon. Thursday night, partly cloudy. Lows in the mid-50s. Friday, sunny. Highs around 80. Friday night, partly cloudy. Lows in the mid-50s. Saturday, mostly sunny in the morning, then becoming partly sunny. A 40% chance of rain showers. Highs in the upper 70s. Saturday night, rain showers likely and a slight chance of thunderstorms. Lows in the upper 50s. Chance of rain 60%. Sunday, mostly cloudy with a 50% chance of rain showers. Highs in the mid-70s. Sunday night, partly cloudy with a 20% chance of rain showers. Lows in the upper 50s. Monday, mostly sunny. Highs in the upper 70s. 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The current time is 11:13 a.m. Eastern Daylight Time. Conditions around the area at 10 a.m. At Mount Pleasant, it was mostly sunny. The temperature was 72 degrees, the dew point 68, and the relative humidity 89%. The pressure was 29.97 inches and rising. Across the remainder of south central lower Michigan, temperatures were between 68 and 73 degrees. At Saginaw, fog was reported. It was mostly sunny at Alma, Big Rapids, Houghton Lake, and Midland. Elsewhere in central and northern lower Michigan, at Traverse City, it was sunny with a temperature of 73. At Cadillac, it was mostly sunny with a temperature of 72. At Pelston, it was partly sunny with a temperature of 65. At Alpena, it was cloudy with a temperature of 63. Across southern lower Michigan, temperatures were between 72 and 76 degrees. At Lansing, it was mostly sunny. At Kalamazoo, it was partly sunny. At Detroit, it was cloudy. In the Upper Peninsula, Sault Ste. Marie was 66 degrees under sunny skies, and in Marquette, it was partly sunny with a temperature of 64. In neighboring states, Chicago was 77 degrees under cloudy skies. In Cleveland, it was cloudy and the temperature was 70. Once again, at 10 a.m., Mount Pleasant was 72 degrees under mostly sunny skies. Conditions around the area at 11 a.m. At Mount Pleasant, it was mostly sunny. The temperature was 77 degrees, the dew point 62, and the relative humidity 59%. The pressure was 29.96 inches and steady. Across the remainder of south central lower Michigan, it was mostly

cloudy and the temperature was 69. Once again, at 11 a.m., Mount Pleasant was 77 degrees under mostly sunny skies. Now here is your local forecast. Rest of today, partly sunny. A 20% chance of showers and thunderstorms in the afternoon. Highs in the mid-80s. Light winds. Tonight, partly cloudy. A 20% chance of showers and thunderstorms in the evening. Lows around 60. Light winds. Wednesday, mostly sunny. Highs in the mid-80s. Light winds becoming west 5 to 10 miles per hour with gusts to around 20 miles per hour in the afternoon. Wednesday night, partly cloudy. Lows around 60. Light winds. Gusts up to 20 miles per hour in the evening. Thursday, mostly sunny in the morning, then partly sunny with a 20% chance of showers in the afternoon. Highs in the lower 80s. Light winds becoming northwest 5 to 10 miles per hour with gusts to around 20 miles per hour in the afternoon. Thursday night, partly cloudy. Lows in the mid-50s. Friday, sunny. Highs around 80. Friday night, partly cloudy. Lows in the mid-50s. Saturday, mostly sunny in the morning, then becoming partly sunny. A 40% chance of rain showers. Highs in the upper 70s. Saturday night, rain showers likely and a slight chance of thunderstorms. Lows in the upper 50s. Chance of rain 60%. Sunday, mostly cloudy with a 50% chance of rain showers. Highs in the mid-70s. Sunday night, partly cloudy with a 20% chance of rain showers. Lows in the upper 50s. Monday, mostly sunny. Highs in the upper 70s. 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The current time is 11:19 a.m. Eastern Daylight Time. Conditions around the area at 11 a.m. At Mount Pleasant, it was mostly sunny. The temperature was 77 degrees, the dew point 62, and the relative humidity 59%. The pressure was 29.96 inches and steady. Across the remainder of south central lower Michigan, it was mostly sunny, and temperatures were between 70 and 77 degrees. Elsewhere in central and northern lower Michigan, at Pellston, it was sunny, with a temperature of 71. It was mostly sunny, with a temperature of 77 at Cadillac, and 76 at Traverse City. At Alpena, it was partly sunny, with a temperature of 67. Across southern lower Michigan, temperatures were between 75 and 78 degrees. At Kalamazoo, it was mostly sunny. At Lansing, it was partly sunny. At Detroit, it was cloudy. In the Upper Peninsula, Sault Ste. Marie was 71 degrees under sunny skies, and in Marquette, it was partly sunny with a temperature of 70. In neighboring states, Chicago was 76 degrees under cloudy skies. In Cleveland, it was cloudy and the temperature was 69. Once again, at 11 a.m., Mount Pleasant was 77 degrees under mostly sunny skies. Now here is your local forecast. Rest of today, partly sunny. A 20% chance of showers and thunderstorms in the afternoon. Highs in the mid-80s. Light winds. Tonight, partly cloudy. A 20% chance of showers and thunderstorms in the evening. Lows around 60. Light winds. Wednesday, mostly sunny. Highs in the mid-80s. Light winds becoming west 5 to 10 miles per hour with gusts to around 20 miles per hour in the afternoon. Wednesday night, partly cloudy. Lows around 60. Light winds. Gusts up to 20 miles per hour in the evening. Thursday, mostly sunny in the morning, then partly sunny with a 20% chance of showers in the afternoon. Highs in the lower 80s.
Light winds becoming northwest 5 to 10 miles per hour.

gusts to around 20 miles per hour in the afternoon. Thursday night, partly cloudy. Lows in the mid-50s. Friday, sunny. Highs around 80. Friday night, partly cloudy. Lows in the mid-50s. Saturday, mostly sunny in the morning, then becoming partly sunny. A 40% chance of rain showers. Highs in the upper 70s. Saturday night, rain showers likely and a slight chance of thunderstorms. Lows in the upper 50s. Chance of rain 60%. Sunday, mostly cloudy with a 50% chance of rain showers. Highs in the mid-70s. Sunday night, partly cloudy with a 20% chance of rain showers. Lows in the upper 50s. Monday, mostly sunny. Highs in the upper 70s. 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The current time is 11:22 a.m. Eastern Daylight Time. Conditions around the area at 11 a.m. At Mount Pleasant, it was mostly sunny. The temperature was 77 degrees, the dew point 62, and the relative humidity 59%. The pressure was 29.96 inches and steady. Across the remainder of south-central lower Michigan, it was mostly sunny, and temperatures were between 70 and 77 degrees. Elsewhere in central and northern lower Michigan, at Pellston, it was sunny with a temperature of 71. It was mostly sunny with a temperature of 77 at Cadillac and 76 at Traverse City. At Alpena, it was partly sunny with a temperature of 67. Across southern lower Michigan, temperatures were between 75 and 78 degrees. At Kalamazoo, it was mostly sunny. At Lansing, it was partly sunny. At Detroit, it was cloudy. In the Upper Peninsula, Sault Ste. Marie was 71 degrees under sunny skies, and in Marquette, it was partly sunny with a temperature of 70. In neighboring states, Chicago was 76 degrees under cloudy skies. In Cleveland, it was cloudy and the temperature was 69. Once again, at 11 a.m., Mount Pleasant was 77 degrees under mostly sunny skies. Now here is your local forecast. Rest of today, partly sunny. A 20% chance of showers and thunderstorms in the afternoon. Highs in the mid-80s. Light winds. Tonight, partly cloudy. A 20% chance of showers and thunderstorms in the evening. Lows around 60. Light winds. Wednesday, mostly sunny. Highs in the mid-80s. Light winds becoming west 5 to 10 miles per hour with gusts to around 20 miles per hour in the afternoon. Wednesday night, partly cloudy. Lows around 60. Light winds. Gusts up to 20 miles per hour in the evening. Thursday, mostly sunny in the morning, then partly sunny with a 20% chance of showers in the afternoon. Highs in the lower 80s. Light winds becoming northwest 5 to 10 miles per hour with gusts to around 20 miles per hour in the afternoon. Thursday night, partly cloudy. Lows in the mid-50s. Friday, sunny. Highs around 80. Friday night, partly cloudy. Lows in the mid-50s. Saturday, mostly sunny in the morning, then becoming partly sunny. A 40% chance of rain showers. Highs in the upper 70s. Saturday night, rain showers likely and a slight chance of thunderstorms. Lows in the upper 50s. Chance of rain 60%. Sunday, mostly cloudy with a 50% chance of rain showers. Highs in the mid-70s. Sunday night, partly cloudy with a 20% chance of rain showers. Lows in the upper 50s. Monday, mostly sunny. Highs in the upper 70s. 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
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The current time is 11:26 a.m. Eastern Daylight Time. Conditions around the area at 11 a.m. At Mount Pleasant, it was mostly sunny. The temperature was 77 degrees, the dew point 62, and the relative humidity 59%. The pressure was 29.96 inches and steady. Across the remainder of south central lower Michigan, it was mostly sunny, and temperatures were between 70 and 77 degrees. Elsewhere in central and northern lower Michigan, at Pellston, it was sunny with a temperature of 71. It was mostly sunny with a temperature of 77 at Cadillac and 76 at Traverse City. At Alpena, it was partly sunny with a temperature of 67. Across southern lower Michigan, temperatures were between 75 and 78 degrees. At Kalamazoo, it was mostly sunny. At Lansing, it was partly sunny. At Detroit, it was cloudy. In the Upper Peninsula, Sault Ste. Marie was 71 degrees under sunny skies, and in Marquette, it was partly sunny with a temperature of 70. In neighboring states, Chicago was 76 degrees under cloudy skies. In Cleveland, it was cloudy and the temperature was 69. Once again, at 11 a.m., Mount Pleasant was 77 degrees under mostly sunny skies. Now here is your local forecast. Rest of today, partly sunny. A 20% chance of showers and thunderstorms in the afternoon. Highs in the mid-80s. Light winds. Tonight, partly cloudy. A 20% chance of showers and thunderstorms in the evening. Lows around 60. Light winds. Wednesday, mostly sunny. Highs in the mid-80s. Light winds becoming west 5 to 10 miles per hour with gusts to around 20 miles per hour in the afternoon. Wednesday night, partly cloudy. Lows around 60. Light winds. Gusts up to 20 miles per hour in the evening. Thursday, mostly sunny in the morning, then partly sunny with a 20% chance of showers in the afternoon. Highs in the lower 80s. Light winds becoming northwest 5 to 10 miles per hour with gusts to around 20 miles per hour in the afternoon. Thursday night, partly cloudy. Lows in the mid-50s. Friday, sunny. Highs around 80. Friday night, partly cloudy. Lows in the mid-50s. Saturday, mostly sunny in the morning, then becoming partly sunny. A 40% chance of rain showers. Highs in the upper 70s. Saturday night, rain showers likely and a slight chance of thunderstorms. Lows in the upper 50s. Chance of rain 60%. Sunday, mostly cloudy with a 50% chance of rain showers. Highs in the mid-70s. Sunday night, partly cloudy with a 20% chance of rain showers. Lows in the upper 50s. Monday, mostly sunny. Highs in the upper 70s. 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The current time is 11:30 a.m. Eastern Daylight Time. Conditions around the area at 11 a.m. At Mount Pleasant, it was mostly sunny. The temperature was 77 degrees, the dew point 62, and the relative humidity 59%. The pressure was 29.96 inches and steady. Across the remainder of south central lower Michigan, it was mostly sunny, and temperatures were between 70 and 77 degrees. Elsewhere in central and northern lower Michigan, at Pellston, it was sunny with a temperature of 71. It was mostly sunny, with a temperature of 77 at Cadillac and 76 at Traverse City. At Alpena, it was partly sunny, with a temperature of 67. Across southern lower Michigan, temperatures were between 75 and 78 degrees. At Kalamazoo, it was mostly sunny. At Lansing, it was partly sunny.
at Detroit, it was cloudy. In the Upper Peninsula, Sault Ste. Marie was 71 degrees under sunny skies, and in Marquette, it was partly sunny with a temperature of 70. In neighboring states, Chicago was 76 degrees under cloudy skies. In Cleveland, it was cloudy and the temperature was 69. Once again, at 11 a.m., Mount Pleasant was 77 degrees under mostly sunny skies. Now here is your local forecast. Rest of today, partly sunny. A 20% chance of showers and thunderstorms in the afternoon. Highs in the mid-80s. Light winds. Tonight, partly cloudy. A 20% chance of showers and thunderstorms in the evening. Lows around 60. Light winds. Wednesday, mostly sunny. Highs in the mid-80s. Light winds becoming west 5 to 10 miles per hour with gusts to around 20 miles per hour in the afternoon. Wednesday night, partly cloudy. Lows around 60. Light winds. Gusts up to 20 miles per hour in the evening. Thursday, mostly sunny in the morning, then partly sunny with a 20% chance of showers in the afternoon. Highs in the lower 80s. Light winds becoming northwest 5 to 10 miles per hour with gusts to around 20 miles per hour in the afternoon. Thursday night, partly cloudy. Lows in the mid-50s. Friday, sunny. Highs around 80. Friday night, lows in the mid-50s. Friday, sunny. Highs around 80. Friday night, partly cloudy. Lows in the mid-50s. Saturday, mostly sunny in the morning, then becoming partly sunny. A 40% chance of rain showers. Highs in the upper 70s. Saturday night, rain showers likely and a slight chance of thunderstorms. Lows in the upper 50s. Chance of rain 60%. Sunday, mostly cloudy with a 50% chance of rain showers. Highs in the mid-70s. Sunday night, partly cloudy with a 20% chance of rain showers. Lows in the upper 50s. Monday, mostly sunny. Highs in the upper 70s. 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The current time is 11:34 a.m. Eastern Daylight Time. Conditions around the area at 11 a.m. At Mount Pleasant, it was mostly sunny. The temperature was 77 degrees, the dew point 62, and the relative humidity 59%. The pressure was 29.96 inches and steady. Across the remainder of south-central lower Michigan, it was mostly sunny, and temperatures were between 70 and 77 degrees. Elsewhere in central and northern lower Michigan, at Pellston, it was sunny, with a temperature of 71. It was mostly sunny, with a temperature of 77 at Cadillac, and 76 at Traverse City. At Alpena, it was partly sunny, with a temperature of 67. Across southern lower Michigan, temperatures were between 75 and 78 degrees. At Kalamazoo, it was mostly sunny. At Lansing, it was partly sunny. At Detroit, it was cloudy. In the Upper Peninsula, Sault Ste. Marie was 71 degrees under sunny skies, and in Marquette, it was partly sunny with a temperature of 70. In neighboring states, Chicago was 76 degrees under cloudy skies. In Cleveland, it was cloudy and the temperature was 69. Once again, at 11 a.m., Mount Pleasant was 77 degrees under mostly sunny skies. Now here is your local forecast. Rest of today, partly sunny. A 20% chance of showers and thunderstorms in the afternoon. Highs in the mid-80s. Light winds. Tonight, partly cloudy. A 20% chance of showers and thunderstorms in the evening. Lows around 60. Light winds. Wednesday, mostly sunny. Highs in the mid-80s.
Light winds becoming west 5 to 10 miles per hour with gusts to around 20 miles per hour in the afternoon. Wednesday night.

partly cloudy. Lows around 60. Light winds. Gusts up to 20 miles per hour in the evening. Thursday, mostly sunny in the morning, then partly sunny with a 20% chance of showers in the afternoon. Highs in the lower 80s. Light winds becoming northwest 5 to 10 miles per hour with gusts to around 20 miles per hour in the afternoon. Thursday night, partly cloudy. Lows in the mid-50s. Friday, sunny. Highs around 80. Friday night, partly cloudy. Lows in the mid-50s. Saturday, mostly sunny in the morning, then becoming partly sunny. A 40% chance of rain showers. Highs in the upper 70s. Saturday night, rain showers likely and a slight chance of thunderstorms. Lows in the upper 50s. Chance of rain 60%. Sunday, mostly cloudy with a 50% chance of rain showers. Highs in the mid-70s. Sunday night, partly cloudy with a 20% chance of rain showers. Lows in the upper 50s. Monday, mostly sunny. Highs in the upper 70s. 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The current time is 11:38 a.m. Eastern Daylight Time. Conditions around the area at 11 a.m. At Mount Pleasant, it was mostly sunny. The temperature was 77 degrees, the dew point 62, and the relative humidity 59%. The pressure was 29.96 inches and steady. Across the remainder of south-central lower Michigan, it was mostly sunny, and temperatures were between 70 and 77 degrees. Elsewhere in central and northern lower Michigan, at Pellston, it was sunny, with a temperature of 71. It was mostly sunny, with a temperature of 77 at Cadillac and 76 at Traverse City. At Alpena, it was partly sunny, with a temperature of 67. Across southern lower Michigan, temperatures were between 75 and 78 degrees. At Kalamazoo, it was mostly sunny. At Lansing, it was partly sunny. At Detroit, it was cloudy. In the Upper Peninsula, Sault Ste. Marie was 71 degrees under sunny skies, and in Marquette, it was partly sunny with a temperature of 70. In neighboring states, Chicago was 76 degrees under cloudy skies. In Cleveland, it was cloudy and the temperature was 69. Once again, at 11 a.m., Mount Pleasant was 77 degrees under mostly sunny skies. Now here is your local forecast. Rest of today, partly sunny. A 20% chance of showers and thunderstorms in the afternoon. Highs in the mid-80s. Light winds. Tonight, partly cloudy. A 20% chance of showers and thunderstorms in the evening. Lows around 60. Light winds. Wednesday, mostly sunny. Highs in the mid-80s. Light winds becoming west 5 to 10 miles per hour with gusts to around 20 miles per hour in the afternoon. Wednesday night, partly cloudy. Lows around 60. Light winds. Gusts up to 20 miles per hour in the evening. Thursday, mostly sunny in the morning, then partly sunny with a 20% chance of showers in the afternoon. Highs in the lower 80s. Light winds becoming northwest 5 to 10 miles per hour with gusts to around 20 miles per hour in the afternoon. Thursday night, partly cloudy. Lows in the mid-50s. Friday, sunny. Highs around 80. Friday night, partly cloudy. Lows in the mid-50s. Saturday, mostly sunny in the morning, then becoming partly sunny. A 40% chance of rain showers. Highs in the upper 70s. Saturday night, rain showers likely and a slight chance of thunderstorms. Lows in the upper 50s. Chance of rain 60%. Sunday, mostly cloudy with a 50% chance of rain showers. Highs in the mid-70s.
Sunday night, partly cloudy with a 20% chance of rain showers. Lows in the upper 50s. Monday, mostly sunny. Highs in the upper 70s. 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The current time is 11:41 a.m. Eastern Daylight Time. Conditions around the area at 11 a.m. At Mount Pleasant, it was mostly sunny. The temperature was 77 degrees, the dew point 62, and the relative humidity 59%. The pressure was 29.96 inches and steady. Across the remainder of south-central lower Michigan, it was mostly sunny, and temperatures were between 70 and 77 degrees. Elsewhere in central and northern lower Michigan, at Pellston, it was sunny with a temperature of 71. It was mostly sunny with a temperature of 77 at Cadillac and 76 at Traverse City. At Alpena, it was partly sunny with a temperature of 67. Across southern lower Michigan, temperatures were between 75 and 78 degrees. At Kalamazoo, it was mostly sunny. At Lansing, it was partly sunny. At Detroit, it was cloudy. In the Upper Peninsula, Sault Ste. Marie was 71 degrees under sunny skies, and in Marquette, it was partly sunny with a temperature of 70. In neighboring states, Chicago was 76 degrees under cloudy skies. In Cleveland, it was cloudy and the temperature was 69. Once again, at 11 a.m., Mount Pleasant was 77 degrees under mostly sunny skies. Now here is your local forecast. Rest of today, partly sunny. A 20% chance of showers and thunderstorms in the afternoon. Highs in the mid-80s. Light winds. Tonight, partly cloudy. A 20% chance of showers and thunderstorms in the evening. Lows around 60. Light winds. Wednesday, mostly sunny. Highs in the mid-80s. Light winds becoming west 5 to 10 miles per hour with gusts to around 20 miles per hour in the afternoon. Wednesday night, partly cloudy. Lows around 60. Light winds. Gusts up to 20 miles per hour in the evening. Thursday, mostly sunny in the morning, then partly sunny with a 20% chance of showers in the afternoon. Highs in the lower 80s. Light winds becoming northwest 5 to 10 miles per hour with gusts to around 20 miles per hour in the afternoon. Thursday night, partly cloudy. Lows in the mid-50s. Friday, sunny. Highs around 80. Friday night, partly cloudy. Lows in the mid-50s. Saturday, mostly sunny in the morning, then becoming partly sunny. A 40% chance of rain showers. Highs in the upper 70s. Saturday night, rain showers likely and a slight chance of thunderstorms. Lows in the upper 50s. Chance of rain 60%. Sunday, mostly cloudy with a 50% chance of rain showers. Highs in the mid-70s. Sunday night, partly cloudy with a 20% chance of rain showers. Lows in the upper 50s. Monday, mostly sunny. Highs in the upper 70s. 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The current time is 11:45 a.m. Eastern Daylight Time. Conditions around the area at 11 a.m. At Mount Pleasant, it was mostly sunny. The temperature was 77 degrees, the dew point 62, and the relative humidity 59%. The pressure was 29.96 inches and steady. Across the remainder of south-central lower Michigan, it was mostly sunny, and temperatures were between 70 and 77 degrees. Elsewhere in central and northern lower Michigan, at Pellston, it was sunny with a temperature of 71.
It was mostly sunny, with a temperature of 77 at Cadillac and 76 at Traverse City. At Alpena, it was partly sunny, with a temperature of 67. Across southern Lower Michigan, temperatures were between 75 and 78 degrees. At Kalamazoo, it was mostly sunny. At Lansing, it was partly sunny. At Detroit, it was cloudy. In the Upper Peninsula, Sault Ste. Marie was 71 degrees under sunny skies, and in Marquette, it was partly sunny with a temperature of 70. In neighboring states, Chicago was 76 degrees under cloudy skies. In Cleveland, it was cloudy and the temperature was 69. Once again, at 11 a.m., Mount Pleasant was 77 degrees under mostly sunny skies. Now here is your local forecast. Rest of today, partly sunny. A 20% chance of showers and thunderstorms in the afternoon. Highs in the mid-80s. Light winds. Tonight, partly cloudy. A 20% chance of showers and thunderstorms in the evening. Lows around 60. Light winds. Wednesday, mostly sunny. Highs in the mid-80s. Light winds becoming west 5 to 10 miles per hour with gusts to around 20 miles per hour in the afternoon. Wednesday night, partly cloudy. Lows around 60. Light winds. Gusts up to 20 miles per hour in the evening. Thursday, mostly sunny in the morning, then partly sunny with a 20% chance of showers in the afternoon. Highs in the lower 80s. Light winds becoming northwest 5 to 10 miles per hour with gusts to around 20 miles per hour in the afternoon. Thursday night, partly cloudy. Lows in the mid-50s. Friday, sunny. Highs around 80. Friday night, partly cloudy. Lows in the mid-50s. Saturday, mostly sunny in the morning, then becoming partly sunny. A 40% chance of rain showers. Highs in the upper 70s. Saturday night, rain showers likely and a slight chance of thunderstorms. Lows in the upper 50s. Chance of rain 60%. Sunday, mostly cloudy with a 50% chance of rain showers. Highs in the mid-70s. Sunday night, partly cloudy with a 20% chance of rain showers. Lows in the upper 50s. Monday, mostly sunny. Highs in the upper 70s. 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The current time is 11:49 a.m. Eastern Daylight Time. Conditions around the area at 11 a.m. At Mount Pleasant, it was mostly sunny. The temperature was 77 degrees, the dew point 62, and the relative humidity 59%. The pressure was 29.96 inches and steady. Across the remainder of South Central Lower Michigan, it was mostly sunny, and temperatures were between 70 and 77 degrees. Elsewhere in central and northern Lower Michigan, at Pellston, it was sunny, with a temperature of 71. It was mostly sunny, with a temperature of 77 at Cadillac and 76 at Traverse City. At Alpena, it was partly sunny, with a temperature of 67. Across southern Lower Michigan, temperatures were between 75 and 78 degrees. At Kalamazoo, it was mostly sunny. At Lansing, it was partly sunny. At Detroit, it was cloudy. In the Upper Peninsula, Sault Ste. Marie was 71 degrees under sunny skies, and in Marquette, it was partly sunny with a temperature of 70. In neighboring states, Chicago was 76 degrees under cloudy skies. In Cleveland, it was cloudy and the temperature was 69. Once again, at 11 a.m., Mount Pleasant was 77 degrees under mostly sunny skies. Now here is your local forecast. Rest of today, partly sunny. A 20% chance of showers and thunderstorms in the afternoon. Highs in the mid-80s. Light winds. Tonight, partly cloudy.
a 20% chance of showers and thunderstorms in the evening. Lows around 60. Light winds. Wednesday, mostly sunny. Highs in the mid-80s. Light winds becoming west 5 to 10 miles per hour with gusts to around 20 miles per hour in the afternoon. Wednesday night, partly cloudy. Lows around 60. Light winds. Gusts up to 20 miles per hour in the evening. Thursday, mostly sunny in the morning, then partly sunny with a 20% chance of showers in the afternoon. Highs in the lower 80s. Light winds becoming northwest 5 to 10 miles per hour with gusts to around 20 miles per hour in the afternoon. Thursday night, partly cloudy. Lows in the mid-50s. Friday, sunny. Highs around 80. Friday night, partly cloudy. Lows in the mid-50s. Saturday, mostly sunny in the morning, then becoming partly sunny. A 40% chance of rain showers. Highs in the upper 70s. Saturday night, rain showers likely and a slight chance of thunderstorms. Lows in the upper 50s. Chance of rain 60%. Sunday, mostly cloudy with a 50% chance of rain showers. Highs in the mid-70s. Sunday night, partly cloudy with a 20% chance of rain showers. Lows in the upper 50s. Monday, mostly sunny. Highs in the upper 70s. 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The current time is 11:53 a.m. Eastern Daylight Time. Conditions around the area at 11 a.m. At Mount Pleasant, it was mostly sunny. The temperature was 77 degrees, the dew point 62, and the relative humidity 59%. The pressure was 29.96 inches and steady. Across the remainder of South Central Lower Michigan, it was mostly sunny, and temperatures were between 70 and 77 degrees. Elsewhere in central and northern lower Michigan, at Pellston, it was sunny with a temperature of 71. It was mostly sunny with a temperature of 77 at Cadillac and 76 at Traverse City. At Alpena, it was partly sunny with a temperature of 67. Across southern lower Michigan, temperatures were between 75 and 78 degrees. At Kalamazoo, it was mostly sunny. At Lansing, it was partly sunny. At Detroit, it was cloudy. In the Upper Peninsula, Sault Ste. Marie was 71 degrees under sunny skies, and in Marquette, it was partly sunny with a temperature of 70. In neighboring states, Chicago was 76 degrees under cloudy skies. In Cleveland, it was cloudy and the temperature was 69. Once again, at 11 a.m., Mount Pleasant was 77 degrees under mostly sunny skies. Now here is your local forecast. Rest of today, partly sunny. A 20% chance of showers and thunderstorms in the afternoon. Highs in the mid-80s. Light winds. Tonight, partly cloudy. A 20% chance of showers and thunderstorms in the evening. Lows around 60. Light winds. Wednesday, mostly sunny. Highs in the mid-80s. Light winds becoming west 5 to 10 miles per hour with gusts to around 20 miles per hour in the afternoon. Wednesday night, partly cloudy. Lows around 60. Light winds. Gusts up to 20 miles per hour in the evening. Thursday, mostly sunny in the morning, then partly sunny with a 20% chance of showers in the afternoon. Highs in the lower 80s. Light winds becoming northwest 5 to 10 miles per hour with gusts to around 20 miles per hour in the afternoon. Thursday night, partly cloudy. Lows in the mid-50s. Friday, sunny. Highs around 80. Friday night, partly cloudy. Lows in the mid-50s. Saturday, mostly sunny in the morning, then becoming partly sunny. A 40% chance of rain showers.
highs in the upper 70s. Saturday night, rain showers likely and a slight chance of thunderstorms.

lows in the upper 50s. Chance of rain 60%. Sunday, mostly cloudy with a 50% chance of rain showers. Highs in the mid-70s. Sunday night, partly cloudy with a 20% chance of rain showers. Lows in the upper 50s. Monday, mostly sunny. Highs in the upper 70s. 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The current time is 11:57 a.m. Eastern Daylight Time. Conditions around the area at 11 a.m. At Mount Pleasant, it was mostly sunny. The temperature was 77 degrees, the dew point 62, and the relative humidity 59%. The pressure was 29.96 inches and steady. Across the remainder of south central lower Michigan, it was mostly sunny, and temperatures were between 70 and 77 degrees. Elsewhere in central and northern lower Michigan, at Pellston, it was sunny with a temperature of 71. It was mostly sunny, with a temperature of 77 at Cadillac and 76 at Traverse City. At Alpena, it was partly sunny, with a temperature of 67. Across southern lower Michigan, temperatures were between 75 and 78 degrees. At Kalamazoo, it was mostly sunny. At Lansing, it was partly sunny. At Detroit, it was cloudy. In the Upper Peninsula, Sault Ste. Marie was 71 degrees under sunny skies, and in Marquette, it was partly sunny with a temperature of 70. In neighboring states, Chicago was 76 degrees under cloudy skies. In Cleveland, it was cloudy and the temperature was 69. Once again, at 11 a.m., Mount Pleasant was 77 degrees under mostly sunny skies. Now here is your local forecast. Rest of today, partly sunny. A 20% chance of showers and thunderstorms in the afternoon. Highs in the mid-80s. Light winds. Tonight, partly cloudy. A 20% chance of showers and thunderstorms in the evening. Lows around 60. Light winds. Wednesday, mostly sunny. Highs in the mid-80s. Light winds becoming west 5 to 10 miles per hour with gusts to around 20 miles per hour in the afternoon. Wednesday night, partly cloudy. Lows around 60. Light winds. Gusts up to 20 miles per hour in the evening. Thursday, mostly sunny in the morning, then partly sunny with a 20% chance of showers in the afternoon. Highs in the lower 80s. Light winds becoming northwest 5 to 10 miles per hour with gusts to around 20 miles per hour in the afternoon. Thursday night, partly cloudy. Lows in the mid-50s. Friday, sunny. Highs around 80. Friday night, partly cloudy. Lows in the mid-50s. Saturday, mostly sunny in the morning, then becoming partly sunny. A 40% chance of rain showers. Highs in the upper 70s. Saturday night, rain showers likely and a slight chance of thunderstorms. Lows in the upper 50s. Chance of rain 60%. Sunday, mostly cloudy with a 50% chance of rain showers. Highs in the mid-70s. Sunday night, partly cloudy with a 20% chance of rain showers. Lows in the upper 50s. Monday, mostly sunny. Highs in the upper 70s. 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The current time is 12 p.m. Eastern Daylight Time. Conditions around the area at 11 a.m. At Mount Pleasant, it was mostly sunny. The temperature was 77 degrees, the dew point 62, and the relative humidity 59%. The pressure was 29.96 inches and steady. Across the remainder of south central lower Michigan, it was mostly sunny, and temperatures were between 70 and 77 degrees.

degrees. Elsewhere in central and northern lower Michigan, at Pellston, it was sunny with a temperature of 71. It was mostly sunny with a temperature of 77 at Cadillac and 76 at Traverse City. At Alpena, it was partly sunny with a temperature of 67. Across southern lower Michigan, temperatures were between 75 and 78 degrees. At Kalamazoo, it was mostly sunny. At Lansing, it was partly sunny. At Detroit, it was cloudy. In the Upper Peninsula, Sault Ste. Marie was 71 degrees under sunny skies, and in Marquette, it was partly sunny with a temperature of 70. In neighboring states, Chicago was 76 degrees under cloudy skies. In Cleveland, it was cloudy and the temperature was 69. Once again, at 11 a.m., Mount Pleasant was 77 degrees under mostly sunny skies. Now here is your local forecast. Rest of today, partly sunny. A 20% chance of showers and thunderstorms in the afternoon. Highs in the mid-80s. Light winds. Tonight, partly cloudy. A 20% chance of showers and thunderstorms in the evening. Lows around 60. Light winds. Wednesday, mostly sunny. Highs in the mid-80s. Light winds becoming west 5 to 10 miles per hour with gusts to around 20 miles per hour in the afternoon. Wednesday night, partly cloudy. Lows around 60. Light winds. Gusts up to 20 miles per hour in the evening. Thursday, mostly sunny in the morning, then partly sunny with a 20% chance of showers in the afternoon. Highs in the lower 80s. Light winds becoming northwest 5 to 10 miles per hour with gusts to around 20 miles per hour in the afternoon. Thursday night, partly cloudy. Lows in the mid-50s. Friday, sunny. Highs around 80. Friday night, partly cloudy. Lows in the mid-50s. Saturday, mostly sunny in the morning, then becoming partly sunny. A 40% chance of rain showers. Highs in the upper 70s. Saturday night, rain showers likely and a slight chance of thunderstorms. Lows in the upper 50s. Chance of rain 60%. Sunday, mostly cloudy with a 50% chance of rain showers. Highs in the mid-70s. Sunday night, partly cloudy with a 20% chance of rain showers. Lows in the upper 50s. Monday, mostly sunny. Highs in the upper 70s. 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The current time is 12:04 p.m. Eastern Daylight Time. Conditions around the area at 11 a.m. At Mount Pleasant, it was mostly sunny. The temperature was 77 degrees, the dew point 62, and the relative humidity 59%. The pressure was 29.96 inches and steady. Across the remainder of south-central lower Michigan, it was mostly sunny, and temperatures were between 70 and 77 degrees. Elsewhere in central and northern lower Michigan, at Pellston, it was sunny with a temperature of 71. It was mostly sunny with a temperature of 77 at Cadillac and 76 at Traverse City. At Alpena, it was partly sunny with a temperature of 67. Across southern lower Michigan, temperatures were between 75 and 78 degrees. At Kalamazoo, it was mostly sunny. At Lansing, it was partly sunny. At Detroit, it was cloudy. In the Upper Peninsula, Sault Ste. Marie was 71 degrees under sunny skies, and in Marquette, it was partly sunny with a temperature of 70. In neighboring states, Chicago was 76 degrees under cloudy skies. In Cleveland, it was cloudy and the temperature was 69. Once again, at 11 a.m., Mount Pleasant was 77 degrees under mostly sunny skies. Now here is your local forecast. Rest of today, partly sunny. A 20% chance of showers and thunderstorms in the afternoon.
highs in the mid-80s. Light winds. Tonight, partly cloudy. A 20% chance of showers and thunderstorms in the evening. Lows around 60. Light winds. Wednesday, mostly sunny. Highs in the mid-80s. Light winds becoming west 5 to 10 miles per hour with gusts to around 20 miles per hour in the afternoon. Wednesday night, partly cloudy. Lows around 60. Light winds. Gusts up to 20 miles per hour in the evening. Thursday, mostly sunny in the morning, then partly sunny with a 20% chance of showers in the afternoon. Highs in the lower 80s. Light winds becoming northwest 5 to 10 miles per hour with gusts to around 20 miles per hour in the afternoon. Thursday night, partly cloudy. Lows in the mid-50s. Friday, sunny. Highs around 80. Friday night, partly cloudy. Lows in the mid-50s. Saturday, mostly sunny in the morning, then becoming partly sunny. A 40% chance of rain showers. Highs in the upper 70s. Saturday night, rain showers likely and a slight chance of thunderstorms. Lows in the upper 50s. Chance of rain 60%. Sunday, mostly cloudy with a 50% chance of rain showers. Highs in the mid-70s. Sunday night, partly cloudy with a 20% chance of rain showers. Lows in the upper 50s. Monday, mostly sunny. Highs in the upper 70s. 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The current time is 12:08 p.m. Eastern Daylight Time. Conditions around the area at 11 a.m. At Mount Pleasant, it was mostly sunny. The temperature was 77 degrees, the dew point 62, and the relative humidity 59%. The pressure was 29.96 inches and steady. Across the remainder of south-central lower Michigan, it was mostly sunny, and temperatures were between 70 and 77 degrees. Elsewhere in central and northern lower Michigan, at Pellston, it was sunny, with a temperature of 71. It was mostly sunny, with a temperature of 77 at Cadillac and 76 at Traverse City. At Alpena, it was partly sunny, with a temperature of 67. Across southern lower Michigan, temperatures were between 75 and 78 degrees. At Kalamazoo, it was mostly sunny. At Lansing, it was partly sunny. At Detroit, it was cloudy. In the Upper Peninsula, Sault Ste. Marie was 71 degrees under sunny skies, and in Marquette, it was partly sunny with a temperature of 70. In neighboring states, Chicago was 76 degrees under cloudy skies. In Cleveland, it was cloudy and the temperature was 69. Once again, at 11 a.m., Mount Pleasant was 77 degrees under mostly sunny skies. Now here is your local forecast. Rest of today, partly sunny. A 20% chance of showers and thunderstorms in the afternoon. Highs in the mid-80s. Light winds. Tonight, partly cloudy. A 20% chance of showers and thunderstorms in the evening. Lows around 60. Light winds. Wednesday, mostly sunny. Highs in the mid-80s. Light winds becoming west 5 to 10 miles per hour with gusts to around 20 miles per hour in the afternoon. Wednesday night, partly cloudy. Lows around 60. Light winds. Gusts up to 20 miles per hour in the evening. Thursday, mostly sunny in the morning, then partly sunny with a 20% chance of showers in the afternoon. Highs in the lower 80s. Light winds becoming northwest 5 to 10 miles per hour with gusts to around 20 miles per hour in the afternoon. Thursday night, partly cloudy. Lows in the mid-50s. Friday, sunny. Highs around 80. Friday night, partly cloudy. Lows in the mid-50s. Saturday, mostly sunny in the

Morning then becoming partly sunny. A 40% chance of rain showers. Highs in the upper 70s. Saturday night, rain showers likely and a slight chance of thunderstorms. Lows in the upper 50s. Chance of rain 60%. Sunday, mostly cloudy with a 50% chance of rain showers. Highs in the mid-70s. Sunday night, partly cloudy with a 20% chance of rain showers. Lows in the upper 50s. Monday, mostly sunny. Highs in the upper 70s. 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The current time is 12:12 p.m. Eastern Daylight Time. Conditions around the area at 11 a.m. At Mount Pleasant, it was mostly sunny. The temperature was 77 degrees, the dew point 62, and the relative humidity 59%. The pressure was 29.96 inches and steady. Across the remainder of south central lower Michigan, it was mostly sunny, and temperatures were between 70 and 77 degrees. Elsewhere in central and northern lower Michigan, at Helston, it was sunny with a temperature of 71. It was mostly sunny, with a temperature of 77 at Cadillac and 76 at Traverse City. At Alpena, it was partly sunny, with a temperature of 67. Across southern lower Michigan, temperatures were between 75 and 78 degrees. At Kalamazoo, it was mostly sunny. At Lansing, it was partly sunny. At Detroit, it was cloudy. In the Upper Peninsula, Sault Ste. Marie was 71 degrees under sunny skies, and in Marquette, it was partly sunny with a temperature of 70. In neighboring states, Chicago was 76 degrees under cloudy skies. In Cleveland, it was cloudy and the temperature was 69. Once again, at 11 a.m., Mount Pleasant was 77 degrees under mostly sunny skies. Now here is your local forecast. Rest of today, partly sunny. A 20% chance of showers and thunderstorms in the afternoon. Highs in the mid-80s. Light winds. Tonight, partly cloudy. A 20% chance of showers and thunderstorms in the evening. Lows around 60. Light winds. Wednesday, mostly sunny. Highs in the mid-80s. Light winds becoming west 5 to 10 miles per hour with gusts to around 20 miles per hour in the afternoon. Wednesday night, partly cloudy. Lows around 60. Light winds. Gusts up to 20 miles per hour in the evening. Thursday, mostly sunny in the morning, then partly sunny with a 20% chance of showers in the afternoon. Highs in the lower 80s. Light winds becoming northwest 5 to 10 miles per hour with gusts to around 20 miles per hour in the afternoon. Thursday night, partly cloudy. Lows in the mid-50s. Friday, sunny. Highs around 80. Friday night, partly cloudy. Lows in the mid-50s. Saturday, mostly sunny in the morning, then becoming partly sunny. A 40% chance of rain showers. Highs in the upper 70s. Saturday night, rain showers likely and a slight chance of thunderstorms. Lows in the upper 50s. Chance of rain 60%. Sunday, mostly cloudy with a 50% chance of rain showers. Highs in the mid-70s. Sunday night, partly cloudy with a 20% chance of rain showers. Lows in the upper 50s. Monday, mostly sunny. Highs in the upper 70s. 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The current time is 12:16 p.m. Eastern Daylight Time. Conditions around the area at noon. At Mount Pleasant, it was mostly sunny. The temperature was 80 degrees, the dew point 60, and the relative humidity 50%.

light winds. Wednesday, mostly sunny. Highs in the mid-80s. Light winds becoming west 5 to 10 miles per hour with gusts to around 20 miles per hour in the afternoon. Wednesday night, partly cloudy. Lows around 60. Light winds. Gusts up to 20 miles per hour in the evening. Thursday, mostly sunny in the morning, then partly sunny with a 20% chance of showers in the afternoon. Highs in the lower 80s. Light winds becoming northwest 5 to 10 miles per hour with gusts to around 20 miles per hour in the afternoon. Thursday night, partly cloudy. Lows in the mid-50s. Friday, sunny. Highs around 80. Friday night, partly cloudy. Lows in the mid-50s. Saturday, mostly sunny in the morning, then becoming partly sunny. A 40% chance of rain showers. Highs in the upper 70s. Saturday night, rain showers likely and a slight chance of thunderstorms. Lows in the upper 50s. Chance of rain 60%. Sunday, mostly cloudy with a 50% chance of rain showers. Highs in the mid-70s. Sunday night, partly cloudy with a 20% chance of rain showers. Lows in the upper 50s. Monday, mostly sunny. Highs in the upper 70s. 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The current time is 12:20 p.m. Eastern Daylight Time. Conditions around the area at noon. At Mount Pleasant, it was mostly sunny. The temperature was 80 degrees, the dew point 60, and the relative humidity 50%. The pressure was 29.94 inches and falling. Across the remainder of south-central lower Michigan, it was mostly sunny, with a temperature of 79 at Alma, 77 at Saginaw, 76 at Houghton Lake, and 81 at Midland. At Big Rapids, the weather conditions were not available. Elsewhere in central and northern lower Michigan, skies ranged from mostly sunny to partly sunny. It was 79 at Cadillac, 72 at Alpena, 72 at Pelston, and 80 at Traverse City. Across southern lower Michigan, temperatures were between 77 and 80 degrees. At Kalamazoo, it was mostly sunny. At Lansing, it was partly sunny. At Detroit, it was cloudy. In the Upper Peninsula, Sault Ste. Marie was 75 degrees under sunny skies, and in Marquette, it was mostly sunny with a temperature of 73. In neighboring states, Chicago was 75 degrees with a thunderstorm. In Cleveland, it was cloudy and the temperature was 71. Once again, at noon, Mount Pleasant was 80 degrees under mostly sunny skies. Now here is your local forecast. Rest of today, partly sunny. A 20% chance of showers and thunderstorms in the afternoon. Highs in the mid-80s. Light winds. Tonight, partly cloudy. A 20% chance of showers and thunderstorms in the evening. Lows around 60. Light winds. Wednesday, mostly sunny. Highs in the mid-80s. Light winds becoming west 5 to 10 miles per hour with gusts to around 20 miles per hour in the afternoon. Wednesday night, partly cloudy. Lows around 60. Light winds. Gusts up to 20 miles per hour in the evening. Thursday, mostly sunny in the morning, then partly sunny with a 20% chance of showers in the afternoon. Highs in the lower 80s. Light winds becoming northwest 5 to 10 miles per hour with gusts to around 20 miles per hour in the afternoon. Thursday night, partly cloudy. Lows in the mid-50s. Friday, sunny. Highs around 80. Friday night, partly cloudy. Lows in the mid-50s. Saturday, mostly sunny in the morning, then becoming partly sunny. A 40% chance of rain showers. Highs in the upper 70s. Saturday night, rain showers likely and a slight chance of thunderstorms.

lows in the upper 50s. Chance of rain 60%. Sunday, mostly cloudy with a 50% chance of rain showers. Highs in the mid-70s. Sunday night, partly cloudy with a 20% chance of rain showers. Lows in the upper 50s. Monday, mostly sunny. Highs in the upper 70s. 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The current time is 12:23 p.m. Eastern Daylight Time. Conditions around the area at noon. At Mount Pleasant, it was mostly sunny. The temperature was 80 degrees, the dew point 60, and the relative humidity 50%. The pressure was 29.94 inches and falling. Across the remainder of south-central lower Michigan, it was mostly sunny, with a temperature of 79 at Alma, 77 at Saginaw, 76 at Houghton Lake, and 81 at Midland. At Big Rapids, the weather conditions were not available. Elsewhere in central and northern lower Michigan, skies ranged from mostly sunny to partly sunny. It was 79 at Cadillac, 72 at Alpena, 72 at Pelston, and 80 at Traverse City. Across southern lower Michigan, temperatures were between 77 and 80 degrees. At Kalamazoo, it was mostly sunny. At Lansing, it was partly sunny. At Detroit, it was cloudy. In the Upper Peninsula, Sault Ste. Marie was 75 degrees under sunny skies, and in Marquette, it was mostly sunny with a temperature of 73. In neighboring states, Chicago was 75 degrees with a thunderstorm. In Cleveland, it was cloudy and the temperature was 71. Once again, at noon, Mount Pleasant was 80 degrees under mostly sunny skies. Now here is your local forecast. Rest of today, partly sunny. A 20% chance of showers and thunderstorms in the afternoon. Highs in the mid-80s. Light winds. Tonight, partly cloudy. A 20% chance of showers and thunderstorms in the evening. Lows around 60. Light winds. Wednesday, mostly sunny. Highs in the mid-80s. Light winds becoming west 5 to 10 miles per hour with gusts to around 20 miles per hour in the afternoon. Wednesday night, partly cloudy. Lows around 60. Light winds. Gusts up to 20 miles per hour in the evening. Thursday, mostly sunny in the morning, then partly sunny with a 20% chance of showers in the afternoon. Highs in the lower 80s. Light winds becoming northwest 5 to 10 miles per hour with gusts to around 20 miles per hour in the afternoon. Thursday night, partly cloudy. Lows in the mid-50s. Friday, sunny. Highs around 80. Friday night, partly cloudy. Lows in the mid-50s. Saturday, mostly sunny in the morning, then becoming partly sunny. A 40% chance of rain showers. Highs in the upper 70s. Saturday night, rain showers likely and a slight chance of thunderstorms. Lows in the upper 50s. Chance of rain 60%. Sunday, mostly cloudy with a 50% chance of rain showers. Highs in the mid-70s. Sunday night, partly cloudy with a 20% chance of rain showers. Lows in the upper 50s. Monday, mostly sunny. Highs in the upper 70s. 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The current time is 12:27 p.m. Eastern Daylight Time. Conditions around the area at noon. At Mount Pleasant, it was mostly sunny. The temperature was 80 degrees, the dew point 60, and the relative humidity 50%. The pressure was 29.94 inches and falling. Across the remainder of south-central lower Michigan, it was mostly sunny, with a temperature of 79 at Alma,
77 at Saginaw, 76 at Houghton Lake, and 81 at Midland. At Big Rapids, the weather conditions were not available. Elsewhere in central and northern lower Michigan, skies ranged from mostly sunny to partly sunny. It was 79 at Cadillac, 72 at Alpena, 72 at Pilsen, and 80 at Traverse City. Across southern lower Michigan, temperatures were between 77 and 80 degrees. At Kalamazoo, it was mostly sunny. At Lansing, it was partly sunny. At Detroit, it was cloudy. In the Upper Peninsula, Sault Ste. Marie was 75 degrees under sunny skies, and in Marquette, it was mostly sunny with a temperature of 73. In neighboring states, Chicago was 75 degrees with a thunderstorm. In Cleveland, it was cloudy and the temperature was 71. Once again, at noon, Mount Pleasant was 80 degrees under mostly sunny skies. Now here is your local forecast. Rest of today, partly sunny. A 20% chance of showers and thunderstorms in the afternoon. Highs in the mid-80s. Light winds. Tonight, partly cloudy. A 20% chance of showers and thunderstorms in the evening. Lows around 60. Light winds. Wednesday, mostly sunny. Highs in the mid-80s. Light winds becoming west 5 to 10 miles per hour with gusts to around 20 miles per hour in the afternoon. Wednesday night, partly cloudy. Lows around 60. Light winds. Gusts up to 20 miles per hour in the evening. Thursday, mostly sunny in the morning, then partly sunny with a 20% chance of showers in the afternoon. Highs in the lower 80s. Light winds becoming northwest 5 to 10 miles per hour with gusts to around 20 miles per hour in the afternoon. Thursday night, partly cloudy. Lows in the mid-50s. Friday, sunny. Highs around 80. Friday night, partly cloudy. Lows in the mid-50s. Saturday, mostly sunny in the morning, then becoming partly sunny. A 40% chance of rain showers. Highs in the upper 70s. Saturday night, rain showers likely and a slight chance of thunderstorms. Lows in the upper 50s. Chance of rain 60%. Sunday, mostly cloudy with a 50% chance of rain showers. Highs in the mid-70s. Sunday night, partly cloudy with a 20% chance of rain showers. Lows in the upper 50s. Monday, mostly sunny. Highs in the upper 70s. 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The current time is 12:31 p.m. Eastern Daylight Time. Conditions around the area at noon. At Mount Pleasant, it was mostly sunny. The temperature was 80 degrees, the dew point 60, and the relative humidity 50%. The pressure was 29.94 inches and falling. Across the remainder of south-central lower Michigan, it was mostly sunny, with a temperature of 79 at Alma, 77 at Saginaw, 76 at Houghton Lake, and 81 at Midland. At Big Rapids, the weather conditions were not available. Elsewhere in central and northern lower Michigan, skies ranged from mostly sunny to partly sunny. It was 79 at Cadillac, 72 at Alpena, 72 at Pilsen, and 80 at Traverse City. Across southern lower Michigan, temperatures were between 77 and 80 degrees. At Kalamazoo, it was mostly sunny. At Lansing, it was partly sunny. At Detroit, it was cloudy. In the Upper Peninsula, Sault Ste. Marie was 75 degrees under sunny skies, and in Marquette, it was mostly sunny with a temperature of 73. In neighboring states, Chicago was 75 degrees with a thunderstorm. In Cleveland, it was cloudy and the temperature was 71. Once again, at noon, Mount Pleasant was 80 degrees under mostly sunny skies. Now here is your local forecast. Rest of today, partly sunny. A
20% chance of showers and thunderstorms in the afternoon. Highs in the mid-80s. Light winds. Tonight, partly cloudy. A chance of showers and thunderstorms in the afternoon. Highs in the mid-80s. Light winds. Tonight, partly cloudy. A 20% chance of showers and thunderstorms in the evening. Lows around 60. Light winds. Wednesday, mostly sunny. Highs in the mid-80s. Light winds becoming west 5 to 10 miles per hour with gusts to around 20 miles per hour in the afternoon. Wednesday night, partly cloudy. Lows around 60. Light winds. Gusts up to 20 miles per hour in the evening. Thursday, mostly sunny in the morning, then partly sunny with a 20% chance of showers in the afternoon. Highs in the lower 80s. Light winds becoming northwest 5 to 10 miles per hour with gusts to around 20 miles per hour in the afternoon. Thursday night, partly cloudy. Lows in the mid-50s. Friday, sunny. Highs around 80. Friday night, partly cloudy. Lows in the mid-50s. Saturday, mostly sunny in the morning, then becoming partly sunny. A 40% chance of rain showers. Highs in the upper 70s. Saturday night, rain showers likely and a slight chance of thunderstorms. Lows in the upper 50s. Chance of rain 60%. Sunday, mostly cloudy with a 50% chance of rain showers. Highs in the mid-70s. Sunday night, partly cloudy with a 20% chance of rain showers. Lows in the upper 50s. Monday, mostly sunny. Highs in the upper 70s. 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The current time is 12:35 p.m. Eastern Daylight Time. Conditions around the area at noon. At Mount Pleasant, it was mostly sunny. The temperature was 80 degrees, the dew point 60, and the relative humidity 50%. The pressure was 29.94 inches and falling. Across the remainder of South Central Lower Michigan, it was mostly sunny, with a temperature of 79 at Alma, 77 at Saginaw, 76 at Houghton Lake, and 81 at Midland. At Big Rapids, the weather conditions were not available. Elsewhere in central and northern lower Michigan, skies ranged from mostly sunny to partly sunny. It was 79 at Cadillac, 72 at Alpena, 72 at Pilston, and 80 at Traverse City. Across southern lower Michigan, temperatures were between 77 and 80 degrees. At Kalamazoo, it was mostly sunny. At Lansing, it was partly sunny. At Detroit, it was cloudy. In the Upper Peninsula, Sault Ste. Marie was 75 degrees under sunny skies, and in Marquette, it was mostly sunny with a temperature of 73. In neighboring states, Chicago was 75 degrees with a thunderstorm. In Cleveland, it was cloudy and the temperature was 71. Once again, at noon, Mount Pleasant was 80 degrees under mostly sunny skies. Now here is your local forecast. Rest of today, partly sunny. A 20% chance of showers and thunderstorms in the afternoon. Highs in the mid-80s. Light winds. Tonight, partly cloudy. A 20% chance of showers and thunderstorms in the evening. Lows around 60. Light winds. Wednesday, mostly sunny. Highs in the mid-80s. Light winds becoming west 5 to 10 miles per hour with gusts to around 20 miles per hour in the afternoon. Wednesday night, partly cloudy. Lows around 60. Light winds. Gusts up to 20 miles per hour in the evening. Thursday, mostly sunny in the morning, then partly sunny with a 20% chance of showers in the afternoon. Highs in the lower 80s. Light winds becoming northwest 5 to 10 miles per hour with gusts to around 20 miles per hour in the afternoon. Thursday night, partly cloudy.

Lows in the mid-50s. Friday, sunny. Highs around 80. Friday night, partly cloudy. Lows in the mid-50s. Saturday, mostly sunny in the morning, then becoming partly sunny. A 40% chance of rain showers. Highs in the upper 70s. Saturday night, rain showers likely and a slight chance of thunderstorms. Lows in the upper 50s. Chance of rain 60%. Sunday, mostly cloudy with a 50% chance of rain showers. Highs in the mid-70s. Sunday night, partly cloudy with a 20% chance of rain showers. Lows in the upper 50s. Monday, mostly sunny. Highs in the upper 70s. 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The current time is 12:39 p.m. Eastern Daylight Time. Conditions around the area at noon. At Mount Pleasant, it was mostly sunny. The temperature was 80 degrees, the dew point 60, and the relative humidity 50%. The pressure was 29.94 inches and falling. Across the remainder of south-central lower Michigan, it was mostly sunny, with a temperature of 79 at Alma, 77 at Saginaw, 76 at Houghton Lake, and 81 at Midland. At Big Rapids, the weather conditions were not available. Elsewhere in central and northern lower Michigan, skies ranged from mostly sunny to partly sunny. It was 79 at Cadillac, 72 at Alpena, 72 at Pilston, and 80 at Traverse City. Across southern lower Michigan, temperatures were between 77 and 80 degrees. At Kalamazoo, it was mostly sunny. At Lansing, it was partly sunny. At Detroit, it was cloudy. In the Upper Peninsula, Sault Ste. Marie was 75 degrees under sunny skies, and in Marquette, it was mostly sunny with a temperature of 73. In neighboring states, Chicago was 75 degrees with a thunderstorm. In Cleveland, it was cloudy and the temperature was 71. Once again, at noon, Mount Pleasant was 80 degrees under mostly sunny skies. Now here is your local forecast. Rest of today, partly sunny. A 20% chance of showers and thunderstorms in the afternoon. Highs in the mid-80s. Light winds. Tonight, partly cloudy. A 20% chance of showers and thunderstorms in the evening. Lows around 60. Light winds. Wednesday, mostly sunny. Highs in the mid-80s. Light winds becoming west 5 to 10 miles per hour with gusts to around 20 miles per hour in the afternoon. Wednesday night, partly cloudy. Lows around 60. Light winds. Gusts up to 20 miles per hour in the evening. Thursday, mostly sunny in the morning, then partly sunny with a 20% chance of showers in the afternoon. Highs in the lower 80s. Light winds becoming northwest 5 to 10 miles per hour with gusts to around 20 miles per hour in the afternoon. Thursday night, partly cloudy. Lows in the mid-50s. Friday, sunny. Highs around 80. Friday night, partly cloudy. Lows in the mid-50s. Saturday, mostly sunny in the morning, then becoming partly sunny. A 40% chance of rain showers. Highs in the upper 70s. Saturday night, rain showers likely and a slight chance of thunderstorms. Lows in the upper 50s. Chance of rain 60%. Sunday, mostly cloudy with a 50% chance of rain showers. Highs in the mid-70s. Sunday night, partly cloudy with a 20% chance of rain showers. Lows in the upper 50s. Monday, mostly sunny. Highs in the upper 70s. 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
The current time is 12:42 p.m. Eastern Daylight Time. Conditions around the area at noon. At Mount Pleasant, it was mostly sunny. The temperature was 80 degrees, the dew point 60, and the relative humidity 50%. The pressure was 29.94 inches and falling. Across the remainder of south-central Lower Michigan, it was mostly sunny, with a temperature of 79 at Alma, 77 at Saginaw, 76 at Houghton Lake, and 81 at Midland. At Big Rapids, the weather conditions were not available. Elsewhere in central and northern Lower Michigan, skies ranged from mostly sunny to partly sunny. It was 79 at Cadillac, 72 at Alpena, 72 at Pelston, and 80 at Traverse City. Across southern Lower Michigan, temperatures were between 77 and 80 degrees. At Kalamazoo, it was mostly sunny. At Lansing, it was partly sunny. At Detroit, it was cloudy. In the Upper Peninsula, Sault Ste. Marie was 75 degrees under sunny skies, and in Marquette, it was mostly sunny with a temperature of 73. In neighboring states, Chicago was 75 degrees with a thunderstorm. In Cleveland, it was cloudy and the temperature was 71. Once again, at noon, Mount Pleasant was 80 degrees under mostly sunny skies. Now here is your local forecast. Rest of today, partly sunny. A 20% chance of showers and thunderstorms in the afternoon. Highs in the mid-80s. Light winds. Tonight, partly cloudy. A 20% chance of showers and thunderstorms in the evening. Lows around 60. Light winds. Wednesday, mostly sunny. Highs in the mid-80s. Light winds becoming west 5 to 10 miles per hour with gusts to around 20 miles per hour in the afternoon. Wednesday night, partly cloudy. Lows around 60. Light winds. Gusts up to 20 miles per hour in the evening. Thursday, mostly sunny in the morning, then partly sunny with a 20% chance of showers in the afternoon. Highs in the lower 80s. Light winds becoming northwest 5 to 10 miles per hour with gusts to around 20 miles per hour in the afternoon. Thursday night, partly cloudy. Lows in the mid-50s. Friday, sunny. Highs around 80. Friday night, partly cloudy. Lows in the mid-50s. Saturday, mostly sunny in the morning, then becoming partly sunny. A 40% chance of rain showers. Highs in the upper 70s. Saturday night, rain showers likely and a slight chance of thunderstorms. Lows in the upper 50s. Chance of rain 60%. Sunday, mostly cloudy with a 50% chance of rain showers. Highs in the mid-70s. Sunday night, partly cloudy with a 20% chance of rain showers. Lows in the upper 50s. Monday, mostly sunny. Highs in the upper 70s. 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The current time is 12:46 p.m. Eastern Daylight Time. Conditions around the area at noon. At Mount Pleasant, it was mostly sunny. The temperature was 80 degrees, the dew point 60, and the relative humidity 50%. The pressure was 29.94 inches and falling. Across the remainder of south-central Lower Michigan, it was mostly sunny, with a temperature of 79 at Alma, 77 at Saginaw, 76 at Houghton Lake, and 81 at Midland. At Big Rapids, the weather conditions were not available. Elsewhere in central and northern Lower Michigan, skies ranged from mostly sunny to partly sunny. It was 79 at Cadillac, 72 at Alpena, 72 at Pelston, and 80 at Traverse City. Across southern Lower Michigan, temperatures were between 77 and 80 degrees. At Kalamazoo, it was mostly sunny. At Lansing, it was partly sunny. At Detroit, it was cloudy. In the Upper Peninsula,
Sault Ste. Marie with 75 degrees under sunny skies, and in Marquette, it was mostly sunny with a temperature of 73. In neighboring states, Chicago was 75 degrees with a thunderstorm. In Cleveland, it was cloudy and the temperature was 71. Once again, at noon, Mount Pleasant was 80 degrees under mostly sunny skies. Now here is your local forecast. Rest of today, partly sunny. A 20% chance of showers and thunderstorms in the afternoon. Highs in the mid-80s. Light winds. Tonight, partly cloudy. A 20% chance of showers and thunderstorms in the evening. Lows around 60. Light winds. Wednesday, mostly sunny. Highs in the mid-80s. Light winds becoming west 5 to 10 miles per hour with gusts to around 20 miles per hour in the afternoon. Wednesday night, partly cloudy. Lows around 60. Light winds. Gusts up to 20 miles per hour in the evening. Thursday, mostly sunny in the morning, then partly sunny with a 20% chance of showers in the afternoon. Highs in the lower 80s. Light winds becoming northwest 5 to 10 miles per hour with gusts to around 20 miles per hour in the afternoon. Thursday night, partly cloudy. Lows in the mid-50s. Friday, sunny. Highs around 80. Friday night, partly cloudy. Lows in the mid-50s. Saturday, mostly sunny in the morning, then becoming partly sunny. A 40% chance of rain showers. Highs in the upper 70s. Saturday night, rain showers likely and a slight chance of thunderstorms. Lows in the upper 50s. Chance of rain 60%. Sunday, mostly cloudy with a 50% chance of rain showers. Highs in the mid-70s. Sunday night, partly cloudy with a 20% chance of rain showers. Lows in the upper 50s. Monday, mostly sunny. Highs in the upper 70s. 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The current time is 12:50 p.m. Eastern Daylight Time. Conditions around the area at noon. At Mount Pleasant, it was mostly sunny. The temperature was 80 degrees, the dew point 60, and the relative humidity 50%. The pressure was 29.94 inches and falling. Across the remainder of south central lower Michigan, it was mostly sunny, with a temperature of 79 at Alma, 77 at Saginaw, 76 at Houghton Lake, and 81 at Midland. At Big Rapids, the weather conditions were not available. Elsewhere in central and northern lower Michigan, skies ranged from mostly sunny to partly sunny. It was 79 at Cadillac, 72 at Alpena, 72 at Pelston, and 80 at Traverse City. Across southern lower Michigan, temperatures were between 77 and 80 degrees. At Kalamazoo, it was mostly sunny. At Lansing, it was partly sunny. At Detroit, it was cloudy. In the Upper Peninsula, Sault Ste. Marie was 75 degrees under sunny skies, and in Marquette, it was mostly sunny with a temperature of 73. In neighboring states, Chicago was 75 degrees with a thunderstorm. In Cleveland, it was cloudy and the temperature was 71. Once again, at noon, Mount Pleasant was 80 degrees under mostly sunny skies. Now here is your local forecast. Rest of today, partly sunny. A 20% chance of showers and thunderstorms in the afternoon. Highs in the mid-80s. Light winds. Tonight, partly cloudy. A 20% chance of showers and thunderstorms in the evening. Lows around 60. Light winds. Wednesday, mostly sunny. Highs in the mid-80s. Light winds becoming west 5 to 10 miles per hour with gusts to around 20 miles per hour in the afternoon. Wednesday night, partly cloudy. Lows around 60. Light winds.
gusts up to 20 miles per hour in the evening. Thursday, mostly sunny in the morning, then partly sunny with a 20% chance of showers in the afternoon. Highs in the lower 80s. Light winds becoming northwest 5 to 10 miles per hour with gusts to around 20 miles per hour in the afternoon. Thursday night, partly cloudy. Lows in the mid-50s. Friday, sunny. Highs around 80. Friday night, partly cloudy. Lows in the mid-50s. Saturday, mostly sunny in the morning, then becoming partly sunny. A 40% chance of rain showers. Highs in the upper 70s. Saturday night, rain showers likely and a slight chance of thunderstorms. Lows in the upper 50s. Chance of rain 60%. Sunday, mostly cloudy with a 50% chance of rain showers. Highs in the mid-70s. Sunday night, partly cloudy with a 20% chance of rain showers. Lows in the upper 50s. Monday, mostly sunny. Highs in the upper 70s. 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The current time is 12:54 p.m. Eastern Daylight Time. Conditions around the area at noon. At Mount Pleasant, it was mostly sunny. The temperature was 80 degrees. The dew point 60, and the relative humidity 50%. The pressure was 29.94 inches and falling. Across the remainder of south central lower Michigan, it was mostly sunny, with a temperature of 79 at Alma, 77 at Saginaw, 76 at Houghton Lake, and 81 at Midland. At Big Rapids, the weather conditions were not available. Elsewhere in central and northern lower Michigan, skies ranged from mostly sunny to partly sunny. It was 79 at Cadillac, 72 at Alpena, 72 at Pelston, and 80 at Traverse City. Across southern lower Michigan, temperatures were between 77 and 80 degrees. At Kalamazoo, it was mostly sunny. At Lansing, it was partly sunny. At Detroit, it was cloudy. In the Upper Peninsula, Sault Ste. Marie was 75 degrees under sunny skies, and in Marquette, it was mostly sunny with a temperature of 73. In neighboring states, Chicago was 75 degrees with a thunderstorm. In Cleveland, it was cloudy and the temperature was 71. Once again, at noon, Mount Pleasant was 80 degrees under mostly sunny skies. Now here is your local forecast. Rest of today, partly sunny. A 20% chance of showers and thunderstorms in the afternoon. Highs in the mid-80s. Light winds. Tonight, partly cloudy. A 20% chance of showers and thunderstorms in the evening. Lows around 60. Light winds. Wednesday, mostly sunny. Highs in the mid-80s. Light winds becoming west 5 to 10 miles per hour with gusts to around 20 miles per hour in the afternoon. Wednesday night, partly cloudy. Lows around 60. Light winds. Gusts up to 20 miles per hour in the evening. Thursday, mostly sunny in the morning, then partly sunny with a 20% chance of showers in the afternoon. Highs in the lower 80s. Light winds becoming northwest 5 to 10 miles per hour with gusts to around 20 miles per hour in the afternoon. Thursday night, partly cloudy. Lows in the mid-50s. Friday, sunny. Highs around 80. Friday night, partly cloudy. Lows in the mid-50s. Saturday, mostly sunny in the morning, then becoming partly sunny. A 40% chance of rain showers. Highs in the upper 70s. Saturday night, rain showers likely and a slight chance of thunderstorms. Lows in the upper 50s. Chance of rain 60%. Sunday, mostly cloudy with a 50% chance of rain showers. Highs in the mid-70s. Sunday night, partly cloudy with a 20% chance of rain showers. Lows in the upper 50s.
Monday, mostly sunny. Highs in the upper 70s. 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

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The current time is 12:58 p.m. Eastern Daylight Time. Conditions around the area at noon. At Mount Pleasant, it was mostly sunny. The temperature was 80 degrees, the dew point 60, and the relative humidity 50%. The pressure was 29.94 inches and falling. Across the remainder of South Central Lower Michigan, it was mostly sunny, with a temperature of 79 at Alma, 77 at Saginaw, 76 at Houghton Lake, and 81 at Midland. At Big Rapids, the weather conditions were not available. Elsewhere in central and northern lower Michigan, skies ranged from mostly sunny to partly sunny. It was 79 at Cadillac, 72 at Alpena, 72 at Pelston, and 80 at Traverse City. Across southern lower Michigan, temperatures were between 77 and 80 degrees. At Kalamazoo, it was mostly sunny. At Lansing, it was partly sunny. At Detroit, it was cloudy. In the Upper Peninsula, Sault Ste. Marie was 75 degrees under sunny skies, and in Marquette, it was mostly sunny with a temperature of 73. In neighboring states, Chicago was 75 degrees with a thunderstorm. In Cleveland, it was cloudy and the temperature was 71. Once again, at noon, Mount Pleasant was 80 degrees under mostly sunny skies. Now here is your local forecast. Rest of today, partly sunny. A 20% chance of showers and thunderstorms in the afternoon. Highs in the mid-80s. Light winds. Tonight, partly cloudy. A 20% chance of showers and thunderstorms in the evening. Lows around 60. Light winds. Wednesday, mostly sunny. Highs in the mid-80s. Light winds becoming west 5 to 10 miles per hour with gusts to around 20 miles per hour in the afternoon. Wednesday night, partly cloudy. Lows around 60. Light winds. Gusts up to 20 miles per hour in the evening. Thursday, mostly sunny in the morning, then partly sunny with a 20% chance of showers in the afternoon. Highs in the lower 80s. Light winds becoming northwest 5 to 10 miles per hour with gusts to around 20 miles per hour in the afternoon. Thursday night, partly cloudy. Lows in the mid-50s. Friday, sunny. Highs around 80. Friday night, partly cloudy. Lows in the mid-50s. Saturday, mostly sunny in the morning, then becoming partly sunny. A 40% chance of rain showers. Highs in the upper 70s. Saturday night, rain showers likely and a slight chance of thunderstorms. Lows in the upper 50s. Chance of rain 60%. Sunday, mostly cloudy with a 50% chance of rain showers. Highs in the mid-70s. Sunday night, partly cloudy with a 20% chance of rain showers. Lows in the upper 50s. Monday, mostly sunny. Highs in the upper 70s. 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The current time is 1:02 p.m. Eastern Daylight Time. Conditions around the area at noon. At Mount Pleasant, it was mostly sunny. The temperature was 80 degrees, the dew point 60, and the relative humidity 50%. The pressure was 29.94 inches and falling. Across the remainder of South Central Lower Michigan, it was mostly sunny, with a temperature of 79 at Alma, 77 at Saginaw, 76 at Houghton Lake, and 81 at Midland. At Big Rapids, the weather conditions were not available. Elsewhere in central and northern lower Michigan, skies ranged from mostly sunny to partly sunny. It was 79 at Cadillac, 72 at Alpena, 72 at Pelston, and 80 at Traverse City. Across southern lower Michigan, temperatures were between 70

77 and 80 degrees. At Kalamazoo, it was mostly sunny. At Lansing, it was partly sunny. At Detroit, it was cloudy. In the Upper Peninsula, Sault Ste. Marie was 75 degrees under sunny skies, and in Marquette, it was mostly sunny with a temperature of 73. In neighboring states, Chicago was 75 degrees with a thunderstorm. In Cleveland, it was cloudy and the temperature was 71. Once again, at noon, Mount Pleasant was 80 degrees under mostly sunny skies. Now here is your local forecast. Rest of today, partly sunny. A 20% chance of showers and thunderstorms in the afternoon. Highs in the mid-80s. Light winds. Tonight, partly cloudy. A 20% chance of showers and thunderstorms in the evening. Lows around 60. Light winds. Wednesday, mostly sunny. Highs in the mid-80s. Light winds becoming west 5 to 10 miles per hour with gusts to around 20 miles per hour in the afternoon. Wednesday night, partly cloudy. Lows around 60. Light winds. Gusts up to 20 miles per hour in the evening. Thursday, mostly sunny in the morning, then partly sunny with a 20% chance of showers in the afternoon. Highs in the lower 80s. Light winds becoming northwest 5 to 10 miles per hour with gusts to around 20 miles per hour in the afternoon. Thursday night, partly cloudy. Lows in the mid-50s. Friday, sunny. Highs around 80. Friday night, partly cloudy. Lows in the mid-50s. Saturday, mostly sunny in the morning, then becoming partly sunny. A 40% chance of rain showers. Highs in the upper 70s. Saturday night, rain showers likely and a slight chance of thunderstorms. Lows in the upper 50s. Chance of rain 60%. Sunday, mostly cloudy with a 50% chance of rain showers. Highs in the mid-70s. Sunday night, partly cloudy with a 20% chance of rain showers. Lows in the upper 50s. Monday, mostly sunny. Highs in the upper 70s. 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The current time is 1:05 p.m. Eastern Daylight Time. Conditions around the area at noon. At Mount Pleasant, it was mostly sunny. The temperature was 80 degrees, the dew point 60, and the relative humidity 50%. The pressure was 29.94 inches and falling. Across the remainder of south-central lower Michigan, it was mostly sunny, with a temperature of 79 at Alma, 77 at Saginaw, 76 at Houghton Lake, and 81 at Midland. At Big Rapids, the weather conditions were not available. Elsewhere in central and northern lower Michigan, skies ranged from mostly sunny to partly sunny. It was 79 at Cadillac, 72 at Alpena, 72 at Hillston, and 80 at Traverse City. Across southern lower Michigan, temperatures were between 77 and 80 degrees. At Kalamazoo, it was mostly sunny. At Lansing, it was partly sunny. At Detroit, it was cloudy. In the Upper Peninsula, Sault Ste. Marie was 75 degrees under sunny skies, and in Marquette, it was mostly sunny with a temperature of 73. In neighboring states, Chicago was 75 degrees with a thunderstorm. In Cleveland, it was cloudy and the temperature was 71. Once again, at noon, Mount Pleasant was 80 degrees under mostly sunny skies. Now here is your local forecast. Rest of today, partly sunny. A 20% chance of showers and thunderstorms in the afternoon. Highs in the mid-80s. Light winds. Tonight, partly cloudy. A 20% chance of showers and thunderstorms in the evening. Lows around 60. Light winds. Wednesday, mostly sunny. Highs in the mid-80s.
light winds becoming west 5 to 10 miles per hour with gusts to around 20 miles per hour in the afternoon. Wednesday night, partly cloudy. Lows around 60. Light winds. Gusts up to 20 miles per hour in the evening. Thursday, mostly sunny in the morning, then partly sunny with a 20% chance of showers in the afternoon. Highs in the lower 80s. Light winds becoming northwest 5 to 10 miles per hour with gusts to around 20 miles per hour in the afternoon. Thursday night, partly cloudy. Lows in the mid-50s. Friday, sunny. Highs around 80. Friday night, partly cloudy. Lows in the mid-50s. Saturday, mostly sunny in the morning, then becoming partly sunny. A 40% chance of rain showers. Highs in the upper 70s. Saturday night, rain showers likely and a slight chance of thunderstorms. Lows in the upper 50s. Chance of rain 60%. Sunday, mostly cloudy with a 50% chance of rain showers. Highs in the mid-70s. Sunday night, partly cloudy with a 20% chance of rain showers. Lows in the upper 50s. Monday, mostly sunny. Highs in the upper 70s. 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The current time is 1:09 p.m. Eastern Daylight Time. Conditions around the area at noon. At Mount Pleasant, it was mostly sunny. The temperature was 80 degrees, the dew point 60, and the relative humidity 50%. The pressure was 29.94 inches and falling. Across the remainder of South Central Lower Michigan, it was mostly sunny, with a temperature of 79 at Alma, 77 at Saginaw, 76 at Houghton Lake, and 81 at Midland. At Big Rapids, the weather conditions were not available. Elsewhere in central and northern lower Michigan, skies ranged from mostly sunny to partly sunny. It was 79 at Cadillac, 72 at Alpena, 72 at Pelston, and 80 at Traverse City. Across southern lower Michigan, temperatures were between 77 and 80 degrees. At Kalamazoo, it was mostly sunny. At Lansing, it was partly sunny. At Detroit, it was cloudy. In the Upper Peninsula, Sault Ste. Marie was 75 degrees under sunny skies, and in Marquette, it was mostly sunny with a temperature of 73. In neighboring states, Chicago was 75 degrees with a thunderstorm. In Cleveland, it was cloudy and the temperature was 71. Once again, at noon, Mount Pleasant was 80 degrees under mostly sunny skies. Now here is your local forecast. Rest of today, partly sunny. A 20% chance of showers and thunderstorms in the afternoon. Highs in the mid-80s. Light winds. Tonight, partly cloudy. A 20% chance of showers and thunderstorms in the evening. Lows around 60. Light winds. Wednesday, mostly sunny. Highs in the mid-80s. Light winds becoming west 5 to 10 miles per hour with gusts to around 20 miles per hour in the afternoon. Wednesday night, partly cloudy. Lows around 60. Light winds. Gusts up to 20 miles per hour in the evening. Thursday, mostly sunny in the morning, then partly sunny with a 20% chance of showers in the afternoon. Highs in the lower 80s. Light winds becoming northwest 5 to 10 miles per hour with gusts to around 20 miles per hour in the afternoon. Thursday night, partly cloudy. Lows in the mid-50s. Friday, sunny. Highs around 80. Friday night, partly cloudy. Lows in the mid-50s. Saturday, mostly sunny in the morning, then becoming partly sunny. A 40% chance of rain showers. Highs in the upper 70s. Saturday night, rain showers likely and a slight chance of thunderstorms. Lows in the upper 50s. Chance of rain 60%.
Sunday, mostly cloudy with a 50% chance of rain showers. Highs

in the mid-70s. Sunday night, partly cloudy with a 20% chance of rain showers. Lows in the upper 50s. Monday, mostly sunny. Highs in the upper 70s. 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The current time is 1:13 p.m. Eastern Daylight Time. Conditions around the area at noon. At Mount Pleasant, it was mostly sunny. The temperature was 80 degrees. The dew point 60, and the relative humidity 50%. The pressure was 29.94 inches and falling. Across the remainder of south central lower Michigan, it was mostly sunny, with a temperature of 79 at Alma, 77 at Saginaw, 76 at Houghton Lake, and 81 at Midland. At Big Rapids, the weather conditions were not available. Elsewhere in central and northern lower Michigan, skies ranged from mostly sunny to partly sunny. It was 79 at Cadillac, 72 at Alpena, 72 at Hillston, and 80 at Traverse City. Across southern lower Michigan, temperatures were between 77 and 80 degrees. At Kalamazoo, it was mostly sunny. At Lansing, it was partly sunny. At Detroit, it was cloudy. In the Upper Peninsula, Sault Ste. Marie was 75 degrees under sunny skies, and in Marquette, it was mostly sunny with a temperature of 73. In neighboring states, Chicago was 75 degrees with a thunderstorm. In Cleveland, it was cloudy and the temperature was 71. Once again, at noon, Mount Pleasant was 80 degrees under mostly sunny skies. Conditions around the area at 1 p.m. The report from Mount Pleasant was not available. Across the remainder of south central lower Michigan, temperatures were between 76 and 82 degrees. At Houghton Lake, it was mostly sunny. It was partly sunny at Alma, Saginaw, and Midland. At Big Rapids, it was cloudy. Elsewhere in central and northern lower Michigan, temperatures were between 75 and 79 degrees. At Hillston, it was mostly sunny. It was partly sunny at Cadillac and Alpena. At Traverse City, it was cloudy. Across southern lower Michigan, skies ranged from partly sunny to cloudy, and temperatures were between 77 and 81 degrees. In the Upper Peninsula, Sault Ste. Marie was 77 degrees under sunny skies, and in Marquette, it was mostly sunny with a temperature of 77. In neighboring states, Chicago was 69 degrees with light rain. In Cleveland, it was cloudy and the temperature was 74. Once again, at 1 p.m., the report from Mount Pleasant was not available. Now here is your local forecast. Rest of today, partly sunny. A 20% chance of showers and thunderstorms in the afternoon. Highs in the mid-80s. Light winds. Tonight, partly cloudy. A 20% chance of showers and thunderstorms in the evening. Lows around 60. Light winds. Wednesday, mostly sunny. Highs in the mid-80s. Light winds becoming west 5 to 10 miles per hour with gusts to around 20 miles per hour in the afternoon. Wednesday night, partly cloudy. Lows around 60. Light winds. Gusts up to 20 miles per hour in the evening. Thursday, mostly sunny in the morning, then partly sunny with a 20% chance of showers in the afternoon. Highs in the lower 80s. Light winds becoming northwest 5 to 10 miles per hour with gusts to around 20 miles per hour in the afternoon. Thursday night, partly cloudy. Lows in the mid-50s. Friday, sunny. Highs around 80. Friday night, partly cloudy. Lows in the mid-50s. Saturday, mostly sunny in the morning, then becoming partly sunny. A 40% chance of rain showers. Highs in the upper 70s. Saturday night, rain showers likely and a slight chance of thunderstorms. Lows in the upper 50s. Chance of rain 60%. Sunday,

Houghton Lake, it was mostly sunny. It was partly sunny at Alma, Saginaw, and Midland. At Big Rapids, it was cloudy. Elsewhere in central and northern lower Michigan, temperatures were between 75 and 79 degrees. At Pellston, it was mostly sunny. It was partly sunny at Cadillac and Alpena. At Traverse City, it was cloudy. Across southern lower Michigan, skies ranged from partly sunny to cloudy, and temperatures were between 77 and 81 degrees. In the Upper Peninsula, Sault Ste. Marie was 77 degrees under sunny skies, and in Marquette, it was mostly sunny with a temperature of 77. In neighboring states, Chicago was 69 degrees with light rain. In Cleveland, it was cloudy and the temperature was 74. Once again, at 1 p.m., the report from Mount Pleasant was not available. Now here is your local forecast. Rest of today, partly sunny. A 20% chance of showers and thunderstorms in the afternoon. Highs in the mid-80s. Light winds. Tonight, partly cloudy. A 20% chance of showers and thunderstorms in the evening. Lows around 60. Light winds. Wednesday, mostly sunny. Highs in the mid-80s. Light winds becoming west 5 to 10 miles per hour with gusts to around 20 miles per hour in the afternoon. Wednesday night, partly cloudy. Lows around 60. Light winds. Gusts up to 20 miles per hour in the evening. Thursday, mostly sunny in the morning, then partly sunny with a 20% chance of showers in the afternoon. Highs in the lower 80s. Light winds becoming northwest 5 to 10 miles per hour with gusts to around 20 miles per hour in the afternoon. Thursday night, partly cloudy. Lows in the mid-50s. Friday, sunny. Highs around 80. Friday night, partly cloudy. Lows in the mid-50s. Saturday, mostly sunny in the morning, then becoming partly sunny. A 40% chance of rain showers. Highs in the upper 70s. Saturday night, rain showers likely and a slight chance of thunderstorms. Lows in the upper 50s. Chance of rain 60%. Sunday, mostly cloudy with a 50% chance of rain showers. Highs in the mid-70s. Sunday night, partly cloudy with a 20% chance of rain showers. Lows in the upper 50s. Monday, mostly sunny. Highs in the upper 70s. 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The current time is 1:22 p.m. Eastern Daylight Time. Conditions around the area at 1 p.m. The report from Mount Pleasant was not available. Across the remainder of south central lower Michigan, temperatures were between 76 and 82 degrees. At Houghton Lake, it was mostly sunny. It was partly sunny at Alma, Saginaw, and Midland. At Big Rapids, it was cloudy. Elsewhere in central and northern lower Michigan, temperatures were between 75 and 79 degrees. At Pellston, it was mostly sunny. It was partly sunny at Cadillac and Alpena. At Traverse City, it was cloudy. Across southern lower Michigan, skies ranged from partly sunny to cloudy, and temperatures were between 77 and 81 degrees. In the Upper Peninsula, Sault Ste. Marie was 77 degrees under sunny skies, and in Marquette, it was mostly sunny with a temperature of 77. In neighboring states, Chicago was 69 degrees with light rain. In Cleveland, it was cloudy and the temperature was 74. Once again, at 1 p.m., the report from Mount Pleasant was not available. Now here is your local forecast. Rest of today, partly sunny. A 20% chance of showers and thunderstorms in the afternoon. Highs in the mid-80s. Light winds. Tonight, partly cloudy. A 20% chance of showers and thunderstorms in the evening.
lows around

At Traverse City, it was cloudy. Across southern lower Michigan, skies ranged from partly sunny to cloudy, and temperatures were between 77 and 81 degrees. In the Upper Peninsula, Sault Ste. Marie was 77 degrees under sunny skies, and in Marquette, it was mostly sunny with a temperature of 77. In neighboring states, Chicago was 69 degrees with light rain. In Cleveland, it was cloudy and the temperature was 74. Once again, at 1 p.m., the report from Mount Pleasant was not available. Now here is your local forecast. Rest of today, partly sunny. A 20% chance of showers and thunderstorms in the afternoon. Highs in the mid-80s. Light winds. Tonight, partly cloudy. A 20% chance of showers and thunderstorms in the evening. Lows around 60. Light winds. Wednesday, mostly sunny. Highs in the mid-80s. Light winds becoming west 5 to 10 miles per hour with gusts to around 20 miles per hour in the afternoon. Wednesday night, partly cloudy. Lows around 60. Light winds. Gusts up to 20 miles per hour in the evening. Thursday, mostly sunny in the morning, then partly sunny with a 20% chance of showers in the afternoon. Highs in the lower 80s. Light winds becoming northwest 5 to 10 miles per hour with gusts to around 20 miles per hour in the afternoon. Thursday night, partly cloudy. Lows in the mid-50s. Friday, sunny. Highs around 80. Friday night, partly cloudy. Lows in the mid-50s. Saturday, mostly sunny in the morning, then becoming partly sunny. A 40% chance of rain showers. Highs in the upper 70s. Saturday night, rain showers likely and a slight chance of thunderstorms. Lows in the upper 50s. Chance of rain 60%. Sunday, mostly cloudy with a 50% chance of rain showers. Highs in the mid-70s. Sunday night, partly cloudy with a 20% chance of rain showers. Lows in the upper 50s. Monday, mostly sunny. Highs in the upper 70s. 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The current time is 1:36 p.m. Eastern Daylight Time. Conditions around the area at 1 p.m. The report from Mount Pleasant was not available. Across the remainder of South Central Lower Michigan, temperatures were between 76 and 82 degrees. At Houghton Lake, it was mostly sunny. It was partly sunny at Alma, Saginaw, and Midland. At Big Rapids, it was cloudy. Elsewhere in central and northern lower Michigan, temperatures were between 75 and 79 degrees. At Pellston, it was mostly sunny. It was partly sunny at Cadillac and Alpena. At Traverse City, it was cloudy. Across southern lower Michigan, skies ranged from partly sunny to cloudy, and temperatures were between 77 and 81 degrees. In the Upper Peninsula, Sault Ste. Marie was 77 degrees under sunny skies, and in Marquette, it was mostly sunny with a temperature of 77. In neighboring states, Chicago was 69 degrees with light rain. In Cleveland, it was cloudy and the temperature was 74. Once again, at 1 p.m., the report from Mount Pleasant was not available. Now here is your local forecast. Rest of today, partly sunny. A 20% chance of showers and thunderstorms in the afternoon. Highs in the mid-80s. Light winds. Tonight, partly cloudy. A 20% chance of showers and thunderstorms in the evening. Lows around 60. Light winds. Wednesday, mostly sunny. Highs in the mid-80s. Light winds becoming west 5 to 10 miles per hour with gusts to around 20 miles per hour in the afternoon. Wednesday night, partly cloudy. Lows around 60. Light winds. Gusts up to 20 miles per hour.

in the evening. Thursday, mostly sunny in the morning, then partly sunny with a 20% chance of showers in the afternoon. Highs in the lower 80s. Light winds becoming northwest 5 to 10 miles per hour with gusts to around 20 miles per hour in the afternoon. Thursday night, partly cloudy. Lows in the mid-50s. Friday, sunny. Highs around 80. Friday night, partly cloudy. Lows in the mid-50s. Saturday, mostly sunny in the morning, then becoming partly sunny. A 40% chance of rain showers. Highs in the upper 70s. Saturday night, rain showers likely and a slight chance of thunderstorms. Lows in the upper 50s. Chance of rain 60%. Sunday, mostly cloudy with a 50% chance of rain showers. Highs in the mid-70s. Sunday night, partly cloudy with a 20% chance of rain showers. Lows in the upper 50s. Monday, mostly sunny. Highs in the upper 70s. 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The current time is 1:40 p.m. Eastern Daylight Time. Conditions around the area at 1 p.m. The report from Mount Pleasant was not available. Across the remainder of South Central Lower Michigan, temperatures were between 76 and 82 degrees. At Houghton Lake, it was mostly sunny. It was partly sunny at Alma, Saginaw, and Midland. At Big Rapids, it was cloudy. Elsewhere in central and northern Lower Michigan, temperatures were between 75 and 79 degrees. At Pelston, it was mostly sunny. It was partly sunny at Cadillac and Alpena. At Traverse City, it was cloudy. Across southern Lower Michigan, skies ranged from partly sunny to cloudy, and temperatures were between 77 and 81 degrees. In the Upper Peninsula, Sault Ste. Marie was 77 degrees under sunny skies, and in Marquette, it was mostly sunny with a temperature of 77. In neighboring states, Chicago was 69 degrees with light rain. In Cleveland, it was cloudy and the temperature was 74. Once again, at 1 p.m., the report from Mount Pleasant was not available. Now here is your local forecast. Rest of today, partly sunny. A 20% chance of showers and thunderstorms in the afternoon. Highs in the mid-80s. Light winds. Tonight, partly cloudy. A 20% chance of showers and thunderstorms in the evening. Lows around 60. Light winds. Wednesday, mostly sunny. Highs in the mid-80s. Light winds becoming west 5 to 10 miles per hour with gusts to around 20 miles per hour in the afternoon. Wednesday night, partly cloudy. Lows around 60. Light winds. Gusts up to 20 miles per hour in the evening. Thursday, mostly sunny in the morning, then partly sunny with a 20% chance of showers in the afternoon. Highs in the lower 80s. Light winds becoming northwest 5 to 10 miles per hour with gusts to around 20 miles per hour in the afternoon. Thursday night, partly cloudy. Lows in the mid-50s. Friday, sunny. Highs around 80. Friday night, partly cloudy. Lows in the mid-50s. Saturday, mostly sunny in the morning, then becoming partly sunny. A 40% chance of rain showers. Highs in the upper 70s. Saturday night, rain showers likely and a slight chance of thunderstorms. Lows in the upper 50s. Chance of rain 60%. Sunday, mostly cloudy with a 50% chance of rain showers. Highs in the mid-70s. Sunday night, partly cloudy with a 20% chance of rain showers. Lows in the upper 50s. Monday, mostly sunny. Highs in the upper 70s. 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

Saturday, mostly sunny in the morning, then becoming partly sunny. A 40% chance of rain showers. Highs in the upper 70s. Saturday night, rain showers likely and a slight chance of thunderstorms. Lows in the upper 50s. Chance of rain 60%. Sunday, mostly cloudy with a 50% chance of rain showers. Highs in the mid-70s. Sunday night, partly cloudy with a 20% chance of rain showers. Lows in the upper 50s. Monday, mostly sunny. Highs in the upper 70s. 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The current time is 1:54 p.m. Eastern Daylight Time. Conditions around the area at 1 p.m. The report from Mount Pleasant was not available. Across the remainder of South Central Lower Michigan, temperatures were between 76 and 82 degrees. At Houghton Lake, it was mostly sunny. It was partly sunny at Alma, Saginaw, and Midland. At Big Rapids, it was cloudy. Elsewhere in central and northern Lower Michigan, temperatures were between 75 and 79 degrees. At Pelston, it was mostly sunny. It was partly sunny at Cadillac and Alpena. At Traverse City, it was cloudy. Across southern Lower Michigan, skies ranged from partly sunny to cloudy, and temperatures were between 77 and 81 degrees. In the Upper Peninsula, Sault Ste. Marie was 77 degrees under sunny skies, and in Marquette, it was mostly sunny with a temperature of 77. In neighboring states, Chicago was 69 degrees with light rain. In Cleveland, it was cloudy and the temperature was 74. Once again, at 1 p.m., the report from Mount Pleasant was not available. Now here is your local forecast. Rest of today, partly sunny. A 20% chance of showers and thunderstorms in the afternoon. Highs in the mid-80s. Light winds. Tonight, partly cloudy. A 20% chance of showers and thunderstorms in the evening. Lows around 60. Light winds. Wednesday, mostly sunny. Highs in the mid-80s. Light winds becoming west 5 to 10 miles per hour with gusts to around 20 miles per hour in the afternoon. Wednesday night, partly cloudy. Lows around 60. Light winds. Gusts up to 20 miles per hour in the evening. Thursday, mostly sunny in the morning, then partly sunny with a 20% chance of showers in the afternoon. Highs in the lower 80s. Light winds becoming northwest 5 to 10 miles per hour with gusts to around 20 miles per hour in the afternoon. Thursday night, partly cloudy. Lows in the mid-50s. Friday, sunny. Highs around 80. Friday night, partly cloudy. Lows in the mid-50s. Saturday, mostly sunny in the morning, then becoming partly sunny. A 40% chance of rain showers. Highs in the upper 70s. Saturday night, rain showers likely and a slight chance of thunderstorms. Lows in the upper 50s. Chance of rain 60%. Sunday, mostly cloudy with a 50% chance of rain showers. Highs in the mid-70s. Sunday night, partly cloudy with a 20% chance of rain showers. Lows in the upper 50s. Monday, mostly sunny. Highs in the upper 70s. 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The current time is 1:58 p.m. Eastern Daylight Time. Conditions around the area at 1 p.m. The report from Mount Pleasant was not available. Across the remainder of South Central Lower Michigan, temperatures were between 76 and 82 degrees. At Houghton Lake, it was mostly sunny. It was partly sunny at Alma, Saginaw, and Midland.

Big Rapids, it was cloudy. Elsewhere in central and northern lower Michigan, temperatures were between 75 and 79 degrees. At Nelson, it was mostly sunny. It was partly sunny at Cadillac and Alpena. At Traverse City, it was cloudy. Across southern lower Michigan, skies ranged from partly sunny to cloudy, and temperatures were between 77 and 81 degrees. In the Upper Peninsula, Sault Ste. Marie was 77 degrees under sunny skies, and in Marquette, it was mostly sunny with a temperature of 77. In neighboring states, Chicago was 69 degrees with light rain. In Cleveland, it was cloudy and the temperature was 74. Once again, at 1 p.m., the report from Mount Pleasant was not available. Now here is your local forecast. Rest of today, partly sunny. A 20% chance of showers and thunderstorms in the afternoon. Highs in the mid-80s. Light winds. Tonight, partly cloudy. A 20% chance of showers and thunderstorms in the evening. Lows around 60. Light winds. Wednesday, mostly sunny. Highs in the mid-80s. Light winds becoming west 5 to 10 miles per hour with gusts to around 20 miles per hour in the afternoon. Wednesday night, partly cloudy. Lows around 60. Light winds. Gusts up to 20 miles per hour in the evening. Thursday, mostly sunny in the morning, then partly sunny with a 20% chance of showers in the afternoon. Highs in the lower 80s. Light winds becoming northwest 5 to 10 miles per hour with gusts to around 20 miles per hour in the afternoon. Thursday night, partly cloudy. Lows in the mid-50s. Friday, sunny. Highs around 80. Friday night, partly cloudy. Lows in the mid-50s. Saturday, mostly sunny in the morning, then becoming partly sunny. A 40% chance of rain showers. Highs in the upper 70s. Saturday night, rain showers likely and a slight chance of thunderstorms. Lows in the upper 50s. Chance of rain 60%. Sunday, mostly cloudy with a 50% chance of rain showers. Highs in the mid-70s. Sunday night, partly cloudy with a 20% chance of rain showers. Lows in the upper 50s. Monday, mostly sunny. Highs in the upper 70s. Thanks for listening to NOAA Weather Radio Station KZZ33, transmitting on a frequency of 162.525 MHz from the broadcast tower of Central Michigan University, courtesy of the CMU Public Broadcast Center. The current time is 2:01 p.m. Eastern Daylight Time. Conditions around the area at 1 p.m. The report from Mount Pleasant was not available. Across the remainder of south central lower Michigan, temperatures were between 76 and 82 degrees. At Houghton Lake, it was mostly sunny. It was partly sunny at Alma, Saginaw, and Midland. At Big Rapids, it was cloudy. Elsewhere in central and northern lower Michigan, temperatures were between 75 and 79 degrees. At Nelson, it was mostly sunny. It was partly sunny at Cadillac and Alpena. At Traverse City, it was cloudy. Across southern lower Michigan, skies ranged from partly sunny to cloudy, and temperatures were between 77 and 81 degrees. In the Upper Peninsula, Sault Ste. Marie was 77 degrees under sunny skies, and in Marquette, it was mostly sunny with a temperature of 77. In neighboring states, Chicago was 69 degrees with light rain. In Cleveland, it was cloudy and the temperature was 74. Once again, at 1 p.m., the report from Mount Pleasant was not available. Now here is your local forecast. Rest of today, partly sunny. A 20% chance of showers and thunderstorms in the afternoon. Highs in the mid-80s. Light winds. Tonight, partly cloudy. A 20% chance of showers and thunderstorms in the evening. Lows around 60. Light winds. Wednesday, mostly sunny. Highs in the mid-80s.

Light winds becoming west 5 to 10 miles per hour with gusts to around 20 miles per hour in the afternoon. Wednesday night, partly cloudy. Lows around 60. Light winds. Gusts up to 20 miles per hour in the evening. Thursday, mostly sunny in the morning, then partly sunny with a 20% chance of showers in the afternoon. Highs in the lower 80s. Light winds becoming northwest 5 to 10 miles per hour with gusts to around 20 miles per hour in the afternoon. Thursday night, partly cloudy. Lows in the mid-50s. Friday, sunny. Highs around 80. Friday night, partly cloudy. Lows in the mid-50s. Saturday, mostly sunny in the morning, then becoming partly sunny. A 40% chance of rain showers. Highs in the upper 70s. Saturday night, rain showers likely and a slight chance of thunderstorms. Lows in the upper 50s. Chance of rain 60%. Sunday, mostly cloudy with a 50% chance of rain showers. Highs in the mid-70s. Sunday night, partly cloudy with a 20% chance of rain showers. Lows in the upper 50s. Monday, mostly sunny. Highs in the upper 70s. 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The current time is 2:05 p.m. Eastern Daylight Time. Conditions around the area at 1 p.m. The report from Mount Pleasant was not available. Across the remainder of south-central lower Michigan, temperatures were between 76 and 82 degrees. At Houghton Lake, it was mostly sunny. It was partly sunny at Alma, Saginaw, and Midland. At Big Rapids, it was cloudy. Elsewhere in central and northern lower Michigan, temperatures were between 75 and 79 degrees. At Pelston, it was mostly sunny. It was partly sunny at Cadillac and Alpena. At Traverse City, it was cloudy. Across southern lower Michigan, skies ranged from partly sunny to cloudy, and temperatures were between 77 and 81 degrees. In the Upper Peninsula, Sault Ste. Marie was 77 degrees under sunny skies, and in Marquette, it was mostly sunny with a temperature of 77. In neighboring states, Chicago was 69 degrees with light rain. In Cleveland, it was cloudy and the temperature was 74. Once again, at 1 p.m., the report from Mount Pleasant was not available. Now here is your local forecast. Rest of today, partly sunny. A 20% chance of showers and thunderstorms in the afternoon. Highs in the mid-80s. Light winds. Tonight, partly cloudy. A 20% chance of showers and thunderstorms in the evening. Lows around 60. Light winds. Wednesday, mostly sunny. Highs in the mid-80s. Light winds becoming west 5 to 10 miles per hour with gusts to around 20 miles per hour in the afternoon. Wednesday night, partly cloudy. Lows around 60. Light winds. Gusts up to 20 miles per hour in the evening. Thursday, mostly sunny in the morning, then partly sunny with a 20% chance of showers in the afternoon. Highs in the lower 80s. Light winds becoming northwest 5 to 10 miles per hour with gusts to around 20 miles per hour in the afternoon. Thursday night, partly cloudy. Lows in the mid-50s. Friday, sunny. Highs around 80. Friday night, partly cloudy. Lows in the mid-50s. Saturday, mostly sunny in the morning, then becoming partly sunny. A 40% chance of rain showers. Highs in the upper 70s. Saturday night, rain showers likely and a slight chance of thunderstorms. Lows in the upper 50s. Chance of rain 60%. Sunday, mostly cloudy with a 50% chance of rain showers. Highs in the mid-70s. Sunday night, partly cloudy with a 20% chance of rain showers.
lows in the upper 50s. Monday, mostly sunny. Highs in the upper 70s. 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The current time is 2:09 p.m. Eastern Daylight Time. Conditions around the area at 1 p.m. The report from Mount Pleasant was not available. Across the remainder of South Central Lower Michigan, temperatures were between 76 and 82 degrees. At Houghton Lake, it was mostly sunny. It was partly sunny at Alma, Saginaw, and Midland. At Big Rapids, it was cloudy. Elsewhere in central and northern lower Michigan, temperatures were between 75 and 79 degrees. At Pelston, it was mostly sunny. It was partly sunny at Cadillac and Alpena. At Traverse City, it was cloudy. Across southern lower Michigan, skies ranged from partly sunny to cloudy, and temperatures were between 77 and 81 degrees. In the Upper Peninsula, Sault Ste. Marie was 77 degrees under sunny skies, and in Marquette, it was mostly sunny with a temperature of 77. In neighboring states, Chicago was 69 degrees with light rain. In Cleveland, it was cloudy and the temperature was 74. Once again, at 1 p.m., the report from Mount Pleasant was not available. Now here is your local forecast. Rest of today, partly sunny. A 20% chance of showers and thunderstorms in the afternoon. Highs in the mid-80s. Light winds. Tonight, partly cloudy. A 20% chance of showers and thunderstorms in the evening. Lows around 60. Light winds. Wednesday, mostly sunny. Highs in the mid-80s. Light winds becoming west 5 to 10 miles per hour with gusts to around 20 miles per hour in the afternoon. Wednesday night, partly cloudy. Lows around 60. Light winds. Gusts up to 20 miles per hour in the evening. Thursday, mostly sunny in the morning, then partly sunny with a 20% chance of showers in the afternoon. Highs in the lower 80s. Light winds becoming northwest 5 to 10 miles per hour with gusts to around 20 miles per hour in the afternoon. Thursday night, partly cloudy. Lows in the mid-50s. Friday, sunny. Highs around 80. Friday night, partly cloudy. Lows in the mid-50s. Saturday, mostly sunny in the morning, then becoming partly sunny. A 40% chance of rain showers. Highs in the upper 70s. Saturday night, rain showers likely and a slight chance of thunderstorms. Lows in the upper 50s. Chance of rain 60%. Sunday, mostly cloudy with a 50% chance of rain showers. Highs in the mid-70s. Sunday night, partly cloudy with a 20% chance of rain showers. Lows in the upper 50s. Monday, mostly sunny. Highs in the upper 70s. 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The current time is 2:12 p.m. Eastern Daylight Time. Conditions around the area at 1 p.m. The report from Mount Pleasant was not available. Across the remainder of South Central Lower Michigan, temperatures were between 76 and 82 degrees. At Houghton Lake, it was mostly sunny. It was partly sunny at Alma, Saginaw, and Midland. At Big Rapids, it was cloudy. Elsewhere in central and northern lower Michigan, temperatures were between 75 and 79 degrees. At Pelston, it was mostly sunny. It was partly sunny at Cadillac and Alpena. At Traverse City, it was cloudy. Across southern lower Michigan, skies ranged from partly sunny to cloudy, and temperatures were between 77 and 81 degrees. In the Upper Peninsula, Sault
through St. Marie was 77 degrees under sunny skies, and in Marquette, it was mostly sunny with a temperature of 77. In neighboring states, Chicago was 69 degrees with light rain. In Cleveland, it was cloudy and the temperature was 74. Once again, at 1 p.m., the report from Mount Pleasant was not available. Now here is your local forecast. Rest of today, partly sunny. A 20% chance of showers and thunderstorms in the afternoon. Highs in the mid-80s. Light winds. Tonight, partly cloudy. A 20% chance of showers and thunderstorms in the evening. Lows around 60. Light winds. Wednesday, mostly sunny. Highs in the mid-80s. Light winds becoming west 5 to 10 miles per hour with gusts to around 20 miles per hour in the afternoon. Wednesday night, partly cloudy. Lows around 60. Light winds. Gusts up to 20 miles per hour in the evening. Thursday, mostly sunny in the morning, then partly sunny with a 20% chance of showers in the afternoon. Highs in the lower 80s. Light winds becoming northwest 5 to 10 miles per hour with gusts to around 20 miles per hour in the afternoon. Thursday night, partly cloudy. Lows in the mid-50s. Friday, sunny. Highs around 80. Friday night, partly cloudy. Lows in the mid-50s. Saturday, mostly sunny in the morning, then becoming partly sunny. A 40% chance of rain showers. Highs in the upper 70s. Saturday night, rain showers likely and a slight chance of thunderstorms. Lows in the upper 50s. Chance of rain 60%. Sunday, mostly cloudy with a 50% chance of rain showers. Highs in the mid-70s. Sunday night, partly cloudy with a 20% chance of rain showers. Lows in the upper 50s. Monday, mostly sunny. Highs in the upper 70s. 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The current time is 2:16 p.m. Eastern Daylight Time. Conditions around the area at 2 p.m. The report from Mount Pleasant was not available. Across the remainder of south-central lower Michigan, skies ranged from partly sunny to cloudy, and temperatures were between 78 and 84 degrees. Elsewhere in central and northern lower Michigan, temperatures were between 76 and 82 degrees. It was mostly sunny at Alpena and Helston. At Cadillac, it was partly sunny. At Traverse City, it was cloudy. Across southern lower Michigan, temperatures were between 75 and 80 degrees. At Kalamazoo, rain was falling. It was cloudy at Detroit and Lansing. In the Upper Peninsula, Sault Ste. Marie was 78 degrees under mostly sunny skies, and in Marquette, it was sunny with a temperature of 79. In neighboring states, Chicago was 72 degrees with light rain. In Cleveland, it was cloudy and the temperature was 75. Once again, at 2 p.m., the report from Mount Pleasant was not available. Now here is your local forecast. Rest of today, partly sunny. A 20% chance of showers and thunderstorms in the afternoon. Highs in the mid-80s. Light winds. Tonight, partly cloudy. A 20% chance of showers and thunderstorms in the evening. Lows around 60. Light winds. Wednesday, mostly sunny. Highs in the mid-80s. Light winds becoming west 5 to 10 miles per hour with gusts to around 20 miles per hour in the afternoon. Wednesday night, partly cloudy. Lows around 60. Light winds. Gusts up to 20 miles per hour in the evening. Thursday, mostly sunny in the morning, then partly sunny with a 20% chance of showers in the afternoon. Highs in the lower 80s. Light winds becoming northwest 5 to 10 miles per hour with gusts to around 20 miles per hour in the afternoon.
Thursday night, partly cloudy. Lows in the mid-50s.

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The current time is 2:19 p.m. Eastern Daylight Time. Conditions around the area at 2 p.m. The report from Mount Pleasant was not available. Across the remainder of South Central Lower Michigan, skies ranged from partly sunny to cloudy, and temperatures were between 78 and 84 degrees. Elsewhere in central and northern lower Michigan, temperatures were between 76 and 82 degrees. It was mostly sunny at Alpena and Palestin. At Cadillac, it was partly sunny. At Traverse City, it was cloudy. Across southern lower Michigan, temperatures were between 75 and 80 degrees. At Kalamazoo, rain was falling. It was cloudy at Detroit and Lansing. In the Upper Peninsula, Sault Ste. Marie was 78 degrees under mostly sunny skies, and in Marquette, it was sunny with a temperature of 79. In neighboring states, Chicago was 72 degrees with light rain. In Cleveland, it was cloudy and the temperature was 75. Once again, at 2 p.m., the report from Mount Pleasant was not available. Now here is your local forecast. Rest of today, partly sunny. A 20% chance of showers and thunderstorms in the afternoon. Highs in the mid-80s. Light winds. Tonight, partly cloudy. A 20% chance of showers and thunderstorms in the evening. Lows around 60. Light winds. Wednesday, mostly sunny. Highs in the mid-80s. Light winds becoming west 5 to 10 miles per hour with gusts to around 20 miles per hour in the afternoon. Wednesday night, partly cloudy. Lows around 60. Light winds. Gusts up to 20 miles per hour in the evening. Thursday, mostly sunny in the morning, then partly sunny with a 20% chance of showers in the afternoon. Highs in the lower 80s. Light winds becoming northwest 5 to 10 miles per hour with gusts to around 20 miles per hour in the afternoon. Thursday night, partly cloudy. Lows in the mid-50s. Friday, sunny. Highs around 80. Friday night, partly cloudy. Lows in the mid-50s. Saturday, mostly sunny in the morning, then becoming partly sunny. A 40% chance of rain showers. Highs in the upper 70s. Saturday night, rain showers likely and a slight chance of thunderstorms. Lows in the upper 50s. Chance of rain 60%. Sunday, mostly cloudy with a 50% chance of rain showers. Highs in the mid 70s. Sunday night, partly cloudy with a 20% chance of rain showers. Lows in the upper 50s. Monday, mostly sunny. Highs in the upper 70s. 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The current time is 2:23 p.m. Eastern Daylight Time. Conditions around the area at 2 p.m. The report from Mount Pleasant was not available. Across the remainder of South Central Lower Michigan, skies ranged from partly sunny to cloudy, and temperatures were between 78 and 84 degrees. Elsewhere in Central and Northern Lower Michigan, temperatures were between 76 and 82 degrees. It was mostly sunny at Alpena and Palestin. At Cadillac, it was partly sunny. At Traverse City, it was cloudy. Across southern lower Michigan, temperatures were between 75 and 80 degrees. At Kalamazoo, rain was falling. It was cloudy at Detroit and Lansing. In the Upper Peninsula, Sault Ste. Marie was 78 degrees under mostly sunny skies, and in Marquette, it was sunny with a temperature of 79. In neighboring states, Chicago was 72 degrees with light rain. In Cleveland, it was cloudy and the temperature was 75. Once again, at 2 p.m., the report from Mount Pleasant was not available.

Now here is your local forecast. Through early evening, mostly cloudy. Highs in the mid-80s. Southwest winds around 5 miles per hour. Tonight, partly cloudy. A 20% chance of showers and thunderstorms in the evening. Areas of fog after midnight. Lows in the lower 60s. Light winds. Wednesday, partly sunny in the morning, then becoming mostly sunny. Areas of fog in the morning. Highs in the mid-80s. West winds around 10 miles per hour. Wednesday night, partly cloudy. Lows around 60. Light winds. Thursday, partly sunny. Highs in the lower 80s. Light winds. Thursday night, partly cloudy. Lows in the mid-50s. Light winds. Friday, mostly sunny. Highs in the lower 80s. Friday night, partly cloudy. Lows in the mid-50s. Saturday, mostly sunny in the morning, then becoming partly sunny. A 40% chance of rain showers. Highs in the upper 70s. Saturday night, showers likely and a chance of thunderstorms. Lows in the lower 60s. Chance of rain 70%. Sunday, mostly cloudy with a chance of showers and a slight chance of thunderstorms. Highs in the upper 70s. Chance of rain 50%. Sunday night, partly cloudy with a 20% chance of rain showers. Lows in the upper 50s. Monday, mostly sunny. Highs in the upper 70s. Monday night, mostly clear. Lows in the mid-50s. Tuesday, mostly sunny. Highs in the lower 80s. 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The current time is 2:26 p.m. Eastern Daylight Time. Conditions around the area at 2 p.m. The report from Mount Pleasant was not available. Across the remainder of south-central lower Michigan, skies ranged from partly sunny to cloudy, and temperatures were between 78 and 84 degrees. Elsewhere in central and northern lower Michigan, temperatures were between 76 and 82 degrees. It was mostly sunny at Alpena and Palestine. At Cadillac, it was partly sunny. At Traverse City, it was cloudy. Across southern lower Michigan, temperatures were between 75 and 80 degrees. 2. Rain was falling. It was Detroit and Lansing. In the upper peninsula, Sault Ste. Marie was 78 degrees under mostly sunny skies, and in Marquette, it was sunny with a temperature of 79. In neighboring states, Chicago was 72 degrees with light rain. In Cleveland, it was cloudy and the temperature was 75. Once again, at 2 p.m., the report from Mount Pleasant was not available. Now here is your local forecast. Through early evening, mostly cloudy. Highs in the mid-80s. Southwest winds around 5 miles per hour. Tonight, partly cloudy. A 20% chance of showers and thunderstorms in the evening. Areas of fog after midnight. Lows in the lower 60s. Light winds. Wednesday, partly sunny in the morning, then becoming mostly sunny. Areas of fog in the morning. Highs in the mid-80s. West winds around 10 miles per hour. Wednesday night, partly cloudy. Lows around 60. Light winds. Thursday, partly sunny. Highs in the lower 80s. Light winds. Thursday night, partly cloudy. Lows in the mid-50s. Light winds. Friday, mostly sunny. Highs in the lower 80s. Friday night, partly cloudy. Lows in the mid-50s. Saturday, mostly sunny in the morning, then becoming partly sunny. A 40% chance of rain showers. Highs in the upper 70s. Saturday night, showers likely and a chance of thunderstorms. Lows in the lower 60s. Chance of rain 70%.

Sunday, mostly cloudy with a chance of showers and a slight chance of thunderstorms. Highs in the upper 70s. Chance of rain 50%. Sunday night, partly cloudy with a 20% chance of rain showers. Lows in the upper 50s. Monday, mostly sunny. Highs in the upper 70s. Monday night, mostly clear. Lows in the mid-50s. Tuesday, mostly sunny. Highs in the lower 80s. 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The current time is 2:30 p.m. Eastern Daylight Time. Conditions around the area at 2 p.m. The report from Mount Pleasant was not available. Across the remainder of south-central lower Michigan, skies ranged from partly sunny to cloudy, and temperatures were between 78 and 84 degrees. Elsewhere in central and northern lower Michigan, temperatures were between 76 and 82 degrees. It was mostly sunny at Alpena and Helston. At Cadillac, it was partly sunny. At Traverse City, it was cloudy. Across southern lower Michigan, temperatures were between 75 and 80 degrees. At Kalamazoo, rain was falling. It was cloudy at Detroit and Lansing. In the Upper Peninsula, Sault Ste. Marie was 78 degrees under mostly sunny skies, and in Marquette, it was sunny with a temperature of 79. In neighboring states, Chicago was 72 degrees with light rain. In Cleveland, it was cloudy and the temperature was 75. Once again, at 2 p.m., the report from Mount Pleasant was not available. Now here is your local forecast. Through early evening, mostly cloudy. Highs in the mid-80s. Southwest winds around 5 miles per hour. Tonight, partly cloudy. A 20% chance of showers and thunderstorms in the evening. Areas of fog after midnight. Lows in the lower 60s. Light winds. Wednesday, partly sunny in the morning, then becoming mostly sunny. Areas of fog in the morning. Highs in the mid-80s. West winds around 10 miles per hour. Wednesday night, partly cloudy. Lows around 60. Light winds. Thursday, partly sunny. Highs in the lower 80s. Light winds. Thursday night, partly cloudy. Lows in the mid-50s. Light winds. Friday, mostly sunny. Highs in the lower 80s. Friday night, partly cloudy. Lows in the mid-50s. Saturday, mostly sunny in the morning, then becoming partly sunny. A 40% chance of rain showers. Highs in the upper 70s. Saturday night, showers likely and a chance of thunderstorms. Lows in the lower 60s. Chance of rain 70%. Sunday, mostly cloudy with a chance of showers and a slight chance of thunderstorms. Highs in the upper 70s. Lows in the lower 60s. Chance of rain 70%. Sunday, mostly cloudy with a chance of showers and a slight chance of thunderstorms. Highs in the upper 70s. Chance of rain 50%. Sunday night, partly cloudy with a 20% chance of rain showers. Lows in the upper 50s. Monday, mostly sunny. Highs in the upper 70s. Monday night, mostly clear. Lows in the mid-50s. Tuesday, mostly sunny. Highs in the lower 80s. 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The current time is 2:34 p.m. Eastern Daylight Time. Conditions around the area at 2 p.m. The report from Mount Pleasant was not available. Across the remainder of south-central lower Michigan, skies ranged from partly sunny to cloudy, and temperatures were between 78 and 84 degrees. Elsewhere in central and northern lower Michigan, temperatures

partly sunny. Highs in the lower 80s. Light winds. Thursday night, partly cloudy. Lows in the mid-50s. Light winds. Friday, mostly sunny. Highs in the lower 80s. Friday night, partly cloudy. Lows in the mid-50s. Saturday, mostly sunny in the morning, then becoming partly sunny. A 40% chance of rain showers. Highs in the upper 70s. Saturday night, showers likely and a chance of thunderstorms. Lows in the lower 60s. Chance of rain 70%. Sunday, mostly cloudy with a chance of showers and a slight chance of thunderstorms. Highs in the upper 70s. Chance of rain 50%. Sunday night, partly cloudy with a 20% chance of rain showers. Lows in the upper 50s. Monday, mostly sunny. Highs in the upper 70s. Monday night, mostly clear. Lows in the mid-50s. Tuesday, mostly sunny. Highs in the lower 80s. 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The current time is 3:05 p.m. Eastern Daylight Time. Conditions around the area at 2 p.m. The report from Mount Pleasant was not available. Across the remainder of South Central Lower Michigan, skies ranged from partly sunny to cloudy, and temperatures were between 78 and 84 degrees. Elsewhere in Central and Northern Lower Michigan, temperatures were between 76 and 82 degrees. It was mostly sunny at Alpena and Helston. At Cadillac, it was partly sunny. At Traverse City, it was cloudy. Across southern lower Michigan, temperatures were between 75 and 80 degrees. At Kalamazoo, rain was falling. It was cloudy at Detroit and Lansing. In the upper peninsula, Sault Ste. Marie was 78 degrees under mostly sunny skies, and in Marquette, it was sunny with a temperature of 79. In neighboring states, Chicago was 72 degrees with light rain. In Cleveland, it was cloudy and the temperature was 75. Once again, at 2 p.m., the report from Mount Pleasant was not available. Now here is your local forecast. Through early evening, mostly cloudy. Highs in the mid-80s. Southwest winds around 5 miles per hour. Tonight, partly cloudy. A 20% chance of showers and thunderstorms in the evening. Areas of fog after midnight. Lows in the lower 60s. Light winds. Wednesday, partly sunny in the morning, then becoming mostly sunny. Areas of fog in the morning. Highs in the mid-80s. West winds around 10 miles per hour. Wednesday night, partly cloudy. Lows around 60. Light winds. Thursday, partly sunny. Highs in the lower 80s. Light winds. Thursday night, partly cloudy. Lows in the mid-50s. Light winds. Friday, mostly sunny. Highs in the lower 80s. Friday night, partly cloudy. Lows in the mid-50s. Saturday, mostly sunny in the morning, then becoming partly sunny. A 40% chance of rain showers. Highs in the upper 70s. Saturday night, showers likely and a chance of thunderstorms. Lows in the lower 60s. Chance of rain 70%. Sunday, mostly cloudy with a chance of showers and a slight chance of thunderstorms. Highs in the upper 70s. Chance of rain 50%. Sunday night, partly cloudy with a 20% chance of rain showers. Lows in the upper 50s. Monday, mostly sunny. Highs in the upper 70s. Monday night, mostly clear. Lows in the mid-50s. Tuesday, mostly sunny. Highs in the lower 80s. 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

courtesy of the CMU Public Broadcast Center. The current time is 3:09 p.m. Eastern Daylight Time. Conditions around the area at 2 p.m. The report from Mount Pleasant was not available. Across the remainder of south-central Lower Michigan, skies ranged from partly sunny to cloudy, and temperatures were between 78 and 84 degrees. Elsewhere in central and northern Lower Michigan, temperatures were between 76 and 82 degrees. It was mostly sunny at Alpena and Elston. At Cadillac, it was partly sunny. At Traverse City, it was cloudy. Across southern Lower Michigan, temperatures were between 75 and 80 degrees. At Kalamazoo, rain was falling. It was cloudy at Detroit and Lansing. In the Upper Peninsula, Sault Ste. Marie was 78 degrees under mostly sunny skies, and in Marquette, it was sunny with a temperature of 79. In neighboring states, Chicago was 72 degrees with light rain. In Cleveland, it was cloudy and the temperature was 75. Once again, at 2 p.m., the report from Mount Pleasant was not available. Now here is your local forecast. Through early evening, mostly cloudy. Highs in the mid-80s. Southwest winds around 5 miles per hour. Tonight, partly cloudy. A 20% chance of showers and thunderstorms in the evening. Areas of fog after midnight. Lows in the lower 60s. Light winds. Wednesday, partly sunny in the morning, then becoming mostly sunny. Areas of fog in the morning. Highs in the mid-80s. West winds around 10 miles per hour. Wednesday night, partly cloudy. Lows around 60. Light winds. Thursday, partly sunny. Highs in the lower 80s. Light winds. Thursday night, partly cloudy. Lows in the mid-50s. Light winds. Friday, mostly sunny. Highs in the lower 80s. Friday night, partly cloudy. Lows in the mid-50s. Saturday, mostly sunny in the morning, then becoming partly sunny. A 40% chance of rain showers. Highs in the upper 70s. Saturday night, showers likely and a chance of thunderstorms. Lows in the lower 60s. Chance of rain 70%. Sunday, mostly cloudy with a chance of showers and a slight chance of thunderstorms. Highs in the upper 70s. Chance of rain 50%. Sunday night, partly cloudy with a 20% chance of rain showers. Lows in the upper 50s. Monday, mostly sunny. Highs in the upper 70s. Monday night, mostly clear. Lows in the mid-50s. Tuesday, mostly sunny. Highs in the lower 80s. 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The current time is 3:13 p.m. Eastern Daylight Time. Conditions around the area at 2 p.m. The report from Mount Pleasant was not available. Across the remainder of south-central Lower Michigan, skies ranged from partly sunny to cloudy, and temperatures were between 78 and 84 degrees. Elsewhere in central and northern Lower Michigan, temperatures were between 76 and 82 degrees. It was mostly sunny at Alpena and Elston. At Cadillac, it was partly sunny. At Traverse City, it was cloudy. Across southern Lower Michigan, temperatures were between 75 and 80 degrees. At Kalamazoo, rain was falling. It was cloudy at Detroit and Lansing. In the Upper Peninsula, Sault Ste. Marie was 78 degrees under mostly sunny skies, and in Marquette, it was sunny with a temperature of 79. In neighboring states, Chicago was 72 degrees with light rain. In Cleveland, it was cloudy and the temperature was 75. Once again, at 2 p.m., the report from Mount Pleasant was not available. Conditions around the area at 3 p.m. The report from Mount Pleasant was not available.
Across the remainder of south-central lower Michigan, temperatures were between 77 and 84 degrees. At Houghton Lake, rain was falling. At Alma, it was partly sunny. It was cloudy at Big Rapids, Saginaw, and Midland. Elsewhere in central and northern lower Michigan, temperatures were between 78 and 82 degrees. It was mostly sunny at Alpena and Palestine. At Traverse City, it was partly sunny. At Cadillac, it was cloudy. Across southern lower Michigan, temperatures were between 74 and 80 degrees. At Detroit, rain was falling. At Lansing, it was mostly sunny. At Kalamazoo, rain and fog were reported. In the Upper Peninsula, Sault Ste. Marie was 79 degrees under sunny skies, and in Marquette, it was sunny with a temperature of 79. In neighboring states, Chicago was 75 degrees under cloudy skies. In Cleveland, it was cloudy and the temperature was 74. Once again, at 3 p.m., the report from Mount Pleasant was not available. Now here is your local forecast. Through early evening, mostly cloudy. Highs in the mid-80s. Southwest winds around 5 miles per hour. Tonight, partly cloudy. A 20% chance of showers and thunderstorms in the evening. Areas of fog after midnight. Lows in the lower 60s. Light winds. Wednesday, partly sunny in the morning, then becoming mostly sunny. Areas of fog in the morning. Highs in the mid-80s. West winds around 10 miles per hour. Day night, partly cloudy. Lows around 60. Light winds. Thursday, partly sunny. Highs in the lower 80s. Light winds. Thursday night, partly cloudy. Lows in the mid-50s. Light winds. Friday, mostly sunny. Highs in the lower 80s. Friday night, partly cloudy. Lows in the mid-50s. Saturday, mostly sunny in the morning, then becoming partly sunny. A 40% chance of rain showers. Highs in the upper 70s. Saturday night, showers likely and a chance of thunderstorms. Lows in the lower 60s. Chance of rain 70%. Sunday, mostly cloudy with a chance of showers and a slight chance of thunderstorms. Highs in the upper 70s. Chance of rain 50%. Sunday night, partly cloudy with a 20% chance of rain showers. Lows in the upper 50s. Monday, mostly sunny. Highs in the upper 70s. Monday night, mostly clear. Lows in the mid-50s. Tuesday, mostly sunny. Highs in the lower 80s. 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The current time is 3:17 p.m. Eastern Daylight Time. Conditions around the area at 3 p.m. The report from Mount Pleasant was not available. Across the remainder of south-central lower Michigan, temperatures were between 77 and 84 degrees. At Houghton Lake, rain was falling. At Alma, it was partly sunny. It was cloudy at Big Rapids, Saginaw, and Midland. Elsewhere in central and northern lower Michigan, temperatures were between 78 and 82 degrees. It was mostly sunny at Alpena and Palestine. At Traverse City, it was partly sunny. At Cadillac, it was cloudy. Across southern lower Michigan, temperatures were between 74 and 80 degrees. At Detroit, rain was falling. At Lansing, it was mostly sunny. At Kalamazoo, rain and fog were reported. In the Upper Peninsula, Sault Ste. Marie was 79 degrees under sunny skies, and in Marquette, it was sunny with a temperature of 79. In neighboring states, Chicago was 75 degrees under cloudy skies. In Cleveland, it was cloudy and the temperature was 74. Once again, at 3 p.m., the report from Mount Pleasant was not available. Now here is your local forecast.

highs in the lower 80s. Friday night, partly cloudy. Lows in the mid-50s. Saturday, mostly sunny in the morning, then becoming partly sunny. A 40% chance of rain showers. Highs in the upper 70s. Saturday night, showers likely and a chance of thunderstorms. Lows in the lower 60s. Chance of rain 70%. Sunday, mostly cloudy with a chance of showers and a slight chance of thunderstorms. Highs in the upper 70s. Chance of rain 50%. Sunday night, cloudy with a 20% chance of rain showers. Lows in the 50s. Monday, mostly sunny. Highs in the upper 70s. Monday night, mostly clear. Lows in the mid-50s. Tuesday, mostly sunny. Highs in the lower 80s. 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The current time is 3:21 p.m. Eastern Daylight Time. Conditions around the area at 3 p.m. The report from Mount Pleasant was not available. Across the remainder of South Central Lower Michigan, temperatures were between 77 and 84 degrees. At Houghton Lake, rain was falling. At Alma, it was partly sunny. It was cloudy at Big Rapids, Saginaw, and Midland. Elsewhere in central and northern Lower Michigan, temperatures were between 78 and 82 degrees. It was mostly sunny at Alpena and Palestine. At Traverse City, it was partly sunny. At Cadillac, it was cloudy. Across southern Lower Michigan, temperatures were between 74 and 80 degrees. At Detroit, rain was falling. At Lansing, it was mostly sunny. At Kalamazoo, rain and fog were reported. In the Upper Peninsula, Sault Ste. Marie was 79 degrees under sunny skies, and in Marquette, it was sunny with a temperature of 79. In neighboring states, Chicago was 75 degrees under cloudy skies. In Cleveland, it was cloudy and the temperature was 74. Once again, at 3 p.m., the report from Mount Pleasant was not available. Now here is your local forecast. Through early evening, mostly cloudy. Highs in the mid-80s. Southwest winds around 5 miles per hour. Tonight, partly cloudy. A 20% chance of showers and thunderstorms in the evening. Areas of fog after midnight. Lows in the lower 60s. Light winds. Wednesday, partly sunny in the morning, then becoming mostly sunny. Areas of fog in the morning. Highs in the mid-80s. West winds around 10 miles per hour. Wednesday night, partly cloudy. Lows around 60. Light winds. Thursday, partly sunny. Highs in the lower 80s. Light winds. Thursday night, partly cloudy. Lows in the mid-50s. Light winds. Friday, mostly sunny. Highs in the lower 80s. Friday night, partly cloudy. Lows in the mid-50s. Saturday, mostly sunny in the morning, then becoming partly sunny. A 40% chance of rain showers. Highs in the upper 70s. Saturday night, showers likely and a chance of thunderstorms. Lows in the lower 60s. Chance of rain 70%. Sunday, mostly cloudy with a chance of showers and a slight chance of thunderstorms. Highs in the upper 70s. Chance of rain 50%. Sunday night, partly cloudy with a 20% chance of rain showers. Lows in the upper 50s. Monday, mostly sunny. Highs in the upper 70s. Monday night, mostly clear. Lows in the mid-50s. Tuesday, mostly sunny. Highs in the lower 80s. 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

current time is 3:25 p.m. Eastern Daylight Time. Conditions around the area at 3 p.m. The report from Mount Pleasant was not available. Across the remainder of South Central Lower Michigan, temperatures were between 77 and 84 degrees. At Houghton Lake, rain was falling. At Alma, it was partly sunny. It was cloudy at Big Rapids, Saginaw, and Midland. Elsewhere in central and northern Lower Michigan, temperatures were between 78 and 82 degrees. It was mostly sunny at Alpena and Helston. At Traverse City, it was partly sunny. At Cadillac, it was cloudy. Across southern Lower Michigan, temperatures were between 74 and 80 degrees. At Detroit, rain was falling. At Lansing, it was mostly sunny. At Kalamazoo, rain and fog were reported. In the Upper Peninsula, Sault Ste. Marie was 79 degrees under sunny skies, and in Marquette, it was sunny with a temperature of 79. In neighboring states, Chicago was 75 degrees under cloudy skies. In Cleveland, it was cloudy and the temperature was 74. Once again, at 3 p.m., the report from Mount Pleasant was not available. Now here is your local forecast. Through early evening, mostly cloudy. Highs in the mid-80s. Southwest winds around 5 miles per hour. Tonight, partly cloudy. A 20% chance of showers and thunderstorms in the evening. Areas of fog after midnight. Lows in the lower 60s. Light winds. Wednesday, partly sunny in the morning, then becoming mostly sunny. Areas of fog in the morning. Highs in the mid-80s. West winds around 10 miles per hour. Wednesday night, partly cloudy. Lows around 60. Light winds. Thursday, partly sunny. Highs in the lower 80s. Light winds. Thursday night, partly cloudy. Lows in the mid-50s. Light winds. Friday, mostly sunny. Highs in the lower 80s. Friday night, partly cloudy. Lows in the mid-50s. Saturday, mostly sunny in the morning, then becoming partly sunny. A 40% chance of rain showers. Highs in the upper 70s. Saturday night, showers likely and a chance of thunderstorms. Lows in the lower 60s. Chance of rain 70%. Sunday, mostly cloudy with a chance of showers and a slight chance of thunderstorms. Highs in the upper 70s. Chance of rain 50%. Sunday night, partly cloudy with a 20% chance of rain showers. Lows in the upper 50s. Monday, mostly sunny. Highs in the upper 70s. Monday night, mostly clear. Lows in the mid-50s. Tuesday, mostly sunny. Highs in the lower 80s. 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The current time is 3:29 p.m. Eastern Daylight Time. Conditions around the area at 3 p.m. The report from Mount Pleasant was not available. Across the remainder of South Central Lower Michigan, temperatures were between 77 and 84 degrees. At Houghton Lake, rain was falling. At Alma, it was partly sunny. It was cloudy at Big Rapids, Saginaw, and Midland. Elsewhere in central and northern Lower Michigan, temperatures were between 78 and 82 degrees. It was mostly sunny at Alpena and Helston. At Traverse City, it was partly sunny. At Cadillac, it was cloudy. Across southern Lower Michigan, temperatures were between 74 and 80 degrees. At Detroit, rain was falling. At Lansing, it was mostly sunny. At Kalamazoo, rain and fog were reported. In the Upper Peninsula, Sault Ste. Marie was 79 degrees under sunny skies, and in Marquette, it was sunny with a temperature of 79. In neighboring states, Chicago was 75 degrees under cloudy skies. In Cleveland,

it was cloudy and the temperature was 74. Once again, at 3 p.m., the report from Mount Pleasant was not available. Now here is your local forecast. Through early evening, mostly cloudy. Highs in the mid-80s. Southwest winds around 5 miles per hour. Tonight, partly cloudy. A 20% chance of showers and thunderstorms in the evening. Areas of fog after midnight. Lows in the lower 60s. Light winds. Wednesday, partly sunny in the morning, then becoming mostly sunny. Areas of fog in the morning. Highs in the mid-80s. West winds around 10 miles per hour. Wednesday night, partly cloudy. Lows around 60. Light winds. Thursday, partly sunny. Highs in the lower 80s. Light winds. Thursday night, partly cloudy. Lows in the mid-50s. Light winds. Friday, mostly sunny. Highs in the lower 80s. Friday night, partly cloudy. Lows in the mid-50s. Saturday, mostly sunny in the morning, then becoming partly sunny. A 40% chance of rain showers. Highs in the upper 70s. Saturday night, showers likely and a chance of thunderstorms. Lows in the lower 60s. Chance of rain 70%. Sunday, mostly cloudy with a chance of showers and a slight chance of thunderstorms. Highs in the upper 70s. Chance of rain 50%. Sunday night, partly cloudy with a 20% chance of rain showers. Lows in the upper 50s. Monday, mostly sunny. Highs in the upper 70s. Monday night, mostly clear. Lows in the mid-50s. Tuesday, mostly sunny. Highs in the lower 80s. 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The current time is 3:32 p.m. Eastern Daylight Time. Conditions around the area at 3 p.m. The report from Mount Pleasant was not available. Across the remainder of south-central lower Michigan, temperatures were between 77 and 84 degrees. At Houghton Lake, rain was falling. At Alma, it was partly sunny. It was cloudy at Big Rapids, 7 and 84 degrees. At Houghton Lake, rain was falling. At Alma, it was partly sunny. It was cloudy at Big Rapids, Saginaw, and Midland. Elsewhere in central and northern lower Michigan, temperatures were between 78 and 82 degrees. It was mostly sunny at Alpena and Palestine. At Traverse City, it was partly sunny. At Cadillac, it was cloudy. Across southern lower Michigan, temperatures were between 74 and 80 degrees. At Detroit, rain was falling. At Lansing, it was mostly sunny. At Kalamazoo, rain and fog were reported. In the Upper Peninsula, Sault Ste. Marie was 79 degrees under sunny skies, and in Marquette, it was sunny with a temperature of 79. In neighboring states, Chicago was 75 degrees under cloudy skies. In Cleveland, it was cloudy and the temperature was 74. Once again, at 3 p.m., the report from Mount Pleasant was not available. Now here is your local forecast. Through early evening, mostly cloudy. Highs in the mid-80s. Southwest winds around 5 miles per hour. Tonight, partly cloudy. A 20% chance of showers and thunderstorms in the evening. Areas of fog after midnight. Lows in the lower 60s. Light winds. Wednesday, partly sunny in the morning, then becoming mostly sunny. Areas of fog in the morning. Highs in the mid-80s. West winds around 10 miles per hour. Wednesday night, partly cloudy. Lows around 60. Light winds. Thursday, partly sunny. Highs in the lower 80s. Light winds. Thursday night, partly cloudy. Lows in the mid-50s.

Friday, mostly sunny. Highs in the lower 80s. Friday night, partly cloudy. Lows in the mid-50s. Saturday, mostly sunny in the morning, then becoming partly sunny. A 40% chance of rain showers. Highs in the upper 70s. Saturday night, showers likely and a chance of thunderstorms. Lows in the lower 60s. Chance of rain 70%. Sunday, mostly cloudy with a chance of showers and a slight chance of thunderstorms. Highs in the upper 70s. Chance of rain 50%. Sunday night, partly cloudy with a 20% chance of rain showers. Lows in the upper 50s. Monday, mostly sunny. Highs in the upper 70s. Monday night, mostly clear. Lows in the mid-50s. Tuesday, mostly sunny. Highs in the lower 80s. 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The current time is 3:36 p.m. Eastern Daylight Time. Conditions around the area at 3 p.m. The report from Mount Pleasant was not available. Across the remainder of South Central Lower Michigan, temperatures were between 77 and 84 degrees. At Houghton Lake, rain was falling. At Alma, it was partly sunny. It was cloudy at Big Rapids, Saginaw, and Midland. Elsewhere in central and northern Lower Michigan, temperatures were between 78 and 82 degrees. It was mostly sunny at Alpena and Palestine. At Traverse City, it was partly sunny. At Cadillac, it was cloudy. Across southern Lower Michigan, temperatures were between 74 and 80 degrees. At Detroit, rain was falling. At Lansing, it was mostly sunny. At Kalamazoo, rain and fog were reported. In the Upper Peninsula, Sault Ste. Marie was 79 degrees under sunny skies, and in Marquette, it was sunny with a temperature of 79. In neighboring states, Chicago was 75 degrees under cloudy skies. In Cleveland, it was cloudy and the temperature was 74. Once again, at 3 p.m., the report from Mount Pleasant was not available. Now here is your local forecast. Through early evening, mostly cloudy. Highs in the mid-80s. Southwest winds around 5 miles per hour. Tonight, partly cloudy. A 20% chance of showers and thunderstorms in the evening. Areas of fog after midnight. Lows in the lower 60s. Light winds. Wednesday, partly sunny in the morning, then becoming mostly sunny. Areas of fog in the morning. Highs in the mid-80s. West winds around 10 miles per hour. Wednesday night, partly cloudy. Lows around 60. Light winds. Thursday, partly sunny. Highs in the lower 80s. Light winds. Thursday night, partly cloudy. Lows in the mid-50s. Light winds. Friday, mostly sunny. Highs in the lower 80s. Friday night, partly cloudy. Lows in the mid-50s. Saturday, mostly sunny in the morning, then becoming partly sunny. A 40% chance of rain showers. Highs in the upper 70s. Saturday night, showers likely and a chance of thunderstorms. Lows in the lower 60s. Chance of rain 70%. Sunday, mostly cloudy with a chance of showers and a slight chance of thunderstorms. Highs in the upper 70s. Chance of rain 50%. Sunday night, partly cloudy with a 20% chance of rain showers. Lows in the upper 50s. Monday, mostly sunny. Highs in the upper 70s. Monday night, mostly clear. Lows in the mid-50s. Tuesday, mostly sunny. Highs in the lower 80s.
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The current time is 3:40 p.m. Eastern Daylight Time. Conditions around the area at 3 p.m. The report from Mount Pleasant was not available. Across the remainder of South Central Lower Michigan, temperatures were between 77 and 84 degrees. At Houghton Lake, rain was falling. At Alma, it was partly sunny. It was cloudy at Big Rapids, Saginaw, and Midland. Elsewhere in central and northern Lower Michigan, temperatures were between 78 and 82 degrees. It was mostly sunny at Alpena and Pelston. At Traverse City, it was partly sunny. At Cadillac, it was cloudy. Across southern Lower Michigan, temperatures were between 74 and 80 degrees. At Detroit, rain was falling. At Lansing, it was mostly sunny. At Kalamazoo, rain and fog were reported. In the Upper Peninsula, Sault Ste. Marie was 79 degrees under sunny skies, and in Marquette, it was sunny with a temperature of 79. In neighboring states, Chicago was 75 degrees under cloudy skies. In Cleveland, it was cloudy and the temperature was 74. Once again, at 3 p.m., the report from Mount Pleasant was not available. Now here is your local forecast. Through early evening, mostly cloudy. Highs in the mid-80s. Southwest winds around 5 miles per hour. Tonight, partly cloudy. A 20% chance of showers and thunderstorms in the evening. Areas of fog after midnight. Lows in the lower 60s. Light winds. Wednesday, partly sunny in the morning, then becoming mostly sunny. Areas of fog in the morning. Highs in the mid-80s. West winds around 10 miles per hour. Wednesday night, partly cloudy. Lows around 60. Light winds. Thursday, partly sunny. Highs in the lower 80s. Light winds. Thursday night, partly cloudy. Lows in the mid-50s. Light winds. Friday, mostly sunny. Highs in the lower 80s. Friday night, partly cloudy. Lows in the mid-50s. Saturday, mostly sunny in the morning, then becoming partly sunny. A 40% chance of rain showers. Highs in the upper 70s. Saturday night, showers likely and a chance of thunderstorms. Lows in the lower 60s. Chance of rain 70%. Sunday, mostly cloudy with a chance of showers and a slight chance of thunderstorms. Highs in the upper 70s. Chance of rain 50%. Sunday night, partly cloudy with a 20% chance of rain showers. Lows in the upper 50s. Monday, mostly sunny. Highs in the upper 70s. Monday night, mostly clear. Lows in the mid-50s. Tuesday, mostly sunny. Highs in the lower 80s. 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The current time is 3:44 p.m. Eastern Daylight Time. Conditions around the area at 3 p.m. The report from Mount Pleasant was not available. Across the remainder of South Central Lower Michigan, temperatures were between 77 and 84 degrees. At Houghton Lake, rain was falling. At Alma, it was partly sunny. It was cloudy at Big Rapids, Saginaw, and Midland. Elsewhere in central and northern Lower Michigan, temperatures were between 78 and 82 degrees. It was mostly sunny at Alpena and Pelston. At Traverse City, it was partly sunny. At Cadillac, it was cloudy. Across southern Lower Michigan, temperatures were between 74 and 80 degrees. At Detroit, rain was falling. At Lansing, it was mostly sunny. At Kalamazoo, rain and fog were reported.
in the Upper Peninsula, Sault Ste. Marie was 79 degrees under sunny skies, and in Marquette, it was sunny with a temperature of 79. In neighboring states, Chicago was 75.

flight time. Conditions around the area at 3 p.m. The report from Mount Pleasant was not available. Across the remainder of south central lower Michigan, temperatures were between 77 and 84 degrees. At Houghton Lake, rain was falling. At Alma, it was partly sunny. It was cloudy at Big Rapids, Saginaw, and Midland. Elsewhere in central and northern lower Michigan, temperatures were between 78 and 82. Ina and Palestine. At Traverse City, it was partly sunny. At Cadillac, it was cloudy. Across southern lower Michigan, temperatures were between 74 and 80 degrees. At Detroit, rain was falling. At Lansing, it was mostly sunny. At Kalamazoo, rain and fog were reported. In the Upper Peninsula, Sault Ste. Marie was 79 degrees under sunny skies, and in Marquette, it was sunny with a temperature of 79. In neighboring states, Chicago was 75 degrees under cloudy skies. In Cleveland, it was cloudy and the temperature was 74. Once again, at 3 p.m., the report from Mount Pleasant was not available. Now here is your local forecast. Through early evening, mostly cloudy. Highs in the mid-80s. Southwest winds around 5 miles per hour. Tonight, partly cloudy. A 20% chance of showers and thunderstorms in the evening. Areas of fog after midnight. Lows in the lower 60s. Light winds. Wednesday, partly sunny in the morning, then becoming mostly sunny. Areas of fog in the morning. Highs in the mid-80s. West winds around 10 miles per hour. Wednesday night, partly cloudy. Lows around 60. Light winds. Thursday, partly sunny. Highs in the lower 80s. Light winds. Thursday night, partly cloudy. Lows in the mid-50s. Light winds. Friday, mostly sunny. Highs in the lower 80s. Friday night, partly cloudy. Lows in the mid-50s. Saturday, mostly sunny in the morning, then becoming partly sunny. A 40% chance of rain showers. Highs in the upper 70s. Saturday night, showers likely and a chance of thunderstorms. Lows in the lower 60s. Chance of rain 70%. Sunday, mostly cloudy with a chance of showers and a slight chance of thunderstorms. Highs in the upper 70s. Chance of rain 50%. Sunday night, partly cloudy with a 20% chance of rain showers. Lows in the upper 50s. Monday, mostly sunny. Highs in the upper 70s. Monday night, mostly clear. Lows in the mid-50s. Tuesday, mostly sunny. Highs in the lower 80s. 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The current time is 3:58 p.m. Eastern Daylight Time. Conditions around the area at 3 p.m. The report from Mount Pleasant was not available. Across the remainder of south central lower Michigan, temperatures were between 77 and 84 degrees. At Houghton Lake, rain was falling. At Alma, it was partly sunny. It was cloudy at Big Rapids, Saginaw, and Midland. Elsewhere in central and northern lower Michigan, temperatures were between 78 and 82 degrees. It was mostly sunny at Alpena and Palestine. At Traverse City, it was partly sunny. At Cadillac, it was cloudy. Across southern lower Michigan, temperatures were between 74 and 80 degrees. At Detroit, rain was falling. At Lansing, it was mostly sunny. At Kalamazoo, rain and fog were reported. In the Upper Peninsula, Sault Ste. Marie was 79 degrees under sunny skies, and in Marquette, it was sunny with a temperature of 79. In neighboring states, Chicago was 75 degrees under cloudy skies. In Cleveland, it was cloudy and the temperature was 74.

again at 3 p.m., the report from Mount Pleasant was not available. Now here is your local forecast. Through early evening, mostly cloudy. Highs in the mid-80s. Southwest winds around 5 miles per hour. Tonight, partly cloudy. A 20% chance of showers and thunderstorms in the evening. Areas of fog after midnight. Lows in the lower 60s. Light winds. Wednesday, partly sunny in the morning, then becoming mostly sunny. Areas of fog in the morning. Highs in the mid-80s. West winds around 10 miles per hour. Wednesday night, partly cloudy. Lows around 60. Light winds. Thursday, partly sunny. Highs in the lower 80s. Light winds. Thursday night, partly cloudy. Lows in the mid-50s. Light winds. Friday, mostly sunny. Highs in the lower 80s. Friday night, partly cloudy. Lows in the mid-50s. Saturday, mostly sunny in the morning, then becoming partly sunny. A 40% chance of rain showers. Highs in the upper 70s. Saturday night, showers likely and a chance of thunderstorms. Lows in the lower 60s. Chance of rain 70%. Sunday, mostly cloudy with a chance of showers and a slight chance of thunderstorms. Highs in the upper 70s. Chance of rain 50%. Sunday night, partly cloudy with a 20% chance of rain showers. Lows in the upper 50s. Monday, mostly sunny. Highs in the upper 70s. Monday night, mostly clear. Lows in the mid-50s. Tuesday, mostly sunny. Highs in the lower 80s. 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The current time is 4:02 p.m. Eastern Daylight Time. Conditions around the area at 3 p.m. The report from Mount Pleasant was not available. Across the remainder of south-central lower Michigan, temperatures were between 77 and 84 degrees. At Houghton Lake, rain was falling. At Alma, it was partly sunny. It was cloudy at Big Rapids, Saginaw, and Midland. Elsewhere in central and northern lower Michigan, temperatures were between 78 and 82 degrees. It was mostly sunny at Alpena and Palestine. At Traverse City, it was partly sunny. At Cadillac, it was cloudy. Across southern lower Michigan, temperatures were between 74 and 80 degrees. At Detroit, rain was falling. At Lansing, it was mostly sunny. At Kalamazoo, rain and fog were reported. In the Upper Peninsula, Sault Ste. Marie was 79 degrees under sunny skies, and in Marquette, it was sunny with a temperature of 79. In neighboring states, Chicago was 75 degrees under cloudy skies. In Cleveland, it was cloudy and the temperature was 74. Once again, at 3 p.m., the report from Mount Pleasant was not available. Now here is your local forecast. Through early evening, mostly cloudy. Highs in the mid-80s. Southwest winds around 5 miles per hour. Tonight, partly cloudy. A 20% chance of showers and thunderstorms in the evening. Areas of fog after midnight. Lows in the lower 60s. Light winds. Wednesday, partly sunny in the morning, then becoming mostly sunny. Areas of fog in the morning. Highs in the mid-80s. West winds around 10 miles per hour. Wednesday night, partly cloudy. Lows around 60. Light winds. Thursday, partly sunny. Highs in the lower 80s. Light winds. Thursday night, partly cloudy. Lows in the mid-50s. Light winds. Friday, mostly sunny. Highs in the lower 80s. Friday night, partly cloudy. Lows in the mid-50s.
Saturday, mostly sunny in the morning, then becoming partly sunny. A 40% chance of rain showers. Highs in the 70s. Saturday night, showers likely and a chance of thunderstorm. Lows in the lower 60s. Chance of rain 70%. Sunday, mostly cloudy with a chance of showers and a slight chance of thunderstorms. Highs in the upper 70s. Chance of rain 50%. Sunday night, partly cloudy with a 20% chance of rain showers. Lows in the upper 50s. Monday, mostly sunny. Highs in the upper 70s. Monday night, mostly clear. Lows in the mid-50s. Tuesday, mostly sunny. Highs in the lower 80s. 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The current time is 4:06 p.m. Eastern Daylight Time. Conditions around the area at 3 p.m. The report from Mount Pleasant was not available. Across the remainder of South Central Lower Michigan, temperatures were between 77 and 84 degrees. At Houghton Lake, rain was falling. At Alma, it was partly sunny. It was cloudy at Big Rapids, Saginaw, and Midland. Elsewhere in central and northern Lower Michigan, temperatures were between 78 and 82 degrees. It was mostly sunny at Alpena and Pellston. At Traverse City, it was partly sunny. At Cadillac, it was cloudy. Across southern Lower Michigan, temperatures were between 74 and 80 degrees. At Detroit, rain was falling. At Lansing, it was mostly sunny. At Kalamazoo, rain and fog were reported. In the Upper Peninsula, Sault Ste. Marie was 79 degrees under sunny skies, and in Marquette, it was sunny with a temperature of 79. In neighboring states, Chicago was 75 degrees under cloudy skies. In Cleveland, it was cloudy and the temperature was 74. Once again, at 3 p.m., the report from Mount Pleasant was not available. Now here is your local forecast. Through early evening, mostly cloudy. Highs in the mid-80s. Southwest winds around 5 miles per hour. Tonight, partly cloudy. A 20% chance of showers and thunderstorms in the evening. Areas of fog after midnight. Lows in the lower 60s. Light winds. Wednesday, partly sunny in the morning, then becoming mostly sunny. Areas of fog in the morning. Highs in the mid-80s. West winds around 10 miles per hour. Wednesday night, partly cloudy. Lows around 60. Light winds. Thursday, partly sunny. Highs in the lower 80s. Light winds. Thursday night, partly cloudy. Lows in the mid-50s. Light winds. Friday, mostly sunny. Highs in the lower 80s. Friday night, partly cloudy. Lows in the mid-50s. Saturday, mostly sunny in the morning, then becoming partly sunny. A 40% chance of rain showers. Highs in the upper 70s. Saturday night, showers likely and a chance of thunderstorms. Lows in the lower 60s. Chance of rain 70%. Sunday, mostly cloudy with a chance of showers and a slight chance of thunderstorms. Highs in the upper 70s. Chance of rain 50%. Sunday night, partly cloudy with a 20% chance of rain showers. Lows in the upper 50s. Monday, mostly sunny. Highs in the upper 70s. Monday night, mostly clear. Lows in the mid-50s. Tuesday, mostly sunny. Highs in the lower 80s. 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The current time is 4:10 p.m. Eastern Daylight Time. Conditions around the area at 3 p.m.
the report from Mount Pleasant was not available. Across the remainder of south-central lower Michigan, temperatures were between 77 and 84 degrees. At Houghton Lake, rain was falling. At Alma, it was partly sunny. It was cloudy at Big Rapids, Saginaw, and Midland. Elsewhere in central and northern lower Michigan, temperatures were between 78 and 82 degrees. It was mostly sunny at Alpena and Palestine. At Traverse City, it was partly sunny. At Cadillac, it was cloudy. Across southern lower Michigan, temperatures were between 74 and 80 degrees. At Detroit, rain was falling. At Lansing, it was mostly sunny. At Kalamazoo, rain and fog were reported. In the Upper Peninsula, Sault Ste. Marie was 79 degrees under sunny skies, and in Marquette, it was sunny with a temperature of 79. In neighboring states, Chicago was 75 degrees under cloudy skies. In Cleveland, it was cloudy and the temperature was 74. Once again, at 3 p.m., the report from Mount Pleasant was not available. Now here is your local forecast. Through early evening, mostly cloudy. Highs in the mid-80s. Southwest winds around 5 miles per hour. Tonight, partly cloudy. A 20% chance of showers and thunderstorms in the evening. Areas of fog after midnight. Lows in the lower 60s. Light winds. Wednesday, partly sunny in the morning, then becoming mostly sunny. Areas of fog in the morning. Highs in the mid-80s. West winds around 10 miles per hour. Wednesday night, partly cloudy. Lows around 60. Light winds. Thursday, partly sunny. Highs in the lower 80s. Light winds. Thursday night, partly cloudy. Lows in the mid-50s. Light winds. Friday, mostly sunny. Highs in the lower 80s. Friday night, partly cloudy. Lows in the mid-50s. Saturday, mostly sunny in the morning, then becoming partly sunny. A 40% chance of rain showers. Highs in the upper 70s. Saturday night, showers likely and a chance of thunderstorms. Lows in the lower 60s. Chance of rain 70%. Sunday, mostly cloudy with a chance of showers and a slight chance of thunderstorms. Highs in the upper 70s. Chance of rain 50%. Sunday night, partly cloudy with a 20% chance of rain showers. Lows in the upper 50s. Monday, mostly sunny. Highs in the upper 70s. Monday night, mostly clear. Lows in the mid-50s. Tuesday, mostly sunny. Highs in the lower 80s. 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The current time is 4:13 p.m. Eastern Daylight Time. Conditions around the area at 4 p.m. The report from Mount Pleasant was not available. Across the remainder of south-central lower Michigan, skies ranged from partly sunny to cloudy, and temperatures were between 79 and 84 degrees. Elsewhere in central and northern lower Michigan, temperatures were between 79 and 84 degrees. It was mostly sunny at Alpena and Palestine. At Cadillac, it was partly sunny. At Traverse City, it was cloudy. Across southern lower Michigan, at Detroit, rain was falling with a temperature of 79. At Kalamazoo, it was partly sunny with a temperature of 71. At Lansing, it was cloudy with a temperature of 78. In the Upper Peninsula, Sault Ste. Marie was 78 degrees under mostly sunny skies, and in Marquette, it was partly sunny with a temperature of 79. In neighboring states, Chicago was 77 degrees under cloudy skies. In Cleveland, it was cloudy and the temperature was 74. Once again, at 4 p.m., the report from Mount Pleasant was not available. Now here is your local forecast.
through early evening, mostly cloudy.

highs in the mid-80s. Southwest winds around 5 miles per hour. Tonight, partly cloudy. A 20% chance of showers and thunderstorms in the evening. Areas of fog after midnight. Lows in the lower 60s. Light winds. Wednesday, partly sunny in the morning, then becoming mostly sunny. Areas of fog in the morning. Highs in the mid-80s. West winds around 10 miles per hour. Wednesday night, partly cloudy. Lows around 60. Light winds. Thursday, partly sunny. Highs in the lower 80s. Light winds. Thursday night, partly cloudy. Lows in the mid-50s. Light winds. Friday, mostly sunny. Highs in the lower 80s. Friday night, partly cloudy. Lows in the mid-50s. Saturday, mostly sunny in the morning, then becoming partly sunny. A 40% chance of rain showers. Highs in the upper 70s. Saturday night, showers likely and a chance of thunderstorms. Lows in the lower 60s. Chance of rain 70%. Sunday, mostly cloudy with a chance of showers and a slight chance of thunderstorms. Highs in the upper 70s. Chance of rain 50%. Sunday night, partly cloudy with a 20% chance of rain showers. Lows in the upper 50s. Monday, mostly sunny. Highs in the upper 70s. Monday night, mostly clear. Lows in the mid-50s. Tuesday, mostly sunny. Highs in the lower 80s. 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The current time is 4:17 p.m. Eastern Daylight Time. Conditions around the area at 4 p.m. The report from Mount Pleasant was not available. Across the remainder of south-central Lower Michigan, skies ranged from partly sunny to cloudy, and temperatures were between 79 and 84 degrees. Elsewhere in central and northern Lower Michigan, temperatures were between 79 and 84 degrees. It was mostly sunny at Elpena and Helston. At Cadillac, it was partly sunny. At Traverse City, it was cloudy. Across southern Lower Michigan, at Detroit, rain was falling with a temperature of 79. At Kalamazoo, it was partly sunny with a temperature of 71. At Lansing, it was cloudy with a temperature of 78. In the Upper Peninsula, Sault Ste. Marie was 78 degrees under mostly sunny skies, and in Marquette, it was partly sunny with a temperature of 79. In neighboring states, Chicago was 77 degrees under cloudy skies. In Cleveland, it was cloudy and the temperature was 74. Once again, at 4 p.m., the report from Mount Pleasant was not available. Now here is your local forecast. Through early evening, mostly cloudy. Highs in the mid-80s. Southwest winds around 5 miles per hour. Tonight, partly cloudy. A 20% chance of showers and thunderstorms in the evening. Areas of fog after midnight. Lows in the lower 60s. Light winds. Wednesday, partly sunny in the morning, then becoming mostly sunny. Areas of fog in the morning. Highs in the mid-80s. West winds around 10 miles per hour. Wednesday night, partly cloudy. Lows around 60. Light winds. Thursday, partly sunny. Highs in the lower 80s. Light winds. Thursday night, partly cloudy. Lows in the mid-50s. Light winds. Friday, mostly sunny. Highs in the lower 80s. Friday night, partly cloudy. Lows in the mid-50s. Saturday, mostly sunny in the morning, then becoming partly sunny. A 40% chance of rain showers. Highs in the upper 70s. Saturday night, showers likely and a chance of thunderstorms. Lows in the lower 60s. Chance of rain 70%.

conditions around the area at 4 p.m. The report from Mount Pleasant was not available. Across the remainder of south-central Lower Michigan, skies ranged from partly sunny to cloudy, and temperatures were between 79 and 84 degrees. Elsewhere in central and northern Lower Michigan, temperatures were between 79 and 84 degrees. It was mostly sunny at Alpena and Palestine. At Cadillac, it was partly sunny. At Traverse City, it was cloudy. Across southern Lower Michigan, at Detroit, rain was falling with a temperature of 79. At Kalamazoo, it was partly sunny with a temperature of 71. At Lansing, it was cloudy with a temperature of 78. In the Upper Peninsula, Sault Ste. Marie was 78 degrees under mostly sunny skies, and in Marquette, it was partly sunny with a temperature of 79. In neighboring states, Chicago was 77 degrees under cloudy skies. In Cleveland, it was cloudy and the temperature was 74. Once again, at 4 p.m., the report from Mount Pleasant was not available. Now here is your local forecast. Through early evening, mostly cloudy. Highs in the mid-80s. Southwest winds around 5 miles per hour. Tonight, partly cloudy. A 20% chance of showers and thunderstorms in the evening. Areas of fog after midnight. Lows in the lower 60s. Light winds. Wednesday, partly sunny in the morning, then becoming mostly sunny. Areas of fog in the morning. Highs in the mid-80s. West winds around 10 miles per hour. Wednesday night, partly cloudy. Lows around 60. Light winds. Thursday, partly sunny. Highs in the lower 80s. Light winds. Thursday night, partly cloudy. Lows in the mid-50s. Light winds. Friday, mostly sunny. Highs in the lower 80s. Friday night, partly cloudy. Lows in the mid-50s. Saturday, mostly sunny in the morning, then becoming partly sunny. A 40% chance of rain showers. Highs in the upper 70s. Saturday night, showers likely and a chance of thunderstorms. Lows in the lower 60s. Chance of rain 70%. Sunday, mostly cloudy with a chance of showers and a slight chance of thunderstorms. Highs in the upper 70s. Chance of rain 50%. Sunday night, partly cloudy with a 20% chance of rain showers. Lows in the upper 50s. Monday, mostly sunny. Highs in the upper 70s. Monday night, mostly clear. Lows in the mid-50s. Tuesday, mostly sunny. Highs in the lower 80s. 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The current time is 4:24 p.m. Eastern Daylight Time. Conditions around the area at 4 p.m. The report from Mount Pleasant was not available. Across the remainder of south-central Lower Michigan, skies ranged from partly sunny to cloudy, and temperatures were between 79 and 84 degrees. Elsewhere in central and northern Lower Michigan, temperatures were between 79 and 84 degrees. It was mostly sunny at Alpena and Palestine. At Cadillac, it was partly sunny. At Traverse City, it was cloudy. Across southern Lower Michigan, at Detroit, rain was falling with a temperature of 79. At Kalamazoo, it was partly sunny with a temperature of 71. At Lansing, it was cloudy with a temperature of 78. In the Upper Peninsula, Sault Ste. Marie was 78 degrees under mostly sunny skies, and in Marquette, it was partly sunny with a temperature of 79. In neighboring states, Chicago was 77 degrees under cloudy skies. In Cleveland, it was cloudy and the temperature was 74. Once again, at 4 p.m., the report from Mount Pleasant was not available. Now here is your local forecast. Through early evening, mostly cloudy.

highs in the mid-80s. Southwest winds around 5 miles per hour. Tonight, partly cloudy. A 20% chance of showers and thunderstorms in the evening. Areas of fog after midnight. Lows in the lower 60s. Light winds. Wednesday, partly sunny in the morning, then becoming mostly sunny. Areas of fog in the morning. Highs in the mid-80s. West winds around 10 miles per hour. Wednesday night, partly cloudy. Lows around 60. Light winds. Thursday, partly sunny. Highs in the lower 80s. Light winds. Thursday night, partly cloudy. Lows in the mid-50s. Light winds. Friday, mostly sunny. Highs in the lower 80s. Friday night, partly cloudy. Lows in the mid-50s. Saturday, mostly sunny in the morning, then becoming partly sunny. A 40% chance of rain showers. Highs in the upper 70s. Saturday night, showers likely and a chance of thunderstorms. Lows in the lower 60s. Chance of rain 70%. Sunday, mostly cloudy with a chance of showers and a slight chance of thunderstorms. Highs in the upper 70s. Chance of rain 50%. Sunday night, partly cloudy with a 20% chance of rain showers. Lows in the upper 50s. Monday, mostly sunny. Highs in the upper 70s. Monday night, mostly clear. Lows in the mid-50s. Tuesday, mostly sunny. Highs in the lower 80s. 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The current time is 4:28 p.m. Eastern Daylight Time. Conditions around the area at 4 p.m. The report from Mount Pleasant was not available. Across the remainder of south-central lower Michigan, skies ranged from partly sunny to cloudy, and temperatures were between 79 and 84 degrees. Elsewhere in central and northern lower Michigan, temperatures were between 79 and 84 degrees. It was mostly sunny at Alpena and Helston. At Cadillac, it was partly sunny. At Traverse City, it was cloudy. Across southern lower Michigan, at Detroit, rain was falling with a temperature of 79. At Kalamazoo, it was partly sunny with a temperature of 71. At Lansing, it was cloudy with a temperature of 78. In the Upper Peninsula, Sault Ste. Marie was 78 degrees under mostly sunny skies, and in Marquette, it was partly sunny with a temperature of 79. In neighboring states, Chicago was 77 degrees under cloudy skies. In Cleveland, it was cloudy and the temperature was 74. Once again, at 4 p.m., the report from Mount Pleasant was not available. Now here is your local forecast. Through early evening, mostly cloudy. Highs in the mid-80s. Southwest winds around 5 miles per hour. Tonight, partly cloudy. A 20% chance of showers and thunderstorms in the evening. Areas of fog after midnight. Lows in the lower 60s. Light winds. Wednesday, partly sunny in the morning, then becoming mostly sunny. Areas of fog in the morning. Highs in the mid-80s. West winds around 10 miles per hour. Wednesday night, partly cloudy. Lows around 60. Light winds. Thursday, partly sunny. Highs in the lower 80s. Light winds. Thursday night, partly cloudy. Lows in the mid-50s. Light winds. Friday, mostly sunny. Highs in the lower 80s. Friday night, partly cloudy. Lows in the mid-50s. Saturday, mostly sunny in the morning, then becoming partly sunny. A 40% chance of rain showers. Highs in the upper 70s. Saturday night, showers likely and a chance of thunderstorms. Lows in the lower 60s. Chance of rain 70.

70%. Sunday, mostly cloudy with a chance of showers and a slight chance of thunderstorms. Highs in the upper 70s. Chance of rain 50%. Sunday night, partly cloudy with a 20% chance of rain showers. Lows in the upper 50s. Monday, mostly sunny. Highs in the upper 70s. Monday night, mostly clear. Lows in the mid-50s. Tuesday, mostly sunny. Highs in the lower 80s. 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The current time is 4:31 p.m. Eastern Daylight Time. Conditions around the area at 4 p.m. The report from Mount Pleasant was not available. Across the remainder of south-central Lower Michigan, skies ranged from partly sunny to cloudy, and temperatures were between 79 and 84 degrees. Elsewhere in central and northern Lower Michigan, temperatures were between 79 and 84 degrees. It was mostly sunny at Alpena and Helston. At Cadillac, it was partly sunny. At Traverse City, it was cloudy. Across southern Lower Michigan, at Detroit, rain was falling with a temperature of 79. At Kalamazoo, it was partly sunny with a temperature of 71. At Lansing, it was cloudy with a temperature of 78. In the Upper Peninsula, Sault Ste. Marie was 78 degrees under mostly sunny skies, and in Marquette, it was partly sunny with a temperature of 79. In neighboring states, Chicago was 77 degrees under cloudy skies. In Cleveland, it was cloudy and the temperature was 74. Once again, at 4 p.m., the report from Mount Pleasant was not available. In Cleveland, it was cloudy and the temperature was 74. Once again, at 4 p.m., the report from Mount Pleasant was not available. Now here is your local forecast. Through early evening, mostly cloudy. Highs in the mid-80s. Southwest winds around 5 miles per hour. Tonight, partly cloudy. A 20% chance of showers and thunderstorms in the evening. Areas of fog after midnight. Lows in the lower 60s. Light winds. Wednesday, partly sunny in the morning, then becoming mostly sunny. Areas of fog in the morning. Highs in the mid-80s. West winds around 10 miles per hour. Wednesday night, partly cloudy. Lows around 60. Light winds. Thursday, partly sunny. Highs in the lower 80s. Light winds. Thursday night, partly cloudy. Lows in the mid-50s. Light winds. Friday, mostly sunny. Highs in the lower 80s. Friday night, partly cloudy. Lows in the mid-50s. Saturday, mostly sunny in the morning, then becoming partly sunny. A 40% chance of rain showers. Highs in the upper 70s. Saturday night, showers likely and a chance of thunderstorms. Lows in the lower 60s. Chance of rain 70%. Sunday, mostly cloudy with a chance of showers and a slight chance of thunderstorms. Highs in the upper 70s. Chance of rain 50%. Sunday night, partly cloudy with a 20% chance of rain showers. Lows in the upper 50s. Monday, mostly sunny. Highs in the upper 70s. Monday night, mostly clear. Lows in the mid-50s. Tuesday, mostly sunny. Highs in the lower 80s. 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The current time is 4:35 p.m. Eastern Daylight Time. Conditions around the area at 4 p.m. The report from Mount Pleasant was not available. Across the remainder of south-central Lower Michigan, skies ranged from partly sunny to cloudy, and temperatures were between

79 and 84 degrees. Elsewhere in central and northern lower Michigan, temperatures were between 79 and 84 degrees. It was mostly sunny at Alpena and Helston. At Cadillac, it was partly sunny. At Traverse City, it was cloudy. Across southern lower Michigan, at Detroit, rain was falling with a temperature of 79. At Kalamazoo, it was partly sunny with a temperature of 71. At Lansing, it was cloudy with a temperature of 78. In the Upper Peninsula, Sault Ste. Marie was 78 degrees under mostly sunny skies, and in Marquette, it was partly sunny with a temperature of 79. In neighboring states, Chicago was 77 degrees under cloudy skies. In Cleveland, it was cloudy and the temperature was 74. Once again, at 4 p.m., the report from Mount Pleasant was not available. Now here is your local forecast. Through early evening, mostly cloudy. Highs in the mid-80s. Southwest winds around 5 miles per hour. Tonight, partly cloudy. A 20% chance of showers and thunderstorms in the evening. Areas of fog after midnight. Lows in the lower 60s. Light winds. Wednesday, partly sunny in the morning, then becoming mostly sunny. Areas of fog in the morning. Highs in the mid-80s. West winds around 10 miles per hour. Wednesday night, partly cloudy. Lows around 60. Light winds. Thursday, partly sunny. Highs in the lower 80s. Light winds. Thursday night, partly cloudy. Lows in the mid-50s. Light winds. Friday, mostly sunny. Highs in the lower 80s. Friday night, partly cloudy. Lows in the mid-50s. Saturday, mostly sunny in the morning, then becoming partly sunny. A 40% chance of rain showers. Highs in the upper 70s. Saturday night, showers likely and a chance of thunderstorms. Lows in the lower 60s. Chance of rain 70%. Sunday, mostly cloudy with a chance of showers and a slight chance of thunderstorms. Highs in the upper 70s. Chance of rain 50%. Sunday night, partly cloudy with a 20% chance of rain showers. Lows in the upper 50s. Monday, mostly sunny. Highs in the upper 70s. Monday night, mostly clear. Lows in the mid-50s. Tuesday, mostly sunny. Highs in the lower 80s. 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The current time is 4:39 p.m. Eastern Daylight Time. Conditions around the area at 4 p.m. The report from Mount Pleasant was not available. Across the remainder of south-central lower Michigan, skies ranged from partly sunny to cloudy, and temperatures were between 79 and 84 degrees. Elsewhere in central and northern lower Michigan, temperatures were between 79 and 84 degrees. It was mostly sunny at Alpena and Helston. At Cadillac, it was partly sunny. At Traverse City, it was cloudy. Across southern lower Michigan, at Detroit, rain was falling with a temperature of 79. At Kalamazoo, it was partly sunny with a temperature of 71. At Lansing, it was cloudy with a temperature of 78. In the Upper Peninsula, Sault Ste. Marie was 78 degrees under mostly sunny skies, and in Marquette, it was partly sunny with a temperature of 79. In neighboring states, Chicago was 77 degrees under cloudy skies. In Cleveland, it was cloudy and the temperature was 74. Once again, at 4 p.m., the report from Mount Pleasant was not available. Now here is your local forecast. Through early evening, mostly cloudy. Highs in the mid-80s. Southwest winds around 5 miles per hour. Tonight, partly cloudy. A 20% chance of showers and thunderstorms in the evening. Areas of

fog after midnight. Lows in the lower 60s. Light winds. Wednesday, partly sunny in the morning, then becoming mostly sunny. Areas of fog in the morning. Highs in the mid-80s. West winds around 10 miles per hour. Wednesday night, partly cloudy. Lows around 60. Light winds. Thursday, partly sunny. Highs in the lower 80s. Light winds. Thursday night, partly cloudy. Lows in the mid-50s. Light winds. Friday, mostly sunny. Highs in the lower 80s. Friday night, partly cloudy. Lows in the mid-50s. Saturday, mostly sunny in the morning, then becoming partly sunny. A 40% chance of rain showers. Highs in the upper 70s. Saturday night, showers likely and a chance of thunderstorms. Lows in the lower 60s. Chance of rain 70%. Sunday, mostly cloudy with a chance of showers and a slight chance of thunderstorms. Highs in the upper 70s. Chance of rain 50%. Sunday night, partly cloudy with a 20% chance of rain showers. Lows in the upper 50s. Monday, mostly sunny. Highs in the upper 70s. Monday night, mostly clear. Lows in the mid-50s. Tuesday, mostly sunny. Highs in the lower 80s. 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The current time is 4:42 p.m. Eastern Daylight Time. Conditions around the area at 4 p.m. The report from Mount Pleasant was not available. Across the remainder of south-central Lower Michigan, skies ranged from partly sunny to cloudy, and temperatures were between 79 and 84 degrees. Elsewhere in central and northern Lower Michigan, temperatures were between 79 and 84 degrees. It was mostly sunny at Alpena and Helston. At Cadillac, it was partly sunny. At Traverse City, it was cloudy. Across southern Lower Michigan, at Detroit, rain was falling with a temperature of 79. At Kalamazoo, it was partly sunny with a temperature of 71. At Lansing, it was cloudy with a temperature of 78. In the Upper Peninsula, Sault Ste. Marie was 78 degrees under mostly sunny skies, and in Marquette, it was partly sunny with a temperature of 79. In neighboring states, Chicago was 77 degrees under cloudy skies. In Cleveland, it was cloudy and the temperature was 74. Once again, at 4 p.m., the report from Mount Pleasant was not available. Now here is your local forecast. Through early evening, mostly cloudy. Highs in the mid-80s. Southwest winds around 5 miles per hour. Tonight, partly cloudy. A 20% chance of showers and thunderstorms in the evening. Areas of fog after midnight. Lows in the lower 60s. Light winds. Wednesday, partly sunny in the morning, then becoming mostly sunny. Areas of fog in the morning. Highs in the mid-80s. West winds around 10 miles per hour. Wednesday night, partly cloudy. Lows around 60. Light winds. Thursday, partly sunny. Highs in the lower 80s. Light winds. Thursday night, partly cloudy. Lows in the mid-50s. Light winds. Friday, mostly sunny. Highs in the lower 80s. Friday night, partly cloudy. Lows in the mid-50s. Saturday, mostly sunny in the morning, then becoming partly sunny. A 40% chance of rain showers. Highs in the upper 70s. Saturday night, showers likely and a chance of thunderstorms. Lows in the lower 60s. Chance of rain 70%. Sunday, mostly cloudy with a chance of showers and a slight chance of thunderstorms. Highs in the upper 70s. Chance of rain 50%.
Sunday night, partly cloudy with a 20% chance of rain showers. Lows in the upper 50s. Monday, mostly sunny. Highs in the upper 70s. Monday night, mostly clear. Lows in the mid-50s. Tuesday, mostly sunny. Highs in the lower 80s. 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The current time is 4:46 p.m. Eastern Daylight Time. Conditions around the area at 4 p.m. The report from Mount Pleasant was not available. Across the remainder of south-central lower Michigan, skies ranged from partly sunny to cloudy, and temperatures were between 79 and 84 degrees. Elsewhere in central and northern lower Michigan, temperatures were between 79 and 84 degrees. It was mostly sunny at Alpena and Palestine. At Cadillac, it was partly sunny. At Traverse City, it was cloudy. Across southern lower Michigan, at Detroit, rain was falling with a temperature of 79. At Kalamazoo, it was partly sunny with a temperature of 71. At Lansing, it was cloudy with a temperature of 78. In the Upper Peninsula, Sault Ste. Marie was 78 degrees under mostly sunny skies, and in Marquette, it was partly sunny with a temperature of 79. In neighboring states, Chicago was 77 degrees under cloudy skies. In Cleveland, it was cloudy and the temperature was 74. Once again, at 4 p.m., the report from Mount Pleasant was not available. Now here is your local forecast. Through early evening, mostly cloudy. Highs in the mid-80s. Southwest winds around 5 miles per hour. Tonight, partly cloudy. A 20% chance of showers and thunderstorms in the evening. Areas of fog after midnight. Lows in the lower 60s. Light winds. Wednesday, partly sunny in the morning, then becoming mostly sunny. Areas of fog in the morning. Highs in the mid-80s. West winds around 10 miles per hour. Wednesday night, partly cloudy. Lows around 60. Light winds. Thursday, partly sunny. Highs in the lower 80s. Light winds. Thursday night, partly cloudy. Lows in the mid-50s. Light winds. Friday, mostly sunny. Highs in the lower 80s. Friday night, partly cloudy. Lows in the mid-50s. Saturday, mostly sunny in the morning, then becoming partly sunny. A 40% chance of rain showers. Highs in the upper 70s. Saturday night, showers likely and a chance of thunderstorms. Lows in the lower 60s. Chance of rain 70%. Sunday, mostly cloudy with a chance of showers and a slight chance of thunderstorms. Highs in the upper 70s. Chance of rain 50%. Sunday night, partly cloudy with a 20% chance of rain showers. Lows in the upper 50s. Monday, mostly sunny. Highs in the upper 70s. Monday night, mostly clear. Lows in the mid-50s. Tuesday, mostly sunny. Highs in the lower 80s. 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The current time is 4:50 p.m. Eastern Daylight Time. Conditions around the area at 4 p.m. The report from Mount Pleasant was not available. Across the remainder of south-central lower Michigan, skies ranged from partly sunny to cloudy, and temperatures were between 79 and 84 degrees. Elsewhere in central and northern lower Michigan, temperatures were between 79 and 84 degrees. It was mostly sunny at Alpena and Palestine. At Cadillac, it was partly sunny. At Traverse City, it was cloudy. Across southern lower Michigan,
at Detroit, rain was falling with a temperature of 79. At Kalamazoo, it was partly sunny with a temperature of 71. At Lansing, it was cloudy with a temperature of 78. In the Upper Peninsula, Sault Ste. Marie was 78 degrees under mostly sunny skies, and in Marquette, it was partly sunny with a temperature of 79. In neighboring states, Chicago was 77 degrees under cloudy skies. In Cleveland, it was cloudy and the temperature was 74. Once again, at 4 p.m., the report from Mount Pleasant was not available. Now here is your local forecast. Through early evening, mostly cloudy. Highs in the mid-80s. Southwest winds around 5 miles per hour. Tonight, partly cloudy. A 20% chance of showers and thunderstorms in the evening. Areas of fog after midnight. Lows in the lower 60s. Light winds. Wednesday, partly sunny in the morning, then becoming mostly sunny. Areas of fog in the morning. Highs in the mid-80s. West winds around 10 miles per hour. Wednesday night, partly cloudy. Lows around 60. Light winds. Thursday, partly sunny. Highs in the lower 80s. Light winds. Thursday night, partly cloudy. Lows in the mid-50s. Light winds. Friday, mostly sunny. Highs in the lower 80s. Friday night, partly cloudy. Lows in the mid-50s. Saturday, mostly sunny in the morning, then becoming partly sunny. A 40% chance of rain showers. Highs in the upper 70s. Saturday night, showers likely and a chance of thunderstorms. Lows in the lower 60s. Chance of rain 70%. Sunday, mostly cloudy with a chance of showers and a slight chance of thunderstorms. Highs in the upper 70s. Chance of rain 50%. Sunday night, partly cloudy with a 20% chance of rain showers. Lows in the upper 50s. Monday, mostly sunny. Highs in the upper 70s. Monday night, mostly clear. Lows in the mid-50s. Tuesday, mostly sunny. Highs in the lower 80s. 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The current time is 4:53 p.m. Eastern Daylight Time. Conditions around the area at 4 p.m. The report from Mount Pleasant was not available. Across the remainder of south-central lower Michigan, skies ranged from partly sunny to cloudy, and temperatures were between 79 and 84 degrees. Elsewhere in central and northern lower Michigan, temperatures were between 79 and 84 degrees. It was mostly sunny at Alpena and Helston. At Cadillac, it was partly sunny. At Traverse City, it was cloudy. Across southern lower Michigan, at Detroit, rain was falling with a temperature of 79. At Kalamazoo, it was partly sunny with a temperature of 71. At Lansing, it was cloudy with a temperature of 78. In the Upper Peninsula, Sault Ste. Marie was 78 degrees under mostly sunny skies, and in Marquette, it was partly sunny with a temperature of 79. In neighboring states, Chicago was 77 degrees under cloudy skies. In Cleveland, it was cloudy and the temperature was 74. Once again, at 4 p.m., the report from Mount Pleasant was not available. Now here is your local forecast. Through early evening, mostly cloudy. Highs in the mid-80s. Southwest winds around 5 miles per hour. Tonight, partly cloudy. A 20% chance of showers and thunderstorms in the evening. Areas of fog after midnight. Lows in the lower 60s. Light winds. Wednesday, partly sunny in the morning, then becoming mostly sunny. Areas of fog in the morning. Highs in the mid-80s. West winds around 10 miles per hour. Wednesday night, partly cloudy.
Lows around 60. Light winds. Thursday.

partly sunny. Highs in the lower 80s. Light winds. Thursday night, partly cloudy. Lows in the mid-50s. Light winds. Friday, mostly sunny. Highs in the lower 80s. Friday night, partly cloudy. Lows in the mid-50s. Saturday, mostly sunny in the morning, then becoming partly sunny. A 40% chance of rain showers. Highs in the upper 70s. Saturday night, showers likely and a chance of thunderstorms. Lows in the lower 60s. Chance of rain 70%. Sunday, mostly cloudy with a chance of showers and a slight chance of thunderstorms. Highs in the upper 70s. Chance of rain 50%. Sunday night, partly cloudy with a 20% chance of rain showers. Lows in the upper 50s. Monday, mostly sunny. Highs in the upper 70s. Monday night, mostly clear. Lows in the mid-50s. Tuesday, mostly sunny. Highs in the lower 80s. 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The current time is 4:57 p.m. Eastern Daylight Time. Conditions around the area at 4 p.m. The report from Mount Pleasant was not available. Across the remainder of south-central lower Michigan, skies ranged from partly sunny to cloudy, and temperatures were between 79 and 84 degrees. Elsewhere in central and northern lower Michigan, temperatures were between 79 and 84 degrees. It was mostly sunny at Alpena and Palestine. At Cadillac, it was partly sunny. At Traverse City, it was cloudy. Across southern lower Michigan, at Detroit, rain was falling with a temperature of 79. At Kalamazoo, it was partly sunny with a temperature of 71. At Lansing, it was cloudy with a temperature of 78. In the Upper Peninsula, Sault Ste. Marie was 78 degrees under mostly sunny skies, and in Marquette, it was partly sunny with a temperature of 79. In neighboring states, Chicago was 77 degrees under cloudy skies. In Cleveland, it was cloudy and the temperature was 74. Once again, at 4 p.m., the report from Mount Pleasant was not available. Now here is your local forecast. Through early evening, mostly cloudy. Highs in the mid-80s. Southwest winds around 5 miles per hour. Tonight, partly cloudy. A 20% chance of showers and thunderstorms in the evening. Areas of fog after midnight. Lows in the lower 60s. Light winds. Wednesday, partly sunny in the morning, then becoming mostly sunny. Areas of fog in the morning. Highs in the mid-80s. West winds around 10 miles per hour. Wednesday night, partly cloudy. Lows around 60. Light winds. Thursday, partly sunny. Highs in the lower 80s. Light winds. Thursday night, partly cloudy. Lows in the mid-50s. Light winds. Friday, mostly sunny. Highs in the lower 80s. Friday night, partly cloudy. Lows in the mid-50s. Saturday, mostly sunny in the morning, then becoming partly sunny. A 40% chance of rain showers. Highs in the upper 70s. Saturday night, showers likely and a chance of thunderstorms. Lows in the lower 60s. Chance of rain 70%. Sunday, mostly cloudy with a chance of showers and a slight chance of thunderstorms. Highs in the upper 70s. Chance of rain 50%. Sunday night, partly cloudy with a 20% chance of rain showers. Lows in the upper 50s. Monday, mostly sunny. Highs in the upper 70s. Monday night, mostly clear. Lows in the mid-50s. Tuesday, mostly sunny. Highs in the lower 80s. 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

of 162.525 megahertz from the broadcast tower of Central Michigan University, courtesy of the CMU Public Broadcast Center. The current time is 5:01 p.m. Eastern Daylight Time. Conditions around the area at 4 p.m. The report from Mount Pleasant was not available. Across the remainder of South Central Lower Michigan, skies ranged from partly sunny to cloudy, and temperatures were between 79 and 84 degrees. Elsewhere in central and northern lower Michigan, temperatures were between 79 and 84 degrees. It was mostly sunny at Alpena and Palestine. At Cadillac, it was partly sunny. At Traverse City, it was cloudy. Across southern lower Michigan, at Detroit, rain was falling with a temperature of 79. At Kalamazoo, it was partly sunny with a temperature of 71. At Lansing, it was cloudy with a temperature of 78. In the Upper Peninsula, Sault Ste. Marie was 78 degrees under mostly sunny skies, and in Marquette, it was partly sunny with a temperature of 79. In neighboring states, Chicago was 77 degrees under cloudy skies. In Cleveland, it was cloudy and the temperature was 74. Once again, at 4 p.m., the report from Mount Pleasant was not available. Now here is your local forecast. Through early evening, mostly cloudy. Highs in the mid-80s. Southwest winds around 5 miles per hour. Tonight, partly cloudy. A 20% chance of showers and thunderstorms in the evening. Areas of fog after midnight. Lows in the lower 60s. Light winds. Wednesday, partly sunny in the morning, then becoming mostly sunny. Areas of fog in the morning. Highs in the mid-80s. West winds around 10 miles per hour. Wednesday night, partly cloudy. Lows around 60. Light winds. Thursday, partly sunny. Highs in the lower 80s. Light winds. Thursday night, partly cloudy. Lows in the mid-50s. Light winds. Friday, mostly sunny. Highs in the lower 80s. Friday night, partly cloudy. Lows in the mid-50s. Saturday, mostly sunny in the morning, then becoming partly sunny. A 40% chance of rain showers. Highs in the upper 70s. Saturday night, showers likely and a chance of thunderstorms. Lows in the lower 60s. Chance of rain 70%. Sunday, mostly cloudy with a chance of showers and a slight chance of thunderstorms. Highs in the upper 70s. Chance of rain 50%. Sunday night, partly cloudy with a 20% chance of rain showers. Lows in the upper 50s. Monday, mostly sunny. Highs in the upper 70s. Monday night, mostly clear. Lows in the mid-50s. Tuesday, mostly sunny. Highs in the lower 80s. 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The current time is 5:04 p.m. Eastern Daylight Time. Conditions around the area at 4 p.m. The report from Mount Pleasant was not available. Across the remainder of South Central Lower Michigan, skies ranged from partly sunny to cloudy, and temperatures were between 79 and 84 degrees. Elsewhere in central and northern Lower Michigan, temperatures were between 79 and 84 degrees. It was mostly sunny at Alpena and Palestine. At Cadillac, it was partly sunny. At Traverse City, it was cloudy. Across southern Lower Michigan, at Detroit, rain was falling with a temperature of 79. At Kalamazoo, it was partly sunny with a temperature of 71. At Lansing, it was cloudy with a temperature of 78. In the Upper Peninsula, Sault Ste. Marie was 78 degrees under mostly sunny skies, and in Marquette, it was partly sunny with a temperature of 79. In neighboring states, Chicago was 77 degrees under cloudy skies.
In Cleveland, it was cloudy and the temperature was 74. Once again, at 4 p.m., the report from Mount Pleasant was not available. Now here is your local forecast. Through early evening, mostly cloudy. Highs in the mid-80s. Southwest winds around 5 miles per hour. Tonight, partly cloudy. A 20% chance of showers and thunderstorms in the evening. Areas of fog after midnight. Lows in the lower 60s. Light winds. Wednesday, partly sunny in the morning, then becoming mostly sunny. Areas of fog in the morning. Highs in the mid-80s. West winds around 10 miles per hour. Wednesday night, partly cloudy. Lows around 60. Light winds. Thursday, partly sunny. Highs in the lower 80s. Light winds. Thursday night, partly cloudy. Lows in the mid-50s. Light winds. Friday, mostly sunny. Highs in the lower 80s. Friday night, partly cloudy. Lows in the mid-50s. Saturday, mostly sunny in the morning, then becoming partly sunny. A 40% chance of rain showers. Highs in the upper 70s. Saturday night, showers likely and a chance of thunderstorms. Lows in the lower 60s. Chance of rain 70%. Sunday, mostly cloudy with a chance of showers and a slight chance of thunderstorms. Highs in the upper 70s. Chance of rain 50%. Sunday night, partly cloudy with a 20% chance of rain showers. Lows in the upper 50s. Monday, mostly sunny. Highs in the upper 70s. Monday night, mostly clear. Lows in the mid-50s. Tuesday, mostly sunny. Highs in the lower 80s. 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The current time is 5:08 p.m. Eastern Daylight Time. Conditions around the area at 4 p.m. The report from Mount Pleasant was not available. Across the remainder of south-central lower Michigan, skies ranged from partly sunny to cloudy, and temperatures were between 79 and 84 degrees. Elsewhere in central and northern lower Michigan, temperatures were between 79 and 84 degrees. It was mostly sunny at Alpena and Palestine. At Cadillac, it was partly sunny. At Traverse City, it was cloudy. Across southern lower Michigan, at Detroit, rain was falling with a temperature of 79. At Kalamazoo, it was partly sunny with a temperature of 71. At Lansing, it was cloudy with a temperature of 78. In the Upper Peninsula, Sault Ste. Marie was 78 degrees under mostly sunny skies, and in Marquette, it was partly sunny with a temperature of 79. In neighboring states, Chicago was 77 degrees under cloudy skies. In Cleveland, it was cloudy and the temperature was 74. Once again, at 4 p.m., the report from Mount Pleasant was not available. Now here is your local forecast. Through early evening, mostly cloudy. Highs in the mid-80s. Southwest winds around 5 miles per hour. Tonight, partly cloudy. A 20% chance of showers and thunderstorms in the evening. Areas of fog after midnight. Lows in the lower 60s. Light winds. Wednesday, partly sunny in the morning, then becoming mostly sunny. Areas of fog in the morning. Highs in the mid-80s. West winds around 10 miles per hour. Wednesday night, partly cloudy. Lows around 60. Light winds. Thursday, partly sunny. Highs in the lower 80s. Light winds. Thursday night, partly cloudy. Lows in the mid-50s. Light winds. Friday, mostly sunny. Highs in the lower 80s. Friday night, partly cloudy. Lows in the mid-50s. Saturday,
mostly sunny in the morning, then becoming partly sunny. A 40% chance of rain showers. Highs in the upper 70s. Saturday night, showers likely and a chance of thunderstorms. Lows in the lower 60s. Chance of rain 70%. Sunday, mostly cloudy with a chance of showers and a slight chance of thunderstorms. Highs in the upper 70s. Chance of rain 50%. Sunday night, partly cloudy with a 20% chance of rain showers. Lows in the upper 50s. Monday, mostly sunny. Highs in the upper 70s. Monday night, mostly clear. Lows in the mid-50s. Tuesday, mostly sunny. Highs in the lower 80s. 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The current time is 5:12 p.m. Eastern Daylight Time. Conditions around the area at 4 p.m. The report from Mount Pleasant was not available. Across the remainder of south-central lower Michigan, skies ranged from partly sunny to cloudy, and temperatures were between 79 and 84 degrees. Elsewhere in central and northern lower Michigan, temperatures were between 79 and 84 degrees. It was mostly sunny at Alpena and Helston. At Cadillac, it was partly sunny. At Traverse City, it was cloudy. Across southern lower Michigan, at Detroit, rain was falling with a temperature of 79. At Kalamazoo, it was partly sunny with a temperature of 71. At Lansing, it was cloudy with a temperature of 78. In the Upper Peninsula, Sault Ste. Marie was 78 degrees under mostly sunny skies, and in Marquette, it was partly sunny with a temperature of 79. In neighboring states, Chicago was 77 degrees under cloudy skies. In Cleveland, it was cloudy and the temperature was 74. Once again, at 4 p.m., the report from Mount Pleasant was not available. Now here is your local forecast. Through early evening, mostly cloudy. Highs in the mid-80s. Southwest winds around 5 miles per hour. Tonight, partly cloudy. A 20% chance of showers and thunderstorms in the evening. Areas of fog after midnight. Lows in the lower 60s. Light winds. Wednesday, partly sunny in the morning, then becoming mostly sunny. Areas of fog in the morning. Highs in the mid-80s. West winds around 10 miles per hour. Wednesday night, partly cloudy. Lows around 60. Light winds. Thursday, partly sunny. Highs in the lower 80s. Light winds. Thursday night, partly cloudy. Lows in the mid-50s. Light winds. Friday, mostly sunny. Highs in the lower 80s. Friday night, partly cloudy. Lows in the mid-50s. Saturday, mostly sunny in the morning, then becoming partly sunny. A 40% chance of rain showers. Highs in the upper 70s. Saturday night, showers likely and a chance of thunderstorms. Lows in the lower 60s. Chance of rain 70%. Sunday, mostly cloudy with a chance of showers and a slight chance of thunderstorms. Highs in the upper 70s. Chance of rain 50%. Sunday night, partly cloudy with a 20% chance of rain showers. Lows in the upper 50s. Monday, mostly sunny. Highs in the upper 70s. Monday night, mostly clear. Lows in the mid-50s. Tuesday, mostly sunny. Highs in the lower 80s. 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The current time is 5:15 p.m. Eastern Daylight Time. Conditions around the area at 5 p.m. The report from Mount Pleasant was not available.
Across the remainder of south-central lower Michigan, skies ranged from partly sunny to cloudy, and temperatures were between 81 and 84 degrees. Elsewhere in central and northern lower Michigan, temperatures were between 78 and 82 degrees. It was mostly sunny at Alpena and Helston. At Cadillac, it was partly sunny. At Traverse City, it was cloudy. Across southern lower Michigan, temperatures were between 76 and 79 degrees. It was cloudy at Lansing and Kalamazoo. At Detroit, drizzle and fog were reported. In the Upper Peninsula, Sault Ste. Marie was 78 degrees under mostly sunny skies, and in Marquette, it was cloudy with a temperature of 75. In neighboring states, Chicago was 80 degrees under partly sunny skies. In Cleveland, a thunderstorm was reported and the temperature was 72. Once again, at 5 p.m., the report from Mount Pleasant was not available. Now here is your local forecast. Through early evening, mostly cloudy. Highs in the mid-80s. Southwest winds around 5 miles per hour. Tonight, partly cloudy. A 20% chance of showers and thunderstorms in the evening. Areas of fog after midnight. Lows in the lower 60s. Light winds. Wednesday, partly sunny in the morning, then becoming mostly sunny. Areas of fog in the morning. Highs in the mid-80s. West winds around 10 miles per hour. Wednesday night, partly cloudy. Lows around 60. Light winds. Thursday, partly sunny. Highs in the lower 80s. Light winds. Thursday night, partly cloudy. Lows in the mid-50s. Light winds. Friday, mostly sunny. Highs in the lower 80s. Friday night, partly cloudy. Lows in the mid-50s. Saturday, mostly sunny in the morning, then becoming partly sunny. A 40% chance of rain showers. Highs in the upper 70s. Saturday night, showers likely and a chance of thunderstorms. Lows in the lower 60s. Chance of rain 70%. Sunday, mostly cloudy with a chance of showers and a slight chance of thunderstorms. Highs in the upper 70s. Chance of rain 50%. Sunday night, partly cloudy with a 20% chance of rain showers. Lows in the upper 50s. Monday, mostly sunny. Highs in the upper 70s. Monday night, mostly clear. Lows in the mid-50s. Tuesday, mostly sunny. Highs in the lower 80s. 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The current time is 5:19 p.m. Eastern Daylight Time. Conditions around the area at 5 p.m. The report from Mount Pleasant was not available. Across the remainder of south-central lower Michigan, skies ranged from partly sunny to cloudy, and temperatures were between 81 and 84 degrees. Elsewhere in central and northern lower Michigan, temperatures were between 78 and 82 degrees. It was mostly sunny at Alpena and Helston. At Cadillac, it was partly sunny. At Traverse City, it was cloudy. Across southern lower Michigan, temperatures were between 76 and 79 degrees. It was cloudy at Lansing and Kalamazoo. At Detroit, drizzle and fog were reported. In the Upper Peninsula, Sault Ste. Marie was 78 degrees under mostly sunny skies, and in Marquette, it was cloudy with a temperature of 75. In neighboring states, Chicago was 80 degrees under partly sunny skies. In Cleveland, a thunderstorm was reported and the temperature was 72. Once again, at 5 p.m., the report from Mount Pleasant was not available. Now here is your local forecast. Through early evening, mostly cloudy. Highs in the mid-80s. Southwest winds around 5 miles per hour. Tonight, partly cloudy. A 20% chance of showers and thunderstorms in the evening.
areas of fog after midnight. Lows in the lower 60s.

likely and a chance of thunderstorms. Lows in the lower 60s. Chance of rain 70%. Sunday, mostly cloudy with a chance of showers and a slight chance of thunderstorms. Highs in the upper 70s. Chance of rain 50%. Sunday night, partly cloudy with a 20% chance of rain showers. Lows in the upper 50s. Monday, mostly sunny. Highs in the upper 70s. Monday night, mostly clear. Lows in the mid-50s. Tuesday, mostly sunny. Highs in the lower 80s. 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The current time is 5:22 p.m. Eastern Daylight Time. Conditions around the area at 5 p.m. The report from Mount Pleasant was not available. Across the remainder of south-central lower Michigan, skies ranged from partly sunny to cloudy, and temperatures were between 81 and 84 degrees. Elsewhere in central and northern lower Michigan, temperatures were between 78 and 82 degrees. It was mostly sunny at Alpena and Palestine. At Cadillac, it was partly sunny. At Traverse City, it was cloudy. Across southern lower Michigan, temperatures were between 76 and 79 degrees. It was cloudy at Lansing and Kalamazoo. At Detroit, drizzle and fog were reported. In the Upper Peninsula, Sault Ste. Marie was 78 degrees under mostly sunny skies, and in Marquette, it was cloudy with a temperature of 75. In neighboring states, Chicago was 80 degrees under partly sunny skies. In Cleveland, a thunderstorm was reported and the temperature was 72. Once again, at 5 p.m., the report from Mount Pleasant was not available. Now here is your local forecast. Through early evening, mostly cloudy. Highs in the mid-80s. Southwest winds around 5 miles per hour. Tonight, partly cloudy. A 20% chance of showers and thunderstorms in the evening. Areas of fog after midnight. Lows in the lower 60s. Light winds. Wednesday, partly sunny in the morning, then becoming mostly sunny. Areas of fog in the morning. Highs in the mid-80s. West winds around 10 miles per hour. Wednesday night, partly cloudy. Lows around 60. Light winds. Thursday, partly sunny. Highs in the lower 80s. Light winds. Thursday night, partly cloudy. Lows in the mid-50s. Light winds. Friday, mostly sunny. Highs in the lower 80s. Friday night, partly cloudy. Lows in the mid-50s. Saturday, mostly sunny in the morning, then becoming partly sunny. A 40% chance of rain showers. Highs in the upper 70s. Saturday night, showers likely and a chance of thunderstorms. Lows in the lower 60s. Chance of rain 70%. Sunday, mostly cloudy with a chance of showers and a slight chance of thunderstorms. Highs in the upper 70s. Chance of rain 50%. Sunday night, partly cloudy with a 20% chance of rain showers. Lows in the upper 50s. Monday, mostly sunny. Highs in the upper 70s. Monday night, mostly clear. Lows in the mid-50s. Tuesday, mostly sunny. Highs in the lower 80s. 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The current time is 5:26 p.m. Eastern Daylight Time. Conditions around the area at 5 p.m. The report from Mount Pleasant was not available. Across the remainder of south-central lower Michigan, skies ranged from partly sunny to cloudy, and temperatures were between 81 and 84 degrees. Elsewhere in central and northern lower Michigan, temperatures were between 78 and 80.

degrees. It was mostly sunny at Elpina and Helston. At Cadillac, it was partly sunny. At Traverse City, it was cloudy. Across southern Lower Michigan, temperatures were between 76 and 79 degrees. It was cloudy at Lansing and Kalamazoo. At Detroit, drizzle and fog were reported. In the Upper Peninsula, Sault Ste. Marie was 78 degrees under mostly sunny skies, and in Marquette, it was cloudy with a temperature of 75. In neighboring states, Chicago was 80 degrees under partly sunny skies. In Cleveland, a thunderstorm was reported and the temperature was 72. Once again, at 5 p.m., the report from Mount Pleasant was not available. Now here is your local forecast. Through early evening, mostly cloudy. Highs in the mid-80s. Southwest winds around 5 miles per hour. Tonight, partly cloudy. A 20% chance of showers and thunderstorms in the evening. Areas of fog after midnight. Lows in the lower 60s. Light winds. Wednesday, partly sunny in the morning, then becoming mostly sunny. Areas of fog in the morning. Highs in the mid-80s. West winds around 10 miles per hour. Wednesday night, partly cloudy. Lows around 60. Light winds. Thursday, partly sunny. Highs in the lower 80s. Light winds. Thursday night, partly cloudy. Lows in the mid-50s. Light winds. Friday, mostly sunny. Highs in the lower 80s. Friday night, partly cloudy. Lows in the mid-50s. Saturday, mostly sunny in the morning, then becoming partly sunny. A 40% chance of rain showers. Highs in the upper 70s. Saturday night, showers likely and a chance of thunderstorms. Lows in the lower 60s. Chance of rain 70%. Sunday, mostly cloudy with a chance of showers and a slight chance of thunderstorms. Highs in the upper 70s. Chance of rain 50%. Sunday night, partly cloudy with a 20% chance of rain showers. Lows in the upper 50s. Monday, mostly sunny. Highs in the upper 70s. Monday night, mostly clear. Lows in the mid-50s. Tuesday, mostly sunny. Highs in the lower 80s. 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The current time is 5:30 p.m. Eastern Daylight Time. Conditions around the area at 5 p.m. The report from Mount Pleasant was not available. Across the remainder of south-central Lower Michigan, skies ranged from partly sunny to cloudy, and temperatures were between 81 and 84 degrees. Elsewhere in central and northern Lower Michigan, temperatures were between 78 and 82 degrees. It was mostly sunny at Elpina and Helston. At Cadillac, it was partly sunny. At Traverse City, it was cloudy. Across southern Lower Michigan, temperatures were between 76 and 79 degrees. It was cloudy at Lansing and Kalamazoo. At Detroit, drizzle and fog were reported. In the Upper Peninsula, Sault Ste. Marie was 78 degrees under mostly sunny skies, and in Marquette, it was cloudy with a temperature of 75. In neighboring states, Chicago was 80 degrees under partly sunny skies. In Cleveland, a thunderstorm was reported and the temperature was 72. Once again, at 5 p.m., the report from Mount Pleasant was not available. Now here is your local forecast. Through early evening, mostly cloudy. Highs in the mid-80s. Southwest winds around 5 miles per hour. Tonight, partly cloudy. A 20% chance of showers and thunderstorms in the evening. Areas of fog after midnight. Lows in the lower 60s. Light winds. Wednesday, partly sunny in the morning, then becoming mostly sunny. Areas of fog in the morning. Highs

the mid-80s. West winds around 10 miles per hour. Wednesday night, partly cloudy. Lows around 60. Light winds. Thursday, partly sunny. Highs in the lower 80s. Light winds. Thursday night, partly cloudy. Lows in the mid-50s. Light winds. Friday, mostly sunny. Highs in the lower 80s. Friday night, partly cloudy. Lows in the mid-50s. Saturday, mostly sunny in the morning, then becoming partly sunny. A 40% chance of rain showers. Highs in the upper 70s. Saturday night, showers likely and a chance of thunderstorms. Lows in the lower 60s. Chance of rain 70%. Sunday, mostly cloudy with a chance of showers and a slight chance of thunderstorms. Highs in the upper 70s. Chance of rain 50%. Sunday night, partly cloudy with a 20% chance of rain showers. Lows in the upper 50s. Monday, mostly sunny. Highs in the upper 70s. Monday night, mostly clear. Lows in the mid-50s. Monday, mostly sunny. Highs in the upper 70s. Monday night, mostly clear. Lows in the mid-50s. Tuesday, mostly sunny. Highs in the lower 80s. 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The current time is 5:33 p.m. Eastern Daylight Time. Conditions around the area at 5 p.m. The report from Mount Pleasant was not available. Across the remainder of south-central lower Michigan, skies ranged from partly sunny to cloudy, and temperatures were between 81 and 84 degrees. Elsewhere in central and northern lower Michigan, temperatures were between 78 and 82 degrees. It was mostly sunny at Alpena and Helston. At Cadillac, it was partly sunny. At Traverse City, it was cloudy. Across southern lower Michigan, temperatures were between 76 and 79 degrees. It was cloudy at Lansing and Kalamazoo. At Detroit, drizzle and fog were reported. In the Upper Peninsula, Sault Ste. Marie was 78 degrees under mostly sunny skies, and in Marquette, it was cloudy with a temperature of 75. In neighboring states, Chicago was 80 degrees under partly sunny skies. In Cleveland, a thunderstorm was reported and the temperature was 72. Once again, at 5 p.m., the report from Mount Pleasant was not available. Now here is your local forecast. Through early evening, mostly cloudy. Highs in the mid-80s. Southwest winds around 5 miles per hour. Tonight, partly cloudy. A 20% chance of showers and thunderstorms in the evening. Areas of fog after midnight. Lows in the lower 60s. Light winds. Wednesday, partly sunny in the morning, then becoming mostly sunny. Areas of fog in the morning. Highs in the mid-80s. West winds around 10 miles per hour. Wednesday night, partly cloudy. Lows around 60. Light winds. Thursday, partly sunny. Highs in the lower 80s. Light winds. Thursday night, partly cloudy. Lows in the mid-50s. Light winds. Friday, mostly sunny. Highs in the lower 80s. Friday night, partly cloudy. Lows in the mid-50s. Saturday, mostly sunny in the morning, then becoming partly sunny. A 40% chance of rain showers. Highs in the upper 70s. Saturday night, showers likely and a chance of thunderstorms. Lows in the lower 60s. Chance of rain 70%. Sunday, mostly cloudy with a chance of showers and a slight chance of thunderstorms. Highs in the upper 70s. Chance of rain 50%. Sunday night, partly cloudy with a 20% chance of rain showers. Lows in the upper 50s. Monday, mostly sunny.

highs in the upper 70s. Monday night, mostly clear. Lows in the mid-50s. Tuesday, mostly sunny. Highs in the lower 80s. 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The current time is 5:37 p.m. Eastern Daylight Time. Conditions around the area at 5 p.m. The report from Mount Pleasant was not available. Across the remainder of south-central lower Michigan, skies ranged from partly sunny to cloudy, and temperatures were between 81 and 84 degrees. Elsewhere in central and northern lower Michigan, temperatures were between 78 and 82 degrees. It was mostly sunny at Alpena and Helston. At Cadillac, it was partly sunny. At Traverse City, it was cloudy. Across southern lower Michigan, temperatures were between 76 and 79 degrees. It was cloudy at Lansing and Kalamazoo. At Detroit, drizzle and fog were reported. In the Upper Peninsula, Sault Ste. Marie was 78 degrees under mostly sunny skies, and in Marquette, it was cloudy with a temperature of 75. In neighboring states, Chicago was 80 degrees under partly sunny skies. In Cleveland, a thunderstorm was reported and the temperature was 72. Once again, at 5 p.m., the report from Mount Pleasant was not available. Now here is your local forecast. Through early evening, mostly cloudy. Highs in the mid-80s. Southwest winds around 5 miles per hour. Tonight, partly cloudy. A 20% chance of showers and thunderstorms in the evening. Areas of fog after midnight. Lows in the lower 60s. Light winds. Wednesday, partly sunny in the morning, then becoming mostly sunny. Areas of fog in the morning. Highs in the mid-80s. West winds around 10 miles per hour. Wednesday night, partly cloudy. Lows around 60. Light winds. Thursday, partly sunny. Highs in the lower 80s. Light winds. Thursday night, partly cloudy. Lows in the mid-50s. Light winds. Friday, mostly sunny. Highs in the lower 80s. Friday night, partly cloudy. Lows in the mid-50s. Saturday, mostly sunny in the morning, then becoming partly sunny. A 40% chance of rain showers. Highs in the upper 70s. Saturday night, showers likely and a chance of thunderstorms. Lows in the lower 60s. Chance of rain 70%. Sunday, mostly cloudy with a chance of showers and a slight chance of thunderstorms. Highs in the upper 70s. Chance of rain 50%. Sunday night, partly cloudy with a 20% chance of rain showers. Lows in the upper 50s. Monday, mostly sunny. Highs in the upper 70s. Monday night, mostly clear. Lows in the mid-50s. Tuesday, mostly sunny. Highs in the lower 80s. 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The current time is 5:40 p.m. Eastern Daylight Time. Conditions around the area at 5 p.m. The report from Mount Pleasant was not available. Across the remainder of south-central lower Michigan, skies ranged from partly sunny to cloudy, and temperatures were between 81 and 84 degrees. Elsewhere in central and northern lower Michigan, temperatures were between 78 and 82 degrees. It was mostly sunny at Alpena and Helston. At Cadillac, it was partly sunny. At Traverse City, it was cloudy. Across southern lower Michigan, temperatures were between 76 and 79 degrees. It was cloudy at Lansing and Kalamazoo. At Detroit, drizzle and fog were reported. In the Upper Peninsula,
Sault Ste. Marie was 78 degrees under mostly sunny skies, and in Marquette, it was cloudy with a temperature of 75. In neighboring states, Chicago was 80 degrees under partly sunny skies. In Cleveland, a thunderstorm was reported and the temperature was 72. Once again, at 5 p.m., the report from Mount Pleasant was not available. Now here is your local forecast. Through early evening, mostly cloudy. Highs in the mid-80s. Southwest winds around 5 miles per hour. Tonight, partly cloudy. A 20% chance of showers and thunderstorms in the evening. Areas of fog after midnight. Lows in the lower 60s. Light winds. Wednesday, partly sunny in the morning, then becoming mostly sunny. Areas of fog in the morning. Highs in the mid-80s. West winds around 10 miles per hour. Wednesday night, partly cloudy. Lows around 60. Light winds. Thursday, partly sunny. Highs in the lower 80s. Light winds. Thursday night, partly cloudy. Lows in the mid-50s. Light winds. Friday, mostly sunny. Highs in the lower 80s. Friday night, partly cloudy. Lows in the mid-50s. Saturday, mostly sunny in the morning, then becoming partly sunny. A 40% chance of rain showers. Highs in the upper 70s. Saturday night, showers likely and a chance of thunderstorms. Lows in the lower 60s. Chance of rain 70%. Sunday, mostly cloudy with a chance of showers and a slight chance of thunderstorms. Highs in the upper 70s. Chance of rain 50%. Sunday night, partly cloudy with a 20% chance of rain showers. Lows in the upper 50s. Monday, mostly sunny. Highs in the upper 70s. Monday night, mostly clear. Lows in the mid-50s. Tuesday, mostly sunny. Highs in the lower 80s. 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The current time is 5:44 p.m. Eastern Daylight Time. Conditions around the area at 5 p.m. The report from Mount Pleasant was not available. Across the remainder of south-central lower Michigan, skies ranged from partly sunny to cloudy, and temperatures were between 81 and 84 degrees. Elsewhere in central and northern lower Michigan, temperatures were between 78 and 82 degrees. It was mostly sunny at Alpena and Palestine. At Cadillac, it was partly sunny. At Traverse City, it was cloudy. Across southern lower Michigan, temperatures were between 76 and 79 degrees. It was cloudy at Lansing and Kalamazoo. At Detroit, drizzle and fog were reported. In the Upper Peninsula, Sault Ste. Marie was 78 degrees under mostly sunny skies, and in Marquette, it was cloudy with a temperature of 75. In neighboring states, Chicago was 80 degrees under partly sunny skies. In Cleveland, a thunderstorm was reported and the temperature was 72. Once again, at 5 p.m., the report from Mount Pleasant was not available. Now here is your local forecast. Through early evening, mostly cloudy. Highs in the mid-80s. Southwest winds around 5 miles per hour. Tonight, partly cloudy. A 20% chance of showers and thunderstorms in the evening. Areas of fog after midnight. Lows in the lower 60s. Light winds. Wednesday, partly sunny in the morning, then becoming mostly sunny. Areas of fog in the morning. Highs in the mid-80s. West winds around 10 miles per hour. Wednesday night, partly cloudy. Lows around 60. Light winds. Thursday, partly sunny. Highs in the lower 80s. Light winds. Thursday night, partly cloudy. Lows in the mid-50s. Light winds. Friday,
mostly sunny. Highs in the

Cloudy. Lows in the mid-50s. Light winds. Friday, mostly sunny. Highs in the lower 80s. Friday night, partly cloudy. Lows in the mid-50s. Saturday, mostly sunny in the morning, then becoming partly sunny. A 40% chance of rain showers. Highs in the upper 70s. Saturday night, showers likely and a chance of thunderstorms. Lows in the lower 60s. Chance of rain 70%. Sunday, mostly cloudy with a chance of showers and a slight chance of thunderstorms. Highs in the upper 70s. Chance of rain 50%. Sunday night, partly cloudy with a 20% chance of rain showers. Lows in the upper 50s. Monday, mostly sunny. Highs in the upper 70s. Monday night, mostly clear. Lows in the mid-50s. Tuesday, mostly sunny. Highs in the lower 80s. 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The current time is 6:13 p.m. Eastern Daylight Time. Conditions around the area at 5 p.m. The report from Mount Pleasant was not available. Across the remainder of south-central lower Michigan, skies ranged from partly sunny to cloudy, and temperatures were between 81 and 84 degrees. Elsewhere in central and northern lower Michigan, temperatures were between 78 and 82 degrees. It was mostly sunny at Alpena and Helston. At Cadillac, it was partly sunny. At Traverse City, it was cloudy. Across southern lower Michigan, temperatures were between 76 and 79 degrees. It was cloudy at Lansing and Kalamazoo. At Detroit, drizzle and fog were reported. In the Upper Peninsula, Sault Ste. Marie was 78 degrees under mostly sunny skies, and in Marquette, it was cloudy with a temperature of 75. In neighboring states, Chicago was 80 degrees under partly sunny skies. In Cleveland, a thunderstorm was reported and the temperature was 72. Once again, at 5 p.m., the report from Mount Pleasant was not available. Conditions around the area at 6 p.m. The report from Mount Pleasant was not available. Across the remainder of south-central lower Michigan, it was partly sunny, and temperatures were between 80 and 84 degrees. Elsewhere in central and northern lower Michigan, temperatures were between 78 and 82 degrees. At Pelston, it was sunny. It was mostly sunny at Cadillac and Alpena. At Traverse City, it was cloudy. Across southern lower Michigan, it was cloudy, and temperatures were between 76 and 79 degrees. In the Upper Peninsula, Sault Ste. Marie was 76 degrees under mostly sunny skies, and in Marquette, it was partly sunny with a temperature of 72. In neighboring states, Chicago was 81 degrees under partly sunny skies. In Cleveland, a thunderstorm was reported and the temperature was 69. Once again, at 6 p.m., the report from Mount Pleasant was not available. Now here is your local forecast. Through early evening, mostly cloudy. Highs in the mid-80s. Southwest winds around 5 miles per hour. Tonight, partly cloudy. A 20% chance of showers and thunderstorms in the evening. Areas of fog after midnight. Lows in the lower 60s. Light winds. Wednesday, partly sunny in the morning, then becoming mostly sunny. Areas of fog in the morning. Highs in the mid-80s. West winds around 10 miles per hour. Wednesday night, partly cloudy. Lows around 60. Light winds. Thursday, partly sunny. Highs in the lower 80s. Light winds. Thursday night, partly cloudy. Lows in the mid-50s. Light winds. Friday, mostly sunny. Highs in the lower 80s. Friday night, partly cloudy. Lows in the mid-50s. Saturday, mostly sunny in the morning, then becoming partly sunny.
a 40% chance of rain showers. Highs in the upper 70s. Saturday night, showers likely and a chance of thunderstorms. Lows in the lower 60s. Chance of rain 70%. Sunday, mostly cloudy with a chance of showers and a slight chance of thunderstorms. Highs in the upper 70s. Chance of rain 50%. Sunday night, partly cloudy with a 20% chance of rain showers. Lows in the upper 50s. Monday, mostly sunny. Highs in the upper 70s. Monday night, mostly clear. Lows in the mid-50s. Tuesday, mostly sunny. Highs in the lower 80s. 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The current time is 6:17 p.m. Eastern Daylight Time. Conditions around the area at 6 p.m. The report from Mount Pleasant was not available. Across the remainder of south-central lower Michigan, it was partly sunny, and temperatures were between 80 and 84 degrees. Elsewhere in central and northern lower Michigan, temperatures were between 78 and 82 degrees. At Pellston, it was sunny. It was mostly sunny at Cadillac and Alpena. At Traverse City, it was cloudy. Across southern lower Michigan, it was cloudy, and temperatures were between 76 and 79 degrees. In the Upper Peninsula, Sault Ste. Marie was 76 degrees under mostly sunny skies, and in Marquette, it was partly sunny with a temperature of 72. In neighboring states, Chicago was 81 degrees under partly sunny skies. In Cleveland, a thunderstorm was reported and the temperature was 69. Once again, at 6 p.m., the report from Mount Pleasant was not available. Now here is your local forecast. Through early evening, mostly cloudy. Highs in the mid-80s. Southwest winds around 5 miles per hour. Tonight, partly cloudy. A 20% chance of showers and thunderstorms in the evening. Areas of fog after midnight. Lows in the lower 60s. Light winds. Wednesday, partly sunny in the morning, then becoming mostly sunny. Areas of fog in the morning. Highs in the mid-80s. West winds around 10 miles per hour. Wednesday night, partly cloudy. Lows around 60. Light winds. Thursday, partly sunny. Highs in the lower 80s. Light winds. Thursday night, partly cloudy. Lows in the mid-50s. Light winds. Friday, mostly sunny. Highs in the lower 80s. Friday night, partly cloudy. Lows in the mid-50s. Saturday, mostly sunny in the morning, then becoming partly sunny. A 40% chance of rain showers. Highs in the upper 70s. Saturday night, showers likely and a chance of thunderstorms. Lows in the lower 60s. Chance of rain 70%. Sunday, mostly cloudy with a chance of showers and a slight chance of thunderstorms. Highs in the upper 70s. Chance of rain 50%. Sunday night, partly cloudy with a 20% chance of rain showers. Lows in the upper 50s. Monday, mostly sunny. Highs in the upper 70s. Monday night, mostly clear. Lows in the mid-50s. Tuesday, mostly sunny. Highs in the lower 80s. 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The current time is 6:21 p.m. Eastern Daylight Time. Conditions around the area at 6 p.m. The report from Mount Pleasant was not available. Across the remainder of south-central lower Michigan, it was partly sunny, and temperatures were between 80 and 84 degrees. Elsewhere in central and northern lower Michigan, temperatures were between 78 and 82 degrees.

Tonight, partly cloudy. A 20% chance of showers and thunderstorms in the evening. Areas of fog after midnight. Lows in the lower 60s. Light winds. Wednesday, partly sunny in the morning, then becoming mostly sunny. Areas of fog in the morning. Highs in the mid-80s. West winds around 10 miles per hour. Wednesday night, partly cloudy. Lows around 60. Light winds. Thursday, partly sunny. Highs in the lower 80s. Light winds. Thursday night, partly cloudy. Lows in the mid-50s. Light winds. Friday, mostly sunny. Highs in the lower 80s. Friday night, partly cloudy. Lows in the mid-50s. Saturday, mostly sunny in the morning, then becoming partly sunny. A 40% chance of rain showers. Highs in the upper 70s. Saturday night, showers likely and a chance of thunderstorms. Lows in the lower 60s. Chance of rain 70%. Sunday, mostly cloudy with a chance of showers and a slight chance of thunderstorms. Highs in the upper 70s. Chance of rain 50%. Sunday night, partly cloudy with a 20% chance of rain showers. Lows in the upper 50s. Monday, mostly sunny. Highs in the upper 70s. Monday night, mostly clear. Lows in the mid-50s. Tuesday, mostly sunny. Highs in the lower 80s. 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The current time is 6:24 p.m. Eastern Daylight Time. Conditions around the area at 6 p.m. The report from Mount Pleasant was not available. Across the remainder of South Central Lower Michigan, it was partly sunny, and temperatures were between 80 and 84 degrees. Elsewhere in Central and Northern Lower Michigan, temperatures were between 78 and 82 degrees. At Helston, it was sunny. It was mostly sunny at Cadillac and Alpena. At Traverse City, it was cloudy. Across Southern Lower Michigan, it was cloudy, and temperatures were between 76 and 79 degrees. In the Upper Peninsula, Sault Ste. Marie was 76 degrees under mostly sunny skies, and in Marquette, it was partly sunny with a temperature of 72. In neighboring states, Chicago was 81 degrees under partly sunny skies. In Cleveland, a thunderstorm was reported and the temperature was 69. Once again, at 6 p.m., the report from Mount Pleasant was not available. Now here is your local forecast. Through early evening, mostly cloudy. Highs in the mid-80s. Southwest winds around 5 miles per hour. Tonight, partly cloudy. A 20% chance of showers and thunderstorms in the evening. Areas of fog after midnight. Lows in the lower 60s. Light winds. Wednesday, partly sunny in the morning, then becoming mostly sunny. Areas of fog in the morning. Highs in the mid-80s. West winds around 10 miles per hour. Wednesday night, partly cloudy. Lows around 60. Light winds. Thursday, partly sunny. Highs in the lower 80s. Light winds. Thursday night, partly cloudy. Lows in the mid-50s. Light winds. Friday, mostly sunny. Highs in the lower 80s. Friday night, partly cloudy. Lows in the mid-50s. Saturday, mostly sunny in the morning, then becoming partly sunny. A 40% chance of rain showers. Highs in the upper 70s. Saturday night, showers likely and a chance of thunderstorms. Lows in the lower 60s. Chance of rain 70%. Sunday, mostly cloudy with a chance of showers and a slight chance of thunderstorms. Highs in the upper 70s. Chance of rain 50%. Sunday night, partly cloudy with a 20% chance of rain showers. Lows in the

50s. Monday, mostly sunny. Highs in the upper 70s. Monday night, mostly clear. Lows in the mid-50s. Tuesday, mostly sunny. Highs in the lower 80s. 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The current time is 6:28 p.m. Eastern Daylight Time. Conditions around the area at 6 p.m. The report from Mount Pleasant was not available. Across the remainder of South Central Lower Michigan, it was partly sunny, and temperatures were between 80 and 84 degrees. Elsewhere in Central and Northern Lower Michigan, temperatures were between 78 and 82 degrees. At Pelston, it was sunny. It was mostly sunny at Cadillac and Alpena. At Traverse City, it was cloudy. Across southern Lower Michigan, it was cloudy, and temperatures were between 76 and 79 degrees. In the Upper Peninsula, Sault Ste. Marie was 76 degrees under mostly sunny skies, and in Marquette, it was partly sunny with a temperature of 72. In neighboring states, Chicago was 81 degrees under partly sunny skies. In Cleveland, a thunderstorm was reported and the temperature was 69. Once again, at 6 p.m., the report from Mount Pleasant was not available. Now here is your local forecast. Through early evening, mostly cloudy. Highs in the mid-80s. Southwest winds around 5 miles per hour. Tonight, partly cloudy. A 20% chance of showers and thunderstorms in the evening. Areas of fog after midnight. Lows in the lower 60s. Light winds. Wednesday, partly sunny in the morning, then becoming mostly sunny. Areas of fog in the morning. Highs in the mid-80s. West winds around 10 miles per hour. Wednesday night, partly cloudy. Lows around 60. Light winds. Thursday, partly sunny. Highs in the lower 80s. Light winds. Thursday night, partly cloudy. Lows in the mid-50s. Light winds. Friday, mostly sunny. Highs in the lower 80s. Friday night, partly cloudy. Lows in the mid-50s. Saturday, mostly sunny in the morning, then becoming partly sunny. A 40% chance of rain showers. Highs in the upper 70s. Saturday night, showers likely and a chance of thunderstorms. Lows in the lower 60s. Chance of rain 70%. Sunday, mostly cloudy with a chance of showers and a slight chance of thunderstorms. Highs in the upper 70s. Chance of rain 50%. Sunday night, partly cloudy with a 20% chance of rain showers. Lows in the upper 50s. Monday, mostly sunny. Highs in the upper 70s. Monday night, mostly clear. Lows in the mid-50s. Tuesday, mostly sunny. Highs in the lower 80s. 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The current time is 6:31 p.m. Eastern Daylight Time. Conditions around the area at 6 p.m. The report from Mount Pleasant was not available. Across the remainder of South Central Lower Michigan, it was partly sunny, and temperatures were between 80 and 84 degrees. Elsewhere in Central and Northern Lower Michigan, temperatures were between 78 and 82 degrees. At Pelston, it was sunny. It was mostly sunny at Cadillac and Alpena. At Traverse City, it was cloudy. Across southern Lower Michigan, it was cloudy, and temperatures were between 76 and 79 degrees. In the Upper Peninsula, Sault Ste. Marie was 76 degrees under mostly sunny skies, and in Marquette, it was partly sunny with a temperature of 72. In neighboring states, Chicago was 81 degrees under partly sunny skies.
in Cleveland, a thunderstorm was reported and the temperature was 69. Once again, at 6 p.m., the report from Mount Pleasant was not available. Now here is your local forecast. Through early evening, mostly cloudy. Highs in the mid-80s. Southwest winds around 5 miles per hour. Tonight, partly cloudy. A 20% chance of showers and thunderstorms in the evening. Areas of fog after midnight. Lows in the lower 60s. Light winds. Wednesday, partly sunny in the morning, then becoming mostly sunny. Areas of fog in the morning. After midnight. Lows in the lower 60s. Light winds. Wednesday, partly sunny in the morning, then becoming mostly sunny. Areas of fog in the morning. Highs in the mid-80s. West winds around 10 miles per hour. Wednesday night, partly cloudy. Lows around 60. Light winds. Thursday, partly sunny. Highs in the lower 80s. Light winds. Thursday night, partly cloudy. Lows in the mid-50s. Light winds. Friday, mostly sunny. Highs in the lower 80s. Friday night, partly cloudy. Lows in the mid-50s. Saturday, mostly sunny in the morning, then becoming partly sunny. A 40% chance of rain showers. Highs in the upper 70s. Saturday night, showers likely and a chance of thunderstorms. Lows in the lower 60s. Chance of rain 70%. Sunday, mostly cloudy with a chance of showers and a slight chance of thunderstorms. Highs in the upper 70s. Chance of rain 50%. Sunday night, partly cloudy with a 20% chance of rain showers. Lows in the upper 50s. Monday, mostly sunny. Highs in the upper 70s. Monday night, mostly clear. Lows in the mid-50s. Tuesday, mostly sunny. Highs in the lower 80s. 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The current time is 6:35 p.m. Eastern Daylight Time. Conditions around the area at 6 p.m. The report from Mount Pleasant was not available. Across the remainder of south-central lower Michigan, it was partly sunny, and temperatures were between 80 and 84 degrees. Elsewhere in central and northern lower Michigan, temperatures were between 78 and 82 degrees. At Pelston, it was sunny. It was mostly sunny at Cadillac and Alpena. At Traverse City, it was cloudy. Across southern lower Michigan, it was cloudy, and temperatures were between 76 and 79 degrees. In the upper peninsula, Sault Ste. Marie was 76 degrees under mostly sunny skies, and in Marquette, it was partly sunny with a temperature of 72. In neighboring states, Chicago was 81 degrees under partly sunny skies. In Cleveland, a thunderstorm was reported and the temperature was 69. Once again, at 6 p.m., the report from Mount Pleasant was not available. Now here is your local forecast. Through early evening, mostly cloudy. Highs in the mid-80s. Southwest winds around 5 miles per hour. Tonight, partly cloudy. A 20% chance of showers and thunderstorms in the evening. Areas of fog after midnight. Lows in the lower 60s. Light winds. Wednesday, partly sunny in the morning, then becoming mostly sunny. Areas of fog in the morning. Highs in the mid-80s. West winds around 10 miles per hour. Wednesday night, partly cloudy. Lows around 60. Light winds. Thursday, partly sunny. Highs in the lower 80s. Light winds. Thursday night, partly cloudy. Lows in the mid-50s. Light winds. Friday, mostly sunny. Highs in the lower 80s. Friday night, partly cloudy. Lows in the mid-50s.

Saturday, mostly sunny in the morning, then becoming partly sunny. A 40% chance of rain showers. Highs in the upper 70s. Saturday night, showers likely and a chance of thunderstorms. Lows in the lower 60s. Chance of rain 70%. Sunday, mostly cloudy with a chance of showers and a slight chance of thunderstorms. Highs in the upper 70s. Chance of rain 50%. Sunday night, partly cloudy with a 20% chance of rain showers. Lows in the upper 50s. Monday, mostly sunny. Highs in the upper 70s. Monday night, mostly clear. Lows in the mid-50s. Tuesday, mostly sunny. Highs in the lower 80s. 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The current time is 6:38 p.m. Eastern Daylight Time. Conditions around the area at 6 p.m. The report from Mount Pleasant was not available. Across the remainder of South Central Lower Michigan, it was partly sunny, and temperatures were between 80 and 84 degrees. Elsewhere in Central and Northern Lower Michigan, temperatures were between 78 and 82 degrees. At Pellston, it was sunny. It was mostly sunny at Cadillac and Alpena. At Traverse City, it was cloudy. Across southern lower Michigan, it was cloudy, and temperatures were between 76 and 79 degrees. In the upper peninsula, Sault Ste. Marie was 76 degrees under mostly sunny skies, and in Marquette, it was partly sunny with a temperature of 72. In neighboring states, Chicago was 81 degrees under partly sunny skies. In Cleveland, a thunderstorm was reported and the temperature was 69. Once again, at 6 p.m., the report from Mount Pleasant was not available. Now here is your local forecast. Through early evening, mostly cloudy. Highs in the mid-80s. Southwest winds around 5 miles per hour. Tonight, partly cloudy. A 20% chance of showers and thunderstorms in the evening. Areas of fog after midnight. Lows in the lower 60s. Light winds. Wednesday, partly sunny in the morning, then becoming mostly sunny. Areas of fog in the morning. Highs in the mid-80s. West winds around 10 miles per hour. Wednesday night, partly cloudy. Lows around 60. Light winds. Thursday, partly sunny. Highs in the lower 80s. Light winds. Thursday night, partly cloudy. Lows in the mid-50s. Light winds. Friday, mostly sunny. Highs in the lower 80s. Friday night, partly cloudy. Lows in the mid-50s. Saturday, mostly sunny in the morning, then becoming partly sunny. A 40% chance of rain showers. Highs in the upper 70s. Saturday night, showers likely and a chance of thunderstorms. Lows in the lower 60s. Chance of rain 70%. Sunday, mostly cloudy with a chance of showers and a slight chance of thunderstorms. Highs in the upper 70s. Chance of rain 50%. Sunday night, partly cloudy with a 20% chance of rain showers. Lows in the upper 50s. Monday, mostly sunny. Highs in the upper 70s. Monday night, mostly clear. Lows in the mid-50s. Tuesday, mostly sunny. Highs in the lower 80s. 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The current time is 6:42 p.m. Eastern Daylight Time. Conditions around the area at 6 p.m. The report from Mount Pleasant was not available. Across the remainder of South Central Lower Michigan, it was partly sunny, and temperatures were between 80 and 84 degrees. Elsewhere in Central and Northern Lower Michigan,
temperatures were between 78 and 82 degrees. At Pilsen, it was sunny. It was mostly sunny at Cadillac and Alpena. At Traverse City, it was cloudy. Across southern Lower Michigan, it was cloudy, and temperatures were between 76 and 79 degrees. In the Upper Peninsula, Sault Ste. Marie was 76 degrees under mostly sunny skies, and in Marquette, it was partly sunny with a temperature of 72. In neighboring states, Chicago was 81 degrees under partly sunny skies. In Cleveland, a thunderstorm was reported and the temperature was 69. Once again, at 6 p.m., the report from Mount Pleasant was not available. Now here is your local forecast. Through early evening, mostly cloudy. Highs in the mid-80s. Southwest winds around 5 miles per hour. Tonight, partly cloudy. A 20% chance of showers and thunderstorms in the evening. Areas of fog after midnight. Lows in the lower 60s. Light winds. Wednesday, partly sunny in the morning, then becoming mostly sunny. Areas of fog in the morning. Highs in the mid-80s. West winds around 10 miles per hour. Wednesday night, partly cloudy. Lows around 60. Light winds. Thursday, partly sunny. Highs in the lower 80s. Light winds. Thursday night, partly cloudy. Lows in the mid-50s. Light winds. Friday, mostly sunny. Highs in the lower 80s. Friday night, partly cloudy. Lows in the mid-50s. Saturday, mostly sunny in the morning, then becoming partly sunny. A 40% chance of rain showers. Highs in the upper 70s. Saturday night, showers likely and a chance of thunderstorms. Lows in the lower 60s. Chance of rain 70%. Sunday, mostly cloudy with a chance of showers and a slight chance of thunderstorms. Highs in the upper 70s. Chance of rain 50%. Sunday night, partly cloudy with a 20% chance of rain showers. Lows in the upper 50s. Monday, mostly sunny. Highs in the upper 70s. Monday night, mostly clear. Lows in the mid-50s. Tuesday, mostly sunny. Highs in the lower 80s. Now here is your local forecast. Tonight, partly cloudy. Patchy fog after midnight. Lows in the lower 60s. Light winds. Wednesday, partly sunny in the morning, then becoming mostly sunny. Patchy fog in the morning. Highs in the mid-80s. West winds around 10 miles per hour. Wednesday night, partly cloudy. Lows around 60. Light winds. Thursday, partly sunny. Highs in the lower 80s. Light winds. Thursday night, partly cloudy. Lows in the mid-50s. Light winds. Friday, mostly sunny. Highs in the lower 80s. Friday night, partly cloudy. Lows in the mid-50s. Saturday, mostly sunny in the morning, then becoming partly sunny. A 40% chance of rain showers. Highs in the upper 70s. Saturday night, showers likely and a chance of thunderstorms. Lows in the lower 60s. Chance of rain 70%. Sunday, mostly cloudy with a chance of showers and a slight chance of thunderstorms. Highs in the upper 70s. Chance of rain 50%. Sunday night, partly cloudy with a 20% chance of rain showers. Lows in the upper 50s. Monday, mostly sunny. Highs in the upper 70s. Monday night, mostly clear. Lows in the mid-50s. Tuesday, mostly sunny. Highs in the lower 80s. 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The current time is 6:47 p.m. Eastern Daylight Time.
conditions around the area at 6 p.m. The report from Mount Pleasant was not available. Across the remainder of south-central lower Michigan, it was partly sunny, and temperatures were between 80 and 84 degrees. Elsewhere in central and northern lower Michigan, temperatures were between 78 and 82 degrees. At Pellston, it was sunny. It was mostly sunny at Cadillac and Alpena. At Traverse City, it was cloudy. Across southern lower Michigan, it was cloudy, and temperatures were between 76 and 79 degrees. In the Upper Peninsula, Sault Ste. Marie was 76 degrees under mostly sunny skies, and in Marquette, it was partly sunny with a temperature of 72. In neighboring states, Chicago was 81 degrees under partly sunny skies. In Cleveland, a thunderstorm was reported and the temperature was 69. Once again, at 6 p.m., the report from Mount Pleasant was not available. Now here is your local forecast. Tonight, partly cloudy. Patchy fog after midnight. Lows in the lower 60s. Light winds. Wednesday, partly sunny in the morning, then becoming mostly sunny. Patchy fog in the morning. Highs in the mid-80s. West winds around 10 miles per hour. Wednesday night, partly cloudy. Lows around 60. Light winds. Thursday, partly sunny. Highs in the lower 80s. Light winds. Thursday night, partly cloudy. Lows in the mid-50s. Light winds. Friday, mostly sunny. Highs in the lower 80s. Friday night, partly cloudy. Lows in the mid-50s. Saturday, mostly sunny in the morning, then becoming partly sunny. A 40% chance of rain showers. Highs in the upper 70s. Saturday night, showers likely and a chance of thunderstorms. Lows in the lower 60s. Chance of rain 70%. Sunday, mostly cloudy with a chance of showers and a slight chance of thunderstorms. Highs in the upper 70s. Chance of rain 50%. Sunday night, partly cloudy with a 20% chance of rain showers. Lows in the upper 50s. Monday, mostly sunny. Highs in the upper 70s. Monday night, mostly clear. Lows in the mid-50s. Tuesday, mostly sunny. Highs in the lower 80s. 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The current time is 6:50 p.m. Eastern Daylight Time. Conditions around the area at 6 p.m. The report from Mount Pleasant was not available. Across the remainder of south-central lower Michigan, it was partly sunny, and temperatures were between 80 and 84 degrees. Elsewhere in central and northern lower Michigan, temperatures were between 78 and 82 degrees. At Pellston, it was sunny. It was mostly sunny at Cadillac and Alpena. At Traverse City, it was cloudy. Across southern lower Michigan, it was cloudy, and temperatures were between 76 and 79 degrees. In the Upper Peninsula, Sault Ste. Marie was 76 degrees under mostly sunny skies, and in Marquette, it was partly sunny with a temperature of 72. In neighboring states, Chicago was 81 degrees under partly sunny skies. In Cleveland, a thunderstorm was reported and the temperature was 69. Once again, at 6 p.m., the report from Mount Pleasant was not available. Now here is your local forecast. Tonight, partly cloudy. Patchy fog after midnight. Lows in the lower 60s. Light winds. Wednesday, partly sunny in the morning, then becoming mostly sunny. Patchy fog in the morning. Highs in the mid-80s. West winds around 10 miles per hour. Wednesday night, partly cloudy. Lows around 60. Light winds. Thursday, partly sunny. Highs in the lower 80s. Light winds. Thursday night, partly cloudy.
lows in the mid-50s.

light winds. Friday, mostly sunny. Highs in the lower 80s. Friday night, partly cloudy. Lows in the mid-50s. Saturday, mostly sunny in the morning, then becoming partly sunny. A 40% chance of rain showers. Highs in the upper 70s. Saturday night, showers likely and a chance of thunderstorms. Lows in the lower 60s. Chance of rain 70%. Sunday, mostly cloudy with a chance of showers and a slight chance of thunderstorms. Highs in the upper 70s. Chance of rain 50%. Sunday night, partly cloudy with a 20% chance of rain showers. Lows in the upper 50s. Monday, mostly sunny. Highs in the upper 70s. Monday night, mostly clear. Lows in the mid-50s. Tuesday, mostly sunny. Highs in the lower 80s. 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The current time is 6:53 p.m. Eastern Daylight Time. Conditions around the area at 6 p.m. The report from Mount Pleasant was not available. Across the remainder of South Central Lower Michigan, it was partly sunny, and temperatures were between 80 and 84 degrees. Elsewhere in Central and Northern Lower Michigan, temperatures were between 78 and 82 degrees. At Pelston, it was sunny. It was mostly sunny at Cadillac and Alpena. At Traverse City, it was cloudy. Across southern lower Michigan, it was cloudy, and temperatures were between 76 and 79 degrees. In the upper peninsula, Sault Ste. Marie was 76 degrees under mostly sunny skies, and in Marquette, it was partly sunny with a temperature of 72. In neighboring states, Chicago was 81 degrees under partly sunny skies. In Cleveland, a thunderstorm was reported and the temperature was 69. Once again, at 6 p.m., the report from Mount Pleasant was not available. Now here is your local forecast. Tonight, partly cloudy. Patchy fog after midnight. Lows in the lower 60s. Light winds. Wednesday, partly sunny in the morning, then becoming mostly sunny. Patchy fog in the morning. Highs in the mid-80s. West winds around 10 miles per hour. Wednesday night, partly cloudy. Lows around 60. Light winds. Thursday, partly sunny. Highs in the lower 80s. Light winds. Thursday night, partly cloudy. Lows in the mid-50s. Light winds. Friday, mostly sunny. Highs in the lower 80s. Friday night, partly cloudy. Lows in the mid-50s. Saturday, mostly sunny in the morning, then becoming partly sunny. A 40% chance of rain showers. Highs in the upper 70s. Saturday night, showers likely and a chance of thunderstorms. Lows in the lower 60s. Chance of rain 70%. Sunday, mostly cloudy with a chance of showers and a slight chance of thunderstorms. Highs in the upper 70s. Chance of rain 50%. Sunday night, partly cloudy with a 20% chance of rain showers. Lows in the upper 50s. Monday, mostly sunny. Highs in the upper 70s. Monday night, mostly clear. Lows in the mid-50s. Tuesday, mostly sunny. Highs in the lower 80s. 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The current time is 6:57 p.m. Eastern Daylight Time. Conditions around the area at 6 p.m. The report from Mount Pleasant was not available. Across the remainder of South Central Lower Michigan, it was partly sunny, and temperatures were between 80 and 84 degrees. Elsewhere in Central and Northern Lower Michigan,
temperatures were between 78 and 82 degrees. At Pilsen, it was sunny. It was mostly sunny at Cadillac and Alpena. At Traverse City, it was cloudy. Across southern Lower Michigan, it was cloudy, and temperatures were between 76 and 79 degrees. In the Upper Peninsula, Sault Ste. Marie was 76 degrees under mostly sunny skies, and in Marquette, it was partly sunny with a temperature of 72. In neighboring states, Chicago was 81 degrees under partly sunny skies. In Cleveland, a thunderstorm was reported and the temperature was 69. Once again, at 6 p.m., the report from Mount Pleasant was not available. Now here is your local forecast. Tonight, partly cloudy. Patchy fog after midnight. Lows in the lower 60s. Light winds. Wednesday, partly sunny in the morning, then becoming mostly sunny. Patchy fog in the morning. Highs in the mid-80s. West winds around 10 miles per hour. Wednesday night, partly cloudy. Lows around 60. Light winds. Thursday, partly sunny. Highs in the lower 80s. Light winds. Thursday night, partly cloudy. Lows in the mid-50s. Light winds. Friday, mostly sunny. Highs in the lower 80s. Friday night, partly cloudy. Lows in the mid-50s. Saturday, mostly sunny in the morning, then becoming partly sunny. A 40% chance of rain showers. Highs in the upper 70s. Saturday night, showers likely and a chance of thunderstorms. Lows in the lower 60s. Chance of rain 70%. Sunday, mostly cloudy with a chance of showers and a slight chance of thunderstorms. Highs in the upper 70s. Chance of rain 50%. Sunday night, partly cloudy with a 20% chance of rain showers. Lows in the upper 50s. Monday, mostly sunny. Highs in the upper 70s. Monday night, mostly clear. Lows in the mid-50s. Tuesday, mostly sunny. Highs in the lower 80s. 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The current time is 7 p.m. Eastern Daylight Time. Conditions around the area at 6 p.m. The report from Mount Pleasant was not available. Across the remainder of south-central Lower Michigan, it was partly sunny, and temperatures were between 80 and 84 degrees. Elsewhere in central and northern Lower Michigan, temperatures were between 78 and 82 degrees. At Pilsen, it was sunny. It was mostly sunny at Cadillac and Alpena. At Traverse City, it was cloudy. Across southern Lower Michigan, it was cloudy, and temperatures were between 76 and 79 degrees. In the Upper Peninsula, Sault Ste. Marie was 76 degrees under mostly sunny skies, and in Marquette, it was partly sunny with a temperature of 72. In neighboring states, Chicago was 81 degrees under partly sunny skies. In Cleveland, a thunderstorm was reported and the temperature was 69. Once again, at 6 p.m., the report from Mount Pleasant was not available. Now here is your local forecast. Tonight, partly cloudy. Patchy fog after midnight. Lows in the lower 60s. Light winds. Wednesday, partly sunny in the morning, then becoming mostly sunny. Patchy fog in the morning. Highs in the mid-80s. West winds around 10 miles per hour. Wednesday night, partly cloudy. Lows around 60. Light winds. Thursday, partly sunny. Highs in the lower 80s. Light winds. Thursday night, partly cloudy. Lows in the mid-50s. Light winds. Friday, mostly sunny. Highs in the lower 80s. Friday night, partly cloudy. Lows in the mid-50s. Saturday, mostly sunny in the morning, then becoming partly sunny.
a 40% chance of rain showers. Highs in the upper 70s. Saturday night, showers likely and a chance of thunderstorms. Lows in the lower 60s. Chance of rain 70%. Sunday, mostly cloudy with a chance of showers and a slight chance of thunderstorms. Highs in the upper 70s. Chance of rain 50%. Sunday night, partly cloudy with a 20% chance of rain showers. Lows in the upper 50s. Monday, mostly sunny. Highs in the upper 70s. Monday night, mostly clear. Lows in the mid-50s. Tuesday, mostly sunny. Highs in the lower 80s. 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The current time is 7:03 p.m. Eastern Daylight Time. Conditions around the area at 6 p.m. The report from Mount Pleasant was not available. Across the remainder of south-central lower Michigan, it was partly sunny, and temperatures were between 80 and 84 degrees. Elsewhere in central and northern lower Michigan, temperatures were between 78 and 82 degrees. At Pellston, it was sunny. It was mostly sunny at Cadillac and Alpena. At Traverse City, it was cloudy. Across southern lower Michigan, it was cloudy, and temperatures were between 76 and 79 degrees. In the Upper Peninsula, Sault Ste. Marie was 76 degrees under mostly sunny skies, and in Marquette, it was partly sunny with a temperature of 72. In neighboring states, Chicago was 81 degrees under partly sunny skies. In Cleveland, a thunderstorm was reported and the temperature was 69. Once again, at 6 p.m., the report from Mount Pleasant was not available. Now here is your local forecast. Tonight, partly cloudy. Patchy fog after midnight. Lows in the lower 60s. Light winds. Wednesday, partly sunny in the morning, then becoming mostly sunny. Patchy fog in the morning. Highs in the mid-80s. West winds around 10 miles per hour. Wednesday night, partly cloudy. Lows around 60. Light winds. Thursday, partly sunny. Highs in the lower 80s. Light winds. Thursday night, partly cloudy. Lows in the mid-50s. Light winds. Friday, mostly sunny. Highs in the lower 80s. Friday night, partly cloudy. Lows in the mid-50s. Saturday, mostly sunny in the morning, then becoming partly sunny. A 40% chance of rain showers. Highs in the upper 70s. Saturday night, showers likely and a chance of thunderstorms. Lows in the lower 60s. Chance of rain 70%. Sunday, mostly cloudy with a chance of showers and a slight chance of thunderstorms. Highs in the upper 70s. Chance of rain 50%. Sunday night, partly cloudy with a 20% chance of rain showers. Lows in the upper 50s. Monday, mostly sunny. Highs in the upper 70s. Monday night, mostly clear. Lows in the mid-50s. Tuesday, mostly sunny. Highs in the lower 80s. 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The current time is 7:06 p.m. Eastern Daylight Time. Conditions around the area at 6 p.m. The report from Mount Pleasant was not available. Across the remainder of south-central lower Michigan, it was partly sunny, and temperatures were between 80 and 84 degrees. Elsewhere in central and northern lower Michigan, temperatures were between 78 and 82 degrees. At Pellston, it was sunny. It was mostly sunny at Cadillac and Alpena. At Traverse City, it was cloudy. Across southern lower Michigan,
it was cloudy, and temperatures were between 76 and 79 degrees. In the Upper Peninsula, Sault Ste. Marie was 76 degrees under mostly sunny skies, and in Marquette, it was partly sunny with a temperature of 72. In neighboring states, Chicago was 81 degrees under partly sunny skies. In Cleveland, a thunderstorm was reported and the temperature was 69. Once again, at 6 p.m., the report from Mount Pleasant was not available. Now here is your local forecast. Tonight, partly cloudy. Patchy fog after midnight. Lows in the lower 60s. Light winds. Wednesday, partly sunny in the morning, then becoming mostly sunny. Patchy fog in the morning. Highs in the mid-80s. West winds around 10 miles per hour. Wednesday night, partly cloudy. Lows around 60. Light winds. Thursday, partly sunny. Highs in the lower 80s. Light winds. Thursday night, partly cloudy. Lows in the mid-50s. Light winds. Friday, mostly sunny. Highs in the lower 80s. Friday night, partly cloudy. Lows in the mid-50s. Saturday, mostly sunny in the morning, then becoming partly sunny. A 40% chance of rain showers. Highs in the upper 70s. Saturday night, showers likely and a chance of thunderstorms. Lows in the lower 60s. Chance of rain 70%. Sunday, mostly cloudy with a chance of showers and a slight chance of thunderstorms. Highs in the upper 70s. Chance of rain 50%. Sunday night, partly cloudy with a 20% chance of rain showers. Lows in the upper 50s. Monday, mostly sunny. Highs in the upper 70s. Monday night, mostly clear. Lows in the mid-50s. Tuesday, mostly sunny. Highs in the lower 80s. 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The current time is 7:09 p.m. Eastern Daylight Time. Conditions around the area at 6 p.m. The report from Mount Pleasant was not available. Across the remainder of south-central Lower Michigan, it was partly sunny, and temperatures were between 80 and 84 degrees. Elsewhere in central and northern Lower Michigan, temperatures were between 78 and 82 degrees. At Pelston, it was sunny. It was mostly sunny at Cadillac and Alpena. At Traverse City, it was cloudy. Across southern Lower Michigan, it was cloudy, and temperatures were between 76 and 79 degrees. In the Upper Peninsula, Sault Ste. Marie was 76 degrees under mostly sunny skies, and in Marquette, it was partly sunny with a temperature of 72. In neighboring states, Chicago was 81 degrees under partly sunny skies. In Cleveland, a thunderstorm was reported and the temperature was 69. Once again, at 6 p.m., the report from Mount Pleasant was not available. Now here is your local forecast. Tonight, partly cloudy. Patchy fog after midnight. Lows in the lower 60s. Light winds. Wednesday, partly sunny in the morning, then becoming mostly sunny. Patchy fog in the morning. Highs in the mid-80s. West winds around 10 miles per hour. Wednesday night, partly cloudy. Lows around 60. Light winds. Thursday, partly sunny. Highs in the lower 80s. Light winds. Thursday night, partly cloudy. Lows in the mid-50s. Light winds. Friday, mostly sunny. Highs in the lower 80s. Friday night, partly cloudy. Lows in the mid-50s. Saturday, mostly sunny in the morning, then becoming partly sunny. A 40% chance of rain showers. Highs in the upper 70s. Saturday night, showers likely and a chance of thunderstorms. Lows in the lower 60s. Chance of rain 70%.
Sunday, mostly cloudy with a chance of showers and a slight

chance of thunderstorms. Highs in the upper 70s. Chance of rain 50%. Sunday night, partly cloudy with a 20% chance of rain showers. Lows in the upper 50s. Monday, mostly sunny. Highs in the upper 70s. Monday night, mostly clear. Lows in the mid-50s. Tuesday, mostly sunny. Highs in the lower 80s. 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The current time is 7:13 p.m. Eastern Daylight Time. Conditions around the area at 6 p.m. The report from Mount Pleasant was not available. Across the remainder of south-central lower Michigan, it was partly sunny, and temperatures were between 80 and 84 degrees. Elsewhere in central and northern lower Michigan, temperatures were between 78 and 82 degrees. At Pellston, it was sunny. It was mostly sunny at Cadillac and Alpena. At Traverse City, it was cloudy. Across southern lower Michigan, it was cloudy, and temperatures were between 76 and 79 degrees. In the upper peninsula, Sault Ste. Marie was 76 degrees under mostly sunny skies, and in Marquette, it was partly sunny with a temperature of 72. In neighboring states, Chicago was 81 degrees under partly sunny skies. In Cleveland, a thunderstorm was reported and the temperature was 69. Once again, at 6 p.m., the report from Mount Pleasant was not available. Conditions around the area at 7 p.m. The report from Mount Pleasant was not available. Across the remainder of south-central lower Michigan, skies ranged from mostly sunny to partly sunny, and temperatures were between 75 and 82 degrees. Elsewhere in central and northern lower Michigan, temperatures were between 75 and 79 degrees. At Pellston, it was sunny. It was mostly sunny at Cadillac and Alpena. At Traverse City, it was cloudy. Across southern lower Michigan, skies ranged from partly sunny to cloudy, and temperatures were between 77 and 80 degrees. In the upper peninsula, Sault Ste. Marie was 75 degrees under sunny skies, and in Marquette, it was cloudy with a temperature of 70. In neighboring states, Chicago was 79 degrees under partly sunny skies. In Cleveland, it was cloudy and the temperature was 71. Once again, at 7 p.m., the report from Mount Pleasant was not available. Now here is your local forecast. Tonight, partly cloudy. Patchy fog after midnight. Lows in the lower 60s. Light winds. Wednesday, partly sunny in the morning, then becoming mostly sunny. Patchy fog in the morning. Highs in the mid-80s. West winds around 10 miles per hour. Wednesday night, partly cloudy. Lows around 60. Light winds. Thursday, partly sunny. Highs in the lower 80s. Light winds. Thursday night, partly cloudy. Lows in the mid-50s. Light winds. Friday, mostly sunny. Highs in the lower 80s. Friday night, partly cloudy. Lows in the mid-50s. Saturday, mostly sunny in the morning, then becoming partly sunny. A 40% chance of rain showers. Highs in the upper 70s. Saturday night, showers likely and a chance of thunderstorms. Lows in the lower 60s. Chance of rain 70%. Sunday, mostly cloudy with a chance of showers and a slight chance of thunderstorms. Highs in the upper 70s. Chance of rain 50%. Sunday night, partly cloudy with a 20% chance of rain showers. Lows in the upper 50s. Monday, mostly sunny. Highs in the upper 70s. Monday night, mostly clear. Lows in the mid-50s. Tuesday, mostly sunny. Highs in the lower 80s.
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The current time is 7:17 p.m. Eastern Daylight Time. Conditions around the area at 7 p.m. The report from Mount Pleasant was not available. Across the remainder of south-central lower Michigan, skies ranged from mostly sunny to partly sunny, and temperatures were between 75 and 82 degrees. Elsewhere in central and northern lower Michigan, temperatures were between 75 and 79 degrees. At Pellston, it was sunny. It was mostly sunny at Cadillac and Alpena. At Traverse City, it was cloudy. Across southern lower Michigan, skies ranged from partly sunny to cloudy, and temperatures were between 77 and 80 degrees. In the Upper Peninsula, Sault Ste. Marie was 75 degrees under sunny skies, and in Marquette, it was cloudy with a temperature of 70. In neighboring states, Chicago was 79 degrees under partly sunny skies. In Cleveland, it was cloudy and the temperature was 71. Once again, at 7 p.m., the report from Mount Pleasant was not available. Now here is your local forecast. Tonight, partly cloudy. Patchy fog after midnight. Lows in the lower 60s. Light winds. Wednesday, partly sunny in the morning, then becoming mostly sunny. Patchy fog in the morning. Highs in the mid-80s. West winds around 10 miles per hour. Wednesday night, partly cloudy. Lows around 60. Light winds. Thursday, partly sunny. Highs in the lower 80s. Light winds. Thursday night, partly cloudy. Lows in the mid-50s. Light winds. Friday, mostly sunny. Highs in the lower 80s. Friday night, partly cloudy. Lows in the mid-50s. Saturday, mostly sunny in the morning, then becoming partly sunny. A 40% chance of rain showers. Highs in the upper 70s. Saturday night, showers likely and a chance of thunderstorms. Lows in the lower 60s. Chance of rain 70%. Sunday, mostly cloudy with a chance of showers and a slight chance of thunderstorms. Highs in the upper 70s. Chance of rain 50%. Sunday night, partly cloudy with a 20% chance of rain showers. Lows in the upper 50s. Monday, mostly sunny. Highs in the upper 70s. Monday night, mostly clear. Lows in the mid-50s. Tuesday, mostly sunny. Highs in the lower 80s. 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The current time is 7:20 p.m. Eastern Daylight Time. Conditions around the area at 7 p.m. The report from Mount Pleasant was not available. Across the remainder of south-central lower Michigan, skies ranged from mostly sunny to partly sunny, and temperatures were between 75 and 82 degrees. Elsewhere in central and northern lower Michigan, temperatures were between 75 and 79 degrees. At Pellston, it was sunny. It was mostly sunny at Cadillac and Alpena. At Traverse City, it was cloudy. Across southern lower Michigan, skies ranged from partly sunny to cloudy, and temperatures were between 77 and 80 degrees. In the Upper Peninsula, Sault Ste. Marie was 75 degrees under sunny skies, and in Marquette, it was cloudy with a temperature of 70. In neighboring states, Chicago was 79 degrees under partly sunny skies. In Cleveland, it was cloudy and the temperature was 71. Once again, at 7 p.m., the report from Mount Pleasant was not available. Now here is your local forecast. Tonight, partly cloudy. Patchy fog after midnight. Lows in the lower 60s. Light winds. Wednesday,
partly sunny in the morning, then becoming mostly sunny. Patchy fog in the morning. Highs in the mid-80s.

highs in the upper 70s. Chance of rain 50%. Sunday night, partly cloudy with a 20% chance of rain showers. Lows in the upper 50s. Monday, mostly sunny. Highs in the upper 70s. Monday night, mostly clear. Lows in the mid-50s. Tuesday, mostly sunny. Highs in the lower 80s. 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The current time is 7:24 p.m. Eastern Daylight Time. Conditions around the area at 7 p.m. The report from Mount Pleasant was not available. Across the remainder of south-central lower Michigan, skies ranged from mostly sunny to partly sunny, and temperatures were between 75 and 82 degrees. Elsewhere in central and northern lower Michigan, temperatures were between 75 and 79 degrees. At Pellston, it was sunny. It was mostly sunny at Cadillac and Alpena. At Traverse City, it was cloudy. Across southern lower Michigan, skies ranged from partly sunny to cloudy, and temperatures were between 77 and 80 degrees. In the Upper Peninsula, Sault Ste. Marie was 75 degrees under sunny skies, and in Marquette, it was cloudy with a temperature of 70. In neighboring states, Chicago was 79 degrees under partly sunny skies. In Cleveland, it was cloudy and the temperature was 71. Once again, at 7 p.m., the report from Mount Pleasant was not available. Now here is your local forecast. Tonight, partly cloudy. Patchy fog after midnight. Lows in the lower 60s. Light winds. Wednesday, partly sunny in the morning, then becoming mostly sunny. Patchy fog in the morning. Highs in the mid-80s. West winds around 10 miles per hour. Wednesday night, partly cloudy. Lows around 60. Light winds. Thursday, partly sunny. Highs in the lower 80s. Light winds. Thursday night, partly cloudy. Lows in the mid-50s. Light winds. Friday, mostly sunny. Highs in the lower 80s. Friday night, partly cloudy. Lows in the mid-50s. Saturday, mostly sunny in the morning, then becoming partly sunny. A 40% chance of rain showers. Highs in the upper 70s. Saturday night, showers likely and a chance of thunderstorms. Lows in the lower 60s. Chance of rain 70%. Sunday, mostly cloudy with a chance of showers and a slight chance of thunderstorms. Highs in the upper 70s. Chance of rain 50%. Sunday night, partly cloudy with a 20% chance of rain showers. Lows in the upper 50s. Monday, mostly sunny. Highs in the upper 70s. Monday night, mostly clear. Lows in the mid-50s. Tuesday, mostly sunny. Highs in the lower 80s. 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The current time is 7:27 p.m. Eastern Daylight Time. Conditions around the area at 7 p.m. The report from Mount Pleasant was not available. Across the remainder of south-central lower Michigan, skies ranged from mostly sunny to partly sunny, and temperatures were between 75 and 82 degrees. Elsewhere in central and northern lower Michigan, temperatures were between 75 and 79 degrees. At Pellston, it was sunny. It was mostly sunny at Cadillac and Alpena. At Traverse City, it was cloudy. Across southern lower Michigan, skies ranged from partly sunny to cloudy, and temperatures were between 77 and 80 degrees. In the Upper Peninsula, Sault Ste. Marie was 75 degrees under sunny skies, and in Marquette, it was cloudy with a temperature of 70. In neighboring states,

Chicago was 79 degrees under partly sunny skies. In Cleveland, it was cloudy and the temperature was 71. Once again, at 7 p.m., the report from Mount Pleasant was not available. Now here is your local forecast. Tonight, partly cloudy. Patchy fog after midnight. Lows in the lower 60s. Light winds. Wednesday, partly sunny in the morning, then becoming mostly sunny. Patchy fog in the morning. Highs in the mid-80s. West winds around 10 miles per hour. Wednesday night, partly cloudy. Lows around 60. Light winds. Thursday, partly sunny. Highs in the lower 80s. Light winds. Thursday night, partly cloudy. Lows in the mid-50s. Light winds. Friday, mostly sunny. Highs in the lower 80s. Friday night, partly cloudy. Lows in the mid-50s. Saturday, mostly sunny in the morning, then becoming partly sunny. A 40% chance of rain showers. Highs in the upper 70s. Saturday night, showers likely and a chance of thunderstorms. Lows in the lower 60s. Chance of rain 70%. Sunday, mostly cloudy with a chance of showers and a slight chance of thunderstorms. Highs in the upper 70s. Chance of rain 50%. Sunday night, partly cloudy with a 20% chance of rain showers. Lows in the upper 50s. Monday, mostly sunny. Highs in the upper 70s. Monday night, mostly clear. Lows in the mid-50s. Tuesday, mostly sunny. Highs in the lower 80s. 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The current time is 7:30 p.m. Eastern Daylight Time. Conditions around the area at 7 p.m. The report from Mount Pleasant was not available. Across the remainder of south-central lower Michigan, skies ranged from mostly sunny to partly sunny, and temperatures were between 75 and 82 degrees. Elsewhere in central and northern lower Michigan, temperatures were between 75 and 79 degrees. At Pellston, it was sunny. It was mostly sunny at Cadillac and Alpena. At Traverse City, it was cloudy. Across southern lower Michigan, skies ranged from partly sunny to cloudy, and temperatures were between 77 and 80 degrees. In the Upper Peninsula, Sault Ste. Marie was 75 degrees under sunny skies, and in Marquette, it was cloudy with a temperature of 70. In neighboring states, Chicago was 79 degrees under partly sunny skies. In Cleveland, it was cloudy and the temperature was 71. Once again, at 7 p.m., the report from Mount Pleasant was not available. Now here is your local forecast. Tonight, partly cloudy. Patchy fog after midnight. Lows in the lower 60s. Light winds. Wednesday, partly sunny in the morning, then becoming mostly sunny. Patchy fog in the morning. Highs in the mid-80s. West winds around 10 miles per hour. Wednesday night, partly cloudy. Lows around 60. Light winds. Thursday, partly sunny. Highs in the lower 80s. Light winds. Thursday night, partly cloudy. Lows in the mid-50s. Light winds. Friday, mostly sunny. Highs in the lower 80s. Friday night, partly cloudy. Lows in the mid-50s. Saturday, mostly sunny in the morning, then becoming partly sunny. A 40% chance of rain showers. Highs in the upper 70s. Saturday night, showers likely and a chance of thunderstorms. Lows in the lower 60s. Chance of rain 70%. Sunday, mostly cloudy with a chance of showers and a slight chance of thunderstorms. Highs in the upper 70s. Lows in the lower 60s. Chance of rain 70%. Sunday.

mostly cloudy with a chance of showers and a slight chance of thunderstorms. Highs in the upper 70s. Chance of rain 50%. Sunday night, partly cloudy with a 20% chance of rain showers. Lows in the upper 50s. Monday, mostly sunny. Highs in the upper 70s. Monday night, mostly clear. Lows in the mid-50s. Tuesday, mostly sunny. Highs in the lower 80s. 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The current time is 7:33 p.m. Eastern Daylight Time. Conditions around the area at 7 p.m. The report from Mount Pleasant was not available. Across the remainder of South Central Lower Michigan, skies ranged from mostly sunny to partly sunny, and temperatures were between 75 and 82 degrees. Elsewhere in Central and Northern Lower Michigan, temperatures were between 75 and 79 degrees. At Pelston, it was sunny. It was mostly sunny at Cadillac and Alpena. At Traverse City, it was cloudy. Across southern Lower Michigan, skies ranged from partly sunny to cloudy, and temperatures were between 77 and 80 degrees. In the Upper Peninsula, Sault Ste. Marie was 75 degrees under sunny skies, and in Marquette, it was cloudy with a temperature of 70. In neighboring states, Chicago was 79 degrees under partly sunny skies. In Cleveland, it was cloudy and the temperature was 71. Once again, at 7 p.m., the report from Mount Pleasant was not available. Now here is your local forecast. Tonight, partly cloudy. Patchy fog after midnight. Lows in the lower 60s. Light winds. Wednesday, partly sunny in the morning, then becoming mostly sunny. Patchy fog in the morning. Highs in the mid-80s. West winds around 10 miles per hour. Wednesday night, partly cloudy. Lows around 60. Light winds. Thursday, partly sunny. Highs in the lower 80s. Light winds. Thursday night, partly cloudy. Lows in the mid-50s. Light winds. Friday, mostly sunny. Highs in the lower 80s. Friday night, partly cloudy. Lows in the mid-50s. Saturday, mostly sunny in the morning, then becoming partly sunny. A 40% chance of rain showers. Highs in the upper 70s. Saturday night, showers likely and a chance of thunderstorms. Lows in the lower 60s. Chance of rain 70%. Sunday, mostly cloudy with a chance of showers and a slight chance of thunderstorms. Highs in the upper 70s. Chance of rain 50%. Sunday night, partly cloudy with a 20% chance of rain showers. Lows in the upper 50s. Monday, mostly sunny. Highs in the upper 70s. Monday night, mostly clear. Lows in the mid-50s. Tuesday, mostly sunny. Highs in the lower 80s. 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The current time is 7:37 p.m. Eastern Daylight Time. Conditions around the area at 7 p.m. The report from Mount Pleasant was not available. Across the remainder of South Central Lower Michigan, skies ranged from mostly sunny to partly sunny, and temperatures were between 75 and 82 degrees. Elsewhere in Central and Northern Lower Michigan, temperatures were between 75 and 79 degrees. At Pelston, it was sunny. It was mostly sunny at Cadillac and Alpena. At Traverse City, it was cloudy. Across southern Lower Michigan, skies ranged from partly sunny to cloudy, and temperatures were between 77 and 80 degrees. In the Upper Peninsula, Sault Ste. Marie was 75 degrees under sunny skies, and in Marquette,

cloudy with a temperature of 70. In neighboring states, Chicago was 79 degrees under partly sunny skies. In Cleveland, it was cloudy and the temperature was 71. Once again, at 7 p.m., the report from Mount Pleasant was not available. Now here is your local forecast. Tonight, partly cloudy. Patchy fog after midnight. Lows in the lower 60s. Light winds. Wednesday, partly sunny in the morning, then becoming mostly sunny. Patchy fog in the morning. Highs in the mid-80s. West winds around 10 miles per hour. Wednesday night, partly cloudy. Lows around 60. Light winds. Thursday, partly sunny. Highs in the lower 80s. Light winds. Thursday night, partly cloudy. Lows in the mid-50s. Light winds. Friday, mostly sunny. Highs in the lower 80s. Friday night, partly cloudy. Lows in the mid-50s. Saturday, mostly sunny in the morning, then becoming partly sunny. A 40% chance of rain showers. Highs in the upper 70s. Saturday night, showers likely and a chance of thunderstorms. Lows in the lower 60s. Chance of rain 70%. Sunday, mostly cloudy with a chance of showers and a slight chance of thunderstorms. Highs in the upper 70s. Chance of rain 50%. Sunday night, partly cloudy with a 20% chance of rain showers. Lows in the upper 50s. Monday, mostly sunny. Highs in the upper 70s. Monday night, mostly clear. Lows in the mid-50s. Tuesday, mostly sunny. Highs in the lower 80s. 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The current time is 7:40 p.m. Eastern Daylight Time. Conditions around the area at 7 p.m. The report from Mount Pleasant was not available. Across the remainder of south-central lower Michigan, skies ranged from mostly sunny to partly sunny, and temperatures were between 75 and 82 degrees. Elsewhere in central and northern lower Michigan, temperatures were between 75 and 79 degrees. At Pilston, it was sunny. It was mostly sunny at Cadillac and Alpena. At Traverse City, it was cloudy. Across southern lower Michigan, skies ranged from partly sunny to cloudy, and temperatures were between 77 and 80 degrees. In the Upper Peninsula, Sault Ste. Marie was 75 degrees under sunny skies, and in Marquette, it was cloudy with a temperature of 70. In neighboring states, Chicago was 79 degrees under partly sunny skies. In Cleveland, it was cloudy and the temperature was 71. Once again, at 7 p.m., the report from Mount Pleasant was not available. Now here is your local forecast. Tonight, partly cloudy. Patchy fog after midnight. Lows in the lower 60s. Light winds. Wednesday, partly sunny in the morning, then becoming mostly sunny. Patchy fog in the morning. Highs in the mid-80s. West winds around 10 miles per hour. Wednesday night, partly cloudy. Lows around 60. Light winds. Thursday, partly sunny. Highs in the lower 80s. Light winds. Thursday night, partly cloudy. Lows in the mid-50s. Light winds. Friday, mostly sunny. Highs in the lower 80s. Friday night, partly cloudy. Lows in the mid-50s. Saturday, mostly sunny in the morning, then becoming partly sunny. A 40% chance of rain showers. Highs in the upper 70s. Saturday night, showers likely and a chance of thunderstorms. Lows in the lower 60s. Chance of rain 70%. Sunday, mostly cloudy with a chance of showers and a slight chance of thunderstorms. Highs in the upper 70s. Chance of rain 50%.

Sunday night, partly cloudy with a 20% chance of rain showers. Lows in the upper 50s. Monday, mostly sunny. Highs in the upper 70s. Monday night, mostly clear. Lows in the mid-50s. Tuesday, mostly sunny. Highs in the lower 80s. 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The current time is 7:43 p.m. Eastern Daylight Time. Conditions around the area at 7 p.m. The report from Mount Pleasant was not available. Across the remainder of South Central Lower Michigan, skies ranged from mostly sunny to partly sunny, and temperatures were between 75 and 82 degrees. Elsewhere in Central and Northern Lower Michigan, temperatures were between 75 and 79 degrees. At Pelston, it was sunny. It was mostly sunny at Cadillac and Alpena. At Traverse City, it was cloudy. Across southern lower Michigan, skies ranged from partly sunny to cloudy, and temperatures were between 77 and 80 degrees. In the upper peninsula, Sault Ste. Marie was 75 degrees under sunny skies, and in Marquette, it was cloudy with a temperature of 70. In neighboring states, Chicago was 79 degrees under partly sunny skies. In Cleveland, it was cloudy and the temperature was 71. Once again, at 7 p.m., the report from Mount Pleasant was not available. Now here is your local forecast. Tonight, partly cloudy. Patchy fog after midnight. Lows in the lower 60s. Light winds. Wednesday, partly sunny in the morning, then becoming mostly sunny. Patchy fog in the morning. Highs in the mid-80s. West winds around 10 miles per hour. Wednesday night, partly cloudy. Lows around 60. Light winds. Thursday, partly sunny. Highs in the lower 80s. Light winds. Thursday night, partly cloudy. Lows in the mid-50s. Light winds. Friday, mostly sunny. Highs in the lower 80s. Friday night, partly cloudy. Lows in the mid-50s. Saturday, mostly sunny in the morning, then becoming partly sunny. A 40% chance of rain showers. Highs in the upper 70s. Saturday night, showers likely and a chance of thunderstorms. Lows in the lower 60s. Chance of rain 70%. Sunday, mostly cloudy with a chance of showers and a slight chance of thunderstorms. Highs in the upper 70s. Chance of rain 50%. Sunday night, partly cloudy with a 20% chance of rain showers. Lows in the upper 50s. Monday, mostly sunny. Highs in the upper 70s. Monday night, mostly clear. Lows in the mid-50s. Tuesday, mostly sunny. Highs in the lower 80s. 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The current time is 7:47 p.m. Eastern Daylight Time. Conditions around the area at 7 p.m. The report from Mount Pleasant was not available. Across the remainder of South Central Lower Michigan, skies ranged from mostly sunny to partly sunny, and temperatures were between 75 and 82 degrees. Elsewhere in Central and Northern Lower Michigan, temperatures were between 75 and 79 degrees. At Pelston, it was sunny. It was mostly sunny at Cadillac and Alpena. At Traverse City, it was cloudy. Across southern Lower Michigan, skies ranged from partly sunny to cloudy, and temperatures were between 77 and 80 degrees. In the Upper Peninsula, Sault Ste. Marie was 75 degrees under sunny skies, and in Marquette, it was cloudy with a temperature of 70. In neighboring states, Chicago was 79 degrees under partly sunny skies. In
Cleveland, it was cloudy and the temperature was 71. Once again, at 7 p.m., the report from Mount Pleasant was not available. Now here is your local forecast. Tonight, partly cloudy. Patchy fog after midnight. Lows in the lower 60s. Light winds. Wednesday, partly sunny in the morning, then becoming mostly sunny. Patchy fog in the morning. Highs in the mid-80s. West winds around 10 miles per hour. Wednesday night, partly cloudy. Lows around 60. Light winds. Thursday, partly sunny. Highs in the lower 80s. Light winds. Thursday night, partly cloudy. Lows in the mid-50s. Light winds. Friday, mostly sunny. Highs in the lower 80s. Friday night, partly cloudy. Lows in the mid-50s. Saturday, mostly sunny in the morning, then becoming partly sunny. A 40% chance of rain showers. Highs in the upper 70s. Saturday night, showers likely and a chance of thunderstorms. Lows in the lower 60s. Chance of rain 70%. Sunday, mostly cloudy with a chance of showers and a slight chance of thunderstorms. Highs in the upper 70s. Chance of rain 50%. Sunday night, partly cloudy with a 20% chance of rain showers. Lows in the upper 50s. Monday, mostly sunny. Highs in the upper 70s. Monday night, mostly clear. Lows in the mid-50s. Tuesday, mostly sunny. Highs in the lower 80s. 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The current time is 7:50 p.m. Eastern Daylight Time. Conditions around the area at 7 p.m. The report from Mount Pleasant was not available. Across the remainder of south-central lower Michigan, skies ranged from mostly sunny to partly sunny, and temperatures were between 75 and 82 degrees. Elsewhere in central and northern lower Michigan, temperatures were between 75 and 79 degrees. At Pellston, it was sunny. It was mostly sunny at Cadillac and Alpena. At Traverse City, it was cloudy. Across southern lower Michigan, skies ranged from partly sunny to cloudy, and temperatures were between 77 and 80 degrees. In the Upper Peninsula, Sault Ste. Marie was 75 degrees under sunny skies, and in Marquette, it was cloudy with a temperature of 70. In neighboring states, Chicago was 79 degrees under partly sunny skies. In Cleveland, it was cloudy and the temperature was 71. Once again, at 7 p.m., the report from Mount Pleasant was not available. Now here is your local forecast. Tonight, partly cloudy. Patchy fog after midnight. Lows in the lower 60s. Light winds. Wednesday, partly sunny in the morning, then becoming mostly sunny. Patchy fog in the morning. Highs in the mid-80s. West winds around 10 miles per hour. Wednesday night, partly cloudy. Lows around 60. Light winds. Thursday, partly sunny. Highs in the lower 80s. Light winds. Thursday night, partly cloudy. Lows in the mid-50s. Light winds. Friday, mostly sunny. Highs in the lower 80s. Friday night, partly cloudy. Lows in the mid-50s. Saturday, mostly sunny in the morning, then becoming partly sunny. A 40% chance of rain showers. Highs in the upper 70s. Saturday night, showers likely and a chance of thunderstorms. Lows in the lower 60s. Chance of rain 70%. Sunday, mostly cloudy with a chance of showers and a slight chance of thunderstorms. Highs in the upper 70s. Chance of rain 50%. Sunday night, partly cloudy with a 20% chance of rain showers. Lows in the upper 50s.

Sunday, mostly sunny. Highs in the upper 70s. Monday night, mostly clear. Lows in the mid-50s. Tuesday, mostly sunny. Highs in the lower 80s. Thanks for listening to NOAA Weather Radio Station KZZ33, transmitting on a frequency of 162.525 MHz from the broadcast tower of Central Michigan University, courtesy of the CMU Public Broadcast Center. The current time is 7:53 p.m. Eastern Daylight Time. Conditions around the area at 7 p.m. The report from Mount Pleasant was not available. Across the remainder of south-central lower Michigan, skies ranged from mostly sunny to partly sunny, and temperatures were between 75 and 82 degrees. Elsewhere in central and northern lower Michigan, temperatures were between 75 and 79 degrees. At Pelston, it was sunny. It was mostly sunny at Cadillac and Alpena. At Traverse City, it was cloudy. Across southern lower Michigan, skies ranged from partly sunny to cloudy, and temperatures were between 77 and 80 degrees. In the Upper Peninsula, Sault Ste. Marie was 75 degrees under sunny skies, and in Marquette, it was cloudy with a temperature of 70. In neighboring states, Chicago was 79 degrees under partly sunny skies. In Cleveland, it was cloudy and the temperature was 71. Once again, at 7 p.m., the report from Mount Pleasant was not available. Now here is your local forecast. Tonight, partly cloudy. Patchy fog after midnight. Lows in the lower 60s. Light winds. Wednesday, partly sunny in the morning, then becoming mostly sunny. Patchy fog in the morning. Highs in the mid-80s. West winds around 10 miles per hour. Wednesday night, partly cloudy. Lows around 60. Light winds. Thursday, partly sunny. Highs in the lower 80s. Light winds. Thursday night, partly cloudy. Lows in the mid-50s. Light winds. Friday, mostly sunny. Highs in the lower 80s. Friday night, partly cloudy. Lows in the mid-50s. Saturday, mostly sunny in the morning, then becoming partly sunny. A 40% chance of rain showers. Highs in the upper 70s. Saturday night, showers likely and a chance of thunderstorms. Lows in the lower 60s. Chance of rain 70%. Sunday, mostly cloudy with a chance of showers and a slight chance of thunderstorms. Highs in the upper 70s. Chance of rain 50%. Sunday night, partly cloudy with a 20% chance of rain showers. Lows in the upper 50s. Monday, mostly sunny. Highs in the upper 70s. Monday night, mostly clear. Lows in the mid-50s. Tuesday, mostly sunny. Highs in the lower 80s. 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The current time is 7:56 p.m. Eastern Daylight Time. Conditions around the area at 7 p.m. The report from Mount Pleasant was not available. Across the remainder of south-central lower Michigan, skies ranged from mostly sunny to partly sunny, and temperatures were between 75 and 82 degrees. Elsewhere in central and northern lower Michigan, temperatures were between 75 and 79 degrees. At Pelston, it was sunny. It was mostly sunny at Cadillac and Alpena. At Traverse City, it was cloudy. Across southern lower Michigan, skies ranged from partly sunny to cloudy, and temperatures were between 77 and 80 degrees. In the Upper Peninsula, Sault Ste. Marie was 75 degrees under sunny skies, and in Marquette, it was cloudy with a temperature of 70. In neighboring states, Chicago was 79 degrees under partly sunny skies. In Cleveland, it was cloudy and the temperature was 71. Once again, at 7 p.m., the report from Mount Pleasant was not

available. Now here is your local forecast. Tonight, partly cloudy. Patchy fog after midnight. Lows in the lower 60s. Light winds. Wednesday, partly sunny in the morning, then becoming mostly sunny. Patchy fog in the morning. Highs in the mid-80s. West winds around 10 miles per hour. Wednesday night, partly cloudy. Lows around 60. Light winds. Thursday, partly sunny. Highs in the lower 80s. Light winds. Thursday night, partly cloudy. Lows in the mid-50s. Light winds. Friday, mostly sunny. Highs in the lower 80s. Friday night, partly cloudy. Lows in the mid-50s. Saturday, mostly sunny in the morning, then becoming partly sunny. A 40% chance of rain showers. Highs in the upper 70s. Saturday night, showers likely and a chance of thunderstorms. Lows in the lower 60s. Chance of rain 70%. Sunday, mostly cloudy with a chance of showers and a slight chance of thunderstorms. Highs in the upper 70s. Chance of rain 50%. Sunday night, partly cloudy with a 20% chance of rain showers. Lows in the upper 50s. Monday, mostly sunny. Highs in the upper 70s. Monday night, mostly clear. Lows in the mid-50s. Tuesday, mostly sunny. Highs in the lower 80s. 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The current time is 8 p.m. Eastern Daylight Time. Conditions around the area at 7 p.m. The report from Mount Pleasant was not available. Across the remainder of south-central lower Michigan, skies ranged from mostly sunny to partly sunny, and temperatures were between 75 and 82 degrees. Elsewhere in central and northern lower Michigan, temperatures were between 75 and 79 degrees. At Pellston, it was sunny. It was mostly sunny at Cadillac and Alpena. At Traverse City, it was cloudy. Across southern lower Michigan, skies ranged from partly sunny to cloudy, and temperatures were between 77 and 80 degrees. In the Upper Peninsula, Sault Ste. Marie was 75 degrees under sunny skies, and in Marquette, it was cloudy with a temperature of 70. In neighboring states, Chicago was 79 degrees under partly sunny skies. In Cleveland, it was cloudy and the temperature was 71. Once again, at 7 p.m., the report from Mount Pleasant was not available. Now here is your local forecast. Tonight, partly cloudy. Patchy fog after midnight. Lows in the lower 60s. Light winds. Wednesday, partly sunny in the morning, then becoming mostly sunny. Patchy fog in the morning. Highs in the mid-80s. West winds around 10 miles per hour. Wednesday night, partly cloudy. Lows around 60. Light winds. Thursday, partly sunny. Highs in the lower 80s. Light winds. Thursday night, partly cloudy. Lows in the mid-50s. Light winds. Friday, mostly sunny. Highs in the lower 80s. Friday night, partly cloudy. Lows in the mid-50s. Saturday, mostly sunny in the morning, then becoming partly sunny. A 40% chance of rain showers. Highs in the upper 70s. Saturday night, showers likely and a chance of thunderstorms. Lows in the lower 60s. Chance of rain 70%. Sunday, mostly cloudy with a chance of showers and a slight chance of thunderstorms. Highs in the upper 70s. Chance of rain 50%. Sunday night, partly cloudy with a 20% chance of rain showers. Lows in the upper 50s. Monday, mostly sunny. Highs in the upper 70s. Monday night, mostly clear. Lows in the mid-50s.